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Ayala Zulu runway 34 right approach. Landing runway 34 right. Departure runway 34 left. Departure frequency 124.2. Taxiway Alpha 1 closed. Observe gear down operation procedure on final. Wind 020 degrees 8 knots. Visibility 10 kilometers. Light rain. Few 100 feet stratus. Broken 500 feet stratus. Temperature 20. Dew point 19. QNH 1006 hectopascals 2973 inches. 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ILS Zulu runway 34 right approach. Landing runway 34 right. Departure runway 34 left. Departure frequency 124.2. Taxiway Alpha 1 closed. Observe gear down operation procedure on final. Wind 020 degrees 8 knots. Visibility 10 kilometers. Light rain. Few 100 feet stratus. Broken 500 feet stratus. Temperature 20. Dew point 19. QNH 1006 hectopascals 2973 inches. 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ILS Zulu runway 34 right approach. Landing runway 34 right. Departure runway 34 left. 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Observe gear down operation procedure on final. Wind 020 degrees 8 knots. Visibility 10 kilometers. Light rain. Few 100 feet stratus. Broken 500 feet stratus. Temperature 20. Dew point 19. QNH 1006 hectopascals 2973 inches. 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ILS Zulu runway 34 right approach. Landing runway 34 right. Departure runway 34 left. Departure frequency 124.2. Taxiway Alpha 1 closed. Observe gear down operation procedure on final. Wind 020 degrees 8 knots. Visibility 10 kilometers. Light rain. Few 100 feet stratus. Broken 500 feet stratus. Temperature 20. Dew point 19. QNH 1006 hectopascals 2973 inches. 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ILS Zulu runway 34 right approach. Landing runway 34 right. Departure runway 34 left. 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Taxiway Alpha 1 closed. Observe gear down operation procedure on final. Wind 020 degrees 8 knots. Visibility 10 kilometers. Light rain. Few 100 feet stratus. Broken 500 feet stratus. Temperature 20. Dew point 19. QNH 1006 hectopascals 2973 inches. 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ILS Zulu runway 34 right approach. Landing runway 34 right. Departure runway 34 left. Departure frequency 124.2.
Taxiway Alpha 1 closed. Observe gear down operation procedure on final. Wind 020 degrees 8 knots. Visibility 10 kilometers. Light rain. Few 100 feet stratus. Broken 500 feet stratus. Temperature 20. Dew point 19. QN 81006 hectopascals 2973 inches. 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ILS Zulu runway 34 right approach. Landing runway 34 right. Departure runway 34 left. Departure frequency 124.2. Taxiway Alpha 1 closed. Observe gear down operation procedure on final. Wind 020 degrees 8 knots. Visibility 10 kilometers. Light rain. Few 100 feet stratus. Broken 500 feet stratus. Temperature 20. Dew point 19. QN 81006 hectopascals 2973 inches. 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ILS Zulu runway 34 right approach. Landing runway 34 right. Departure runway 34 left. Departure frequency 124.2. Taxiway Alpha 1 closed. Observe gear down operation procedure on final. Wind 020 degrees 8 knots. Visibility 10 kilometers. Light rain. Few 100 feet stratus. Broken 500 feet stratus. Temperature 20. Dew point 19. QN 81006 hectopascals 2973 inches. 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ILS Zulu runway 34 right approach. Landing runway 34 right. Departure runway 34 left. Departure frequency 124.2. Taxiway Alpha 1 closed. Observe gear down operation procedure on final. Wind 020 degrees 8 knots. Visibility 10 kilometers. Light rain. Few 100 feet stratus. Broken 500 feet stratus. Temperature 20. Dew point 19. QN 81006 hectopascals 2973 inches. 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ILS Zulu runway 34 right approach. Landing runway 34 right. Departure runway 34 left. Departure frequency 124.2. Taxiway Alpha 1 closed. Observe gear down operation procedure on final. Wind 020 degrees 8 knots. Visibility 10 kilometers. Light rain. Few 100 feet stratus. Broken 500 feet stratus. Temperature 20. Dew point 19. QN 81006 hectopascals 2973 inches. 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ILS Zulu runway 34 right approach. Landing runway 34 right. Departure runway 34 left. Departure frequency 124.2. Taxiway Alpha 1 closed. Observe gear down operation procedure on final. Wind 020 degrees 8 knots. Visibility 10 kilometers. Light rain. Few 100 feet stratus. Broken 500 feet stratus. Temperature 20. Dew point 19. QN 81006 hectopascals 2973 inches.
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ILS Zulu runway 34 right approach. Landing runway 34 right. Departure runway 34 left. Departure frequency 124.2. Taxiway Alpha 1 closed. Observe gear down operation procedure on final. Wind 020 degrees 8 knots. Visibility 10 kilometers. Light rain. Few 100 feet stratus. Broken 500 feet stratus. Temperature 20. Dew point 19. QNH 1006 hectopascals 2973 inches. 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ILS Zulu runway 34 right approach. Landing runway 34 right. Departure runway 34 left. Departure frequency 124.2. Taxiway Alpha 1 closed. Observe gear down operation procedure on final. Wind 020 degrees 8 knots. Visibility 10 kilometers. Light rain. Few 100 feet stratus. Broken 500 feet stratus. Temperature 20. Dew point 19. QNH 1006 hectopascals 2973 inches. 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ILS Zulu runway 34 right approach. Landing runway 34 right. Departure runway 34 left. Departure frequency 124.2. Taxiway Alpha 1 closed. Observe gear down operation procedure on final. Wind 020 degrees 8 knots. Visibility 10 kilometers. Light rain. Few 100 feet stratus. Broken 500 feet stratus. Temperature 20. Dew point 19. QNH 1006 hectopascals 2973 inches. 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ILS Zulu runway 34 right approach. Landing runway 34 right. Departure runway 34 left. Departure frequency 124.2. Taxiway Alpha 1 closed. Observe gear down operation procedure on final. Wind 020 degrees 8 knots. Visibility 10 kilometers. Light rain. Few 100 feet stratus. Broken 500 feet stratus. Temperature 20. Dew point 19. QNH 1006 hectopascals 2973 inches. 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Nalitra International Airport information Yankee. 0030. ILS Zulu runway 34 right approach. Landing runway 34 right. Departure runway 34 left. Departure frequency 124.2. Taxiway Alpha 1 closed. Observe gear down operation procedure on final. Wind 040 degrees 8 knots. Visibility 10 kilometers. Runway 34 left. RVR touchdown 2000 meters no change. Midpoint above 2000 meters no change. Stop end above 2000 meters no change. Runway 34 right. RVR touchdown above 2000 meters no change. Stop end above 2000 meters no change. Rain. Few 100 feet stratus. Broken 500 feet stratus. Temperature 20. Dew point 19. QNH 1006 hectopascals. 2972 inches. Advise you have information Yankee.
Nalitra International Airport Information Yankee 0030 ILS Zulu Runway 34 right approach Landing Runway 34 right Departure Runway 34 left Departure Frequency 124.2 Taxiway Alpha 1 closed Observe gear down operation procedure on final Wind 040 degrees 8 knots Visibility 10 kilometers Runway 34 left RVR touchdown 2000 meters no change Midpoint above 2000 meters no change Stop and above 2000 meters no change Runway 34 right RVR touchdown above 2000 meters no change Stop and above 2000 meters no change Rain Few 100 feet stratus Broken 500 feet stratus Temperature 20 Dew point 19er QNH 1006 hectopascals 29072 inches Advise you have information Yankee Nalitra International Airport Information Yankee 0030 ILS Zulu Runway 34 right approach Landing Runway 34 right Departure Runway 34 left Departure Frequency 124.2 Taxiway Alpha 1 closed Observe gear down operation procedure on final Wind 040 degrees 8 knots Visibility 10 kilometers Runway 34 left RVR touchdown 2000 meters no change Midpoint above 2000 meters no change Stop and above 2000 meters no change Runway 34 right RVR touchdown above 2000 meters no change Stop and above 2000 meters no change Rain Few 100 feet stratus Broken 500 feet stratus Temperature 20 Dew point 19er QNH 1006 hectopascals 29072 inches Advise you have information Yankee Nalitra International Airport Information Yankee 0030 ILS Zulu Runway 34 right approach Landing Runway 34 right Departure Runway 34 left Departure Frequency 124.2 Taxiway Alpha 1 closed Observe gear down operation procedure on final Wind 040 degrees 8 knots Visibility 10 kilometers Runway 34 left RVR touchdown 2000 meters no change Midpoint above 2000 meters no change Stop and above 2000 meters no change Runway 34 right RVR touchdown above 2000 meters no change Stop and above 2000 meters no change Rain Few 100 feet stratus Broken 500 feet stratus Temperature 20 Dew point 19er QNH 1006 hectopascals 29072 inches Advise you have information Yankee Nalitra International Airport Information Yankee 0030 ILS Zulu Runway 34 right approach Landing Runway 34 right Departure Runway 34 left Departure Frequency 124.2 Taxiway Alpha 1 closed Observe gear down operation procedure on final Wind 040 degrees 8 knots Visibility 10 kilometers Runway 34 left RVR touchdown 2000 meters no change Midpoint above 2000 meters no change Stop and above 2000 meters no change Runway 34 right RVR touchdown above 2000 meters no change Stop and above 2000 meters no change Rain Few 100 feet stratus Broken 500 feet stratus Temperature 20 Dew point 19er QNH 1006 hectopascals 29072 inches
Advise you have information Yankee. Nalita International Airport information Yankee. 0030. ILS Zulu runway 34 right approach. Landing runway 34 right. Departure runway 34 left. Departure frequency 124.2. Taxiway Alpha 1 closed. Observe gear down operation procedure on final. Wind 040 degrees 8 knots. Visibility 10 kilometers. Runway 34 left. RVR touchdown 2000 meters no change. Midpoint above 2000 meters no change. Stop end above 2000 meters no change. Runway 34 right. RVR touchdown above 2000 meters no change. Stop end above 2000 meters no change. Rain. Few 100 feet stratus. Broken 500 feet stratus. Traffic to 20. Dew point 19er. QNH 1006 hectopascals. 2972 inches. Advise you have information Yankee. Nalita International Airport information Yankee. 0030. ILS Zulu runway 34 right approach. Landing runway 34 right. Departure runway 34 left. Departure frequency 124.2. Taxiway Alpha 1 closed. Observe gear down operation procedure on final. Wind 040 degrees 8 knots. Visibility 10 kilometers. Runway 34 left. RVR touchdown 2000 meters no change. Midpoint above 2000 meters no change. Stop end above 2000 meters no change. Runway 34 right. RVR touchdown above 2000 meters no change. Stop end above 2000 meters no change. Rain. Few 100 feet stratus. Broken 500 feet stratus. Temperature 20. 2.19er. QNH 1006 hectopascals. 29072 inches. Advise you have information Yankee. Nalita International Airport information Yankee. 0030. ILS Zulu runway 34 right approach. Landing runway 34 right. Departure runway 34 left. Departure frequency 124.2. Taxiway Alpha 1 closed. Observe gear down operation procedure on final. Wind 040 degrees 8 knots. Visibility 10 kilometers. Runway 34 left. RVR touchdown 2000 meters no change. Midpoint above 2000 meters no change. Stop end above 2000 meters no change. Runway 34 right. RVR touchdown above 2000 meters no change. Stop end above 2000 meters no change. Rain. Few 100 feet stratus. Broken 500 feet stratus. Temperature 20. Dew point 19er. QNH 1006 hectopascals. 29072 inches. Advise you have information Yankee. Nalita International Airport information Yankee. 0030. ILS Zulu runway 34 right approach. Landing runway 34 right. Departure runway 34 left. Departure frequency 124.2. Taxiway Alpha 1 closed. Observe gear down operation procedure on final. Wind 040 degrees 8 knots. Visibility 10 kilometers. Runway 34 left. RVR touchdown 2000 meters no change. Midpoint above 2000 meters no change. Stop end above 2000 meters no change. Runway 34 right. RVR touchdown above 2000 meters no change. Stop end above 2000 meters no change. Rain. Few 100 feet stratus. Broken 500 feet stratus. Temperature 20. Dew point 19er.
QNH1006 hectopascals. 9 or 7 2 inches. Advise you have information Yankee. Nalitra International Airport information Yankee. 0030. ILS Zulu runway 34 right approach. Landing runway 34 right. Departure runway 34 left. Departure frequency 124.2. Taxiway Alpha 1 closed. Observe gear down operation procedure on final. Wind 040 degrees 8 knots. Visibility 10 kilometers. Runway 34 left. RVR touchdown 2000 meters no change. Midpoint above 2000 meters no change. Stop and above 2000 meters no change. Runway 34 right. RVR touchdown above 2000 meters no change. Stop and above 2000 meters no change. Rain. Few 100 feet stratus. Broken 500 feet stratus. Temperature 20. Dew point 19er. QNH1006 hectopascals. 29 or 72 inches. Advise you have information Yankee. Nalitra International Airport information Yankee. 0030. ILS Zulu runway 34 right approach. Landing runway 34 right. Departure runway 34 left. Departure frequency 124.2. Taxiway Alpha 1 closed. Observe gear down operation procedure on final. Wind 040 degrees 8 knots. Visibility 10 kilometers. Runway 34 left. RVR touchdown 2000 meters no change. Midpoint above 2000 meters no change. Stop and above 2000 meters no change. Runway 34 right. RVR touchdown above 2000 meters no change. Stop and above 2000 meters no change. Rain. Few 100 feet stratus. Broken 500 feet stratus. Temperature 20. Dew point 19er. QNH1006 hectopascals. 29 or 72 inches. Advise you have information Yankee. Nalitra International Airport information Yankee. 0030. ILS Zulu runway 34 right approach. Landing runway 34 right. Departure runway 34 left. Departure frequency 124.2. Taxiway Alpha 1 closed. Observe gear down operation procedure on final. Wind 040 degrees 8 knots. Visibility 10 kilometers. Runway 34 left. RVR touchdown 2000 meters no change. Midpoint above 2000 meters no change. Stop and above 2000 meters no change. Runway 34 right. RVR touchdown above 2000 meters no change. Stop and above 2,000 meters, no change. Rain. Few 100 feet stratus. Broken 500 feet stratus. Temperature 20. Dew point 19er. QNH1006 hectopascals. 29 or 72 inches. Advise you have information Yankee. Nalitra International Airport information Yankee. 0030. ILS Zulu runway 34 right approach. Landing runway 34 right. Departure runway 34 left. Departure frequency 124.2. Taxiway Alpha 1 closed. Observe gear down operation procedure on final. Wind 040 degrees 8 knots. Visibility 10 kilometers. Runway 34 left. RVR touchdown 2000 meters no change. Midpoint above 2000 meters no change. Stop above 2000 meters no change. Runway 34 right. RVR touchdown above 2000 meters no change. Stop and above 2000 meters no change. Rain. Few 100 feet stratus.
Broken 500 feet shatter. Temperature 20. Dew point 190. QNH1006 hectopascals. 29 or 72 inches. Advise you have information Yankee. Nalitra International Airport information Yankee. 0030. ILS Zulu runway 34 right approach. Landing runway 34 right. Departure runway 34 left. Departure frequency 124.2. Taxiway Alpha 1 closed. Observe gear down operation procedure on final. Wind 040 degrees 8 knots. Visibility 10 kilometers. Runway 34 left. RVR touchdown 2000 meters no change. Midpoint above 2000 meters no change. Stop end above 2000 meters no change. Runway 34 right. RVR touchdown above 2000 meters no change. Stop end above 2000 meters no change. Rain. Few 100 feet stratus. Broken 500 feet stratus. Temperature 20. Dew point 19er. QNH1006 hectopascals. 29 or 72 inches. Advise you have information Yankee. Nalitra International Airport information Yankee. 0030. ILS Zulu runway 34 right approach. Landing runway 34 right. Departure runway 34 left. Departure frequency 124.2. Taxiway Alpha 1 closed. Observe gear down operation procedure on final. Wind 040 degrees 8 knots. Visibility 10 kilometers. Runway 34 left. RVR touchdown 2000 meters no change. Midpoint above 2000 meters no change. Stop end above 2000 meters no change. Runway 34 right. RVR touchdown above 2000 meters no change. Stop end above 2000 meters no change. Rain. Few 100 feet stratus. Broken 500 feet stratus. Temperature 20. Dew point 19er. QNH1006 hectopascals. 29 or 72 inches. Advise you have information Yankee. Nalitra International Airport information Zulu. 0049er. ILS Zulu runway 34 right approach. Landing runway 34 right. Departure runway 34 left. Departure frequency 124.2. Taxiway Alpha 1 closed. Observe gear down operation procedure on final. Wind 050 degrees nanner knots. Visibility 4000 meters. Rain. Few 100 feet stratus. Broken 500 feet stratus. Temperature 20. Dew point 19er. QNH1006 hectopascals 29 or 72 inches. Advise you have information Zulu. Nalitra International Airport information Zulu. 0049er. ILS Zulu runway 34 right approach. Landing runway 34 right. Departure runway 34 left. Departure frequency 124.2. Taxiway Alpha 1 closed. Observe gear down operation procedure on final. Wind 050 degrees nanner knots. Visibility 4000 meters. Rain. Few 100 feet stratus. Broken 500 feet stratus. Temperature 20. Dew point 19er. QNH1006 hectopascals 29 or 72 inches. Advise you have information Zulu. Nalitra International Airport information Zulu. 0049er. ILS Zulu runway 34 right approach. Landing runway 34 right. Departure runway 34 left. Departure.
departure frequency 124.2. Taxiway Alpha 1 closed. Observe gear down operation procedure on final. Wind 050 degrees nanner knots. Visibility 4,000 meters. Rain. Few 100 feet stratus. Broken 500 feet stratus. Temperature 20. Dew point 19. QNH 1006 hectopascals 2972 inches. Advise you have information Zulu. Nalitra International Airport information Zulu. 0049er. ILS Zulu runway 34 right approach. Landing runway 34 right. Departure runway 34 left. 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Taxiway Alpha 1 closed. Observe gear down operation procedure on final. Wind 050 degrees nanner knots. Visibility 4,000 meters. Rain. Few 100 feet stratus. Broken 500 feet stratus. Temperature 20. Dew point 19er. QNH 1006 hectopascals 2972 inches. Advise you have information Zulu. Nalitra International Airport information Zulu. 0049er. ILS Zulu runway 34 right approach. Landing runway 34 right. Departure runway 34 left. Departure frequency 124.2. Taxiway Alpha 1 closed. Observe gear down operation procedure on final. Wind 050 degrees nanner knots. Visibility 4,000 meters. Rain. Few 100 feet stratus. Broken 500 feet stratus. Temperature 20. Dew point 19er. QNH 1006 hectopascals 2972 inches. Advise you have information Zulu. Nalitra International Airport information Zulu. 0049er. ILS Zulu runway 34 right approach. Landing runway 34 right. Departure runway 34 left. Departure frequency 124.2. Taxiway Alpha 1 closed. Observe gear down operation procedure on final. Wind 050 degrees nanner knots. Visibility 4,000 meters. Rain. Few 100 feet stratus. Broken 500 feet stratus. Temperature 20. Dew point 19er. QNH 1006 hectopascals 2972 inches. 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Nalitra International Airport information Zulu. 0049er. ILS Zulu runway 34 right approach. Landing runway 34 right. Departure runway 34 left. Departure frequency 124.2. Taxiway Alpha 1 closed. Observe gear down operation procedure on final. Wind 050 degrees nanner knots. Visibility 4,000 meters. Rain. Few 100 feet stratus. Broken 500 feet stratus. Temperature 20. Dew point 19er. QNH 1006 hectopascals 2972 inches. Advise you have information Zulu. Nalitra International Airport information Zulu. 0049er. ILS Zulu runway 34 right approach. Landing runway 34 right. Departure runway 34 left. 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Taxiway Alpha 1 closed. Observe gear down operation procedure on final. Wind 050 degrees nanner knots. Visibility 4,000 meters. Rain. Few 100 feet stratus. Broken 500 feet stratus. Temperature 20. Dew point 19er.
QNH1006 hectopascals 2972 inches. Advise you have information Zulu. Nalitra International Airport information Zulu. 0049er. ILS Zulu runway 34 right approach. Landing runway 34 right. Departure runway 34 left. Departure frequency 124.2. Taxiway Alpha 1 closed. Observe gear down operation procedure on final. Wind 050 degrees nanner knots. Visibility 4,000 meters. Rain. Few 100 feet stratus. Broken 500 feet stratus. Temperature 20. Dew point 19er. QNH1006 hectopascals 2972 inches. Advise you have information Zulu. Nalitra International Airport information Zulu. 0049er. ILS Zulu runway 34 right approach. Landing runway 34 right. Departure runway 34 left. Departure frequency 124.2. Taxiway Alpha 1 closed. Observe gear down operation procedure on final. Wind 050 degrees nanner knots. Visibility 4,000 meters. Rain. Few 100 feet stratus. Broken 500 feet stratus. Temperature 20. Dew point 19er. QNH1006 hectopascals 2972 inches. Advise you have information Zulu. Nalitra International Airport information Zulu. 0049er. ILS Zulu runway 34 right approach. Landing runway 34 right. Departure runway 34 left. Departure frequency 124.2. Taxiway Alpha 1 closed. Observe gear down operation procedure on final. Wind 050 degrees nanner knots. Visibility 4,000 meters. Rain. Few 100 feet stratus. Broken 500 feet stratus. Temperature 20. Dew point 19er. QNH1006 hectopascals 2972 inches. Advise you have information Zulu. Nalitra International Airport information Zulu. 0049er. ILS Zulu runway 34 right approach. Landing runway 34 right. Departure runway 34 left. Departure frequency 124.2. Taxiway Alpha 1 closed. Observe gear down operation procedure on final. Wind 050 degrees nanner knots. Visibility 4,000 meters. Rain. Few 100 feet stratus. Broken 500 feet stratus. Temperature 20. Dew point 19er. QNH1006 hectopascals 2972 inches. Advise you have information Zulu. Nalitra International Airport information Alpha. 0100. ILS Zulu runway 34 right approach. Landing runway 34 right. Departure runway 34 left. Departure frequency 124.2. Taxiway Alpha 1 closed. Observe gear down operation procedure on final. Wind 060 degrees 5 knots. Direction variable between 010 and 100 degrees. Visibility 4,000 meters. Runway 34 left. RVR touchdown 1,900 meters, no change. Midpoint above 2,000 meters, no change. Stop and above 2,000 meters, no change. Runway 34 right. RVR touchdown above 2,000 meters, no change. Stop and above 2,000 meters, no change. Light rain. Few 100 feet stratus. Broken 500 feet stratus. Temperature 20. Dew point 20.
QNH1006 hectopascals 2972 inches. 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Nalita International Airport information alpha. 0100. ILS Zulu runway 34 right approach. Landing runway 34 right. Departure runway 34 left. Departure frequency 124.2. Taxiway Alpha 1 closed. Observe gear down operation procedure on final. Wind 060 degrees 5 knots. Direction variable between 010 and 100 degrees. Visibility 4,000 meters. Runway 34 left. RVR touchdown 1,900 meters, no change. Midpoint above 2,000 meters, no change. Stop end above 2,000 meters, no change. Runway 34 right. RVR touchdown above 2,000 meters, no change. Stop end above 2,000 meters, no change. Light rain. Few 100 feet stratus. Broken 500 feet stratus. Temperature 20. Dew point 20. QNH1006 hectopascals 2972 inches. 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ILS Zulu runway 34 right approach. Landing runway 34 right. Departure runway 34 left. Departure frequency 124.2. Taxiway Alpha 1 closed. Observe gear down operation procedure on final. Wind 060 degrees 5 knots. Direction variable between 010 and 100 degrees. Visibility 4,000 meters. Runway 34 left. RVR touchdown 1,900 meters, no change. Midpoint above 2,000 meters, no change. Stop end above 2,000 meters, no change. Runway 34 right. RVR touchdown above 2,000 meters, no change. Stop end above 2,000 meters, no change. Light rain. Few 100 feet stratus. Broken 500 feet stratus. Temperature 20. Dew point 20. QNH1006 hectopascals 2972 inches. 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ILS Zulu runway 34 right approach. Landing runway 34 right. Departure runway 34 left. Departure frequency 124.2. Taxiway Alpha 1 closed. Observe gear down operation procedure on final. Wind 060 degrees 5 knots. Direction variable between 010 and 100 degrees. Visibility 4,000 meters. Runway 34 left. RVR touchdown 1,900 meters, no change. Midpoint above 2,000 meters, no change. Stop end above 2,000 meters, no change. Runway 34 right. RVR touchdown above 2,000 meters, no change. Stop end above 2,000 meters, no change. Light rain. Few 100 feet stratus. Broken 500 feet stratus. Temperature 20. Dew point 20. QNH1006 hectopascals 2972 inches. 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ILS Zulu runway 34 right approach. Landing runway 34 right. Departure runway 34 left. Departure frequency 124.2. Taxiway Alpha 1 closed. Observe gear down operation procedure on final. Wind 060 degrees 5 knots. Direction variable between 010 and 100 degrees. Visibility 4,000 meters. Runway 34 left. RVR touchdown 1,900 meters, no change. Midpoint above 2,000 meters, no change. Stop end above 2,000 meters, no change.
runway 34 right. RVR touchdown above 2,000 meters, no change. Stop and above 2,000 meters, no change. Light rain. Few 100 feet stratus. Broken 500 feet stratus. Temperature 20. Dew point 20. QNH1006 Pepepasukles 2972 inches. 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Nalitra International Airport information alpha. 0100. ILS Zulu runway 34 right approach. Landing runway 34 right. Departure runway 34 left. Departure frequency 124.2. Taxiway Alpha 1 closed. Observe gear down operation procedure on final. Wind 060 degrees 5 knots. Direction variable between 010 and 100 degrees. Visibility 4,000 meters. Runway 34 left. RVR touchdown 1,900 meters, no change. Midpoint above 2,000 meters, no change. Stop and above 2,000 meters, no change. Runway 34 right. RVR touchdown above 2,000 meters, no change. Stop and above 2,000 meters, no change. Light rain. Few 100 feet stratus. Broken 500 feet stratus. Temperature 20. Dew point 20. QNH1006 hectopascals 2972 inches. 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ILS Zulu runway 34 right approach. Landing runway 34 right. Departure runway 34 left. Departure frequency 124.2. Taxiway Alpha 1 closed. Observe gear down operation procedure on final. Wind 060 degrees 5 knots. Direction variable between 010 and 100 degrees. Visibility 4,000 meters. Runway 34 left. RVR touchdown 1,900 meters, no change. Midpoint above 2,000 meters, no change. Stop and above 2,000 meters, no change. Runway 34 right. RVR touchdown above 2,000 meters, no change. Stop and above 2,000 meters, no change. Light rain. Few 100 feet stratus. Broken 500 feet stratus. Temperature 20. Dew point 20. QNH1006 hectopascals 2972 inches. Advise you have information alpha. Nalitra International Airport information Bravo. 0108. ILS Zulu runway 34 right approach. Landing runway 34 right. Departure runway 34 left. Departure frequency 124.2. Taxiway Alpha 1 closed. Observe gear down operation procedure on final. Wind 050 degrees 7 knots. Visibility 3,000 meters. Runway 34 left. RVR touchdown 1,900 meters, no change. Midpoint above 2,000 meters, no change. Stop and above 2,000 meters, no change. Runway 34 right. RVR touchdown above 2,000 meters, no change. Stop and above 2,000 meters, no change. Light rain. Few 100 feet stratus. Broken 500 feet stratus. Temperature 20. Dew point 19. QNH1006 hectopascals. 2972 inches. Advise you have information Bravo. Nalitra International Airport information Bravo. 0108. ILS Zulu runway 34 right approach. Landing runway 34 right. Departure runway 34 left. Departure frequency 124.2. Taxiway Alpha 1 closed. Observe gear down operation procedure on final. Wind 050 degrees 7 knots.
Visibility 3,000 meters. Runway 34 left. RVR touchdown 1,900 meters, no change. Midpoint above 2,000 meters, no change. Stop end above 2,000 meters, no change. Runway 34 right. RVR touchdown above 2,000 meters, no change. Stop end above 2,000 meters, no change. Light rain. Few 100 feet stratus. Broken 500 feet stratus. Temperature 20. Dew point 19. QNH 1006 hectopascals. 29.72 inches. Advise you have information Bravo. Nalitra International Airport information Bravo. 0108. ILS Zulu runway 34 right approach. Landing runway 34 right. Departure runway 34 left. Departure frequency 124.2. Taxiway Alpha 1 closed. Observe gear down operation procedure on final. Wind 050 degrees 7 knots. Visibility 3,000 meters. Runway 34 left. RVR touchdown 1,900 meters, no change. Midpoint above 2,000 meters, no change. Stop end above 2,000 meters, no change. Runway 34 right. RVR touchdown above 2,000 meters, no change. Stop end above 2,000 meters, no change. Light rain. Few 100 feet stratus. Broken 500 feet stratus. Temperature 20. Dew point 19. QNH 1006 hectopascals. 29.72 inches. Advise you have information Bravo. Nalitra International Airport information Bravo. 0108. ILS Zulu runway 34 right approach. Landing runway 34 right. Departure runway 34 left. Departure frequency 124.2. Taxiway Alpha 1 closed. Observe gear down operation procedure on final. Wind 050 degrees 7 knots. Visibility 3,000 meters. Runway 34 left. RVR touchdown 1,900 meters, no change. Midpoint above 2,000 meters, no change. Stop end above 2,000 meters, no change. Runway 34 right. RVR touchdown above 2,000 meters, no change. Stop end above 2,000 meters, no change. Light rain. Few 100 feet stratus. Broken 500 feet stratus. Temperature 20. Dew point 19. QNH 1006 hectopascals. 29.72 inches. Advise you have information Bravo. Nalitra International Airport information Bravo. 0108. ILS Zulu runway 34 right approach. Landing runway 34 right. Departure runway 34 left. Departure frequency 124.2. Taxiway Alpha 1 closed. Observe gear down operation procedure on final. Wind 050 degrees 7 knots. Visibility 3,000 meters. Runway 34 left. RVR touchdown 1,900 meters, no change. Midpoint above 2,000 meters, no change. Stop end above 2,000 meters, no change. Runway 34 right. RVR touchdown above 2,000 meters, no change. Stop end above 2,000 meters, no change. Light rain. Few 100 feet stratus. Broken 500 feet stratus. Temperature 20. Dew point 19. QNH 1006 hectopascals. 29.72 inches. Advise you have information Bravo. Nalitra International Airport information Bravo. 0108. ILS Zulu runway 34 right approach. Landing runway 34 right. Departure runway 34 left. Departure frequency 124.2. Taxiway Alpha 1 closed.
Observe gear down operation procedure on final. Wind 050 degrees 7 knots. Visibility 3000 meters. Runway 34 left.

Dew point 19er. QNH1006 hectopascals. 29072 inches. Advise you have information Bravo. Nalitra International Airport information Bravo. 0108. ILS Zulu runway 34 right approach. Landing runway 34 right. Departure runway 34 left. Departure frequency 124.2. Taxiway Alpha 1 closed. Observe gear down operation procedure on final. Wind 050 degrees 7 knots. Visibility 3000 meters. Runway 34 left. RVR touchdown 1900 meters, no change. Midpoint above 2000 meters, no change. Stop end above 2000 meters, no change. Runway 34 right. RVR touchdown above 2000 meters, no change. Stop end above 2000 meters, no change. Light rain. Few 100 feet stratus. Broken 500 feet stratus. Temperature 20. Dew point 19er. QNH1006 hectopascals. 29072 inches. Advise you have information Bravo. Nalitra International Airport information Bravo. 0108. ILS Zulu runway 34 right approach. Landing runway 34 right. Departure runway 34 left. Departure frequency 124.2. Taxiway Alpha 1 closed. Observe gear down operation procedure on final. Wind 050 degrees 7 knots. Visibility 3000 meters. Runway 34 left. RVR touchdown 1900 meters, no change. Midpoint above 2000 meters, no change. Stop end above 2000 meters, no change. Runway 34 right. RVR touchdown above 2000 meters, no change. Stop end above 2000 meters, no change. Light rain. Few 100 feet stratus. Broken 500 feet stratus. Temperature 20. Dew point 19er. QNH1006 hectopascals. 29072 inches. Advise you have information Bravo. Nalitra International Airport information Bravo. 0108. ILS Zulu runway 34 right approach. Landing runway 34 right. Departure runway 34 left. Departure frequency 124.2. Taxiway Alpha 1 closed. Observe gear down operation procedure on final. Wind 050 degrees 7 knots. Visibility 3000 meters. Runway 34 left. RVR touchdown 1900 meters, no change. Midpoint above 2000 meters, no change. Stop end above 2000 meters, no change. Runway 34 right. RVR touchdown above 2000 meters, no change. Stop end above 2000 meters, no change. Light rain. Few 100 feet stratus. Broken 500 feet stratus. Temperature 20. Dew point 19er. QNH1006 hectopascals. 29072 inches. Advise you have information Bravo. Nalitra International Airport information Bravo. 0108. ILS Zulu runway 34 right approach. Landing runway 34 right. Departure runway 34 left. Departure frequency 124.2. Taxiway Alpha 1 closed. Observe gear down operation procedure on final. Wind 050 degrees 7 knots. Visibility 3000 meters. Runway 34 left. RVR touchdown 1900 meters, no change. Midpoint above 2000 meters, no change. Stop end above 2000 meters, no change. Runway 34 right. RVR touchdown above 2000 meters, no change. Stop end above 2000 meters, no change. Light rain.
few 100 feet stratus. Broken 500 feet stratus. Temperature 20. Dew point 19er. QNH1006 hectopascals. 29.72 inches. Advise you have information Bravo. Nalitra International Airport information Bravo. 0108. ILS Zulu runway 34 right approach. Landing runway 34 right. Departure runway 34 left. Departure frequency 124.2. Taxiway Alpha 1 closed. Observe gear down operation procedure on final. Wind 050 degrees 7 knots. Visibility 3000 meters. Runway 34 left. RVR touchdown 1900 meters no change. Midpoint above 2000 meters no change. Stop end above 2000 meters no change. Runway 34 right. RVR touchdown above 2000 meters no change. Stop end above 2,000 meters, no change. Light rain. Few 100 feet stratus. Broken 500 feet stratus. Temperature 20. Dew point 19er. QNH1006 hectopascals. 29.72 inches. Advise you have information Bravo. Nalitra International Airport information Bravo. 0108. ILS Zulu runway 34 right approach. Landing runway 34 right. Departure runway 34 left. Departure frequency 124.2. Taxiway Alpha 1 closed. Observe gear down operation procedure on final. Wind 050 degrees 7 knots. Visibility 3000 meters. Runway 34 left. RVR touchdown 1900 meters no change. Midpoint above 2000 meters no change. Stop end above 2000 meters no change. Runway 34 right. RVR touchdown above 2000 meters no change. Stop end above 2000 meters no change. Light rain. Few 100 feet stratus. Broken 500 feet stratus. Temperature 20. Dew point 19er. QNH1006 hectopascals. 29.72 inches. Advise you have information Bravo. Nalitra International Airport information Charlie. 0130. ILS Zulu runway 34 right approach. Landing runway 34 right. Departure runway 34 left. Departure frequency 124.2. Taxiway Alpha 1 closed. Observe gear down operation procedure on final. Wind 060 degrees 8 knots. Direction variable between 030 and 090 degrees. Visibility 4,500 meters. Light rain. Few 200 feet stratus. Broken 500 feet stratus. Temperature 20. Dew point 20. QNH1006 hectopascals 29.72 inches. Advise you have information Charlie. Nalitra International Airport information Charlie. 0130. ILS Zulu runway 34 right approach. Landing runway 34 right. Departure runway 34 left. Departure frequency 124.2. Taxiway Alpha 1 closed. Observe gear down operation procedure on final. Wind 060 degrees 8 knots. Direction variable between 030 and 090 degrees. Visibility 4,500 meters. Light rain. Few 200 feet stratus. Broken 500 feet stratus. Temperature 20. Dew point 20. QNH1006 hectopascals 29.72 inches. Advise you have information Charlie. Nalitra International Airport information Charlie. 0130.
ILS Zulu runway 34 right approach. Landing runway 34 right. Departure runway 34 left. Departure frequency 124.2. Taxiway Alpha 1 closed. Observe gear down operation procedure on final. Wind 060 degrees 8 knots. Direction variable between 030 and 090 degrees. Visibility 4,500 meters. Light rain. Few 200 feet stratus. Broken 500 feet stratus. Temperature 20. Dew point 20. QNH 1006 hectopascals 2972 inches. Advise you have information, Charlie. Nalitra International Airport information, Charlie. 0130. ILS Zulu runway 34 right approach. Landing runway 34 right. Departure runway 34 left. Departure frequency 124.2. Taxiway Alpha 1 closed. Observe gear down operation procedure on final. Wind 060 degrees 8 knots. Direction variable between 030 and 090 degrees. Visibility 4,500 meters. Light rain. Few 200 feet stratus. Broken 500 feet stratus. Temperature 20. Dew point 20. QNH 1006 hectopascals 2972 inches. Advise you have information, Charlie. Nalitra International Airport information, Delta. 0130. ILS Yankee runway 16 left approach. Landing runway 16 left. Departure runway 16 right. Departure frequency 124.2. Taxiway Alpha 1 closed. Wind 060 degrees 8 knots. Direction variable between 030 and 090 degrees. Visibility 4,500 meters. Light rain. Few 200 feet stratus. Broken 500 feet stratus. Temperature 20. Dew point 20. QNH 1006 hectopascals 2972 inches. 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ILS Yankee runway 16 left approach. Landing runway 16 left. Departure runway 16 right. Departure frequency 124.2. Taxiway Alpha 1 closed. Wind 060 degrees 8 knots. Direction variable between 030 and 090 degrees. Visibility 4,500 meters. Light rain. Few 200 feet stratus. Broken 500 feet stratus. Temperature 20. Dew point 20. QNH 1006 hectopascals 2972 inches. 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ILS Yankee runway 16 left approach. Landing runway 16 left. Departure runway 16 right. Departure frequency 124.2. Taxiway Alpha 1 closed. Wind 060 degrees 8 knots. Direction variable between 030 and 090 degrees. Visibility 4,500 meters. Light rain. Few 200 feet stratus. Broken 500 feet stratus. Temperature 20. Dew point 20. QNH 1006 hectopascals 2972 inches. 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Nalitra International Airport information, Delta. 0130. ILS Yankee runway 16 left approach. Landing runway 16 left. Departure runway 16 right. Departure frequency 124.2.
Taxiway Alpha 1 closed. Wind 060 degrees 8 knots. Direction variable between 030 and 090 degrees. Visibility 4,500 meters. Light rain. Few 200 feet stratus. Broken 500 feet stratus. Temperature 20. Dew point 20. QNH 1006 hectopascals 2972 inches. Advise you have information delta. Nalitra International Airport information delta. 0130. ILS Yankee runway 16 left approach. Landing runway 16 left. Departure runway 16 right. Departure frequency 124.2. Taxiway Alpha 1 closed. Wind 060 degrees 8 knots. Direction variable between 030 and 090 degrees. Visibility 4,500 meters. Light rain. Few 200 feet stratus. Broken 500 feet stratus. Temperature 20. Dew point 20. QNH 1006 hectopascals 2972 inches. Advise you have information delta. Nalitra International Airport information delta. 0130. ILS Yankee runway 16 left approach. Landing runway 16 left. Departure runway 16 right. Departure frequency 124.2. Taxiway Alpha 1 closed. Wind 060 degrees 8 knots. Direction variable between 030 and 090 degrees. Visibility 4,500 meters. Light rain. Few 200 feet stratus. Broken 500 feet stratus. Temperature 20. Dew point 20. QNH 1006 hectopascals 2972 inches. Advise you have information delta. Nalitra International Airport information delta. 0130. ILS Yankee runway 16 left approach. Landing runway 16 left. Departure runway 16 right. Departure frequency 124.2. Taxiway Alpha 1 closed. Wind 060 degrees 8 knots. Direction variable between 030 and 090 degrees. Visibility 4,500 meters. Light rain. Few 200 feet stratus. Broken 500 feet stratus. Temperature 20. Dew point 20. QNH 1006 hectopascals 2972 inches. Advise you have information delta. Nalitra International Airport information delta. 0130. ILS Yankee runway 16 left approach. Landing runway 16 left. Departure runway 16 right. Departure frequency 124.2. Taxiway Alpha 1 closed. Wind 060 degrees 8 knots. Direction variable between 030 and 090 degrees. Visibility 4,500 meters. Light rain. Few 200 feet stratus. Broken 500 feet stratus. Temperature 20. Dew point 20. QNH 1006 hectopascals 2972 inches. Advise you have information delta. Nalitra International Airport information delta. 0130. ILS Yankee runway 16 left approach. Landing runway 16 left. Departure runway 16 right. Departure frequency 124.2. Taxiway Alpha 1 closed. Wind 060 degrees 8 knots. Direction variable between 030 and 090 degrees. Visibility 4,500 meters. Light rain. Few 200 feet stratus. Broken 500 feet stratus. Temperature 20.
2.20. QNH10006 hectopascals 2972 inches. Advise you have information delta. Nalita International Airport information delta. 0130. ILS Yankee runway 16 left approach. Landing runway 16 left. Departure runway 16 right. Departure frequency 124.2. Taxiway Alpha 1 closed. Wind 060 degrees 8 knots. Direction variable between 030 and 090 degrees. Visibility 4,500 meters. Light rain. Few 200 feet stratus. Broken 500 feet stratus. Temperature 20. Dew point 20. QNH10006 hectopascals 2972 inches. Advise you have information delta. Nalita International Airport information delta. 0130. ILS Yankee runway 16 left approach. Landing runway 16 left. Departure runway 16 right. Departure frequency 124.2. Taxiway Alpha 1 closed. Wind 060 degrees 8 knots. Direction variable between 030 and 090 degrees. Visibility 4,500 meters. Light rain. Few 200 feet stratus. Broken 500 feet stratus. Temperature 20. Dew point 20. QNH10006 hectopascals 2972 inches. Advise you have information delta. Nalita International Airport information echo. 0144. ILS Yankee runway 16 left approach. Landing runway 16 left. Departure runway 16 right. Departure frequency 124.2. Taxiway Alpha 1 closed. Wind 070 degrees 7 knots. Direction variable between 040 and 110 degrees. Visibility 10 kilometers. Light rain. Few 300 feet stratus. Broken 600 feet stratus. Temperature 21. Dew point 19. QNH10006 hectopascals 2972 inches. Advise you have information echo. Nalita International Airport information echo. 0144. ILS Yankee runway 16 left approach. Landing runway 16 left. Departure runway 16 right. Departure frequency 124.2. Taxiway Alpha 1 closed. Wind 070 degrees 7 knots. Direction variable between 040 and 110 degrees. Visibility 10 kilometers. Light rain. Few 300 feet stratus. Broken 600 feet stratus. Temperature 21. Dew point 19. QNH10006 hectopascals 2972 inches. Advise you have information echo. Nalita International Airport information echo. 0144. ILS Yankee runway 16 left approach. Landing runway 16 left. Departure runway 16 right. Departure frequency 124.2. Taxiway Alpha 1 closed. Wind 070 degrees 7 knots. Direction variable between 040 and 110 degrees. Visibility 10 kilometers. Light rain. Few 300 feet stratus. Broken 600 feet stratus. Temperature 21. Dew point 19. QNH10006 hectopascals 2972 inches. Advise you have information echo. Nalita International Airport information echo. 0144. ILS Yankee runway 16 left approach.
Landing runway 16 left. Departure runway 16 right. Departure frequency 124.2. Taxiway Alpha 1 closed. Wind 070 degrees 7 knots. Direction variable between 040 and 110 degrees. Visibility 10 kilometers. Light rain. Few 300 feet stratus. Broken 600 feet stratus. Temperature 21. Dew point 19. QNH 1006 hectopascals 2972 inches. Advise you have information echo. Nalitra International Airport information echo. 0144. ILS Yankee runway 16 left approach. Landing runway 16 left. Departure runway 16 right. Departure frequency 124.2. Taxiway Alpha 1 closed. Wind 070 degrees 7 knots. Direction variable between 040 and 110 degrees. Visibility 10 kilometers. Light rain. Few 300 feet stratus. Broken 600 feet stratus. Temperature 21. Dew point 19. QNH 1006 hectopascals 2972 inches. Advise you have information echo. Nalitra International Airport information echo. 0144. ILS Yankee runway 16 left approach. Landing runway 16 left. Departure runway 16 right. Departure frequency 124.2. Taxiway Alpha 1 closed. Wind 070 degrees 7 knots. Direction variable between 040 and 110 degrees. Visibility 10 kilometers. Light rain. Few 300 feet stratus. Broken 600 feet stratus. Temperature 21. Dew point 19. QNH 1006 hectopascals 2972 inches. Advise you have information echo. Nalitra International Airport information echo. 0144. ILS Yankee runway 16 left approach. Landing runway 16 left. Departure runway 16 right. Departure frequency 124.2. Taxiway Alpha 1 closed. Wind 070 degrees 7 knots. Direction variable between 040 and 110 degrees. Visibility 10 kilometers. Light rain. Few 300 feet stratus. Broken 600 feet stratus. Temperature 21. Dew point 19. QNH 1006 hectopascals 2972 inches. Advise you have information echo. Nalitra International Airport information echo. 0144. ILS Yankee runway 16 left approach. Landing runway 16 left. Departure runway 16 right. Departure frequency 124.2. Taxiway Alpha 1 closed. 0 degrees 7 knots. Direction variable between 040 and 110 degrees. Visibility 0 kilometers. Light rain. Few 300 feet stratus. Broken 600 feet stratus. Dew point 19. QNH 1006 hectopascals 2972 inches. Advise you have information echo. Nalitra International Airport information. 0144. Yankee runway 16 left approach. Landing runway 16 left. Departure runway 16 right. Departure frequency 124.2. Taxiway Alpha 1 closed. Wind 070 degrees 7 knots. Direction variable between 040 and 110 degrees. Visibility 10 kilometers.
Light rain. Few 300 feet stratus. Broken 600 feet stratus. Temperature 21. Dew point 19er. QN 81006 hectopascals 2972 inches. Advise you have information echo. Nalita International Airport information echo. 0144. ILS Yankee runway 16 left approach. Landing runway 16 left. Departure runway 16 right. Departure frequency 124.2. Taxiway Alpha 1 closed. Wind 070 degrees 7 knots. Direction variable between 040 and 110 degrees. Visibility 10 kilometers. Light rain. Few 300 feet stratus. Broken 600 feet stratus. Temperature 21. Dew point 19. QN 81006 hectopascals 2972 inches. Advise you have information echo. Nalita International Airport information echo. 0144. ILS Yankee runway 16 left approach. Landing runway 16 left. Departure runway 16 right. Departure frequency 124.2. Taxiway Alpha 1 closed. Wind 070 degrees 7 knots. Direction variable between 040 and 110 degrees. Visibility 10 kilometers. Light rain. Few 300 feet stratus. Broken 600 feet stratus. Temperature 21. Dew point 19er. QN 81006 hectopascals 2972 inches. Advise you have information echo. Nalita International Airport information echo. 0144. ILS Yankee runway 16 left approach. Landing runway 16 left. Departure runway 16 right. Departure frequency 124.2. Taxiway Alpha 1 closed. Wind 070 degrees 7 knots. Direction variable between 040 and 110 degrees. Visibility 10 kilometers. Light rain. Few 300 feet stratus. Broken 600 feet stratus. Temperature 21. Dew point 19er. QN 81006 hectopascals 2972 inches. Advise you have information echo. Nalita International Airport information echo. 0144. ILS Yankee runway 16 left approach. Landing runway 16 left. Departure runway 16 right. Departure frequency 124.2. Taxiway Alpha 1 closed. Wind 070 degrees 7 knots. Direction variable between 040 and 110 degrees. Visibility 10 kilometers. Light rain. Few 300 feet stratus. Broken 600 feet stratus. Temperature 21. Dew point 19er. QN 81006 hectopascals 2972 inches. Advise you have information echo. Nalita International Airport information echo. 0144. ILS Yankee runway 16 left approach. Landing runway 16 left. Departure runway 16 right. Departure frequency 124.2. Taxiway Alpha 1 closed. Wind 070 degrees 7 knots. Direction variable between 040 and 110 degrees. Visibility 10 kilometers. Light rain. Few 300 feet stratus. Broken 600 feet stratus. Temperature 21. Dew point 19er. QN 81006 hectopascals 2972 inches. Advise you have information echo. Nalita International Airport information echo.
0144. ILS Yankee runway 16 left approach. Landing runway 16 left. Departure runway 16 right. Departure frequency 124.2. Taxiway Alpha 1 closed. Wind 070 degrees 7 knots. Direction variable between 040 and 110 degrees. Visibility 10 kilometers. Light rain. Few 300 feet stratus. Broken 600 feet stratus. Temperature 21. Dew point 19. QNH 1006 hectopascals 2972 inches. Advise you have information echo. Nalitra International Airport information echo. 0144. ILS Yankee runway 16 left approach. Landing runway 16 left. Departure runway 16 right. Departure frequency 124.2. Taxiway Alpha 1 closed. Wind 070 degrees 7 knots. Direction variable between 040 and 110 degrees. Visibility 10 kilometers. Light rain. Few 300 feet stratus. Broken 600 feet stratus. Temperature 21. Dew point 19. QNH 1006 hectopascals 2972 inches. Advise you have information echo. Nalitra International Airport information echo. 0144. ILS Yankee runway 16 left approach. Landing runway 16 left. Departure runway 16 right. Departure frequency 124.2. Taxiway Alpha 1 closed. Wind 070 degrees 7 knots. Direction variable between 040 and 110 degrees. Visibility 10 kilometers. Light rain. Few 300 feet stratus. Broken 600 feet stratus. Temperature 21. Dew point 19. QNH 1006 hectopascals 2972 inches. Advise you have information echo. Nalitra International Airport information Foxtrot. 0200. ILS Yankee runway 16 left approach. Landing runway 16 left. Departure runway 16 right. Departure frequency 124.2. Taxiway Alpha 1 closed. Wind 050 degrees 6 knots. Visibility 10 kilometers. Light rain. Few 300 feet stratus. Broken 700 feet stratus. Temperature 20. Dew point 19. QNH 1006 hectopascals 2972 inches. Advise you have information Foxtrot. 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ILS Yankee runway 16 left approach. Landing runway 16 left. Departure runway 16 right. Departure frequency 124.2. Taxiway Alpha 1 closed. Wind 050 degrees 6 knots. Visibility 10 kilometers. Light rain. Few 300 feet stratus. Broken 700 feet stratus. Temperature 20. Dew point 19. QNH 1006 hectopascals 2972 inches. Advise you have information Foxtrot. 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ILS Yankee runway 16 left approach. Landing runway 16 left. Departure runway 16 right. Departure frequency 124.2. Taxiway Alpha 1 closed. Wind 050 degrees 6 knots. Visibility 10 kilometers. Light rain. Few 300 feet stratus.
broken 700 feet stratus. Temperature 20. Dew point 19. QNH 1006 hectopascals 2972 inches. Advise you have information Foxtrot. 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ILS Yankee runway 16 left approach. Landing runway 16 left. Departure runway 16 right. Departure frequency 124.2. Taxiway Alpha 1 closed. Wind 050 degrees 6 knots. Visibility 10 kilometers. Light rain. Few 300 feet stratus. Broken 700 feet stratus. Temperature 20. Dew point 19. QNH 1006 hectopascals 2972 inches. Advise you have information Foxtrot. 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ILS Yankee runway 16 left approach. Landing runway 16 left. Departure runway 16 right. Departure frequency 124.2. Taxiway Alpha 1 closed. Wind 050 degrees 6 knots. Visibility 10 kilometers. Light rain. Few 300 feet stratus. Broken 700 feet stratus. Temperature 20. Dew point 19. QNH 1006 hectopascals 2972 inches. Advise you have information Foxtrot. 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ILS Yankee runway 16 left approach. Landing runway 16 left. Departure runway 16 right. Departure frequency 124.2. Taxiway Alpha 1 closed. Wind 050 degrees 6 knots. Visibility 10 kilometers. Light rain. Few 300 feet stratus. Broken 700 feet stratus. Temperature 20. Dew point 19. QNH 1006 hectopascals 2972 inches. Advise you have information Foxtrot. 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ILS Yankee runway 16 left approach. Landing runway 16 left. Departure runway 16 right. Departure frequency 124.2. Taxiway Alpha 1 closed. Wind 050 degrees 6 knots. Visibility 10 kilometers. Light rain. Few 300 feet stratus. Broken 700 feet stratus. Temperature 20. Dew point 19. QNH 1006 hectopascals 2972 inches. Advise you have information Foxtrot. Nalitra International Airport information Foxtrot. 0200. ILS Yankee runway 16 left approach. Landing runway 16 left. Departure runway 16 right. Departure frequency 124.2. Taxiway Alpha 1 closed. Wind 050 degrees 6 knots. Visibility 10 kilometers. Light rain. Few 300 feet stratus. Broken 700 feet stratus. Temperature 20. Dew point 19. QNH 1006 hectopascals 2972 inches. Advise you have information Foxtrot. Nalitra International Airport information Foxtrot. 0200. ILS Yankee runway 16 left approach. Landing runway 16 left. Departure runway 16 right. Departure frequency 124.2. Taxiway Alpha 1 closed.
Wind 050 degrees 6 knots. Visibility 10 kilometers. Light rain. Few 300 feet stratus. Broken 700 feet stratus. Temperature 20. Dew point 19. QNH 1006 hectopascals 2972 inches. Advise you have information Foxtrot. Nalitra International Airport information Foxtrot. 0200. ILS Yankee runway 16 left approach. Landing runway 16 left. Departure runway 16 right. Departure frequency 124.2. Taxiway Alpha 1 closed. Wind 050 degrees 6 knots. Visibility 10 kilometers. Light rain. Few 300 feet stratus. Broken 700 feet stratus. Temperature 20. Dew point 19. QNH 1006 hectopascals 2972 inches. Advise you have information Foxtrot. Nalitra International Airport information Foxtrot. 0200. ILS Yankee runway 16 left approach. Landing runway 16 left. Departure runway 16 right. Departure frequency 124.2. Taxiway Alpha 1 closed. Wind 050 degrees 6 knots. Visibility 10 kilometers. Light rain. Few 300 feet stratus. Broken 700 feet stratus. Temperature 20. Dew point 19. QNH 1006 hectopascals 2972 inches. Advise you have information Foxtrot. Nalitra International Airport information Foxtrot. 0200. ILS Yankee runway 16 left approach. Landing runway 16 left. Departure runway 16 right. Departure frequency 124.2. Taxiway Alpha 1 closed. Wind 050 degrees 6 knots. Visibility 10 kilometers. Light rain. Few 300 feet stratus. Broken 700 feet stratus. Temperature 20. Dew point 19. QNH 1006 hectopascals 2972 inches. Advise you have information Foxtrot. Nalitra International Airport information Foxtrot. 0200. ILS Yankee runway 16 left approach. Landing runway 16 left. Departure runway 16 right. Departure frequency 124.2. Taxiway Alpha 1 closed. Wind 050 degrees 6 knots. Visibility 10 kilometers. Light rain. Few 300 feet stratus. Broken 700 feet stratus. Temperature 20. Dew point 19. QNH 1006 hectopascals 2972 inches. Advise you have information Foxtrot. Nalitra International Airport information Foxtrot. 0200. ILS Yankee runway 16 left approach. Landing runway 16 left. Departure runway 16 right. Departure frequency 124.2. Taxiway Alpha 1 closed. Wind 050 degrees 6 knots. Visibility 10 kilometers. Light rain. Few 300 feet stratus. Broken 700 feet stratus. Temperature 20. Dew point 19. QNH 1006 hectopascals 2972 inches. Advise you have information Foxtrot. 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ILS Yankee runway 16 left approach. Landing runway 16 left. Departure runway 16 right.
Departure frequency 124.2. Taxiway Alpha 1 closed. Wind 050 degrees 6 knots. Visibility 10 kilometers. Light rain. Few 300 feet stratus. Broken 700 feet stratus. Temperature 20. Dew point 19. QNH 1006 hectopascals 2972 inches. Advise you have information Foxtrot. 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ILS Yankee runway 16 left approach. Landing runway 16 left. Departure runway 16 right. Departure frequency 124.2. Taxiway Alpha 1 closed. Wind 050 degrees 6 knots. Visibility 10 kilometers. Light rain. Few 300 feet stratus. Broken 700 feet stratus. Temperature 20. Dew point 19. QNH 1006 hectopascals 2972 inches. Advise you have information Foxtrot. 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ILS Yankee runway 16 left approach. Landing runway 16 left. Departure runway 16 right. Departure frequency 124.2. Taxiway Alpha 1 closed. Wind 050 degrees 6 knots. Visibility 10 kilometers. Light rain. Few 300 feet stratus. Broken 700 feet stratus. Temperature 20. Dew point 19. QNH 1006 hectopascals 2972 inches. Advise you have information Foxtrot. 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ILS Yankee runway 16 left approach. Landing runway 16 left. Departure runway 16 right. Departure frequency 124.2. Taxiway Alpha 1 closed. Wind 050 degrees 6 knots. Visibility 10 kilometers. Light rain. Few 300 feet stratus. Broken 700 feet stratus. Temperature 20. Dew point 19. QNH 1006 hectopascals 2972 inches. Advise you have information Foxtrot. Nalitra International Airport information Foxtrot. 0200. ILS Yankee runway 16 left approach. Landing runway 16 left. Departure runway 16 right. Departure frequency 124.2. Taxiway Alpha 1 closed. Wind 050 degrees 6 knots. Visibility 10 kilometers. Light rain. Few 300 feet stratus. Broken 700 feet stratus. Temperature 20. Dew point 19. QNH 1006 hectopascals 2972 inches. Advise you have information Foxtrot. 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ILS Yankee runway 16 left approach. Landing runway 16 left. Departure runway 16 right. Departure frequency 124.2. Taxiway Alpha 1 closed. Wind 050 degrees 6 knots. Visibility 10 kilometers. Light rain. Few 300 feet stratus. Broken 700 feet stratus. Temperature 20. Dew point 19. QNH 1006 hectopascals 2972 inches. Advise you have information Foxtrot. Nalitra International Airport information Foxtrot. 0200. ILS Yankee runway 16 left approach.
landing runway 16 left.

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Now Litra International Airport information Foxtrot. 0200. ILS Yankee runway 16 left approach. Landing runway 16 left. Departure runway 16 right. Departure frequency 124.2. Taxiway Alpha 1 closed. Wind 050 degrees 6 knots. Visibility 10 kilometers. Light rain. Few 300 feet stratus. Broken 700 feet stratus. Temperature 20. Dew point 19. QNH 1006 hectopascals 2972 inches. Advise you have information Foxtrot. Now Litra International Airport information Foxtrot. 0200. ILS Yankee runway 16 left approach. Landing runway 16 left. Departure runway 16 left. Departure frequency 124.2. Taxiway Alpha 1 closed. Wind 050 degrees 6 knots. Visibility 10 kilometers. Light rain. Few 300 feet stratus. Broken 700 feet stratus. Temperature 20. Dew point 19. QNH 1006 hectopascals 2972 inches. Advise you have information Foxtrot. Now Litra International Airport information Foxtrot. 0200. ILS Yankee runway 16 left approach. Landing runway 16 left. Departure runway 16 right. Departure frequency 124.2. Taxiway Alpha 1 closed. Wind 050 degrees 6 knots. Visibility 10 kilometers. Light rain. Few 300 feet stratus. Broken 700 feet stratus. Temperature 20. Dew point 19. QNH 1006 hectopascals 2972 inches. Advise you have information Foxtrot. Now Litra International Airport information Foxtrot. 0200. ILS Yankee runway 16 left approach. Landing runway 16 left. Departure runway 16 right. Departure frequency 124.2. Taxiway Alpha 1 closed. Wind 050 degrees 6 knots. Visibility 10 kilometers. Light rain. Few 300 feet stratus. Broken 700 feet stratus. Temperature 20. Dew point 19. QNH 1006 hectopascals 2972 inches. Advise you have information Foxtrot. Now Litra International Airport information Foxtrot. 0200. ILS Yankee runway 16 left approach. Landing runway 16 left. Departure runway 16 right. Departure frequency 124.2. Taxiway Alpha 1 closed. Wind 050 degrees 6 knots. Visibility 10 kilometers. Light rain. Few 300 feet stratus. Broken 700 feet stratus. Temperature 20. Dew point 19. QNH 1006 hectopascals 2972 inches. Advise you have information Foxtrot. Now Litra International Airport information Foxtrot. 0200. ILS Yankee runway 16 left approach. Landing runway 16 left. Departure runway 16 right. Departure frequency 124.2. Taxiway Alpha 1 closed. Wind 050 degrees 6 knots. Visibility 10 kilometers. Light rain. Few 300 feet stratus. Broken 700 feet stratus. Temperature 2.

0: 0, dew point 19er, QNH1006 equals 2972 inches. Advise you have information Foxtrot. Now Litra International Airport information Foxtrot. 0200. ILS Yankee runway 16 left approach. Landing runway 16 left. Departure runway 16 right. Departure frequency 124.2. Taxiway Alpha 1 closed. Wind 050 degrees 6 knots. Visibility 10 kilometers. Light rain. Few 300 feet stratus. Broken 700 feet stratus. Temperature 20. Dew point 19er. QNH1006 hectopascals 2972 inches. Advise you have information Foxtrot. Now Litra International Airport information Foxtrot. 0200. ILS Yankee runway 16 left approach. Landing runway 16 left. Departure runway 16 right. Departure frequency 124.2. Taxiway Alpha 1 closed. Wind 050 degrees 6 knots. Visibility 10 kilometers. Light rain. Few 300 feet stratus. Broken 700 feet stratus. Temperature 20. Dew point 19er. QNH1006 hectopascals 2972 inches. Advise you have information Foxtrot. Now Litra International Airport information Foxtrot. 0200. ILS Yankee runway 16 left approach. Landing runway 16 left. Departure runway 16 right. Departure frequency 124.2. Taxiway Alpha 1 closed. Wind 050 degrees 6 knots. Visibility 10 kilometers. Light rain. Few 300 feet stratus. Broken 700 feet stratus. Temperature 20. Dew point 19er. QNH1006 hectopascals 2972 inches. Advise you have information Foxtrot. Now Litra International Airport information Foxtrot. 0200. ILS Yankee runway 16 left approach. Landing runway 16 left. Departure runway 16 right. Departure frequency 124.2. Taxiway Alpha 1 closed. Wind 050 degrees 6 knots. Visibility 10 kilometers. Light rain. Few 300 feet stratus. Broken 700 feet stratus. Temperature 20. Dew point 19er. QNH1006 hectopascals 2972 inches. Advise you have information Foxtrot. Now Litra International Airport information Foxtrot. 0200. ILS Yankee runway 16 left approach. Landing runway 16 left. Departure runway 16 right. Departure frequency 124.2. Taxiway Alpha 1 closed. Wind 050 degrees 6 knots. Visibility 10 kilometers. Light rain. Few 300 feet stratus. Broken 700 feet stratus. Temperature 20. Dew point 19er. QNH1006 hectopascals 2972 inches. Advise you have information Foxtrot. Now Litra International Airport information Foxtrot. 0200. ILS Yankee runway 16 left approach. Landing runway 16 left. Departure runway 16 right. Departure frequency 124.2. Taxiway Alpha 1 closed. Wind 050 degrees 6 knots. Visibility 10 kilometers.
1: light rain.
0: Few 300 feet stratus. Broken 700 feet stratus. Temperature 20. Dew point 19. QNH1006 hectopascals 2972 inches. Advise you have information Foxtrot. Na Litra International Airport information Foxtrot. 0200. ILS Yankee runway 16 left approach. Landing runway 16 left. Departure runway 16 right. Departure frequency 124.2. Taxiway Alpha 1 closed. Wind 050 degrees 6 knots. Visibility 10 kilometers. Light rain. Few 300 feet stratus. Broken 700 feet stratus. Temperature 20. Dew point 19. QNH1006 hectopascals 2972 inches. Advise you have information Foxtrot. Na Litra International Airport information Foxtrot. 0200. ILS Yankee runway 16 left approach. Landing runway 16 left. Departure runway 16 right. Departure frequency 124.2. Taxiway Alpha 1 closed. Wind 050 degrees 6 knots. Visibility 10 kilometers. Light rain. Few 300 feet stratus. Broken 700 feet stratus. Temperature 20. Dew point 19. QNH1006 hectopascals 2972 inches. Advise you have information Foxtrot. Na Litra International Airport information Golf. 0230. ILS Yankee runway 16 left approach. Landing runway 16 left. Departure runway 16 right. Departure frequency 124.2. Taxiway Alpha 1 closed. Wind 050 degrees nanner knots. Direction variable between 360 and 070 degrees. Visibility 10 kilometers. Light shower of rain. Broken 600 feet cumulus. Temperature 21. Dew point 19. QNH1005 hectopascals 2969 inches. Advise you have information Golf. Na Litra International Airport information Golf. 0230. ILS Yankee runway 16 left approach. Landing runway 16 left. Departure runway 16 right. Departure frequency 124.2. Taxiway Alpha 1 closed. Wind 050 degrees nanner knots. Direction variable between 360 and 070 degrees. Visibility 10 kilometers. Light shower of rain. Broken 600 feet cumulus. Temperature 21. Dew point 19. QNH1005 hectopascals 2969 inches. Advise you have information Golf. Na Litra International Airport information Golf. 0230. ILS Yankee runway 16 left approach. Landing runway 16 left. Departure runway 16 right. Departure frequency 124.2. Taxiway Alpha 1 closed. Wind 050 degrees nanner knots. Direction variable between 360 and 070 degrees. Visibility 10 kilometers. Light shower of rain. Broken 600 feet cumulus. Temperature 21. Dew point 19. QNH1005 hectopascals 2969 inches. Advise you have information Golf. Na Litra International Airport information Golf. 0230. ILS Yankee runway 16 left approach. Landing runway 16 left. Departure runway 16 right. departure frequency 124.2. Taxiway Alpha 1 closed. Wind 050 degrees nanner knots. Direction variable between 360 and 070 degrees. Visibility 10 kilometers. Light shower of rain. Broken 600 feet cumulus. Temperature 21. Dew point 19. QNH 1005 hectopascals 2969 inches. Advise you have information golf. Nalita International Airport information golf. 0230. ILS Yankee runway 16 left approach. Landing runway 16 left. Departure runway 16 right. Departure frequency 124.2. Taxiway Alpha 1 closed. Wind 050 degrees nanner knots. Direction variable between 360 and 070 degrees. Visibility 10 kilometers. Light shower of rain. Broken 600 feet cumulus. Temperature 21. Dew point 19. QNH 1005 hectopascals 2969 inches. 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Nalita International Airport information golf. 0230. ILS Yankee runway 16 left approach. Landing runway 16 left. Departure runway 16 right. Departure frequency 124.2. Taxiway Alpha 1 closed. Wind 050 degrees nanner knots. Direction variable between 360 and 070 degrees. Visibility 10 kilometers. Light shower of rain. Broken 600 feet cumulus. Temperature 21. Dew point 19. QNH 1005 hectopascals 2969 inches. 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Nalita International Airport information golf. 0230. ILS Yankee runway 16 left approach. Landing runway 16 left. Departure runway 16 right. Departure frequency 124.2. Taxiway Alpha 1 closed. Wind 050 degrees nanner knots. Direction variable between 360 and 070 degrees. Visibility 10 kilometers. Light shower of rain. Broken 600 feet cumulus. Temperature 21. Dew point 19. QNH 1005 hectopascals 2969 inches. 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Nalita International Airport information golf. 0230. ILS Yankee runway 16 left approach. Landing runway 16 left. Departure runway 16 right. Departure frequency 124.2. Taxiway Alpha 1. Wind 050 degrees. Direction variable between 360 and 070 degrees. Visibility 10 kilometers. Light shower of rain. Broken 600 feet cumulus. Temperature 21. Dew point 19. QNH 1005 hectopascals 2969 inches. Advise you have information golf. Nalita International Airport information golf. 0230. ILS Yankee runway 16 left approach. Landing runway 16 left. Departure runway 16 right. Departure frequency 124.2. Taxiway Alpha 1 closed. Wind 050 degrees nanner knots. Direction variable between 360 and 070 degrees. Visibility 10 kilometers. Light shower of rain. Broken 600 feet cumulus. Temperature 21. Dew point 19. QNH 1005 hectopascals 2969 inches. Advise you have information golf. Nalitra International Airport Information Golf 0230 ILS Yankee Runway 16 left approach Landing Runway 16 left Departure Runway 16 right Departure Frequency 124.2 Taxiway Alpha 1 closed Wind 050 degrees nanner knots Direction variable between 360 and 070 degrees Visibility 10 kilometers Light shower of rain Broken cumulus Temperature 21 2.19er QNA 20005 hectopascals 2969er inches Advise you have information golf Nalitra International Airport Information Golf 0230 ILS Yankee Runway 16 left approach Landing Runway 16 left Departure Runway 16 right Departure Frequency 124.2 Taxiway Alpha 1 closed Wind 050 degrees nanner knots Direction variable between 360 and 070 degrees. Visibility 10 kilometers. Light shower of rain. Broken 600 feet cumulus. Temperature 21. Dew point 19er. QNH 1005 hectopascals 2969er inches. 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Broken 600 feet cumulus. Temperature 21. Dew point 19er. QNH 1005 hectopascals 2969er inches. 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ILS Yankee Runway 16 left approach. Landing runway 16 left. Departure runway 16 right. Departure frequency 124.2. Taxiway Alpha 1 closed. Wind 050 degrees nanner knots. Direction variable between 360 and 070 degrees. Visibility 10 kilometers. Light shower of rain. Broken 600 feet cumulus. Temperature 21. Dew point 19er. QNH 1005 hectopascals 2969er inches. 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ILS Yankee Runway 16 left approach. Landing Runway 16 left. Departure Runway 16 right. Departure frequency 124.2. Taxiway Alpha 1 closed. Wind 050 degrees nanner knots. Direction variable between 360 and 070 degrees. Visibility 10 kilometers. Light shower of rain. Broken 600 feet cumulus. Temperature 21. Dew point 19er. QNH 1005 hectopascals 2969er inches. 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ILS Yankee Runway 16 left approach. Landing Runway 16 left. Departure Runway 16 right. Departure Frequency 124.2. Taxiway Alpha 1 closed. Wind 050 degrees nanner knots. Direction variable between 360 and 070 degrees. Visibility 10 kilometers.
1: light shower of rain. Broken 600 feet cumulus. Temperature 21. Dew point 19. QNH 1005 hectopascals 2969 inches. Advise you have information golf. Nalitra International Airport information golf. 0230. ILS Yankee runway 16 left approach. Landing runway 16 left. Departure runway 16 right. Departure frequency 124.2. Taxiway Alpha 1 closed. Wind 050 degrees nanner knots. Direction variable between 360 and 070 degrees. Visibility 10 kilometers. Light shower of rain. Broken 600 feet cumulus. Temperature 21. Dew point 19. QNH 1005 hectopascals 2969 inches. 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ILS Yankee runway 16 left approach. Landing runway 16 left. Departure runway 16 right. Departure frequency 124.2. Taxiway Alpha 1 closed. Wind 050 degrees nanner knots. Direction variable between 360 and 070 degrees. Visibility 10 kilometers. Light shower of rain. Broken 600 feet cumulus. Temperature 21. Dew point 19. QNH 1005 hectopascals 2969 inches. 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ILS Yankee runway 16 left approach. Landing runway 16 left. Departure runway 16 right. Departure frequency 124.2. Taxiway Alpha 1 closed. Wind 050 degrees nanner knots. Direction variable between 360 and 070 degrees. Visibility 10 kilometers. Light shower of rain. Broken 600 feet cumulus. Temperature 21. Dew point 19. QNH 1005 hectopascals 2969 inches. 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Nalitra International Airport information golf. 0230. ILS Yankee runway 16 left approach. Landing runway 16 left. Departure runway 16 right. Departure frequency 124.2. Taxiway Alpha 1 closed. Wind 050 degrees nanner knots. Direction variable between 360 and 070 degrees. Visibility 10 kilometers. Light shower of rain. Broken 600 feet cumulus. Temperature 21. Dew point 19. QNH 1005 hectopascals 2969 inches. 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Nalitra International Airport information golf. 0230. ILS Yankee runway 16 left approach. Landing runway 16 left. Departure runway 16 right. Departure frequency 124.2. Taxiway Alpha 1 closed. Wind 050 degrees nanner knots. Direction variable between 360 and 070 degrees. Visibility 10 kilometers. Light shower of rain. Broken 600 feet cumulus. Temperature 21. Dew point 19. QNH 1005 hectopascals 2969 inches. Advise you have information golf. Nalitra International Airport information golf. 0230. ILS Yankee runway 16 left approach. Landing runway 16 left. Departure runway 16 right. Departure frequency 124.2. Taxiway Alpha 1 closed. Wind 050 degrees nanner knots. Direction variable between 360 and 070 degrees. Visibility 10 kilometers. Light shower of rain. Broken 600 feet cumulus. Temperature 21. Dew point 19. QNH 1005 hectopascals 2969 inches. Advise you have information golf. Now Litra International Airport information golf. 0230. ILS Yankee runway 16 left approach. Landing runway 16 left. Departure runway 16 right. Departure frequency 124.2. Taxiway Alpha 1 closed. Wind 050 degrees nanner knots. Direction variable between 360 and 070 degrees. Visibility 10 kilometers. Light shower of rain. Broken 600 feet cumulus. Temperature 21. Dew point 19. QNH 1005 hectopascals 2969 inches. Advise you have information golf. Now Litra International Airport information golf. 0230. ILS Yankee runway 16 left approach. Landing runway 16 left. Departure runway 16 right. Departure frequency 124.2. Taxiway Alpha 1 closed. Wind 050 degrees nanner knots. Direction variable between 360 and 070 degrees. Visibility 10 kilometers. Light shower of rain. Broken 600 feet cumulus. Temperature 21. Dew point 19. QNH 1005 hectopascals 2969 inches. Advise you have information golf. 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ILS Yankee runway 16 left approach. Landing runway 16 left. Departure runway 16 right. Departure frequency 124.2. Taxiway Alpha 1 closed. Wind 050 degrees nanner knots. Direction variable between 360 and 070 degrees. Visibility 10 kilometers. Light shower of rain. Broken 600 feet cumulus. Temperature 21. Dew point 19. QNH 1005 hectopascals 2969 inches. Advise you have information golf. 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ILS Yankee runway 16 left approach. Landing runway 16 left. Departure runway 16 right. Departure frequency 124.2. Taxiway Alpha 1 closed. Wind 050 degrees nanner knots. Direction variable between 360 and 070 degrees. Visibility 10 kilometers. Light shower of rain. Broken 600 feet cumulus. Temperature 21. Dew point 19. QNH 1005 hectopascals 2969 inches. Advise you have information golf. 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ILS Yankee runway 16 left approach. Landing runway 16 left. Departure runway 16 right. Departure frequency 124.2. Taxiway Alpha 1 closed. Wind 050 degrees nanner knots. Direction variable between 360 and 070 degrees. Visibility 10 kilometers. Light shower of rain. Broken 600 feet cumulus. Temperature 21. Dew point 19. QNH 1005 hectopascals 2969 inches. Advise you have information golf. Nalitra International Airport Information Golf 0230 ILS Yankee Runway 16 left approach Landing Runway 16 left Departure Runway 16 right Departure Frequency 124.2 Taxiway Alpha 1 closed Wind 050 degrees nanner knots Direction variable between 360 and 070 degrees. Visibility 10 kilometers. Light shower of rain. Broken 600 feet cumulus. Temperature 21. Dew point 19. QNH 1005 hectopascals 2969 inches. Advise you have information golf. 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Broken 600 feet cumulus. Temperature 21. Dew point 19. QNH 1005 hectopascals 2969 inches. Advise you have information golf. Nalitra International Airport Information Hotel. 0230. ILS Yankee Runway 16 left approach. Landing runway 16 left. Departure runway 16 right. Departure frequency 124.2. Taxiway Alpha 1 closed. Delay expected due to runway 16 right. Inspection in progress. Wind 050 degrees nanner knots. Direction variable between 360 and 070 degrees. Visibility 10 kilometers. Light shower of rain. Broken 600 feet cumulus. Temperature 21. Dew point 19. QNH 1005 hectopascals 2969 inches. Advise you have information hotel. Nalitra International Airport Information Hotel. 0230. ILS Yankee Runway 16 left approach. Landing runway 16 left. Departure runway 16 right. Departure frequency 124.2. Taxiway Alpha 1 closed. Delay expected due to runway 16 right. Inspection in progress. Wind 050 degrees nanner knots. Direction variable between 360 and 070 degrees. Visibility 10 kilometers. Light shower of rain. Broken 600 feet cumulus. Temperature 21. Dew point 19. QNH 1005 hectopascals 2969 inches. Advise you have information hotel. Nalitra International Airport Information Hotel. 0230. ILS Yankee Runway 16 left approach. Landing runway 16 left. Departure runway 16 right. Departure frequency 124.2. Taxiway Alpha 1 closed. Delay expected due to runway 16 right. Inspection in progress. Wind 050 degrees nanner knots. Direction variable between 360 and 070 degrees. Visibility 10 kilometers. Light shower of rain. Broken 600 feet cumulus. Temperature 21. Dew point 19. QNH 1005 hectopascals 2969 inches. Advise you have information hotel. Nalitra International Airport Information Hotel. 0230. ILS Yankee Runway 16 left approach. Landing runway 16 left. Departure runway 16 right. Departure frequency 124.2. Taxiway Alpha 1 closed. Delay expected due to runway 16 right. Inspection in progress. Wind 050 degrees nanner knots. Direction variable between 360 and 070 degrees. Visibility 10 kilometers. Light shower of rain. Broken 600 feet cumulus. Temperature 21. Dew point 19. QNH 1005 hectopascals 2969 inches. Advise you have information hotel. Nalitra International Airport Information Hotel. 0230. ILS Yankee Runway 16 left approach. Landing runway 16 left. Departure runway 16 right. Departure frequency 124.2. Taxiway Alpha 1 closed. Delay expected due to runway 16 right. Inspection in progress. Wind 050 degrees nanner knots. Direction variable between 360 and 070 degrees. Visibility 10 kilometers. Light shower of rain. Broken 600 feet cumulus. Temperature 21. Dew point 19. QNH 1005 hectopascals 2969 inches. Advise you have information hotel. Nalitra International Airport Information India. 0230. ILS Zulu Runway 34 right approach. Landing runway 34 right. Departure runway 34 left. Departure frequency 124.2. Taxiway Alpha 1 closed. Observe gear down operation procedure on final. Wind 050 degrees nanner knots. Direction variable between 360 and 070 degrees. Visibility 10 kilometers. Light shower of rain. Broken 600 feet cumulus. Temperature 21. Dew point 19. QNH 1005 hectopascals 2969 inches. Advise you have information India. Nalitra International Airport Information Juliet. 0300. ILS Zulu Runway 34 right approach. Landing runway 34 right. Departure runway 34 left. Departure frequency 124.2. Taxiway Alpha 1 closed. Observe gear down operation procedure on final. Wind 040 degrees nanner knots. Visibility 5,000 meters. Light shower of rain. Broken 600 feet cumulus. Temperature 21. Dew point 20. QNH 1005 hectopascals 2969 inches. Advise you have information Juliet. Nalitra International Airport Information Juliet. 0300. ILS Zulu Runway 34 right approach. Landing runway 34 right. Departure runway 34 left. Departure frequency 124.2. Taxiway Alpha 1 closed. Observe gear down operation procedure on final. Wind 040 degrees nanner knots. Visibility 5,000 meters. Light shower of rain. Broken 600 feet cumulus. Temperature 21. Dew point 20. QNH 1005 hectopascals 2969 inches. Advise you have information Juliet. Nalitra International Airport Information Juliet. 0300. ILS Zulu Runway 34 right approach. Landing runway 34 right. Departure runway 34 left. Departure frequency 124.2. Taxiway Alpha 1 closed. Observe gear down operation procedure on final. Wind 040 degrees nanner knots. visibility 5,000 meters. Light shower of rain. Broken 600 feet cumulus. Temperature 21. Dew point 20. QNH1005 hectopascals 2969 inches. Advise you have information, Juliet. Nalitra International Airport information, Juliet. 0300. ILS Zulu runway 34 right approach. Landing runway 34 right. Departure runway 34 left. Departure frequency 124.2. Taxiway Alpha 1 closed. Observe gear down operation procedure on final. Wind 040 degrees nanner knots. Visibility 5,000 meters. Light shower of rain. Broken 600 feet cumulus. Temperature 21. Dew point 20. QNH1005 hectopascals 2969 inches. Advise you have information, Juliet. Nalitra International Airport information, Juliet. 0300. ILS Zulu runway 34 right approach. Landing runway 34 right. Departure runway 34 left. Departure frequency 124.2. Taxiway Alpha 1 closed. Observe gear down operation procedure on final. Wind 040 degrees nanner knots. Visibility 5,000 meters. Light shower of rain. Broken 600 feet cumulus. Temperature 21. Dew point 20. QNH1005 hectopascals 2969 inches. Advise you have information, Juliet. Nalitra International Airport information, Juliet. 0300. ILS Zulu runway 34 right approach. Landing runway 34 right. Departure runway 34 left. Departure frequency 124.2. Taxiway Alpha 1 closed. Observe gear down operation procedure on final. Wind 040 degrees nanner knots. Visibility 5,000 meters. Light shower of rain. Broken 600 feet cumulus. Temperature 21. Dew point 20. QNH1005 hectopascals 2969 inches. Advise you have information, Juliet. Nalitra International Airport information, Juliet. 0300. ILS Zulu runway 34 right approach. Landing runway 34 right. Departure runway 34 left. Departure frequency 124.2. Taxiway Alpha 1 closed. Observe gear down operation procedure on final. Wind 040 degrees nanner knots. Visibility 5,000 meters. Light shower of rain. Broken 600 feet cumulus. Temperature 21. Dew point 20. QNH1005 hectopascals 2969 inches. Advise you have information, Juliet. Nalitra International Airport information, Juliet. 0300. ILS Zulu runway 34 right approach. Landing runway 34 right. Departure runway 34 left. Departure frequency 124.2. Taxiway Alpha 1 closed. Observe gear down operation procedure on final. Wind 040 degrees nanner knots. Visibility 5,000 meters. Light shower of rain. Broken 600 feet cumulus. Temperature 21. Dew point 20. QNH1005 hectopascals 2969 inches. Advise you have information, Juliet. Nalitra International Airport information, Juliet. 0300. ILS Zulu runway 34 right approach. Landing runway 34 right. Departure runway 34 left. Departure frequency 124.2. Taxiway Alpha 1 closed. Observe gear down operation procedure on final. Wind 040 degrees nanner knots. Visibility 5,000 meters. Light shower of rain. Broken 600 feet cumulus. Temperature 21. Dew point 20. QNH1005 hectopascals 2969 inches. Advise you have information, Juliet. Nalitra International Airport information, Juliet. 0300. ILS Zulu runway 34 right approach. Landing runway 34 right. Departure runway 34 left. Departure frequency 124.2. Taxiway Alpha 1 closed. Observe gear down operation procedure on final. Wind 040 degrees nanner knots. Visibility 5,000 meters. Light shower of rain. Broken 600 feet cumulus. Temperature 21. Dew point 20. QNH1005 hectopascals 2969 inches. Advise you have information, Juliet. Nalitra International Airport information, Juliet. 0300. ILS Zulu runway 34 right approach. Landing runway 34 right. Departure runway 34 left. Departure frequency 124.2. Taxiway Alpha 1 closed. Observe gear down operation procedure on final. Wind 040 degrees nanner knots. Visibility 5,000 meters. Light shower of rain. Broken 600 feet cumulus. Temperature 21. Dew point 20. QNH1005 hectopascals 2969 inches. Advise you have information, Juliet. Nalitra International Airport information, Juliet. 0300. ILS Zulu runway 34 right approach. Landing runway 34 right. Departure runway 34 left. Departure frequency 124.2. Taxiway Alpha 1 closed. Observe gear down operation procedure on final. Wind 040 degrees nanner knots. Visibility 5,000 meters. Light shower of rain. Broken 600 feet cumulus. Temperature 21. Dew point 20. QNH1005 hectopascals 2969 inches. Advise you have information, Juliet. Nalitra International Airport information, Juliet. 0300. ILS Zulu runway 34 right approach. Landing runway 34 right. Departure runway 34 left. Departure frequency 124.2. Taxiway Alpha 1 closed. Observe gear down operation procedure on final. Wind 040 degrees nanner knots. Visibility 5,000 meters. Light shower of rain. Broken 600 feet cumulus. Temperature 21. Dew point 20. QNH1005 hectopascals 2969 inches. Advise you have information, Juliet. Nalitra International Airport information, Juliet. 0300. ILS Zulu runway 34 right approach. Landing runway 34 right. Departure runway 34 left. Departure frequency 124.2. Taxiway Alpha 1 closed. Observe gear down operation procedure on final. Wind 040 degrees nanner knots. Visibility 5,000 meters. Light shower of rain. Broken 600 feet cumulus. Temperature 21. Dew point 20. QNH1005 hectopascals 2969 inches. Advise you have information, Juliet. Nalitra International Airport information, Juliet. 0300. ILS Zulu runway 34 right approach. Landing runway 34 right. Departure runway 34 left. Departure frequency 124.2. Taxiway Alpha 1 closed. Observe gear down operation procedure on final. Wind 040 degrees nanner knots. Visibility 5,000 meters. Light shower of rain. Broken 600 feet cumulus. Temperature 21. Dew point 20. QNH1005 hectopascals 2969 inches. Advise you have information, Juliet. Nalita International Airport information, Juliet. 0300. ILS Zulu runway 34 right approach. Landing runway 34 right. Departure runway 34 left. Departure frequency 124.2. Taxiway Alpha 1 closed. Observe gear down operation procedure on final. Wind 040 degrees nanner knots. Visibility 5,000 meters. Light shower of rain. Broken 600 feet cumulus. Temperature 21. Dew point 20. QNH1005 hectopascals 2969 inches. Advise you have information, Juliet. Nalita International Airport information, Juliet. 0300. ILS Zulu runway 34 right approach. Landing runway 34 right. Departure runway 34 left. Departure frequency 124.2. Taxiway Alpha 1 closed. Observe gear down operation procedure on final. Wind 040 degrees nanner knots. Visibility 5,000 meters. Light shower of rain. Broken 600 feet cumulus. Temperature 21. Dew point 20. QNH1005 hectopascals 2969 inches. Advise you have information, Juliet. Nalita International Airport information, Juliet. 0300. ILS Zulu runway 34 right approach. Landing runway 34 right. Departure runway 34 left. Departure frequency 124.2. Taxiway Alpha 1 closed. Observe gear down operation procedure on final. Wind 040 degrees nanner knots. Visibility 5,000 meters. Light shower of rain. Broken 600 feet cumulus. Temperature 21. Dew point 20. QNH1005 hectopascals 2969 inches. Advise you have information, Juliet. Nalita International Airport information, Juliet. 0300. ILS Zulu runway 34 right approach. Landing runway 34 right. Departure runway 34 left. Departure frequency 124.2. Taxiway Alpha 1 closed. Observe gear down operation procedure on final. Wind 040 degrees nanner knots. Visibility 5,000 meters. Light shower of rain. Broken 600 feet cumulus. Temperature 21. Dew point 20. QNH1005 hectopascals 2969 inches. Advise you have information, Juliet. Nalita International Airport information, Juliet. 0300. ILS Zulu runway 34 right approach. Landing runway 34 right. Departure runway 34 left. Departure frequency 124.2. Taxiway Alpha 1 closed. Observe gear down operation procedure on final. Wind 040 degrees nanner knots. Visibility 5,000 meters. Light shower of rain. Broken 600 feet cumulus.

Departure runway 34 left. Departure frequency 124.2. Taxiway Alpha 1 closed. Observe gear down operation procedure on final. Wind 040 degrees nanner knots. Visibility 5,000 meters. Light shower of rain. Broken 600 feet cumulus. Temperature 21. Dew point 20. QNH 1005 hectopascals 2969 inches. Advise you have information, Juliet. Nalitra International Airport information, Juliet. 0300. ILS Zulu runway 34 right approach. Landing runway 34 right. Departure runway 34 left. Departure frequency 124.2. Taxiway Alpha 1 closed. Observe gear down operation procedure on final. Wind 040 degrees nanner knots. Visibility 5,000 meters. Light shower of rain. Broken 600 feet cumulus. Temperature 21. Dew point 20. QNH 1005 hectopascals 2969 inches. Advise you have information, Juliet. Nalitra International Airport information, Juliet. 0300. ILS Zulu runway 34 right approach. Landing runway 34 right. Departure runway 34 left. Departure frequency 124.2. Taxiway Alpha 1 closed. Observe gear down operation procedure on final. Wind 040 degrees nanner knots. Visibility 5,000 meters. Light shower of rain. Broken 600 feet cumulus. Temperature 21. Dew point 20. QNH 1005 hectopascals 2969 inches. Advise you have information, Juliet. Nalitra International Airport information, Juliet. 0300. ILS Zulu runway 34 right approach. Landing runway 34 right. Departure runway 34 left. Departure frequency 124.2. Taxiway Alpha 1 closed. Observe gear down operation procedure on final. Wind 040 degrees nanner knots. Visibility 5,000 meters. Light shower of rain. Broken 600 feet cumulus. Temperature 21. Dew point 20. QNH 1005 hectopascals 2969 inches. Advise you have information, Juliet. Nalitra International Airport information, Juliet. 0300. ILS Zulu runway 34 right approach. Landing runway 34 right. Departure runway 34 left. Departure frequency 124.2. Taxiway Alpha 1 closed. Observe gear down operation procedure on final. Wind 040 degrees nanner knots. Visibility 5,000 meters. Light shower of rain. Broken 600 feet cumulus. Temperature 21. Dew point 20. QNH 1005 hectopascals 2969 inches. Advise you have information, Juliet. Nalitra International Airport information, Juliet. 0300. ILS Zulu runway 34 right approach. Landing runway 34 right. Departure runway 34 left. Departure frequency 124.2. Taxiway Alpha 1 closed. Observe gear down operation procedure on final. Wind 040 degrees nanner knots. Visibility 5,000 meters. Light shower of rain. Broken 600 feet cumulus. Temperature 21. Dew point 20. QNH 1005 hectopascals 2969 inches. Advise you have information, Juliet.
Now Litra International Airport information Juliet 0300 ILS Zulu runway 34 right approach Landing runway 34 right Departure runway 34 left Departure frequency 124.2 Taxiway Alpha 1 closed Observe gear down operation procedure on final Wind 040 degrees nanner knots. Visibility 5,000 meters. Light shower of rain. Broken 600 feet cumulus. Temperature 21. Dew point 20. QNH1005 hectopascals 2969 inches. Advise you have information Juliet. Now Litra International Airport information Juliet. 0300. ILS Zulu runway 34 right approach. Landing runway 34 right. Departure runway 34 left. Departure frequency 124.2. Taxiway Alpha 1 closed. Observe gear down operation procedure on final. Wind 040 degrees nanner knots. Visibility 5,000 meters. Light shower of rain. Broken 600 feet cumulus. Temperature 21. Dew point 20. QNH1005 hectopascals 2969 inches. Advise you have information Juliet. Now Litra International Airport information Kilo. 0330. ILS Zulu runway 34 right approach. Landing runway 34 right. Departure runway 34 left. Departure frequency 124.2. Taxiway Alpha 1 closed. Observe gear down operation procedure on final. Wind 020 degrees 10 knots. Visibility 10 kilometers. Light shower of rain. Broken 700 feet cumulus. Temperature 21. Dew point 19. QNH1005 hectopascals 2969 inches. Advise you have information Kilo. 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ILS Zulu runway 34 right approach. Landing runway 34 right. Departure runway 34 left. Departure frequency 124.2. Taxiway Alpha 1 closed. Observe gear down operation procedure on final. Wind 020 degrees 10 knots. Visibility 10 kilometers. Light shower of rain. Broken 700 feet cumulus. Temperature 21. Dew point 19. QNH1005 hectopascals 2969 inches. Advise you have information Kilo. 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ILS Zulu runway 34 right approach. Landing runway 34 right. Departure runway 34 left. Departure frequency 124.2. Taxiway Alpha 1 closed. Observe gear down operation procedure on final. Wind 020 degrees 10 knots. Visibility 10 kilometers. Light shower of rain. Broken 700 feet cumulus. Temperature 21. Dew point 19. QNH1005 hectopascals 2969 inches. Advise you have information Kilo. 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ILS Zulu runway 34 right approach. Landing runway 34 right. Departure runway 34 left. Departure frequency 124.2. Taxiway Alpha 1 closed. Observe gear down operation procedure on final. Wind 020 degrees 10 knots. Visibility 10 kilometers. Light shower of rain.
Broken 700 feet cumulus. Temperature 21. Dew point 19. QNH1005 hectopascals 2969 inches. Advise you have information kilo. Nalitra International Airport information kilo. 0330. ILS Zulu runway 34 right approach. Landing runway 34 right. Departure runway 34 left. Departure frequency 124.2. Taxiway Alpha 1 closed. Observe gear down operation procedure on final. Wind 020 degrees 10 knots. Visibility 10 kilometers. Light shower of rain. Broken 700 feet cumulus. Temperature 21. Dew point 19. QNH1005 hectopascals 2969 inches. Advise you have information kilo. Nalitra International Airport information kilo. 0330. ILS Zulu runway 34 right approach. Landing runway 34 right. Departure runway 34 left. Departure frequency 124.2. Taxiway Alpha 1 closed. Observe gear down operation procedure on final. Wind 020 degrees 10 knots. Visibility 10 kilometers. Light shower of rain. Broken 700 feet cumulus. Temperature 21. Dew point 19. QNH1005 hectopascals 2969 inches. Advise you have information kilo. Nalitra International Airport information kilo. 0330. ILS Zulu runway 34 right approach. Landing runway 34 right. Departure runway 34 left. Departure frequency 124.2. Taxiway Alpha 1 closed. Observe gear down operation procedure on final. Wind 020 degrees 10 knots. Visibility 10 kilometers. Light shower of rain. Broken 700 feet cumulus. Temperature 21. Dew point 19. QNH1005 hectopascals 2969 inches. Advise you have information kilo. Nalitra International Airport information kilo. 0330. ILS Zulu runway 34 right approach. Landing runway 34 right. Departure runway 34 left. Departure frequency 124.2. Taxiway Alpha 1 closed. Observe gear down operation procedure on final. Wind 020 degrees 10 knots. Visibility 10 kilometers. Light shower of rain. Broken 700 feet cumulus. Temperature 21. Dew point 19. QNH1005 hectopascals 2969 inches. Advise you have information kilo. Nalitra International Airport information kilo. 0330. ILS Zulu runway 34 right approach. Landing runway 34 right. Departure runway 34 left. Departure frequency 124.2. Taxiway Alpha 1 closed. Observe gear down operation procedure on final. Wind 020 degrees 10 knots. Visibility 10 kilometers. Light shower of rain. Broken 700 feet cumulus. Temperature 21. Dew point 19. QNH1005 hectopascals 2969 inches. Advise you have information kilo. Nalitra International Airport information kilo. 0330. ILS Zulu runway 34 right approach. Landing runway 34 right. Departure runway 34 left. Departure frequency 124.2.
Taxiway Alpha 1 closed. Observe gear down operation procedure on final. Wind 020 degrees 10 knots. Visibility 10 kilometers. Light shower of rain. Broken 700 feet cumulus. Temperature 21. Dew point 19. QNH 1005 hectopascals 2969 inches. 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ILS Zulu runway 34 right approach. Landing runway 34 right. Departure runway 34 left. Departure frequency 124.2. Taxiway Alpha 1 closed. Observe gear down operation procedure on final. Wind 020 degrees 10 knots. Visibility 10 kilometers. Light shower of rain. Broken 700 feet cumulus. Temperature 21. Dew point 19. QNH 1005 hectopascals 2969 inches. 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ILS Zulu runway 34 right approach. Landing runway 34 right. Departure runway 34 left. Departure frequency 124.2. Taxiway Alpha 1 closed. Observe gear down operation procedure on final. Wind 020 degrees 10 knots. Visibility 10 kilometers. Light shower of rain. Broken 700 feet cumulus. Temperature 21. Dew point 19. QNH 1005 hectopascals 2969 inches. 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ILS Zulu runway 34 right approach. Landing runway 34 right. Departure runway 34 left. Departure frequency 124.2. Taxiway Alpha 1 closed. Observe gear down operation procedure on final. Wind 020 degrees 10 knots. Visibility 10 kilometers. Light shower of rain. Broken 700 feet cumulus. Temperature 21. Dew point 19. QNH 1005 hectopascals 2969 inches. 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ILS Zulu runway 34 right approach. Landing runway 34 right. Departure runway 34 left. Departure frequency 124.2. Taxiway Alpha 1 closed. Observe gear down operation procedure on final. Wind 020 degrees 10 knots. Visibility 10 kilometers. Light shower of rain. Broken 700 feet cumulus. Temperature 21. Dew point 19. QNH 1005 hectopascals 2969 inches. 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ILS Zulu runway 34 right approach. Landing runway 34 right. Departure runway 34 left. Departure frequency 124.2. Taxiway Alpha 1 closed. Observe gear down operation procedure on final. Wind 020 degrees 10 knots. Visibility 10 kilometers. Light shower of rain. Broken 700 feet cumulus. Temperature 21. Dew point 19. QNH 1005 hectopascals 2969 inches. 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
ILS Zulu runway 34 right approach. Landing runway 34 right. Departure runway 34 left. Departure frequency 124.2. Taxiway Alpha 1 closed. Observe gear down operation procedure on final. Wind 020 degrees 10 knots. Visibility 10 kilometers. Light shower of rain. Broken 700 feet cumulus. Temperature 21. Dew point 19. QNH 1005 hectopascals 2969 inches. Advise you have information kilo. Now Litra International Airport information Lima. 0344. ILS Zulu runway 34 right approach. Landing runway 34 right. Departure runway 34 left. Departure frequency 124.2. Taxiway Alpha 1 closed. Observe gear down operation procedure on final. Wind 030 degrees 7 knots. Visibility 4,500 meters. Light shower of rain. Broken 600 feet cumulus. Temperature 21. Dew point 19. QNH 1005 hectopascals 2969 inches. Advise you have information Lima. Now Litra International Airport information Lima. 0344. ILS Zulu runway 34 right approach. Landing runway 34 right. Departure runway 34 left. Departure frequency 124.2. Taxiway Alpha 1 closed. Observe gear down operation procedure on final. Wind 030 degrees 7 knots. Visibility 4,500 meters. Light shower of rain. Broken 600 feet cumulus. Temperature 21. Dew point 19. QNH 1005 hectopascals 2969 inches. Advise you have information Lima. Now Litra International Airport information Lima. 0344. ILS Zulu runway 34 right approach. Landing runway 34 right. Departure runway 34 left. Departure frequency 124.2. Taxiway Alpha 1 closed. Observe gear down operation procedure on final. Wind 030 degrees 7 knots. Visibility 4,500 meters. Light shower of rain. Broken 600 feet cumulus. Temperature 21. Dew point 19. QNH 1005 hectopascals 2969 inches. Advise you have information Lima. Now Litra International Airport information Lima. 0344. ILS Zulu runway 34 right approach. Landing runway 34 right. Departure runway 34 left. Departure frequency 124.2. Taxiway Alpha 1 closed. Observe gear down operation procedure on final. Wind 030 degrees 7 knots. Visibility 4,500 meters. Light shower of rain. Broken 600 feet cumulus. Temperature 21. Dew point 19. QNH 1005 hectopascals 2969 inches. Advise you have information Lima. Now Litra International Airport information Lima. 0344. ILS Zulu runway 34 right approach. Landing runway 34 right. Departure runway 34 left. Departure frequency 124.2. Taxiway Alpha 1 closed. Observe gear down operation procedure on final. Wind 030 degrees 7 knots. Visibility 4,500 meters. Light shower of rain. Broken 600 feet cumulus. Temperature 21. Dew point 19.
QNH1005 Tactapasukos 2969 inches. Advise you have information Lima. Nalitra International Airport information Lima. 0344. ILS Zulu runway 34 right approach. Landing runway 34 right. Departure runway 34 left. Departure frequency 124.2. Taxiway Alpha 1 closed. Observe gear down operation procedure on final. Wind 030 degrees 7 knots. Visibility 4,500 meters. Light shower of rain. Broken 600 feet cumulus. Temperature 21. Dew point 19. QNH1005 Hectopascals 2969 inches. Advise you have information Lima. Nalitra International Airport information Lima. 0344. ILS Zulu runway 34 right approach. Landing runway 34 right. Departure runway 34 left. Departure frequency 124.2. Taxiway Alpha 1 closed. Observe gear down operation procedure on final. Wind 030 degrees 7 knots. Visibility 4,500 meters. Light shower of rain. Broken 600 feet cumulus. Temperature 21. Dew point 19. QNH1005 Hectopascals 2969 inches. Advise you have information Lima. Nalitra International Airport information Lima. 0344. ILS Zulu runway 34 right approach. Landing runway 34 right. Departure runway 34 left. Departure frequency 124.2. Taxiway Alpha 1 closed. Observe gear down operation procedure on final. Wind 030 degrees 7 knots. Visibility 4,500 meters. Light shower of rain. Broken 600 feet cumulus. Temperature 21. Dew point 19. QNH1005 Hectopascals 2969 inches. 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ILS Zulu runway 34 right approach. Landing runway 34 right. Departure runway 34 left. 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Observe gear down operation procedure on final. Wind 030 degrees 7 knots. Visibility 4,500 meters. Light shower of rain. Broken 600 feet cumulus. Temperature 21. Dew point 19. QNH1005 Hectopascals 2969 inches. Advise you have information Lima. 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ILS Zulu runway 34 right approach. Landing runway 34 right. Departure runway 34 left. 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Observe gear down operation procedure on final. Wind 030 degrees 7 knots. Visibility 4,500 meters. Light shower of rain. Broken 600 feet cumulus. Temperature 21. Dew point 19. QNH1005 Hectopascals 2969 inches. Advise you have information Lima. 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ILS Zulu runway 34 right approach. Landing runway 34 right. Departure runway 34 left. 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Taxiway Alpha 1 closed. Observe gear down operation procedure on final.
Wind 030 degrees 7 knots. Visibility 4,500 meters. Light shower of rain. Broken 600 feet cumulus. Temperature 21. Dew point 19. QNH1005 hectopascals 2969 inches. Advise you have information Lima. Nalitra International Airport information Lima. 0344. ILS Zulu runway 34 right approach. Landing runway 34 right. Departure runway 34 left. 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Taxiway Alpha 1 closed. Observe gear down operation procedure on final. Wind 030 degrees 7 knots. Visibility 4,500 meters. Light shower of rain. Broken 600 feet cumulus. Temperature 21. Dew point 19. QNH1005 hectopascals 2969 inches. Advise you have information Lima. Nalitra International Airport information Lima. 0344. ILS Zulu runway 34 right approach. Landing runway 34 right. Departure runway 34 left. 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Taxiway Alpha 1 closed. Observe gear down operation procedure on final. Wind 030 degrees 7 knots. Visibility 4,500 meters. Light shower of rain. Broken 600 feet cumulus. Temperature 21. Dew point 19. QNH1005 hectopascals 2969 inches. Advise you have information Lima. Nalitra International Airport information Lima. 0344. ILS Zulu runway 34 right approach. Landing runway 34 right. Departure runway 34 left. Departure frequency 124.2. Taxiway Alpha 1 closed. Observe gear down operation procedure on final. Wind 030 degrees 7 knots. Visibility 4,500 meters. Light shower of rain. Broken 600 feet cumulus. Temperature 21. Dew point 19. QNH1005 hectopascals 2969 inches. Advise you have information Lima. Nalitra International Airport information Lima. 0344. ILS Zulu runway 34 right approach. Landing runway 34 right. Departure runway 34 left. 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Taxiway Alpha 1 closed. Observe gear down operation procedure on final. Wind 030 degrees 7 knots. Visibility 4,500 meters. Light shower of rain. Broken 600 feet cumulus. Temperature 21. Dew point 19. QNH1005 hectopascals 2969 inches. Advise you have information Lima. Nalitra International Airport information Lima. 0344. ILS Zulu runway 34 right approach. Landing runway 34 right. Departure runway 34 left. Departure frequency 124.2. Taxiway Alpha 1 closed. Observe gear down operation procedure on final. Wind 030 degrees 7 knots. Visibility 4,500 meters. Light shower of rain. Broken 600 feet cumulus. Temperature 21. Dew point 19. QNH1005 hectopascals 2969 inches. Advise you have information Lima. Nalitra International Airport information Lima. 0344. ILS Zulu runway 34 right approach. Landing runway 34 right.
Departure runway 34 left. 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Taxiway Alpha 1 closed. Observe gear down operation procedure on final. Wind 030 degrees 7 knots. Visibility 4,500 meters. Light shower of rain. Broken 600 feet cumulus. Temperature 21. Dew point 19. QNH 1005 hectopascals 2969 inches. Advise you have information Lima. Nalitra International Airport information Lima. 0344. ILS Zulu runway 34 right approach. Landing runway 34 right. Departure runway 34 left. Departure frequency 124.2. Taxiway Alpha 1 closed. Observe gear down operation procedure on final. Wind 030 degrees 7 knots. Visibility 4,500 meters. Light shower of rain. Broken 600 feet cumulus. Temperature 21. Dew point 19. QNH 1005 hectopascals 2969 inches. Advise you have information Lima. Nalitra International Airport information Lima. 0344. ILS Zulu runway 34 right approach. Landing runway 34 right. Departure runway 34 left. Departure frequency 124.2. Taxiway Alpha 1 closed. Observe gear down operation procedure on final. Wind 030 degrees 7 knots. Visibility 4,500 meters. Light shower of rain. Broken 600 feet cumulus. Temperature 21. Dew point 19. QNH 1005 hectopascals 2969 inches. Advise you have information Lima. Nalitra International Airport information Mike. 0400. ILS Zulu runway 34 right approach. Landing runway 34 right. Departure runway 34 left. Departure frequency 124.2. Taxiway Alpha 1 closed. Observe gear down operation procedure on final. Wind 020 degrees 8 knots. Visibility 2,300 meters. Runway 34 left. RVR touchdown above 2,000 meters, no change. Midpoint above 2,000 meters, no change. Stop end above 2,000 meters, no change. Runway 34 right. RVR touchdown 2,000 meters, no change. Stop end above 2,000 meters, no change. Light shower of rain. Broken 500 feet cumulus. Temperature 21. Dew point 19. QNH 1005 hectopascals. 2969 inches. Advise you have information Mike. Nalitra International Airport information Mike. 0400. ILS Zulu runway 34 right approach. Landing runway 34 right. Departure runway 34 left. Departure frequency 124.2. Taxiway Alpha 1 closed. Observe gear down operation procedure on final. Wind 020 degrees 8 knots. Visibility 2,300 meters. Runway 34 left. RVR touchdown above 2,000 meters, no change. Midpoint above 2,000 meters, no change. Stop end above 2,000 meters, no change. Runway 34 right. RVR touchdown 2,000 meters, no change. Stop end above 2,000 meters, no change. Light shower of rain. Broken 500 feet cumulus. Temperature 21. Dew point 19. QNH 1005 hectopascals. 2969 inches. Advise you have information Mike. Nalitra International Airport information Mike.
0400. ILS Zulu runway 34 right approach. Landing runway 34 right. Departure runway 34 left. Departure frequency 124.2. Taxiway Alpha 1 closed. Observe gear down operation procedure on final. Wind 020 degrees 8 knots. Visibility 2,300 meters. Runway 34 left. RVR touchdown above 2,000 meters, no change. Midpoint above 2,000 meters, no change. Stop end above 2,000 meters, no change. Runway 34 right. RVR touchdown 2,000 meters, no change. Stop end above 2,000 meters, no change. Light shower of rain. Broken 500 feet cumulus. Temperature 21. Dew point 19. QNH1005 hectopascals. 2969 inches. Advise you have information mic. Nalitra International Airport information mic. 0400. ILS Zulu runway 34 right approach. Landing runway 34 right. Departure runway 34 left. Departure frequency 124.2. Taxiway Alpha 1 closed. Observe gear down operation procedure on final. Wind 020 degrees 8 knots. Visibility 2,300 meters. Runway 34 left. RVR touchdown above 2,000 meters, no change. Midpoint above 2,000 meters, no change. Stop end above 2,000 meters, no change. Runway 34 right. RVR touchdown 2,000 meters, no change. Stop end above 2,000 meters, no change. Light shower of rain. Broken 500 feet cumulus. Temperature 21. Dew point 19. QNH1005 hectopascals. 2969 inches. Advise you have information mic. Nalitra International Airport information mic. 0400. ILS Zulu runway 34 right approach. Landing runway 34 right. Departure runway 34 left. Departure frequency 124.2. Taxiway Alpha 1 closed. Observe gear down operation procedure on final. Wind 020 degrees 8 knots. Visibility 2,300 meters. Runway 34 left. RVR touchdown above 2,000 meters, no change. Midpoint above 2,000 meters, no change. Stop end above 2,000 meters, no change. Runway 34 right. RVR touchdown 2,000 meters, no change. Stop end above 2,000 meters, no change. Light shower of rain. Broken 500 feet cumulus. Temperature 21. Dew point 19. QNH1005 hectopascals. 2969 inches. Advise you have information mic. Nalitra International Airport information mic. 0400. ILS Zulu runway 34 right approach. Landing runway 34 right. Departure runway 34 left. Departure frequency 124.2. Taxiway Alpha 1 closed. Observe gear down operation procedure on final. Wind 020 degrees 8 knots. Visibility 2,300 meters. Runway 34 left. RVR touchdown above 2,000 meters, no change. Midpoint above 2,000 meters, no change. Stop end above 2,000 meters, no change. Runway 34 right. RVR touchdown 2,000 meters, no change. Stop end above 2,000 meters, no change. Light shower of rain. Broken 500 feet cumulus. Temperature 21. Dew point 19. QNH1005 hectopascals. 2969 inches. Advise you have information mic. Nalitra International Airport information mic.
0400. ILS Zulu runway 34 right approach. Landing runway 34 right. Departure runway 34 left. Departure frequency 124.2. Taxiway Alpha 1 closed. Observe gear down operation procedure on final. Wind 020 degrees 8 knots. Visibility 2,300 meters. Runway 34 left. RVR touchdown above 2,000 meters, no change. Midpoint above 2,000 meters, no change. Stop end above 2,000 meters, no change. Runway 34 right. RVR touchdown 2,000 meters, no change. Stop end above 2,000 meters, no change. Light shower of rain. Broken 500 feet cumulus. Temperature 21. Dew point 19er. QNH1005 hectopascals. 29er 69er inches. Advise you have information mic. Nalitra International Airport information mic. 0400. ILS Zulu runway 34 right approach. Landing runway 34 right. Departure runway 34 left. Departure frequency 124.2. Taxiway Alpha 1 closed. Observe gear down operation procedure on final. Wind 020 degrees 8 knots. Visibility 2,300 meters. Runway 34 left. RVR touchdown above 2,000 meters, no change. Midpoint above 2,000 meters, no change. Stop end above 2,000 meters, no change. Runway 34 right. RVR touchdown 2,000 meters, no change. Stop end above 2,000 meters, no change. Light shower of rain. Broken 500 feet cumulus. Temperature 21. Dew point 19er. QNH1005 hectopascals. 29er 69er inches. Advise you have information mic. Nalitra International Airport information mic. 0400. ILS Zulu runway 34 right approach. Landing runway 34 right. Departure runway 34 left. Departure frequency 124.2. Taxiway Alpha 1 closed. Observe gear down operation procedure on final. Wind 020 degrees 8 knots. Visibility 2,300 meters. Runway 34 left. RVR touchdown above 2,000 meters, no change. Midpoint above 2,000 meters, no change. Stop end above 2,000 meters, no change. Runway 34 right. RVR touchdown 2,000 meters, no change. Stop end above 2,000 meters, no change. Light shower of rain. Broken 500 feet cumulus. Temperature 21. Dew point 19er. QNH1005 hectopascals. 29er 69er inches. Advise you have information mic. Nalitra International Airport information mic. 0400. ILS Zulu runway 34 right approach. Landing runway 34 right. Departure runway 34 left. Departure frequency 124.2. Taxiway Alpha 1 closed. Observe gear down operation procedure on final. Wind 020 degrees 8 knots. Visibility 2,300 meters. Runway 34 left. RVR touchdown above 2,000 meters, no change. Midpoint above 2,000 meters, no change. Stop end above 2,000 meters, no change. Runway 34 right. RVR touchdown 2,000 meters, no change. Stop end above 2,000 meters, no change. Light shower of rain. Broken 500 feet cumulus. Temperature 21. Dew point 19er. QNH1005 hectopascals. 29er 69er inches. Advise you have information mic. Nalitra International Airport information mic.
0400. IATA Zulu runway 34 right approach. Landing runway 34 right. Departure runway 34 left. Departure frequency 124.2. Taxiway Alpha 1 closed. Observe gear down operation procedure on final. Wind 020 degrees 8 knots. Visibility 2,300 meters. Runway 34 left. RVR touchdown above 2,000 meters, no change. Midpoint above 2,000 meters, no change. Stop end above 2,000 meters, no change. Runway 34 right. RVR touchdown 2,000 meters, no change. Stop end above 2,000 meters, no change. Light shower of rain. Broken 500 feet cumulus. Temperature 21. Dew point 19er. QNH1005 hectopascals. 2969 inches. Advise you have information mic. Nalita International Airport information mic. 0400. ILS Zulu runway 34 right approach. Landing runway 34 right. Departure runway 34 left. Departure frequency 124.2. Taxiway Alpha 1 closed. Observe gear down operation procedure on final. Wind 020 degrees 8 knots. Visibility 2,300 meters. Runway 34 left. RVR touchdown above 2,000 meters, no change. Midpoint above 2,000 meters, no change. Stop end above 2,000 meters, no change. Runway 34 right. RVR touchdown 2,000 meters, no change. Stop end above 2,000 meters, no change. Light shower of rain. Broken 500 feet cumulus. Temperature 21. Dew point 19er. QNH1005 hectopascals. 2969 inches. Advise you have information mic. Nalita International Airport information mic. 0400. ILS Zulu runway 34 right approach. Landing runway 34 right. Departure runway 34 left. Departure frequency 124.2. Taxiway Alpha 1 closed. Observe gear down operation procedure on final. Wind 020 degrees 8 knots. Visibility 2,300 meters. Runway 34 left. RVR touchdown above 2,000 meters, no change. Midpoint above 2,000 meters, no change. Stop end above 2,000 meters, no change. Runway 34 right. RVR touchdown 2,000 meters, no change. Stop end above 2,000 meters, no change. Light shower of rain. Broken 500 feet cumulus. Temperature 21. Dew point 19er. QNH1005 hectopascals. 2969 inches. Advise you have information mic. Nalita International Airport information mic. 0400. ILS Zulu runway 34 right approach. Landing runway 34 right. Departure runway 34 left. Departure frequency 124.2. Taxiway Alpha 1 closed. Observe gear down operation procedure on final. Wind 020 degrees 8 knots. Visibility 2,300 meters. Runway 34 left. RVR touchdown above 2,000 meters, no change. Midpoint above 2,000 meters, no change. Stop end above 2,000 meters, no change. Runway 34 right. RVR touchdown 2,000 meters, no change. Stop end above 2,000 meters, no change. Light shower of rain. Broken 500 feet cumulus. Temperature 21. Dew point 19er. QNH1005 hectopascals. 2969 inches. Advise you have information mic. Nalita International Airport information mic.
0400 ILS Zulu Runway

2,000 meters, no change. Runway 34 right. RVR touchdown 2,000 meters, no change. Stop and above 2,000 meters, no change. Light shower of rain. Broken 500 feet cumulus. Temperature 21. Dew point 19. QNH1005 hectopascals. 2969 inches. Advise you have information mic. Now Litra International Airport information mic. 0400. ILS Zulu runway 34 right approach. Landing runway 34 right. Departure runway 34 left. Departure frequency 124.2. Taxiway Alpha 1 closed. Observe gear down operation procedure on final. Wind 020 degrees 8 knots. Visibility 2,300 meters. Runway 34 left. RVR touchdown about 2,000 meters, no change. Midpoint above 2,000 meters, no change. Stop and above 2,000 meters, no change. Runway 34 right. RVR touchdown 2,000 meters, no change. Stop and above 2,000 meters, no change. Light shower of rain. Broken 500 feet cumulus. Temperature 21. Dew point 19. QNH1005 hectopascals. 2969 inches. Advise you have information mic. Now Litra International Airport information mic. 0400. ILS Zulu runway 34 right approach. Landing runway 34 right. Departure runway 34 left. Departure frequency 124.2. Taxiway Alpha 1 closed. Observe gear down operation procedure on final. Wind 020 degrees 8 knots. Visibility 2,300 meters. Runway 34 left. RVR touchdown above 2,000 meters, no change. Midpoint above 2,000 meters, no change. Stop and above 2,000 meters, no change. Runway 34 right. RVR touchdown 2,000 meters, no change. Stop and above 2,000 meters, no change. Light shower of rain. Broken 500 feet cumulus. Temperature 21. Dew point 19. QNH1005 hectopascals. 2969 inches. Advise you have information mic. Now Litra International Airport information mic. 0400. ILS Zulu runway 34 right approach. Landing runway 34 right. Departure runway 34 left. Departure frequency 124.2. Taxiway Alpha 1 closed. Observe gear down operation procedure on final. Wind 020 degrees 8 knots. Visibility 2,300 meters. Runway 34 left. RVR touchdown above 2,000 meters, no change. Midpoint above 2,000 meters, no change. Stop and above 2,000 meters, no change. Runway 34 right. RVR touchdown 2,000 meters, no change. Stop and above 2,000 meters, no change. Light shower of rain. Broken 500 feet cumulus. Temperature 21. 2.19er. QNH1005 hectopascals. 2969 inches. Advise you have information mic. Now Litra International Airport information mic. 0400. ILS Zulu runway 34 right approach. Landing runway 34 right. Departure runway 34 left. Departure frequency 124.2. Taxiway Alpha 1 closed. Observe gear down operation procedure on final. Wind 020 degrees 8 knots. Visibility 2,300 meters. Runway 34 left. RVR touchdown above 2,000 meters, no change. Midpoint above 2,000 meters, no change. Stop and above 2,000 meters.

runway 34 right. RVR touchdown 2,000 meters, no change. Stop and above 2,000 meters, no change. Light shower of rain. Broken 500 feet cumulus. Temperature 21. Dew point 19er. QNH1005 hectopascals. 2969er inches. Advise you have information mic. Nalitra International Airport information mic. 0400. ILS Zulu runway 34 right approach. Landing runway 34 right. Departure runway 34 left. Departure frequency 124.2. Taxiway Alpha 1 closed. Observe gear down operation procedure on final. Wind 020 degrees 8 knots. Visibility 2,300 meters. Runway 34 left. RVR touchdown above 2,000 meters, no change. Midpoint above 2,000 meters, no change. Stop and above 2,000 meters, no change. Runway 34 right. RVR touchdown 2,000 meters, no change. Stop and above 2,000 meters, no change. Light shower of rain. Broken 500 feet cumulus. Temperature 21. Dew point 19er. QNH1005 hectopascals. 29 or 69 inches. Advise you have information mic. Nalitra International Airport information November. 0430. ILS Zulu runway 34 right approach. Landing runway 34 right. Departure runway 34 left. Departure frequency 124.2. Taxiway Alpha 1 closed. Observe gear down operation procedure on final. Wind 030 degrees 8 knots. Visibility 3,200 meters. Runway 34 left. RVR touchdown 1,700 meters, no change. Midpoint above 2,000 meters, no change. Stop and above 2,000 meters, no change. Runway 34 right. RVR touchdown above 2,000 meters, no change. Stop and above 2,000 meters, no change. Light shower of rain. Broken 500 feet cumulus. Temperature 21. Dew point 20. QNH1005 hectopascals. 29 or 68 inches. Advise you have information November. Nalitra International Airport information November. 0430. ILS Zulu runway 34 right approach. Landing runway 34 right. Departure runway 34 left. Departure frequency 124.2. Taxiway Alpha 1 closed. Observe gear down operation procedure on final. Wind 030 degrees 8 knots. Visibility 3,200 meters. Runway 34 left. RVR touchdown 1,700 meters, no change. Midpoint above 2,000 meters, no change. Stop and above 2,000 meters, no change. Runway 34 right. RVR touchdown above 2,000 meters, no change. Stop and above 2,000 meters, no change. Light shower of rain. Broken 500 feet cumulus. Temperature 21. Dew point 20. QNH1005 hectopascals. 29 or 68 inches. Advise you have information November. Nalitra International Airport information November. 0430. ILS Zulu runway 34 right approach. Landing runway 34 right. Departure runway 34 left. Departure frequency 124.2. Taxiway Alpha 1 closed. Observe gear down operation procedure on final. Wind 030 degrees 8 knots. Visibility 3,200 meters. Runway 34 left. RVR touchdown 1,700 meters, no change. Midpoint above 2,000 meters, no change. Stop and above
2,000 meters, no change. Runway 34 right. RVR touchdown above 2,000 meters, no change. Stop and above 2,000 meters, no change. Light shower of rain. Broken 500 feet cumulus. Temperature 21. Dew point 20. QNH1005 hectopascals. 29 or 68 inches. Advise you have information November. Nalitra International Airport information November. 0430. ILS Zulu runway 34 right approach. Landing runway 34 right. Departure runway 34 left. Departure frequency 124.2. Taxiway Alpha 1 closed. Observe gear down operation procedure on final. Wind 030 degrees 8 knots. Visibility 3,200 meters. Runway 34 left. RVR touchdown 1,700 meters, no change. Midpoint above 2,000 meters, no change. Stop and above 2,000 meters, no change. Runway 34 right. RVR touchdown above 2,000 meters, no change. Stop and above 2,000 meters, no change. Light shower of rain. Broken 500 feet cumulus. Temperature 21. Dew point 20. QNH1005 hectopascals. 29 or 68 inches. Advise you have information November. Nalitra International Airport information November. 0430. ILS Zulu runway 34 right approach. Landing runway 34 right. Departure runway 34 left. Departure frequency 124.2. Taxiway Alpha 1 closed. Observe gear down operation procedure on final. Wind 030 degrees 8 knots. Visibility 3,200 meters. Runway 34 left. RVR touchdown 1,700 meters, no change. Midpoint above 2,000 meters, no change. Stop and above 2,000 meters, no change. Runway 34 right. RVR touchdown above 2,000 meters, no change. Stop and above 2,000 meters, no change. Light shower of rain. Broken 500 feet cumulus. Temperature 21. Dew point 20. QNH1005 hectopascals. 29 or 68 inches. Advise you have information November. Nalitra International Airport information November. 0430. ILS Zulu runway 34 right approach. Landing runway 34 right. Departure runway 34 left. Departure frequency 124.2. Taxiway Alpha 1 closed. Observe gear down operation procedure on final. Wind 030 degrees 8 knots. Visibility 3,200 meters. Runway 34 left. RVR touchdown 1,700 meters, no change. Midpoint above 2,000 meters, no change. Stop and above 2,000 meters, no change. Runway 34 right. RVR touchdown above 2,000 meters, no change. Stop and above 2,000 meters, no change. Light shower of rain. Broken 500 feet cumulus. Temperature 21. Dew point 20. QNH1005 hectopascals. 29 or 68 inches. Advise you have information November. Nalitra International Airport information November. 0430. ILS Zulu runway 34 right approach. Landing runway 34 right. Departure runway 34 left. Departure frequency 124.2. Taxiway Alpha 1 closed. Observe gear down operation procedure on final. Wind 030 degrees 8 knots. Visibility 3,200 meters. Runway 34 left. RVR touchdown 1,700 meters, no change. Midpoint above 2,000 meters, no change.
Stop and above 2,000 meters, no change. Runway 34 right. RVR touchdown above 2,000 meters, no change. Stop and above 2,000 meters, no change. Light shower of rain. Broken 500 feet cumulus. Temperature 21. Dew point 20. QNH1005 hectopascals. 29.68 inches. Advise you have information November. Nalita International Airport information November. 0430. ILS Zulu runway 34 right approach. Landing runway 34 right. Departure runway 34 left. Departure frequency 124.2. Taxiway Alpha 1 closed. Observe gear down operation procedure on final. Wind 030 degrees 8 knots. Visibility 3,200 meters. Runway 34 left. RVR touchdown 1,700 meters, no change. Midpoint above 2,000 meters, no change. Stop and above 2,000 meters, no change. Runway 34 right. RVR touchdown above 2,000 meters, no change. Stop and above 2,000 meters, no change. Light shower of rain. Broken 500 feet cumulus. Temperature 21. Dew point 20. QNH1005 hectopascals. 29.68 inches. Advise you have information November. Nalita International Airport information November. 0430. ILS Zulu runway 34 right approach. Landing runway 34 right. Departure runway 34 left. Departure frequency 124.2. Taxiway Alpha 1 closed. Observe gear down operation procedure on final. Wind 030 degrees 8 knots. Visibility 3,200 meters. Runway 34 left. RVR touchdown 1,700 meters, no change. Midpoint above 2,000 meters, no change. Stop and above 2,000 meters, no change. Runway 34 right. RVR touchdown above 2,000 meters, no change. Stop and above 2,000 meters, no change. Light shower of rain. Broken 500 feet cumulus. Temperature 21. Dew point 20. QNH1005 hectopascals. 29.68 inches. Advise you have information November. Nalita International Airport information November. 0430. ILS Zulu runway 34 right approach. Landing runway 34 right. Departure runway 34 left. Departure frequency 124.2. Taxiway Alpha 1 closed. Observe gear down operation procedure on final. Wind 030 degrees 8 knots. Visibility 3,200 meters. Runway 34 left. RVR touchdown 1,700 meters, no change. Midpoint above 2,000 meters, no change. Stop and above 2,000 meters, no change. Runway 34 right. RVR touchdown above 2,000 meters, no change. Stop and above 2,000 meters, no change. Light shower of rain. Broken 500 feet cumulus. Temperature 21. Dew point 20. QNH1005 hectopascals. 29.68 inches. Advise you have information November. Nalita International Airport information November. 0430. ILS Zulu runway 34 right approach. Landing runway 34 right. Departure runway 34 left. Departure frequency 124.2. Taxiway Alpha 1 closed. Observe gear down operation procedure on final. Wind 030 degrees 8 knots. Visibility 3,200 meters. Runway 34 left. RVR touchdown 1,700 meters, no change. Midpoint above 2,000 meters, no change.
Stop and above 2,000 meters, no change. Runway 34 right. RVR touchdown above 2,000 meters, no change. Stop and above 2,000 meters, no change. Light shower of rain. Broken 500 feet cumulus. Temperature 21. Dew point 20. QNH 1005 hectopascals. 29 or 68 inches. Advise you have information November. Nalitra International Airport information November. 0430. ILS Zulu runway 34 right approach. Landing runway 34 right. Departure runway 34 left. Departure frequency 124.2. Taxiway Alpha 1 closed. Observe gear down operation procedure on final. Wind 030 degrees 8 knots. Visibility 3,200 meters. Runway 34 left. RVR touchdown 1,700 meters, no change. Midpoint above 2,000 meters, no change. Stop and above 2,000 meters, no change. Runway 34 right. RVR touchdown above 2,000 meters, no change. Stop and above 2,000 meters, no change. Light shower of rain. Broken 500 feet cumulus. Temperature 21. Dew point 20. QNH 1005 hectopascals. 29 or 68 inches. Advise you have information November. Nalitra International Airport information November. 0430. ILS Zulu runway 34 right approach. Landing runway 34 right. Departure runway 34 left. Departure frequency 124.2. Taxiway Alpha 1 closed. Observe gear down operation procedure on final. Wind 030 degrees 8 knots. Visibility 3,200 meters. Runway 34 left. RVR touchdown 1,700 meters, no change. Midpoint above 2,000 meters, no change. Stop and above 2,000 meters, no change. Runway 34 right. RVR touchdown above 2,000 meters, no change. Stop and above 2,000 meters, no change. Light shower of rain. Broken 500 feet cumulus. Temperature 21. Dew point 20. QNH 1005 hectopascals. 29 or 68 inches. Advise you have information November. Nalitra International Airport information November. 0430. ILS Zulu runway 34 right approach. Landing runway 34 right. Departure runway 34 left. Departure frequency 124.2. Taxiway Alpha 1 closed. Observe gear down operation procedure on final. Wind 030 degrees 8 knots. Visibility 3,200 meters. Runway 34 left. RVR touchdown 1,700 meters, no change. Midpoint above 2,000 meters, no change. Stop and above 2,000 meters, no change. Runway 34 right. RVR touchdown above 2,000 meters, no change. Stop and above 2,000 meters, no change. Light shower of rain. Broken 500 feet cumulus. Temperature 21. Dew point 20. QNH 1005 hectopascals. 29 or 68 inches. Advise you have information November. Nalitra International Airport information November. 0430. ILS Zulu runway 34 right approach. Landing runway 34 right. Departure runway 34 left. Departure frequency 124.2. Taxiway Alpha 1 closed. Observe gear down operation procedure on final. Wind 030 degrees 8 knots. Visibility 3,200 meters. Runway 34 left. RVR touchdown 1,700 meters, no change. Midpoint above 2,000 meters, no change.
Stop and above 2,000 meters, no change. Runway 34 right. RVR touchdown above 2,000 meters, no change. Stop and above 2,000 meters, no change. Light shower of rain. Broken 500 feet cumulus. Temperature 21. Dew point 20. QNH1005 hectopascals. 29 or 68 inches. Advise you have information November. Nalita International Airport information November. 0430. ILS Zulu runway 34 right approach. Landing runway 34 right. Departure runway 34 left. Departure frequency 124.2. Taxiway Alpha 1 closed. Observe gear down operation procedure on final. Wind 030 degrees 8 knots. Visibility 3,200 meters. Runway 34 left. RVR touchdown 1,700 meters, no change. Midpoint above 2,000 meters, no change. Stop and above 2,000 meters, no change. Runway 34 right. RVR touchdown above 2,000 meters, no change. Stop and above 2,000 meters, no change. Light shower of rain. Broken 500 feet cumulus. Temperature 21. Dew point 20. QNH1005 hectopascals. 29 or 68 inches. Advise you have information November. Nalita International Airport information November. 0430. ILS Zulu runway 34 right approach. Landing runway 34 right. Departure runway 34 left. Departure frequency 124.2. Taxiway Alpha 1 closed. Observe gear down operation procedure on final. Wind 030 degrees 8 knots. Visibility 3,200 meters. Runway 34 left. RVR touchdown 1,700 meters, no change. Midpoint above 2,000 meters, no change. Stop and above 2,000 meters, no change. Runway 34 right. RVR touchdown above 2,000 meters, no change. Stop and above 2,000 meters, no change. Light shower of rain. Broken 500 feet cumulus. Temperature 21. Dew point 20. QNH1005 hectopascals. 29 or 68 inches. Advise you have information November. Nalita International Airport information November. 0430. ILS Zulu runway 34 right approach. Landing runway 34 right. Departure runway 34 left. Departure frequency 124.2. Taxiway Alpha 1 closed. Observe gear down operation procedure on final. Wind 030 degrees 8 knots. Visibility 3,200 meters. Runway 34 left. RVR touchdown 1,700 meters, no change. Midpoint above 2,000 meters, no change. Stop and above 2,000 meters, no change. Runway 34 right. RVR touchdown above 2,000 meters, no change. Stop and above 2,000 meters, no change. Light shower of rain. Broken 500 feet cumulus. Temperature 21. Dew point 20. QNH1005 hectopascals. 29 or 68 inches. Advise you have information November. Nalita International Airport information November. 0430. ILS Zulu runway 34 right approach. Landing runway 34 right. Departure runway 34 left. Departure frequency 124.2. Taxiway Alpha 1 closed. Observe gear down operation procedure on final. Wind 030 degrees 8 knots. Visibility 3,200 meters. Runway 34 left. RVR touchdown 1,700 meters, no change. Midpoint above 2,000 meters, no change.
Stop and above 2,000 meters, no change. Runway 34 right. RVR touchdown above 2,000 meters, no change. Stop and above 2,000 meters, no change. Light shower of rain. Broken 500 feet cumulus. Temperature 21. Dew point 20. QNH 1005 hectopascals. 29.68 inches. Advise you have information November. Nalitra International Airport information November. 0430. ILS Zulu runway 34 right approach. Landing runway 34 right. Departure runway 34 left. Departure frequency 124.2. Taxiway Alpha 1 closed. Observe gear down operation procedure on final. Wind 030 degrees 8 knots. Visibility 3,200 meters. Runway 34 left. RVR touchdown 1,700 meters, no change. Midpoint above 2,000 meters, no change. Stop and above 2,000 meters, no change. Runway 34 right. RVR touchdown above 2,000 meters, no change. Stop and above 2,000 meters, no change. Light shower of rain. Broken 500 feet cumulus. Temperature 21. Dew point 20. QNH 1005 hectopascals. 29.68 inches. Advise you have information November. Nalitra International Airport information November. 0430. ILS Zulu runway 34 right approach. Landing runway 34 right. Departure runway 34 left. Departure frequency 124.2. Taxiway Alpha 1 closed. Observe gear down operation procedure on final. Wind 030 degrees 8 knots. Visibility 3,200 meters. Runway 34 left. RVR touchdown 1,700 meters, no change. Midpoint above 2,000 meters, no change. Stop and above 2,000 meters, no change. Runway 34 right. RVR touchdown above 2,000 meters, no change. Stop and above 2,000 meters, no change. Light shower of rain. Broken 500 feet cumulus. Temperature 21. Dew point 20. QNH 1005 hectopascals. 29.68 inches. Advise you have information November. Nalitra International Airport information November. 0430. ILS Zulu runway 34 right approach. Landing runway 34 right. Departure runway 34 left. Departure frequency 124.2. Taxiway Alpha 1 closed. Observe gear down operation procedure on final. Wind 030 degrees 8 knots. Visibility 3,200 meters. Runway 34 left. RVR touchdown 1,700 meters, no change. Midpoint above 2,000 meters, no change. Stop and above 2,000 meters, no change. Runway 34 right. RVR touchdown above 2,000 meters, no change. Stop and above 2,000 meters, no change. Light shower of rain. Broken 500 feet cumulus. Temperature 21. Dew point 20. QNH 1005 hectopascals. 29.68 inches. Advise you have information November. Nalitra International Airport information November. 0430. ILS Zulu runway 34 right approach. Landing runway 34 right. Departure runway 34 left. Departure frequency 124.2. Taxiway Alpha 1 closed. Observe gear down operation procedure on final. Wind 030 degrees 8 knots. Visibility 3,200 meters. Runway 34 left. RVR touchdown 1,700 meters, no change. Midpoint above 2,000 meters, no change.
stop and above 2,000 meters, no change. Runway 34 right. RVR touchdown above 2,000 meters, no change. Stop and above 2,000 meters, no change. Light shower of rain. Broken 500 feet cumulus. Temperature 21. Dew point 20. QNH 1005 hectopascals. 29.68 inches. Advise you have information November. Nalita International Airport information November. 0430. ILS Zulu runway 34 right approach. Landing runway 34 right. Departure runway 34 left. Departure frequency 124.2. Taxiway Alpha 1 closed. Observe gear down operation procedure on final. Wind 030 degrees 8 knots. Visibility 3,200 meters. Runway 34 left. RVR touchdown 1,700 meters, no change. Midpoint above 2,000 meters, no change. Stop and above 2,000 meters, no change. Runway 34 right. RVR touchdown above 2,000 meters, no change. Stop and above 2,000 meters, no change. Light shower of rain. Broken 500 feet cumulus. Temperature 21. Dew point 20. QNH 1005 hectopascals. 29.68 inches. Advise you have information November. Nalita International Airport information November. 0430. ILS Zulu runway 34 right approach. Landing runway 34 right. Departure runway 34 left. Departure frequency 124.2. Taxiway Alpha 1 closed. Observe gear down operation procedure on final. Wind 030 degrees 8 knots. Visibility 3,200 meters. Runway 34 left. RVR touchdown 1,700 meters, no change. Midpoint above 2,000 meters, no change. Stop and above 2,000 meters, no change. Runway 34 right. RVR touchdown above 2,000 meters, no change. Stop and above 2,000 meters, no change. Light shower of rain. Broken 500 feet cumulus. Temperature 21. Dew point 20. QNH 1005 hectopascals. 29.68 inches. Advise you have information November. Nalita International Airport information Oscar. 0500. ILS runway 34 left approach and ILS Zulu runway 34 right approach. Using runway 34 left and 34 right. Departure frequency 124.2 from runway 34 left. 119.6 from runway 34 right. Taxiway Alpha 1 closed. Simultaneous parallel approaches in progress. Simultaneous parallel departures in progress. Check initial waypoint on FMS. Observe gear down operation procedure on final. Wind 040 degrees 7 knots. Visibility 3,200 meters. Runway 34 left. RVR touchdown 2,000 meters, no change. Midpoint above 2,000 meters, no change. Stop and 2,000 meters, no change. Runway 34 right. RVR touchdown 2,000 meters, no change. Stop and above 2,000 meters, no change. Light shower rain. Broken 500 feet cumulus. Temperature 21. Dew point 20. QNH 1004 hectopascals 29.67 inches. Advise you have information Oscar. Nalita International Airport information Oscar. 0500. ILS runway 34 left approach and ILS Zulu runway 34 right approach. Using runway 34 left and 34 right. Departure frequency 124.2 from runway 34 left. 119.6 from runway 34 right. Taxiway Alpha 1 closed.
Simultaneous parallel approaches in progress. Simultaneous parallel departures in progress. Check initial waypoint on FMS. Observe gear down operation procedure on final. Wind 040 degrees 7 knots. Visibility 3,200 meters. Runway 34 left. RVR touchdown 2,000 meters, no change. Midpoint above 2,000 meters, no change. Stop and 2,000 meters, no change. Runway 34 right. RVR touchdown 2,000 meters, no change. Stop and above 2,000 meters, no change. Light shower rain. Broken 500 feet cumulus. Temperature 21. Dew point 20. QNH1004 equals 2967 inches. Advise you have information, Oscar. Now, Litra International Airport information pop up. 0500. ILS runway 34 left approach and ILS Zulu runway 34 right approach. Landing runway 34 left and 34 right. Departure runway 34 left. Departure frequency 124.2. Taxiway Alpha 1 closed. Simultaneous parallel approaches in progress. Observe gear down operation procedure on final. Wind 040 degrees 7 knots. Visibility 3,200 meters. Runway 34 left. RVR touchdown 2,000 meters, no change. Midpoint above 2,000 meters, no change. Stop and 2,000 meters, no change. Runway 34 right. RVR touchdown 2,000 meters, no change. Stop and above 2,000 meters, no change. Light shower of rain. Broken 500 feet cumulus. Temperature 21. Dew point 20. QNH1004 hectopascals 2967 inches. Advise you have information pop off. Now Litra International Airport information pop off. 0500. ILS runway 34 left approach and ILS Zulu runway 34 right approach. Landing runway 34 left and 34 right. Departure runway 34 left. Departure frequency 124.2. Taxiway Alpha 1 closed. Simultaneous parallel approaches in progress. Observe gear down operation procedure on final. Wind 040 degrees 7 knots. Visibility 3,200 meters. Runway 34 left. RVR touchdown 2,000 meters, no change. Midpoint above 2,000 meters, no change. Stop and 2,000 meters, no change. Runway 34 right. RVR touchdown 2,000 meters, no change. Stop and above 2,000 meters, no change. Light shower of rain. Broken 500 feet cumulus. Temperature 21. Dew point 20. QNH1004 hectopascals 2967 inches. Advise you have information pop off. Now Litra International Airport information pop off. 0500. ILS runway 34 left approach and ILS Zulu runway 34 right approach. Landing runway 34 left and 34 right. Departure runway 34 left. Departure frequency 124.2. Taxiway Alpha 1 closed. Simultaneous parallel approaches in progress. Observe gear down operation procedure on final. Wind 040 degrees 7 knots. Visibility 3,200 meters. Runway 34 left. RVR touchdown 2,000 meters, no change. Midpoint above 2,000 meters, no change. Stop and 2,000 meters, no change. Runway 34 right. RVR touchdown 2,000 meters, no change. Stop and above 2,000 meters, no change. Light shower of rain. Broken 500 feet cumulus. Temperature 21. Dew point 20. QNH1004 hectopascals 2967 inches. Advise you have information pop off.
Now Litra International Airport information pop on. 0500. ILS runway 34 left approach and ILS Zulu runway 34 right approach. Landing runway 34 left and 34 right. Departure runway 34 left. Departure frequency 124.2. Taxiway Alpha 1 closed. Simultaneous parallel approaches in progress. Observe gear down operation procedure on final. Wind 040 degrees 7 knots. Visibility 3,200 meters. Runway 34 left. RVR touchdown 2,000 meters no change. Midpoint above 2,000 meters no change. Stop and 2,000 meters no change. Runway 34 right. RVR touchdown 2,000 meters no change. Stop and above 2,000 meters no change. Light shower of rain. Broken 500 feet cumulus. Temperature 2.20. QNH 1004 equals 29 or 67 inches. Advise you have information pop off. Now Litra International Airport information pop off. 0500. ILS runway 34 left approach and ILS Zulu runway 34 right approach. Landing runway 34 left and 34 right. Departure runway 34 left. Departure frequency 124.2. Taxiway Alpha 1 closed. Simultaneous parallel approaches in progress. Observe gear down operation procedure on final. Wind 040 degrees 7 knots. Visibility 3,200 meters. Runway 34 left. RVR touchdown 2,000 meters no change. Midpoint above 2,000 meters no change. Stop and 2,000 meters no change. Runway 34 right. RVR touchdown 2,000 meters no change. Stop and above 2,000 meters no change. Light shower of rain. Broken 500 feet cumulus. Temperature 21. Dew point 20. QNH 1004 hectopascals 29 or 67 inches. Advise you have information pop off. Now Litra International Airport information pop off. 0500. ILS runway 34 left approach and ILS Zulu runway 34 right approach. Landing runway 34 left and 34 right. Departure runway 34 left. Departure frequency 124.2. Taxiway Alpha 1 closed. Simultaneous parallel approaches in progress. Observe gear down operation procedure on final. Wind 040 degrees 7 knots. Visibility 3,200 meters. Runway 34 left. RVR touchdown 2,000 meters no change. Midpoint above 2,000 meters no change. Stop and 2,000 meters no change. Runway 34 right. RVR touchdown 2,000 meters no change. Stop and above 2,000 meters no change. Light shower of rain. Broken 500 feet cumulus. Temperature 21. Dew point 20. QNH 1004 hectopascals 29 or 67 inches. Advise you have information pop off. Now Litra International Airport information pop off. 0500. ILS runway 34 left approach and ILS Zulu runway 34 right approach. Landing runway 34 left and 34 right. Departure runway 34 left. Departure frequency 124.2. Taxiway Alpha 1 closed. Simultaneous parallel approaches in progress. Observe gear down operation procedure on final. Wind 040 degrees 7 knots. Visibility 3,200 meters. Runway 34 left. RVR touchdown 2,000 meters no change. Midpoint above 2,000 meters no change. Stop and 2,000 meters no change. Runway 34 right. RVR touchdown 2,000 meters no change.
stop and above 2,000 meters, no change. Light shower of rain. Broken 500 feet cumulus. Temperature 21. Dew point 20. QNH1004 hectopascals 2967 inches. Advise you have information, Papa. Nalitra International Airport information, Papa. 0500. ILS runway 34 left approach and ILS Zulu runway 34 right approach. Landing runway 34 left and 34 right. Departure runway 34 left. Departure frequency 124.2. Taxiway Alpha 1 closed. Simultaneous parallel approaches in progress. Observe gear down operation procedure on final. Wind 040 degrees 7 knots. Visibility 3,200 meters. Runway 34 left. RVR touchdown 2,000 meters, no change. Midpoint above 2,000 meters, no change. Stop and 2,000 meters, no change. Runway 34 right. RVR touchdown 2,000 meters, no change. Stop and above 2,000 meters, no change. Light shower of rain. Broken 500 feet cumulus. Temperature 21. Dew point 20. QNH1004 hectopascals 2967 inches. Advise you have information, Papa. Nalitra International Airport information, Papa. 0500. ILS runway 34 left approach and ILS Zulu runway 34 right approach. Landing runway 34 left and 34 right. Departure runway 34 left. Departure frequency 124.2. Taxiway Alpha 1 closed. Simultaneous parallel approaches in progress. Observe gear down operation procedure on final. Wind 040 degrees 7 knots. Visibility 3,200 meters. Runway 34 left. RVR touchdown 2,000 meters, no change. Midpoint above 2,000 meters, no change. Stop and 2,000 meters, no change. Runway 34 right. RVR touchdown 2,000 meters, no change. Stop and above 2,000 meters, no change. Light shower of rain. Broken 500 feet cumulus. Temperature 21. Dew point 20. QNH1004 hectopascals 2967 inches. Advise you have information, Papa. Nalitra International Airport information, Papa. 0500. ILS runway 34 left approach and ILS Zulu runway 34 right approach. Landing runway 34 left and 34 right. Departure runway 34 left. Departure frequency 124.2. Taxiway Alpha 1 closed. Simultaneous parallel approaches in progress. Observe gear down operation procedure on final. Wind 040 degrees 7 knots. Visibility 3,200 meters. Runway 34 left. RVR touchdown 2,000 meters, no change. Midpoint above 2,000 meters, no change. Stop and 2,000 meters, no change. Runway 34 right. RVR touchdown 2,000 meters, no change. Stop and above 2,000 meters, no change. Light shower of rain. Broken 500 feet cumulus. Temperature 21. Dew point 20. QNH1004 hectopascals 2967 inches. Advise you have information, Papa. Nalitra International Airport information, Papa. 0500. ILS runway 34 left approach and ILS Zulu runway 34 right approach. Landing runway 34 left and 34 right. Departure runway 34 left. Departure frequency 124.2. Taxiway Alpha 1 closed. Simultaneous parallel approaches in progress. Observe gear down operation procedure on final. Wind 040 degrees 7 knots.
Visibility tree 1200 meters.

7 inches. 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ILS runway 34 left approach and ILS Zulu runway 34 right approach. Landing runway 34 left and 34 right. Departure runway 34 left. Departure frequency 124.2. Taxiway Alpha 1 closed. Simultaneous parallel approaches in progress. Observe gear down operation procedure on final. Wind 040 degrees 7 knots. Visibility 3,200 meters. Runway 34 left. RVR touchdown 2,000 meters, no change. Midpoint above 2,000 meters, no change. Stop and 2,000 meters, no change. Runway 34 right. RVR touchdown 2,000 meters, no change. Stop and above 2,000 meters, no change. Light shower of rain. Broken 500 feet cumulus. Temperature 21. Dew point 20. QNH1004 hectopascals 2967 inches. Advise you have information pop on. Nalitra International Airport information pop on. 0500. ILS runway 34 left approach and ILS Zulu runway 34 right approach. Landing runway 34 left and 34 right. Departure runway 34 left. Departure frequency 124.2. Taxiway Alpha 1 closed. Simultaneous parallel approaches in progress. Observe gear down operation procedure on final. Wind 040 degrees 7 knots. Visibility 3,200 meters. Runway 34 left. RVR touchdown 2,000 meters, no change. Midpoint above 2,000 meters, no change. Stop and 2,000 meters, no change. Runway 34 right. RVR touchdown 2,000 meters, no change. Stop and above 2,000 meters, no change. Light shower of rain. Broken 500 feet cumulus. Temperature 21. Dew point 20. QNH1004 hectopascals 2967 inches. Advise you have information pop on. Nalitra International Airport information pop on. 0500. ILS runway 34 left approach and ILS Zulu runway 34 right approach. Landing runway 34 left and 34 right. Departure runway 34 left. Departure frequency 124.2. Taxiway Alpha 1 closed. Simultaneous parallel approaches in progress. Observe gear down operation procedure on final. Wind 040 degrees 7 knots. Visibility 3,200 meters. Runway 34 left. RVR touchdown 2,000 meters, no change. Midpoint above 2,000 meters, no change. Stop and 2,000 meters, no change. Runway 34 right. RVR touchdown 2,000 meters, no change. Stop and above 2,000 meters, no change. Light shower of rain. Broken 500 feet cumulus. Temperature 21. Dew point 20. QNH1004 hectopascals 2967 inches. Advise you have information pop on. Nalitra International Airport information pop on. 0500. ILS runway 34 left approach and ILS Zulu runway 34 right approach. Landing runway 34 left and 34 right. Departure runway 34 left. Departure frequency 124.2. Taxiway Alpha 1 closed. Simultaneous parallel approaches in progress. Observe gear down operation procedure on final. Wind 040 degrees 7 knots. Visibility 3,200 meters. Runway 34 left. RVR touchdown 2,000 meters, no change. Midpoint above 2,000 meters, no change. Stop and 2,000 meters, no change.
runway 34 right. RVR touchdown 2,000 meters, no change. Stop and above 2,000 meters, no change. Light shower of rain. Broken 500 feet cumulus. Temperature 21. Dew point 20. QNH 1004 hectopascals 2967 inches. Advise you have information, Papa. Nalita International Airport information, Papa. 0500. ILS runway 34 left approach and ILS Zulu runway 34 right approach. Landing runway 34 left and 34 right. Departure runway 34 left. Departure frequency 124.2. Taxiway Alpha 1 closed. Simultaneous parallel approaches in progress. Observe gear down operation procedure on final. Wind 040 degrees 7 knots. Visibility 3,200 meters. Runway 34 left. RVR touchdown 2,000 meters, no change. Midpoint above 2,000 meters, no change. Stop and 2,000 meters, no change. Runway 34 right. RVR touchdown 2,000 meters, no change. Stop and above 2,000 meters, no change. Light shower of rain. Broken 500 feet cumulus. Temperature 21. Dew point 20. QNH 1004 hectopascals 2967 inches. Advise you have information, Papa. Nalita International Airport information, Papa. 0500. ILS runway 34 left approach and ILS Zulu runway 34 right approach. Landing runway 34 left and 34 right. Departure runway 34 left. Departure frequency 124.2. Taxiway Alpha 1 closed. Simultaneous parallel approaches in progress. Observe gear down operation procedure on final. Wind 040 degrees 7 knots. Visibility 3,200 meters. Runway 34 left. RVR touchdown 2,000 meters, no change. Midpoint above 2,000 meters, no change. Stop and 2,000 meters, no change. Runway 34 right. RVR touchdown 2,000 meters, no change. Stop and above 2,000 meters, no change. Light shower of rain. Broken 500 feet cumulus. Temperature 21. Dew point 20. QNH 1004 hectopascals 2967 inches. Advise you have information, Papa. Nalita International Airport information, Papa. 0500. ILS runway 34 left approach and ILS Zulu runway 34 right approach. Landing runway 34 left and 34 right. Departure runway 34 left. Departure frequency 124.2. Taxiway Alpha 1 closed. Simultaneous parallel approaches in progress. Observe gear down operation procedure on final. Wind 040 degrees 7 knots. Visibility 3,200 meters. Runway 34 left. RVR touchdown 2,000 meters, no change. Midpoint above 2,000 meters, no change. Stop and 2,000 meters, no change. Runway 34 right. RVR touchdown 2,000 meters, no change. Stop and above 2,000 meters, no change. Light shower of rain. Broken 500 feet cumulus. Temperature 21. Dew point 20. QNH 1004 hectopascals 2967 inches. Advise you have information, Papa. Nalita International Airport information, Papa. 0500. ILS runway 34 left approach and ILS Zulu runway 34 right approach. Landing runway 34 left and 34 right. Departure runway 34 left. Departure frequency 124.2. Taxiway Alpha 1 closed. Simultaneous parallel approaches in progress. Observe gear down operation procedure on final.
Wind 040 degrees 7 knots. Visibility 3,200 meters. Runway 34 left. RVR touchdown 2,000 meters, no change. Midpoint above 2,000 meters, no change. Stop and 2,000 meters, no change. Runway 34 right. RVR touchdown 2,000 meters, no change. Stop and above 2,000 meters, no change. Light shower of rain. Broken 500 feet cumulus. Temperature 21. Dew point 20. QNH1004 hectopascals 2967 inches. Advise you have information, Papa. Nalitra International Airport information, Quebec. 0530. ILS runway 34 left approach and ILS Zulu runway 34 right approach. Landing runway 34 left and 34 right. Departure runway 34 left. Departure frequency 124.2. Taxiway Alpha 1 closed. Simultaneous parallel approaches in progress. Observe gear down operation procedure on final. Wind 050 degrees 8 knots. Visibility 10 kilometers. Light shower of rain. Broken 700 feet cumulus. Temperature 21. Dew point 19. QNH1004 hectopascals 2967 inches. Advise you have information, Quebec. Nalitra International Airport information, Quebec. 0530. ILS runway 34 left approach and ILS Zulu runway 34 right approach. Landing runway 34 left and 34 right. Departure runway 34 left. Departure frequency 124.2. Taxiway Alpha 1 closed. Simultaneous parallel approaches in progress. Observe gear down operation procedure on final. Wind 050 degrees 8 knots. Visibility 10 kilometers. Light shower of rain. Broken 700 feet cumulus. Temperature 21. Dew point 19. QNH1004 hectopascals 2967 inches. Advise you have information, Quebec. Nalitra International Airport information, Quebec. 0530. ILS runway 34 left approach and ILS Zulu runway 34 right approach. Landing runway 34 left and 34 right. Departure runway 34 left. Departure frequency 124.2. Taxiway Alpha 1 closed. Simultaneous parallel approaches in progress. Observe gear down operation procedure on final. Wind 050 degrees 8 knots. Visibility 10 kilometers. Light shower of rain. Broken 700 feet cumulus. Temperature 21. Dew point 19. QNH1004 hectopascals 2967 inches. Advise you have information, Quebec. Nalitra International Airport information, Quebec. 0530. ILS runway 34 left approach and ILS Zulu runway 34 right approach. Landing runway 34 left and 34 right. Departure runway 34 left. Departure frequency 124.2. Taxiway Alpha 1 closed. Simultaneous parallel approaches in progress. Observe gear down operation procedure on final. Wind 050 degrees 8 knots. Visibility 10 kilometers. Light shower of rain. Broken 700 feet cumulus. Temperature 21. Dew point 19. QNH1004 hectopascals 2967 inches. Advise you have information, Quebec. Nalitra International Airport information, Quebec. 0530. ILS runway 34 left approach and ILS Zulu runway 34 right approach. Landing runway 34 left and 34 right. Departure runway 34 left.
Departure frequency 124.2. Taxiway Alpha 1 closed. Simultaneous parallel approaches in progress. Observe gear down operation procedure on final. Wind 050 degrees 8 knots. Visibility 10 kilometers. Light shower of rain. Broken 700 feet cumulus. Temperature 21. Dew point 19. QNH 1004 hectopascals 2967 inches. Advise you have information Quebec. Nalita International Airport information Quebec. 0530. ILS runway 34 left approach and ILS Zulu runway 34 right approach. Landing runway 34 left and 34 right. Departure runway 34 left. Departure frequency 124.2. Taxiway Alpha 1 closed. Simultaneous parallel approaches in progress. Observe gear down operation procedure on final. Wind 050 degrees 8 knots. Visibility 10 kilometers. Light shower of rain. Broken 700 feet cumulus. Temperature 21. Dew point 19. QNH 1004 hectopascals 2967 inches. Advise you have information Quebec. Nalita International Airport information Quebec. 0530. ILS runway 34 left approach and ILS Zulu runway 34 right approach. Landing runway 34 left and 34 right. Departure runway 34 left. Departure frequency 124.2. Taxiway Alpha 1 closed. Simultaneous parallel approaches in progress. Observe gear down operation procedure on final. Wind 050 degrees 8 knots. Visibility 10 kilometers. Light shower of rain. Broken 700 feet cumulus. Temperature 21. Dew point 19. QNH 1004 hectopascals 2967 inches. Advise you have information Quebec. Nalita International Airport information Quebec. 0530. ILS runway 34 left approach and ILS Zulu runway 34 right approach. Landing runway 34 left and 34 right. Departure runway 34 left. Departure frequency 124.2. Taxiway Alpha 1 closed. Simultaneous parallel approaches in progress. Observe gear down operation procedure on final. Wind 050 degrees 8 knots. Visibility 10 kilometers. Light shower of rain. Broken 700 feet cumulus. Temperature 21. Dew point 19. QNH 1004 hectopascals 2967 inches. Advise you have information Quebec. Nalita International Airport information Quebec. 0530. ILS runway 34 left approach and ILS Zulu runway 34 right approach. Landing runway 34 left and 34 right. Departure runway 34 left. Departure frequency 124.2. Taxiway Alpha 1 closed. Simultaneous parallel approaches in progress. Observe gear down operation procedure on final. Wind 050 degrees 8 knots. Visibility 10 kilometers. Light shower of rain. Broken 700 feet cumulus. Temperature 21. Dew point 19. QNH 1004 hectopascals 2967 inches. Advise you have information Quebec. Nalita International Airport information Quebec. 0530. ILS runway 34 left approach and ILS Zulu runway 34 right approach. Landing runway 34 left and 34 right. Departure runway 34 left. Departure frequency 124.2.

The one closed. Simultaneous parallel approaches in progress. Observe gear down operation procedure on final. Wind 050 degrees 8 knots. Visibility 10 kilometers. Light shower rain. Broken 700 feet cumulus. Temperature 21. Dew point 19. QNH 1004 hectopascals 2967 inches. Advise you have information Quebec. Nalitra International Airport information Quebec. 0530. ILS runway 34 left approach and ILS Zulu runway 34 right approach. Landing runway 34 left and 34 right. Departure runway 34 left. Departure frequency 124.2. Taxiway Alpha 1 closed. Simultaneous parallel approaches in progress. Observe gear down operation procedure on final. Wind 050 degrees 8 knots. Visibility 10 kilometers. Light shower of rain. Broken 700 feet cumulus. Temperature 21. Dew point 19. QNH 1004 hectopascals 2967 inches. Advise you have information Quebec. Nalitra International Airport information Quebec. 0530. ILS runway 34 left approach and ILS Zulu runway 34 right approach. Landing runway 34 left and 34 right. Departure runway 34 left. Departure frequency 124.2. Taxiway Alpha 1 closed. Simultaneous parallel approaches in progress. Observe gear down operation procedure on final. Wind 050 degrees 8 knots. Visibility 10 kilometers. Light shower of rain. Broken 700 feet cumulus. Temperature 21. Dew point 19. QNH 1004 hectopascals 2967 inches. Advise you have information Quebec. Nalita International Airport information Quebec. 0530. ILS runway 34 left approach and ILS Zulu runway 34 right approach. Landing runway 34 left and 34 right. Departure runway 34 left. Departure frequency 124.2. Taxiway Alpha 1 closed. Simultaneous parallel approaches in progress. Observe gear down operation procedure on final. Wind 050 degrees 8 knots. Visibility 10 kilometers. Light shower of rain. Broken 700 feet cumulus. Temperature 21. Dew point 19. QNH 1004 hectopascals 2967 inches. Advise you have information Quebec. Nalitra International Airport information Quebec. 0530. ILS runway 34 left approach and ILS Zulu runway 34 right approach. Landing runway 34 left and 34 right. Departure runway 34 left. Departure frequency 124.2. Taxiway Alpha 1 closed. Simultaneous parallel approaches in progress. Observe gear down operation procedure on final. Wind 050 degrees 8 knots. Visibility 10 kilometers. Light shower of rain. Broken 700 feet cumulus. Temperature 21. Dew point 19. QNH 1004 hectopascals 2967 inches. Advise you have information Quebec. Nalitra International Airport information Quebec. 0530. ILS runway 34 left approach and ILS Zulu runway 34 right approach. Landing runway 34 left and 34 right. Departure runway 34 left. Departure frequency 124.2. Taxiway Alpha 1 closed. Simultaneous parallel approaches in progress.
Observe gear down operation procedure on final. Wind 050 degrees 8 knots. Visibility 10 kilometers. Light shower of rain. Broken 700 feet cumulus. Temperature 21. Dew point 19. QNH 1004 hectopascals 2967 inches. Advise you have information Quebec. Nalita International Airport information Quebec. 0530. ILS runway 34 left approach and ILS Zulu runway 34 right approach. Landing runway 34 left and 34 right. Departure runway 34 left. Departure frequency 124.2. Taxiway Alpha 1 closed. Simultaneous parallel approaches in progress. Observe gear down operation procedure on final. Wind 050 degrees 8 knots. Visibility 10 kilometers. Light shower of rain. Broken 700 feet cumulus. Temperature 21. Dew point 19. QNH 1004 hectopascals 2967 inches. Advise you have information Quebec. Nalita International Airport information Quebec. 0530. ILS runway 34 left approach and ILS Zulu runway 34 right approach. Landing runway 34 left and 34 right. Departure runway 34 left. Departure frequency 124.2. Taxiway Alpha 1 closed. Simultaneous parallel approaches in progress. Observe gear down operation procedure on final. Wind 050 degrees 8 knots. Visibility 10 kilometers. Light shower of rain. Broken 700 feet cumulus. Temperature 21. Dew point 19. QNH 1004 hectopascals 2967 inches. Advise you have information Quebec. Nalita International Airport information Quebec. 0530. ILS runway 34 left approach and ILS Zulu runway 34 right approach. Landing runway 34 left and 34 right. Departure runway 34 left. Departure frequency 124.2. Taxiway Alpha 1 closed. Simultaneous parallel approaches in progress. Observe gear down operation procedure on final. Wind 050 degrees 8 knots. Visibility 10 kilometers. Light shower of rain. Broken 700 feet cumulus. Temperature 21. Dew point 19. QNH 1004 hectopascals 2967 inches. Advise you have information Quebec. Nalita International Airport information Quebec. 0530. ILS runway 34 left approach and ILS Zulu runway 34 right approach. Landing runway 34 left and 34 right. Departure runway 34 left. Departure frequency 124.2. Taxiway Alpha 1 closed. Simultaneous parallel approaches in progress. Observe gear down operation procedure on final. Wind 050 degrees 8 knots. Visibility 10 kilometers. Light shower of rain. Broken 700 feet cumulus. Temperature 21. Dew point 19. QNH 1004 hectopascals 2967 inches. Advise you have information Quebec. Nalita International Airport information Quebec. 0530. ILS runway 34 left approach and ILS Zulu runway 34 right approach. Landing runway 34 left and 34 right. Departure runway 34 left. Departure frequency 124.2. Taxiway Alpha 1 closed. Simultaneous parallel approaches in progress. Observe gear down operation procedure on final. Wind 050 degrees 8 knots.
visibility 10 kilometers. Light shower of rain. Broken 700 feet cumulus. Temperature 21. Dew point 19. QNH 1004 hectopascals 2967 inches. Advise you have information Quebec. Now Litra International Airport information Quebec. 0530. ILS runway 34 left approach and ILS Zulu runway 34 right approach. Landing runway 34 left and 34 right. Departure runway 34 left. Departure frequency 124.2. Taxiway Alpha 1 closed. Simultaneous parallel approaches in progress. Observe gear down operation procedure on final. Wind 050 degrees 8 knots. Visibility 10 kilometers. Light shower of rain. Broken 700 feet cumulus. Temperature 21. Dew point 19. QNH 1004 hectopascals 2967 inches. Advise you have information Quebec. Now Litra International Airport information Quebec. 0530. ILS runway 34 left approach and ILS Zulu runway 34 right approach. Landing runway 34 left and 34 right. Departure runway 34 left. Departure frequency 124.2. Taxiway Alpha 1 closed. Simultaneous parallel approaches in progress. Observe gear down operation procedure on final. Wind 050 degrees 8 knots. Visibility 10 kilometers. Light shower of rain. Broken 700 feet cumulus. Temperature 21. Dew point 19. QNH 1004 hectopascals 2967 inches. Advise you have information Quebec. Now Litra International Airport information Quebec. 0530. ILS runway 34 left approach and ILS Zulu runway 34 right approach. Landing runway 34 left and 34 right. Departure runway 34 left. Departure frequency 124.2. Taxiway Alpha 1 closed. Simultaneous parallel approaches in progress. Observe gear down operation procedure on final. Wind 050 degrees 8 knots. Visibility 10 kilometers. Light shower of rain. Broken 700 feet cumulus. Temperature 21. Dew point 19. QNH 1004 hectopascals 2967 inches. Advise you have information Quebec. Now Litra International Airport information Quebec. 0530. ILS runway 34 left approach and ILS Zulu runway 34 right approach. Landing runway 34 left and 34 right. Departure runway 34 left. Departure frequency 124.2. Taxiway Alpha 1 closed. Simultaneous parallel approaches in progress. Observe gear down operation procedure on final. Wind 050 degrees 8 knots. Visibility 10 kilometers. Light shower of rain. Broken 700 feet cumulus. Temperature 21. Dew point 19. QNH 1004 hectopascals 2967 inches. Advise you have information Quebec. Now Litra International Airport information Quebec. 0530. ILS runway 34 left approach and ILS Zulu runway 34 right approach. Landing runway 34 left and 34 right. Departure runway 34 left. Departure frequency 124.2. Taxiway Alpha 1 closed. Simultaneous parallel approaches in progress. Observe gear down operation procedure on final. Wind 050 degrees 8 knots. Visibility 10 kilometers. Light shower of rain.
broken 700 feet cumulus. Temperature 21. Dew point 19. QNH 1004 hectopascals 2967 inches. Advise you have information Quebec. Nalitra International Airport information Quebec. 0530. ILS runway 34 left approach and ILS Zulu runway 34 right approach. Landing runway 34 left and 34 right. Departure runway 34 left. Departure frequency 124.2. Taxiway Alpha 1 closed. Simultaneous parallel approaches in progress. Observe gear down operation procedure on final. Wind 050 degrees 8 knots. Visibility 10 kilometers. Light shower of rain. Broken 700 feet cumulus. Temperature 21. Dew point 19. QNH 1004 hectopascals 2967 inches. Advise you have information Quebec. Nalitra International Airport information Quebec. 0530. ILS runway 34 left approach and ILS Zulu runway 34 right approach. Landing runway 34 left and 34 right. Departure runway 34 left. Departure frequency 124.2. Taxiway Alpha 1 closed. Simultaneous parallel approaches in progress. Observe gear down operation procedure on final. Wind 050 degrees 8 knots. Visibility 10 kilometers. Light shower of rain. Broken 700 feet cumulus. Temperature 21. Dew point 19. QNH 1004 hectopascals 2967 inches. Advise you have information Quebec. Nalitra International Airport information Quebec. 0530. ILS runway 34 left approach and ILS Zulu runway 34 right approach. Landing runway 34 left and 34 right. Departure runway 34 left. Departure frequency 124.2. Taxiway Alpha 1 closed. Simultaneous parallel approaches in progress. Observe gear down operation procedure on final. Wind 050 degrees 8 knots. Visibility 10 kilometers. Light shower of rain. Broken 700 feet cumulus. Temperature 21. Dew point 19. QNH 1004 hectopascals 2967 inches. Advise you have information Quebec. Nalitra International Airport information Quebec. 0530. ILS runway 34 left approach and ILS Zulu runway 34 right approach. Landing runway 34 left and 34 right. Departure runway 34 left. Departure frequency 124.2. Taxiway Alpha 1 closed. Simultaneous parallel approaches in progress. Observe gear down operation procedure on final. Wind 050 degrees 8 knots. Visibility 10 kilometers. Light shower of rain. Broken 700 feet cumulus. Temperature 21. Dew point 19. QNH 1004 hectopascals 2967 inches. Advise you have information Quebec. Nalitra International Airport information Quebec. 0530. ILS runway 34 left approach and ILS Zulu runway 34 right approach. Landing runway 34 left and 34 right. Departure runway 34 left. Departure frequency 124.2. Taxiway Alpha 1 closed. Simultaneous parallel approaches in progress. Observe gear down operation procedure on final. Wind 050 degrees 8 knots. Visibility 10 kilometers. Light shower of rain. Broken 700 feet cumulus. Temperature 21. Dew point 19.
QN81004 hectopascals 2967 inches. Advise you have information Quebec. Now Litra International Airport information Romeo. 0600. ILS runway 34 left approach and ILS Zulu runway 34 right approach. Landing runway 34 left and 34 right. Departure runway 34 left. Departure frequency 124.2. Taxiway Alpha 1 closed. Simultaneous parallel approaches in progress. Observe gear down operation procedure on final. Wind 050 degrees nanner knots. Visibility 15 kilometers. Broken 700 feet cumulus. Temperature 20. Dew point 19. QN81004 hectopascals 2966 inches. Advise you have information Romeo. Now Litra International Airport information Romeo. 0600. ILS runway 34 left approach and ILS Zulu runway 34 right approach. Landing runway 34 left and 34 right. Departure runway 34 left. Departure frequency 124.2. Taxiway Alpha 1 closed. Simultaneous parallel approaches in progress. Observe gear down operation procedure on final. Wind 050 degrees nanner knots. Visibility 15 kilometers. Broken 700 feet cumulus. Temperature 20. Dew point 19. QN81004 hectopascals 2966 inches. Advise you have information Romeo. Now Litra International Airport information Romeo. 0600. ILS runway 34 left approach and ILS Zulu runway 34 right approach. Landing runway 34 left and 34 right. Departure runway 34 left. Departure frequency 124.2. Taxiway Alpha 1 closed. Simultaneous parallel approaches in progress. Observe gear down operation procedure on final. Wind 050 degrees nanner knots. Visibility 15 kilometers. Broken 700 feet cumulus. Temperature 20. Dew point 19. QN81004 hectopascals 2966 inches. Advise you have information Romeo. Now Litra International Airport information Romeo. 0600. ILS runway 34 left approach and ILS Zulu runway 34 right approach. Landing runway 34 left and 34 right. Departure runway 34 left. Departure frequency 124.2. Taxiway Alpha 1 closed. Simultaneous parallel approaches in progress. Observe gear down operation procedure on final. Wind 050 degrees nanner knots. Visibility 15 kilometers. Broken 700 feet cumulus. Temperature 20. Dew point 19. QN81004 hectopascals 2966 inches. Advise you have information Romeo. Now Litra International Airport information Romeo. 0600. ILS runway 34 left approach and ILS Zulu runway 34 right approach. Landing runway 34 left and 34 right. Departure runway 34 left. Departure frequency 124.2. Taxiway Alpha 1 closed. Simultaneous parallel approaches in progress. Observe gear down operation procedure on final. Wind 050 degrees nanner knots. Visibility 15 kilometers. Broken 700 feet cumulus. Temperature 20. Dew point 19. QN81004 hectopascals 2966 inches. Advise you have information Romeo. Now Litra International Airport information Romeo. 0600.
ILS runway 34 left approach and ILS Zulu runway 34 right approach. Landing runway 34 left and 34 right. Departure runway 34 left. Departure frequency 124.2. Taxiway Alpha 1 closed. Simultaneous parallel approaches in progress. Observe gear down operation procedure on final. Wind 050 degrees nanner knots. Visibility 15 kilometers. Broken 700 feet cumulus. Temperature 20. Dew point 19. QNH 1004 hectopascals 2966 inches. Advise you have information Romeo. Nalitra International Airport information Romeo. 0600. ILS runway 34 left approach and ILS Zulu runway 34 right approach. Landing runway 34 left and 34 right. Departure runway 34 left. Departure frequency 124.2. Taxiway Alpha 1 closed. Simultaneous parallel approaches in progress. Observe gear down operation procedure on final. Wind 050 degrees nanner knots. Visibility 15 kilometers. Broken 700 feet cumulus. Temperature 20. Dew point 19. QNH 1004 hectopascals 2966 inches. Advise you have information Romeo. Nalitra International Airport information Romeo. 0600. ILS runway 34 left approach and ILS Zulu runway 34 right approach. Landing runway 34 left and 34 right. Departure runway 34 left. Departure frequency 124.2. Taxiway Alpha 1 closed. Simultaneous parallel approaches in progress. Observe gear down operation procedure on final. Wind 050 degrees nanner knots. Visibility 15 kilometers. Broken 700 feet cumulus. Temperature 20. Dew point 19. QNH 1004 hectopascals 2966 inches. Advise you have information Romeo. Nalitra International Airport information Romeo. 0600. ILS runway 34 left approach and ILS Zulu runway 34 right approach. Landing runway 34 left and 34 right. Departure runway 34 left. Departure frequency 124.2. Taxiway Alpha 1 closed. Simultaneous parallel approaches in progress. Observe gear down operation procedure on final. Wind 050 degrees nanner knots. Visibility 15 kilometers. Broken 700 feet cumulus. Temperature 20. Dew point 19. QNH 1004 hectopascals 2966 inches. Advise you have information Romeo. Nalitra International Airport information Romeo. 0600. ILS runway 34 left approach and ILS Zulu runway 34 right approach. Landing runway 34 left and 34 right. Departure runway 34 left. Departure frequency 124.2. Taxiway Alpha 1 closed. Simultaneous parallel approaches in progress. Observe gear down operation procedure on final. Wind 050 degrees nanner knots. Visibility 15 kilometers. Broken 700 feet cumulus. Temperature 20. Dew point 19. QNH 1004 hectopascals 2966 inches. Advise you have information Romeo. Nalitra International Airport information Romeo. 0600. ILS runway 34 left approach and ILS Zulu runway 34 right approach. Landing runway 34 left and 34 right. Departure runway 34 left. Departure frequency 124.2.
Taxiway Alpha 1 closed. Simultaneous parallel approaches in progress. Observe gear down operation procedure on final. Wind 050 degrees nanner knots. Visibility 15 kilometers. Broken 700 feet cumulus. Temperature 20. Dew point 19. QNH 1004 hectopascals 2966 inches. Advise you have information Romeo. Nalita International Airport information Romeo. 0600. ILS runway 34 left approach and ILS Zulu runway 34 right approach. Landing runway 34 left and 34 right. Departure runway 34 left. Departure frequency 124.2. Taxiway Alpha 1 closed. Simultaneous parallel approaches in progress. Observe gear down operation procedure on final. Wind 050 degrees nanner knots. Visibility 15 kilometers. Broken 700 feet cumulus. Temperature 20. Dew point 19. QNH 1004 hectopascals 2966 inches. Advise you have information Romeo. Nalita International Airport information Romeo. 0600. ILS runway 34 left approach and ILS Zulu runway 34 right approach. Landing runway 34 left and 34 right. Departure runway 34 left. Departure frequency 124.2. Taxiway Alpha 1 closed. Simultaneous parallel approaches in progress. Observe gear down operation procedure on final. Wind 050 degrees nanner knots. Visibility 15 kilometers. Broken 700 feet cumulus. Temperature 20. Dew point 19. QNH 1004 hectopascals 2966 inches. Advise you have information Romeo. Nalita International Airport information Romeo. 0600. ILS runway 34 left approach and ILS Zulu runway 34 right approach. Landing runway 34 left and 34 right. Departure runway 34 left. Departure frequency 124.2. Taxiway Alpha 1 closed. Simultaneous parallel approaches in progress. Observe gear down operation procedure on final. Wind 050 degrees nanner knots. Visibility 15 kilometers. Broken 700 feet cumulus. Temperature 20. Dew point 19. QNH 1004 hectopascals 2966 inches. Advise you have information Romeo. Nalita International Airport information Romeo. 0600. ILS runway 34 left approach and ILS Zulu runway 34 right approach. Landing runway 34 left and 34 right. Departure runway 34 left. Departure frequency 124.2. Taxiway Alpha 1 closed. Simultaneous parallel approaches in progress. Observe gear down operation procedure on final. Wind 050 degrees nanner knots. Visibility 15 kilometers. Broken 700 feet cumulus. Temperature 20. Dew point 19. QNH 1004 hectopascals 2966 inches. Advise you have information Romeo. Nalita International Airport information Romeo. 0600. ILS runway 34 left approach and ILS Zulu runway 34 right approach. Landing runway 34 left and 34 right. Departure runway 34 left. Departure frequency 124.2. Taxiway Alpha 1 closed. Simultaneous parallel approaches in progress. Observe gear down operation procedure on final. Wind 050 degrees nanner knots. Visibility 15 kilometers.
broken 700 feet cumulus. Temperature 20. Dew point 19. QNH1004 hectopascals 2966 inches. Advise you have information, Romeo. Nalitra International Airport information, Romeo. 0600. ILS runway 34 left approach and ILS Zulu runway 34 right approach. Landing runway 34 left and 34 right. Departure runway 34 left. Departure frequency 124.2. Taxiway Alpha 1 closed. Simultaneous parallel approaches in progress. Observe gear down operation procedure on final. Wind 050 degrees nanner knots. Visibility 15 kilometers. Broken 700 feet cumulus. Temperature 20. Dew point 19. QNH1004 hectopascals 2966 inches. Advise you have information, Romeo. Nalitra International Airport information, Romeo. 0600. ILS runway 34 left approach and ILS Zulu runway 34 right approach. Landing runway 34 left and 34 right. Departure runway 34 left. Departure frequency 124.2. Taxiway Alpha 1 closed. Simultaneous parallel approaches in progress. Observe gear down operation procedure on final. Wind 050 degrees nanner knots. Visibility 15 kilometers. Broken 700 feet cumulus. Temperature 20. Dew point 19. QNH1004 hectopascals 2966 inches. Advise you have information, Romeo. Nalitra International Airport information, Romeo. 0600. ILS runway 34 left approach and ILS Zulu runway 34 right approach. Landing runway 34 left and 34 right. Departure runway 34 left. Departure frequency 124.2. Taxiway Alpha 1 closed. Simultaneous parallel approaches in progress. Observe gear down operation procedure on final. Wind 050 degrees nanner knots. Visibility 15 kilometers. Broken 700 feet cumulus. Temperature 20. Dew point 19. QNH1004 hectopascals 2966 inches. Advise you have information, Romeo. Nalitra International Airport information, Romeo. 0600. ILS runway 34 left approach and ILS Zulu runway 34 right approach. Landing runway 34 left and 34 right. Departure runway 34 left. Departure frequency 124.2. Taxiway Alpha 1 closed. Simultaneous parallel approaches in progress. Observe gear down operation procedure on final. Wind 050 degrees nanner knots. Visibility 15 kilometers. Broken 700 feet cumulus. Temperature 20. Dew point 19. QNH1004 hectopascals 2966 inches. Advise you have information, Romeo. Nalitra International Airport information, Romeo. 0600. ILS runway 34 left approach and ILS Zulu runway 34 right approach. Landing runway 34 left and 34 right. Departure runway 34 left. Departure frequency 124.2. Taxiway Alpha 1 closed. Simultaneous parallel approaches in progress. Observe gear down operation procedure on final. Wind 050 degrees nanner knots. Visibility 15 kilometers. Broken 700 feet cumulus. Temperature 20. Dew point 19. QNH1004 hectopascals 2966 inches. Advise you have information, Romeo.

Now Litra International Airport Information Romeo 0600 ILS runway 34 left approach and ILS Zulu runway 34 right approach. Landing runway 34 left and 34 right. Departure runway 34 left. Departure frequency 124.2. Taxiway Alpha 1 closed. Simultaneous parallel approaches in progress. Observe gear down operation procedure on final. Wind 050 degrees nanner knots. Visibility 15 kilometers. Broken 700 feet cumulus. Temperature 20. Dew point 19. QNH 1004 hectopascals 2966 inches. Advise you have information Romeo. Now Litra International Airport information Romeo. 0600. ILS runway 34 left approach and ILS Zulu runway 34 right approach. Landing runway 34 left and 34 right. Departure runway 34 left. Departure frequency 124.2. Taxiway Alpha 1 closed. Simultaneous parallel approaches in progress. Observe gear down operation procedure on final. Wind 050 degrees nanner knots. Visibility 15 kilometers. Broken 700 feet cumulus. Temperature 20. Dew point 19. QNH 1004 hectopascals 2966 inches. Advise you have information Romeo. Now Litra International Airport information Romeo. 0600. ILS runway 34 left approach and ILS Zulu runway 34 right approach. Landing runway 34 left and 34 right. Departure runway 34 left. Departure frequency 124.2. Taxiway Alpha 1 closed. Simultaneous parallel approaches in progress. Observe gear down operation procedure on final. Wind 050 degrees nanner knots. Visibility 15 kilometers. Broken 700 feet cumulus. Temperature 20. Dew point 19. QNH 1004 hectopascals 2966 inches. Advise you have information Romeo. Now Litra International Airport information Romeo. 0600. ILS runway 34 left approach and ILS Zulu runway 34 right approach. Landing runway 34 left and 34 right. Departure runway 34 left. Departure frequency 124.2. Taxiway Alpha 1 closed. Simultaneous parallel approaches in progress. Observe gear down operation procedure on final. Wind 050 degrees nanner knots. Visibility 15 kilometers. Broken 700 feet cumulus. Temperature 20. Dew point 19. QNH 1004 hectopascals 2966 inches. Advise you have information Romeo. Now Litra International Airport information Romeo. 0600. ILS runway 34 left approach and ILS Zulu runway 34 right approach. Landing runway 34 left and 34 right. Departure runway 34 left. Departure frequency 124.2. Taxiway Alpha 1 closed. Simultaneous parallel approaches in progress. Observe gear down operation procedure on final. Wind 050 degrees nanner knots. Visibility 15 kilometers. Broken 700 feet cumulus. Temperature 20. Dew point 19. QNH 1004 hectopascals 2966 inches. Advise you have information Romeo. Now Litra International Airport information Sierra 0630. ILS runway 34 left approach and ILS Zulu runway 34 right approach.
Landing runway 34 left and 34 right. Departure runway 34 left. Departure frequency 124.2. Taxiway Alpha 1 closed. Simultaneous parallel approaches in progress. Observe gear down operation procedure on final. Wind 040 degrees 7 knots. Visibility 10 kilometers. Broken 700 feet cumulus. Temperature 21. Dew point 20. QNH 1004 hectopascals 2966 inches. Advise you have information Sierra. Nalitra International Airport information Sierra. 0630. ILS runway 34 left approach and ILS Zulu runway 34 right approach. Landing runway 34 left and 34 right. Departure runway 34 left. Departure frequency 124.2. Taxiway Alpha 1 closed. Simultaneous parallel approaches in progress. Observe gear down operation procedure on final. Wind 040 degrees 7 knots. Visibility 10 kilometers. Broken 700 feet cumulus. Temperature 21. Dew point 20. QNH 1004 hectopascals 2966 inches. Advise you have information Sierra. Nalitra International Airport information Sierra. 0630. ILS runway 34 left approach and ILS Zulu runway 34 right approach. Landing runway 34 left and 34 right. Departure runway 34 left. Departure frequency 124.2. Taxiway Alpha 1 closed. Simultaneous parallel approaches in progress. Observe gear down operation procedure on final. Wind 040 degrees 7 knots. Visibility 10 kilometers. Broken 700 feet cumulus. Temperature 21. Dew point 20. QNH 1004 hectopascals 2966 inches. Advise you have information Sierra. Nalitra International Airport information Sierra. 0630. ILS runway 34 left approach and ILS Zulu runway 34 right approach. Landing runway 34 left and 34 right. Departure runway 34 left. Departure frequency 124.2. Taxiway Alpha 1 closed. Simultaneous parallel approaches in progress. Observe gear down operation procedure on final. Wind 040 degrees 7 knots. Visibility 10 kilometers. Broken 700 feet cumulus. Temperature 21. Dew point 20. QNH 1004 hectopascals 2966 inches. Advise you have information Sierra. Nalitra International Airport information Sierra. 0630. ILS runway 34 left approach and ILS Zulu runway 34 right approach. Landing runway 34 left and 34 right. Departure runway 34 left. Departure frequency 124.2. Taxiway Alpha 1 closed. Simultaneous parallel approaches in progress. Observe gear down operation procedure on final. Wind 040 degrees 7 knots. Visibility 10 kilometers. Broken 700 feet cumulus. Temperature 21. Dew point 20. QNH 1004 hectopascals 2966 inches. Advise you have information Sierra. Nalitra International Airport information Sierra. 0630. ILS runway 34 left approach and ILS Zulu runway 34 right approach. Landing runway 34 left and 34 right. Departure runway 34 left. Departure frequency 124.2. Taxiway Alpha 1 closed. Simultaneous parallel approaches in progress.
Observe gear down operation procedure on final. Wind 040 degrees 7 knots. Visibility 10 kilometers. Broken 700 feet cumulus. Temperature 21. Dew point 20. QNH 1004 hectopascals 2966 inches. Advise you have information Sierra. Nalitra International Airport information Sierra. 0630. ILS runway 34 left approach and ILS Zulu runway 34 right approach. Landing runway 34 left and 34 right. Departure runway 34 left. Departure frequency 124.2. Taxiway Alpha 1 closed. Simultaneous parallel approaches in progress. Observe gear down operation procedure on final. Wind 040 degrees 7 knots. Visibility 10 kilometers. Broken 700 feet cumulus. Temperature 21. Dew point 20. QNH 1004 hectopascals 2966 inches. Advise you have information Sierra. Nalitra International Airport information Sierra. 0630. ILS runway 34 left approach and ILS Zulu runway 34 right approach. Landing runway 34 left and 34 right. Departure runway 34 left. Departure frequency 124.2. Taxiway Alpha 1 closed. Simultaneous parallel approaches in progress. Observe gear down operation procedure on final. Wind 040 degrees 7 knots. Visibility 10 kilometers. Broken 700 feet cumulus. Temperature 21. Dew point 20. QNH 1004 hectopascals 2966 inches. Advise you have information Sierra. Nalitra International Airport information Sierra. 0630. ILS runway 34 left approach and ILS Zulu runway 34 right approach. Landing runway 34 left and 34 right. Departure runway 34 left. Departure frequency 124.2. Taxiway Alpha 1 closed. Simultaneous parallel approaches in progress. Observe gear down operation procedure on final. Wind 040 degrees 7 knots. Visibility 10 kilometers. Broken 700 feet cumulus. Temperature 21. Dew point 20. QNH 1004 hectopascals 2966 inches. Advise you have information Sierra. Nalitra International Airport information Sierra. 0630. ILS runway 34 left approach and ILS Zulu runway 34 right approach. Landing runway 34 left and 34 right. Departure runway 34 left. Departure frequency 124.2. Taxiway Alpha 1 closed. Simultaneous parallel approaches in progress. Observe gear down operation procedure on final. Wind 040 degrees 7 knots. Visibility 10 kilometers. Broken 700 feet cumulus. Temperature 21. Dew point 20. QNH 1004 hectopascals 2966 inches. Advise you have information Sierra. Nalitra International Airport information Sierra. 0630. ILS runway 34 left approach and ILS Zulu runway 34 right approach. Landing runway 34 left and 34 right. Departure runway 34 left. Departure frequency 124.2. Taxiway Alpha 1 closed. Simultaneous parallel approaches in progress. Observe gear down operation procedure on final. Wind 040 degrees 7 knots. Visibility 10 kilometers. Broken 700 feet cumulus. Temperature 21. Dew point 20.
QNH1004 hectopascals 2966 inches. Advise you have information Sierra. Nalitra International Airport information Sierra. 0630. ILS runway 34 left approach and ILS Zulu runway 34 right approach. Landing runway 34 left and 34 right. Departure runway 34 left. Departure frequency 124.2. Taxiway Alpha 1 closed. Simultaneous parallel approaches in progress. Observe gear down operation procedure on final. Wind 040 degrees 7 knots. Visibility 10 kilometers. Broken 700 feet cumulus. Temperature 21. Dew point 20. QNH1004 hectopascals 2966 inches. Advise you have information Sierra. Nalitra International Airport information Sierra. 0630. ILS runway 34 left approach and ILS Zulu runway 34 right approach. Landing runway 34 left and 34 right. Departure runway 34 left. Departure frequency 124.2. Taxiway Alpha 1 closed. Simultaneous parallel approaches in progress. Observe gear down operation procedure on final. Wind 040 degrees 7 knots. Visibility 10 kilometers. Broken 700 feet cumulus. Temperature 21. Dew point 20. QNH1004 hectopascals 2966 inches. Advise you have information Sierra. Nalitra International Airport information Sierra. 0630. ILS runway 34 left approach and ILS Zulu runway 34 right approach. Landing runway 34 left and 34 right. Departure runway 34 left. Departure frequency 124.2. Taxiway Alpha 1 closed. Simultaneous parallel approaches in progress. Observe gear down operation procedure on final. Wind 040 degrees 7 knots. Visibility 10 kilometers. Broken 700 feet cumulus. Temperature 21. Dew point 20. QNH1004 hectopascals 2966 inches. Advise you have information Sierra. Nalitra International Airport information Sierra. 0630. ILS runway 34 left approach and ILS Zulu runway 34 right approach. Landing runway 34 left and 34 right. Departure runway 34 left. Departure frequency 124.2. Taxiway Alpha 1 closed. Simultaneous parallel approaches in progress. Observe gear down operation procedure on final. Wind 040 degrees 7 knots. Visibility 10 kilometers. Broken 700 feet cumulus. Temperature 21. Dew point 20. QNH1004 hectopascals 2966 inches. Advise you have information Sierra. Nalitra International Airport information Sierra. 0630. ILS runway 34 left approach and ILS Zulu runway 34 right approach. Landing runway 34 left and 34 right. Departure runway 34 left. Departure frequency 124.2. Taxiway Alpha 1 closed. Simultaneous parallel approaches in progress. Observe gear down operation procedure on final. Wind 040 degrees 7 knots. Visibility 10 kilometers. Broken 700 feet cumulus. Temperature 21. Dew point 20. QNH1004 hectopascals 2966 inches. Advise you have information Sierra. Nalitra International Airport information Sierra. 0630.
ILS runway 34 left approach and ILS Zulu runway 34 right approach. Landing runway 34 left and 34 right. Departure runway 34 left. Departure frequency 124.2. Taxiway Alpha 1 closed. Simultaneous parallel approaches in progress. Observe gear down operation procedure on final. Wind 040 degrees 7 knots. Visibility 10 kilometers. Broken 700 feet cumulus. Temperature 21. Dew point 20. QNH1004 hectopascals 2966 inches. Advise you have information Sierra. Nalitra International Airport information Sierra. 0630. ILS runway 34 left approach and ILS Zulu runway 34 right approach. Landing runway 34 left and 34 right. Departure runway 34 left. Departure frequency 124.2. Taxiway Alpha 1 closed. Simultaneous parallel approaches in progress. Observe gear down operation procedure on final. Wind 040 degrees 7 knots. Visibility 10 kilometers. Broken 700 feet cumulus. Temperature 21. Dew point 20. QNH1004 hectopascals 2966 inches. Advise you have information Sierra. Nalitra International Airport information Sierra. 0630. ILS runway 34 left approach and ILS Zulu runway 34 right approach. Landing runway 34 left and 34 right. Departure runway 34 left. Departure frequency 124.2. Taxiway Alpha 1 closed. Simultaneous parallel approaches in progress. Observe gear down operation procedure on final. Wind 040 degrees 7 knots. Visibility 10 kilometers. Broken 700 feet cumulus. Temperature 21. Dew point 20. QNH1004 hectopascals 2966 inches. Advise you have information Sierra. Nalitra International Airport information Sierra. 0630. ILS runway 34 left approach and ILS Zulu runway 34 right approach. Landing runway 34 left and 34 right. Departure runway 34 left. Departure frequency 124.2. Taxiway Alpha 1 closed. Simultaneous parallel approaches in progress. Observe gear down operation procedure on final. Wind 040 degrees 7 knots. Visibility 10 kilometers. Broken 700 feet cumulus. Temperature 21. Dew point 20. QNH1004 hectopascals 2966 inches. Advise you have information Sierra. Nalitra International Airport information Sierra. 0630. ILS runway 34 left approach and ILS Zulu runway 34 right approach. Landing runway 34 left and 34 right. Departure runway 34 left. Departure frequency 124.2. Taxiway Alpha 1 closed. Simultaneous parallel approaches in progress. Observe gear down operation procedure on final. Wind 040 degrees 7 knots. Visibility 10 kilometers. Broken 700 feet cumulus. Temperature 21. Dew point 20. QNH1004 hectopascals 2966 inches. Advise you have information Sierra. Nalitra International Airport information Sierra. 0630. ILS runway 34 left approach and ILS Zulu runway 34 right approach. Landing runway 34 left and 34 right. Departure runway 34 left. Departure frequency 124.2. Taxiway Alpha 1 closed.
simultaneous parallel approaches in progress. Observe gear down operation procedure on final. Wind 040 degrees 7 knots. Visibility 10 kilometers. Broken 700 feet cumulus. Temperature 21. Dew point 20. QNH 1004 hectopascals 2966 inches. Advise you have information Sierra. Nalita International Airport information Sierra. 0630. ILS runway 34 left approach and ILS Zulu runway 34 right approach. Landing runway 34 left and 34 right. Departure runway 34 left. Departure frequency 124.2. Taxiway Alpha 1 closed. Simultaneous parallel approaches in progress. Observe gear down operation procedure on final. Wind 040 degrees 7 knots. Visibility 10 kilometers. Broken 700 feet cumulus. Temperature 21. Dew point 20. QNH 1004 hectopascals 2966 inches. Advise you have information Sierra. Nalita International Airport information Sierra. 0630. ILS runway 34 left approach and ILS Zulu runway 34 right approach. Landing runway 34 left and 34 right. Departure runway 34 left. Departure frequency 124.2. Taxiway Alpha 1 closed. Simultaneous parallel approaches in progress. Observe gear down operation procedure on final. Wind 040 degrees 7 knots. Visibility 10 kilometers. Broken 700 feet cumulus. Temperature 21. Dew point 20. QNH 1004 hectopascals 2966 inches. Advise you have information Sierra. Nalita International Airport information Sierra. 0630. ILS runway 34 left approach and ILS Zulu runway 34 right approach. Landing runway 34 left and 34 right. Departure runway 34 left. Departure frequency 124.2. Taxiway Alpha 1 closed. Simultaneous parallel approaches in progress. Observe gear down operation procedure on final. Wind 040 degrees 7 knots. Visibility 10 kilometers. Broken 700 feet cumulus. Temperature 21. Dew point 20. QNH 1004 hectopascals 2966 inches. Advise you have information Sierra. Nalita International Airport information Sierra. 0630. ILS runway 34 left approach and ILS Zulu runway 34 right approach. Landing runway 34 left and 34 right. Departure runway 34 left. Departure frequency 124.2. Taxiway Alpha 1 closed. Simultaneous parallel approaches in progress. Observe gear down operation procedure on final. Wind 040 degrees 7 knots. Visibility 10 kilometers. Broken 700 feet cumulus. Temperature 21. Dew point 20. QNH 1004 hectopascals 2966 inches. Advise you have information Sierra. Nalita International Airport information Tango. 0630. ILS Zulu runway 34 right approach. Landing runway 34 right. Departure runway 34 left. Departure frequency 124.2. Taxiway Alpha 1 closed. Observe gear down operation procedure on final. Wind 040 degrees 7 knots. Visibility 10 kilometers. Broken 700 feet cumulus. Temperature 21. Dew point 20.
QNH1004 hectopascals 29 or 66 inches. Advise you have information Tango. Nalita International Airport information Tango. 0630. ILS Zulu runway 34 right approach. Landing runway 34 right. Departure runway 34 left. Departure frequency 124.2. Taxiway Alpha 1 closed. Observe gear down operation procedure on final. Wind 040 degrees 7 knots. Visibility 10 kilometers. Broken 700 feet cumulus. Temperature 21. Dew point 20. QNH1004 hectopascals 29 or 66 inches. Advise you have information Tango. Nalita International Airport information Tango. 0630. ILS Zulu runway 34 right approach. Landing runway 34 right. Departure runway 34 left. Departure frequency 124.2. Taxiway Alpha 1 closed. Observe gear down operation procedure on final. Wind 040 degrees 7 knots. Visibility 10 kilometers. Broken 700 feet cumulus. Temperature 21. Dew point 20. QNH1004 hectopascals 29 or 66 inches. Advise you have information Tango. Nalita International Airport information Tango. 0630. ILS Zulu runway 34 right approach. Landing runway 34 right. Departure runway 34 left. Departure frequency 124.2. Taxiway Alpha 1 closed. Observe gear down operation procedure on final. Wind 040 degrees 7 knots. Visibility 10 kilometers. Broken 700 feet cumulus. Temperature 21. Dew point 20. QNH1004 hectopascals 29 or 66 inches. Advise you have information Tango. Nalita International Airport information Tango. 0630. ILS Zulu runway 34 right approach. Landing runway 34 right. Departure runway 34 left. Departure frequency 124.2. Taxiway Alpha 1 closed. Observe gear down operation procedure on final. Wind 040 degrees 7 knots. Visibility 10 kilometers. Broken 700 feet cumulus. Temperature 21. Dew point 20. QNH1004 hectopascals 29 or 66 inches. Advise you have information Tango. Nalita International Airport information Tango. 0630. ILS Zulu runway 34 right approach. Landing runway 34 right. Departure runway 34 left. Departure frequency 124.2. Taxiway Alpha 1 closed. Observe gear down operation procedure on final. Wind 040 degrees 7 knots. Visibility 10 kilometers. Broken 700 feet cumulus. Temperature 21. Dew point 20. QNH1004 hectopascals 29 or 66 inches. Advise you have information Tango. Nalita International Airport information Tango. 0630. ILS Zulu runway 34 right approach. Landing runway 34 right. Departure runway 34 left. Departure frequency 124.2. Taxiway Alpha 1 closed. Observe gear down operation procedure on final. Wind 040 degrees 7 knots. Visibility 10 kilometers. Broken 700 feet cumulus. Temperature 21. Dew point 20.
QNH1004 hectopascals 2966 inches. Advise you have information Tango. Nalitra International Airport Information Uniform 0700 ILS Zulu Runway 34 Right Approach Landing Runway 34 Right Departure Runway 34 Left Departure Frequency 124.2 Taxiway Alpha 1 Closed Observe Gear Down Operation Procedure on Final Wind 040 degrees 7 knots. Direction variable between 360 and 070 degrees. Visibility 10 kilometers. Broken 700 feet cumulus. Temperature 20. Dew point 19. QNH1004 hectopascals 2965 inches. Advise you have information uniform. Nalitra International Airport information uniform. 0700 ILS Zulu Runway 34 Right Approach Landing Runway 34 Right Departure Runway 34 Left Departure Frequency 124.2 Taxiway Alpha 1 Closed Observe Gear Down Operation Procedure on Final Wind 040 degrees 7 knots Direction variable between 360 and 070 degrees. Visibility 10 kilometers. Broken 700 feet cumulus. Temperature 20. Dew point 19. QNH1004 hectopascals 2965 inches. Advise you have information uniform. 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ILS Zulu Runway 34 Right Approach Landing Runway 34 Right Departure Runway 34 Left Departure Frequency 124.2 Taxiway Alpha 1 Closed Observe Gear Down Operation Procedure on Final Wind 040 degrees 7 knots Direction Variable between 360 and 070 degrees Visibility 10 kilometers. Broken 700 feet cumulus. Temperature 20. Dew point 19. QNH1004 hectopascals 2965 inches. 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ILS Zulu Runway 34 Right Approach. Landing runway 34 right. Departure runway 34 left. Departure frequency 124.2. Taxiway Alpha 1 closed. Observe gear down operation procedure on final. Wind 040 degrees 7 knots. Direction variable between 360 and 070 degrees. Visibility 10 kilometers. Broken 700 feet cumulus. Temperature 20. Dew point 19. QNH1004 hectopascals 2965 inches. 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ILS Zulu runway 34 right approach. Landing runway 34 right. Departure runway 34 left. Departure frequency 124.2. Taxiway Alpha 1 closed. Observe gear down operation procedure on final. Wind 040 degrees 7 knots. Direction variable between 360 and 070 degrees. Visibility 10 kilometers. Broken 700 feet cumulus. Temperature 20. Dew point 19. QNH1004 hectopascals 2965 inches. Advise you have information uniform. Nalitra International Airport information uniform. 0700. ILS Zulu runway 34 right approach. Landing runway 34 right.
Departure runway 34 left. Departure frequency 124.2. Taxiway Alpha 1 closed. Observe gear down operation procedure on final. Wind 040 degrees 7 knots. Direction variable between 360 and 070 degrees. Visibility 10 kilometers. Broken 700 feet cumulus. Temperature 20. Dew point 19. QNH 1004 hectopascals 2965 inches. Advise you have information uniform. Nalita International Airport information uniform. 0700. ILS Zulu runway 34 right approach. Landing runway 34 right. Departure runway 34 left. Departure frequency 124.2. Taxiway Alpha 1 closed. Observe gear down operation procedure on final. Wind 040 degrees 7 knots. Direction variable between 360 and 070 degrees. Visibility 10 kilometers. Broken 700 feet cumulus. Temperature 20. Dew point 19. QNH 1004 hectopascals 2965 inches. Advise you have information uniform. Nalita International Airport information uniform. 0700. ILS Zulu runway 34 right approach. Landing runway 34 right. Departure runway 34 left. Departure frequency 124.2. Taxiway Alpha 1 closed. Observe gear down operation procedure on final. Wind 040 degrees 7 knots. Direction variable between 360 and 070 degrees. Visibility 10 kilometers. Broken 700 feet cumulus. Temperature 20. Dew point 19. QNH 1004 hectopascals 2965 inches. Advise you have information uniform. Nalita International Airport information uniform. 0700. ILS Zulu runway 34 right approach. Landing runway 34 right. Departure runway 34 left. Departure frequency 124.2. Taxiway Alpha 1 closed. Observe gear down operation procedure on final. Wind 040 degrees 7 knots. Direction variable between 360 and 070 degrees. Visibility 10 kilometers. Broken 700 feet cumulus. Temperature 20. Dew point 19. QNH 1004 hectopascals 2965 inches. Advise you have information uniform. Nalita International Airport information uniform. 0700. ILS Zulu runway 34 right approach. Landing runway 34 right. Departure runway 34 left. Departure frequency 124.2. Taxiway Alpha 1 closed. Observe gear down operation procedure on final. Wind 040 degrees 7 knots. Direction variable between 360 and 070 degrees. Visibility 10 kilometers. Broken 700 feet cumulus. Temperature 20. Dew point 19. QNH 1004 hectopascals 2965 inches. Advise you have information uniform. Nalita International Airport information uniform. 0700. ILS Zulu runway 34 right approach. Landing runway 34 right. Departure runway 34 left. Departure frequency 124.2. Taxiway Alpha 1 closed. Observe gear down operation procedure on final. Wind 040 degrees 7 knots. Direction variable between 360 and 070 degrees. Visibility 10 kilometers.
broken 700 feet cumulus. Temperature 20. Dew point 19. QNH1004 hectopascals 2965 inches. Advise you have information uniform. Nalitra International Airport information uniform. 0700. ILS Zulu runway 34 right approach. Landing runway 34 right. Departure runway 34 left. Departure frequency 124.2. Taxiway Alpha 1 closed. Observe gear down operation procedure on final. Wind 040 degrees 7 knots. Direction variable between 360 and 070 degrees. Visibility 10 kilometers. Broken 700 feet cumulus. Temperature 20. Dew point 19. QNH1004 hectopascals 2965 inches. Advise you have information uniform. Nalitra International Airport information uniform. 0700. ILS Zulu runway 34 right approach. Landing runway 34 right. Departure runway 34 left. Departure frequency 124.2. Taxiway Alpha 1 closed. Observe gear down operation procedure on final. Wind 040 degrees 7 knots. Direction variable between 360 and 070 degrees. Visibility 10 kilometers. Broken 700 feet cumulus. Temperature 20. Dew point 19. QNH1004 hectopascals 2965 inches. Advise you have information uniform. Nalitra International Airport information uniform. 0700. ILS Zulu runway 34 right approach. Landing runway 34 right. Departure runway 34 left. Departure frequency 124.2. Taxiway Alpha 1 closed. Observe gear down operation procedure on final. Wind 040 degrees 7 knots. Direction variable between 360 and 070 degrees. Visibility 10 kilometers. Broken 700 feet cumulus. Temperature 20. Dew point 19. QNH1004 hectopascals 2965 inches. Advise you have information uniform. Nalitra International Airport information uniform. 0700. ILS Zulu runway 34 right approach. Landing runway 34 right. Departure runway 34 left. Departure frequency 124.2. Taxiway Alpha 1 closed. Observe gear down operation procedure on final. Wind 040 degrees 7 knots. Direction variable between 360 and 070 degrees. Visibility 10 kilometers. Broken 700 feet cumulus. Temperature 20. Dew point 19. QNH1004 hectopascals 2965 inches. Advise you have information uniform. Nalitra International Airport information uniform. 0700. ILS Zulu runway 34 right approach. Landing runway 34 right. Departure runway 34 left. Departure frequency 124.2. Taxiway Alpha 1 closed. Observe gear down operation procedure on final. Wind 040 degrees 7 knots. Direction variable between 360 and 070 degrees. Visibility 10 kilometers. Broken 700 feet cumulus. Temperature 20. Dew point 19. QNH1004 hectopascals 2965 inches. Advise you have information uniform. Nalitra International Airport information uniform. 0700.
ILS Zulu runway 34 right approach. Landing runway 34 right. Departure runway 34 left. Departure frequency 124.2. Taxiway Alpha 1 closed. Observe gear down operation procedure on final. Wind 040 degrees 7 knots. Direction variable between 360 and 070 degrees. Visibility 10 kilometers. Broken 700 feet cumulus. Temperature 20. Dew point 19. QNH 1004 hectopascals 2965 inches. Advise you have information uniform. Nalita International Airport information uniform. 0700. ILS Zulu runway 34 right approach. Landing runway 34 right. Departure runway 34 left. Departure frequency 124.2. Taxiway Alpha 1 closed. Observe gear down operation procedure on final. Wind 040 degrees 7 knots. Direction variable between 360 and 070 degrees. Visibility 10 kilometers. Broken 700 feet cumulus. Temperature 20. Dew point 19. QNH 1004 hectopascals 2965 inches. Advise you have information uniform. Nalita International Airport information uniform. 0700. ILS Zulu runway 34 right approach. Landing runway 34 right. Departure runway 34 left. Departure frequency 124.2. Taxiway Alpha 1 closed. Observe gear down operation procedure on final. Wind 040 degrees 7 knots. Direction variable between 360 and 070 degrees. Visibility 10 kilometers. Broken 700 feet cumulus. Temperature 20. Dew point 19. QNH 1004 hectopascals 2965 inches. 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ILS Zulu runway 34 right approach. Landing runway 34 right. Departure runway 34 left. Departure frequency 124.2. Taxiway Alpha 1 closed. Observe gear down operation procedure on final. Wind 040 degrees 7 knots. Direction variable between 360 and 070 degrees. Visibility 10 kilometers. Broken 700 feet cumulus. Temperature 20. Dew point 19. QNH 1004 hectopascals 2965 inches. 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ILS Zulu runway 34 right approach. Landing runway 34 right. Departure runway 34 left. Departure frequency 124.2. Taxiway Alpha 1 closed. Observe gear down operation procedure on final. Wind 040 degrees 7 knots. Direction variable between 360 and 070 degrees. Visibility 10 kilometers. Broken 700 feet cumulus. Temperature 20. Dew point 19. QNH 1004 hectopascals 2965 inches. 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ILS Zulu runway 34 right approach. Landing runway 34 right. Departure runway 34 left. Departure frequency 124.2. Taxiway Alpha 1 closed. Observe gear down operation procedure on final. Wind 040 degrees 7 knots.
Direction variable between 360 and 070 degrees. Visibility 10 kilometers. Broken 700 feet cumulus. Temperature 20. Dew point.

7 knots. Direction variable between 360 and 070 degrees. Visibility 10 kilometers. Broken 700 feet cumulus. Temperature 20. Dew point 1 meter. QNH1004 hectopascals 2965 inches. Advise you have information uniform. Nalita International Airport information uniform. 0700. ILS Zulu runway 34 right approach. Landing runway 34 right. Departure runway 34 left. Departure frequency 124.2. Taxiway Alpha 1 closed. Observe gear down operation procedure on final. Wind 040 degrees 7 knots. Direction variable between 360 and 070 degrees. Visibility 10 kilometers. Broken 700 feet cumulus. Temperature 20. Dew point 19. QNH1004 hectopascals 2965 inches. Advise you have information uniform. Nalita International Airport information uniform. 0700. ILS Zulu runway 34 right approach. Landing runway 34 right. Departure runway 34 left. Departure frequency 124.2. Taxiway Alpha 1 closed. Observe gear down operation procedure on final. Wind 040 degrees 7 knots. Direction variable between 360 and 070 degrees. Visibility 10 kilometers. Broken 700 feet cumulus. Temperature 20. Dew point 19. QNH1004 hectopascals 2965 inches. Advise you have information uniform. Nalita International Airport information uniform. 0700. ILS Zulu runway 34 right approach. Landing runway 34 right. Departure runway 34 left. Departure frequency 124.2. Taxiway Alpha 1 closed. Observe gear down operation procedure on final. Wind 040 degrees 7 knots. Direction variable between 360 and 070 degrees. Visibility 10 kilometers. Broken 700 feet cumulus. Temperature 20. Dew point 19. QNH1004 hectopascals 2965 inches. Advise you have information uniform. Nalita International Airport information uniform. 0700. ILS Zulu runway 34 right approach. Landing runway 34 right. Departure runway 34 left. Departure frequency 124.2. Taxiway Alpha 1 closed. Observe gear down operation procedure on final. Wind 040 degrees 7 knots. Direction variable between 360 and 070 degrees. Visibility 10 kilometers. Broken 700 feet cumulus. Temperature 20. Dew point 19. QNH1004 hectopascals 2965 inches. Advise you have information uniform. Nalita International Airport information uniform. 0700. ILS Zulu runway 34 right approach. Landing runway 34 right. Departure runway 34 left. Departure frequency 124.2. Taxiway Alpha 1 closed. Observe gear down operation procedure on final. Wind 040 degrees 7 knots. Direction variable between 360 and 070 degrees. Visibility 10 kilometers. Broken 700 feet cumulus. Temperature 20. Dew point 19. QNH1004 hectopascals 2965 inches. Advise you have information uniform.

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ILS Zulu Runway 34 right approach. Landing runway 34 right. Departure runway 34 left. Departure frequency 124.2. Taxiway Alpha 1 closed. Observe gear down operation procedure on final. Wind 040 degrees 7 knots. Direction variable between 360 and 070 degrees. Visibility 10 kilometers. Broken 700 feet cumulus. Temperature 20. Dew point 19. QNH 1004 hectopascals 2965 inches. 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ILS Zulu runway 34 right approach. Landing runway 34 right. Departure runway 34 left. Departure frequency 124.2. Taxiway Alpha 1 closed. Observe gear down operation procedure on final. Wind 040 degrees 7 knots. Direction variable between 360 and 070 degrees. Visibility 10 kilometers. Broken 700 feet cumulus. Temperature 20. Dew point 19. QNH 1004 hectopascals 2965 inches. 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ILS Zulu runway 34 right approach. Landing runway 34 right. Departure runway 34 left. Departure frequency 124.2. Taxiway Alpha 1 closed. Observe gear down operation procedure on final. Wind 040 degrees 7 knots. Direction variable between 360 and 070 degrees. Visibility 10 kilometers. Broken 700 feet cumulus. Temperature 20. Dew point 19. QNH 1004 hectopascals 2965 inches. 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ILS Zulu runway 34 right approach. Landing runway 34 right. Departure runway 34 left. Departure frequency 124.2. Taxiway Alpha 1 closed. Observe gear down operation procedure on final. Wind 040 degrees 7 knots. Direction variable between 360 and 070 degrees. Visibility 10 kilometers. Broken 700 feet cumulus. Temperature 20. Dew point 19. QNH 1004 hectopascals 2965 inches. 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ILS Zulu runway 34 right approach. Landing runway 34 right. Departure runway 34 left. Departure frequency 124.2. Taxiway Alpha 1 closed. Observe gear down operation procedure on final. Wind 040 degrees 7 knots. Direction variable between 360 and 070 degrees. Visibility 10 kilometers. Broken 700 feet cumulus. Temperature 20. Dew point 19. QNH 1004 hectopascals 2965 inches. Advise you have information uniform. Now Litra International Airport information Victor. 0730. ILS Zulu runway 34 right approach. Landing runway 34 right. Departure runway 34 left. Departure frequency 124.2.
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Observe gear down operation procedure on final. Wind 050 degrees 5 knots. Direction variable between 360 and 090 degrees. Visibility 6 kilometers. Light rain. Broken 600 feet stratus. Temperature 20. Dew point 190. QNH100 tree hectopascals 2964 inches. Advise you have information, Victor. Nalitra International Airport information, Victor. 0730. ILS Zulu runway 34 right approach. Landing runway 34 right. Departure runway 34 left. Departure frequency 124.2. Taxiway Alpha 1 closed. Observe gear down operation procedure on final. Wind 050 degrees 5 knots. Direction variable between 360 and 090 degrees. Visibility 6 kilometers. Light rain. Broken 600 feet stratus. Temperature 20. Dew point 19. QNH100 3 hectopascals 2964 inches. Advise you have information, Victor. Nalitra International Airport information, Victor. 0730. ILS Zulu runway 34 right approach. Landing runway 34 right. Departure runway 34 left. Departure frequency 124.2. Taxiway Alpha 1 closed. Observe gear down operation procedure on final. Wind 050 degrees 5 knots. Direction variable between 360 and 090 degrees. Visibility 6 kilometers. Light rain. Broken 600 feet stratus. Temperature 20. Dew point 19. QNH100 tree hectopascals 2964 inches. Advise you have information, Victor. Nalitra International Airport information, Victor. 0730. ILS Zulu runway 34 right approach. Landing runway 34 right. Departure runway 34 left. Departure frequency 124.2. Taxiway Alpha 1 closed. Observe gear down operation procedure on final. Wind 050 degrees 5 knots. Direction variable between 360 and 090 degrees. Visibility 6 kilometers. Light rain. Broken 600 feet stratus. Temperature 20. Dew point 19. QNH100 tree hectopascals 2964 inches. Advise you have information, Victor. Nalitra International Airport information, Victor. 0730. ILS Zulu runway 34 right approach. Landing runway 34 right. Departure runway 34 left. Departure frequency 124.2. Taxiway Alpha 1 closed. Observe gear down operation procedure on final. Wind 050 degrees 5 knots. Direction variable between 360 and 090 degrees. Visibility 6 kilometers. Light rain. Broken 600 feet stratus. Temperature 20. Dew point 19. QNH100 tree hectopascals 2964 inches. Advise you have information, Victor. Nalitra International Airport information, Victor. 0730. ILS Zulu runway 34 right approach. Landing runway 34 right. Departure runway 34 left. Departure frequency 124.2. Taxiway Alpha 1 closed. Observe gear down operation procedure on final. Wind 050 degrees 5 knots. Direction variable between 360 and 090 degrees. Visibility 6 kilometers. Light rain.
Broken 600 feet stratus. Temperature 20. Dew point 19. QNH1003 hectopascals 2964 inches. Advise you have information, Victor. Nalitra International Airport information, Victor. 0730. ILS Zulu runway 34 right approach. Landing runway 34 right. Departure runway 34 left. Departure frequency 124.2. Taxiway Alpha 1 closed. Observe gear down operation procedure on final. Wind 050 degrees 5 knots. Direction variable between 360 and 090 degrees. Visibility 6 kilometers. Light rain. Broken 600 feet stratus. Temperature 20. Dew point 19. QNH1003 hectopascals 2964 inches. Advise you have information, Victor. Nalitra International Airport information, Victor. 0730. ILS Zulu runway 34 right approach. Landing runway 34 right. Departure runway 34 left. Departure frequency 124.2. Taxiway Alpha 1 closed. Observe gear down operation procedure on final. Wind 050 degrees 5 knots. Direction variable between 360 and 090 degrees. Visibility 6 kilometers. Light rain. Broken 600 feet stratus. Temperature 20. Dew point 19. QNH1003 hectopascals 2964 inches. Advise you have information, Victor. Nalitra International Airport information, Victor. 0730. ILS Zulu runway 34 right approach. Landing runway 34 right. Departure runway 34 left. Departure frequency 124.2. Taxiway Alpha 1 closed. Observe gear down operation procedure on final. Wind 050 degrees 5 knots. Direction variable between 360 and 090 degrees. Visibility 6 kilometers. Light rain. Broken 600 feet stratus. Temperature 20. Dew point 19. QNH1003 hectopascals 2964 inches. Advise you have information, Victor. Nalitra International Airport information, Victor. 0730. ILS Zulu runway 34 right approach. Landing runway 34 right. Departure runway 34 left. Departure frequency 124.2. Taxiway Alpha 1 closed. Observe gear down operation procedure on final. Wind 050 degrees 5 knots. Direction variable between 360 and 090 degrees. Visibility 6 kilometers. Light rain. Broken 600 feet stratus. Temperature 20. Dew point 19. QNH1003 hectopascals 2964 inches. Advise you have information, Victor. Nalitra International Airport information, Victor. 0730. ILS Zulu runway 34 right approach. Landing runway 34 right. Departure runway 34 left. Departure frequency 124.2. Taxiway Alpha 1 closed. Observe gear down operation procedure on final. Wind 050 degrees 5 knots. Direction variable between 360 and 090 degrees. Visibility 6 kilometers. Light rain. Broken 600 feet stratus. Temperature 20. Dew point 19. QNH1003 hectopascals 2964 inches. Advise you have information, Victor. Nalitra International Airport information, Victor.
0730. ILS Zulu runway 34 right approach. Landing runway 34 right. Departure runway 34 left. Departure frequency 124.2. Taxiway Alpha 1 closed. Observe gear down operation procedure on final. Wind 050 degrees 5 knots. Direction variable between 360 and 090 degrees. Visibility 6 kilometers. Light rain. Broken 600 feet stratus. Temperature 20. Dew point 19. QNH1003 hectopascals 2964 inches. Advise you have information, Victor. Nalitra International Airport information, Victor. 0730. ILS Zulu runway 34 right approach. Landing runway 34 right. Departure runway 34 left. Departure frequency 124.2. Taxiway Alpha 1 closed. Observe gear down operation procedure on final. Wind 050 degrees 5 knots. Direction variable between 360 and 090 degrees. Visibility 6 kilometers. Light rain. Broken 600 feet stratus. Temperature 20. Dew point 19. QNH1003 hectopascals 2964 inches. Advise you have information, Victor. Nalitra International Airport information, Victor. 0730. Runway 34 right approach. Runway 34 right. Departure runway 34 left. Departure frequency 124.2. Taxiway Alpha 1 closed. Observe gear down operation procedure on final. Wind 050 degrees 5 knots. Direction variable between 360 and 090 degrees. Visibility 6 kilometers. Light rain. Broken 600 feet stratus. Temperature 20. Dew point 19. QNH1003 hectopascals 2964 inches. Advise you have information, Victor. Nalitra International Airport information, Victor. 0730. ILS Zulu runway 34 right approach. Landing runway 34 right. Departure runway 34 left. Departure frequency 124.2. Taxiway Alpha 1 closed. Observe gear down operation procedure on final. Wind 050 degrees 5 knots. Direction variable between 360 and 090 degrees. Visibility 6 kilometers. Light rain. Broken 600 feet stratus. Temperature 20. Dew point 19. QNH1003 hectopascals 2964 inches. Advise you have information, Victor. Nalitra International Airport information, Victor. 0730. ILS Zulu runway 34 right approach. Landing runway 34 right. Departure runway 34 left. Departure frequency 124.2. Taxiway Alpha 1 closed. Observe gear down operation procedure on final. Wind 050 degrees 5 knots. Direction variable between 360 and 090 degrees. Visibility 6 kilometers. Light rain. Broken 600 feet stratus. Temperature 20. Dew point 19. QNH1003 hectopascals 2964 inches. Advise you have information, Victor. Nalitra International Airport information, Victor. 0730. ILS Zulu runway 34 right approach. Landing runway 34 right. Departure runway 34 left. Departure frequency 124.2. Taxiway Alpha 1 closed.
Observe gear down operation procedure on final. Wind 050 degrees 5 knots. Direction variable between 360 and 090 degrees. Visibility 6 kilometers. Light rain. Broken 600 feet stratus. Temperature 20. Dew point 19. QNH1003 hectopascals 2964 inches. Advise you have information, Victor. Nalita International Airport information, Victor. 0730. ILS Zulu runway 34 right approach. Landing runway 34 right. Departure runway 34 left. Departure frequency 124.2. Taxiway Alpha 1 closed. Observe gear down operation procedure on final. Wind 050 degrees 5 knots. Direction variable between 360 and 090 degrees. Visibility 6 kilometers. Light rain. Broken 600 feet stratus. Temperature 20. Dew point 19. QNH1003 hectopascals 2964 inches. Advise you have information, Victor. Nalita International Airport information, Victor. 0730. ILS Zulu runway 34 right approach. Landing runway 34 right. Departure runway 34 left. Departure frequency 124.2. Taxiway Alpha 1 closed. Observe gear down operation procedure on final. Wind 050 degrees 5 knots. Direction variable between 360 and 090 degrees. Visibility 6 kilometers. Light rain. Broken 600 feet stratus. Temperature 20. Dew point 19. QNH1003 hectopascals 2964 inches. Advise you have information, Victor. Nalita International Airport information, Victor. 0730. ILS Zulu runway 34 right approach. Landing runway 34 right. Departure runway 34 left. Departure frequency 124.2. Taxiway Alpha 1 closed. Observe gear down operation procedure on final. Wind 050 degrees 5 knots. Direction variable between 360 and 090 degrees. Visibility 6 kilometers. Light rain. Broken 600 feet stratus. Temperature 20. Dew point 19. QNH1003 hectopascals 2964 inches. Advise you have information, Victor. Nalita International Airport information, Victor. 0730. ILS Zulu runway 34 right approach. Landing runway 34 right. Departure runway 34 left. Departure frequency 124.2. Taxiway Alpha 1 closed. Observe gear down operation procedure on final. Wind 050 degrees 5 knots. Direction variable between 360 and 090 degrees. Visibility 6 kilometers. Light rain. Broken 600 feet stratus. Temperature 20. Dew point 19. QNH1003 2964 inches. Advise you have information, Victor. Nalita International Airport information, Victor. 0730. ILS Zulu runway 34 right approach. Landing runway 34 right. Departure runway 34 left. Departure frequency 124.2. Taxiway Alpha 1 closed. Observe gear down operation procedure on final. Wind 050 degrees 5 knots. Direction variable between 360 and 090 degrees. Visibility 6 kilometers. Light rain. Broken 600 feet stratus. Temperature 20.
Dew point 19er. QNH100 tree hectopasucals 2964 inches. Advise you have information, Victor. Nalitra International Airport information, Victor. 0730. ILS Zulu runway 34 right approach. Landing runway 34 right. Departure runway 34 left. Departure frequency 124.2. Taxiway Alpha 1 closed. Observe gear down operation procedure on final. Wind 050 degrees 5 knots. Direction variable between 360 and 090 degrees. Visibility 6 kilometers. Light rain. Broken 600 feet stratus. Temperature 20. Dew point 19er. QNH100 tree hectopasucals 2964 inches. Advise you have information, Victor. Nalitra International Airport information, Victor. 0730. ILS Zulu runway 34 right approach. Landing runway 34 right. Departure runway 34 left. Departure frequency 124.2. Taxiway Alpha 1 closed. Observe gear down operation procedure on final. Wind 050 degrees 5 knots. Direction variable between 360 and 090 degrees. Visibility 6 kilometers. Light rain. Broken 600 feet stratus. Temperature 20. Dew point 19er. QNH100 tree hectopasucals 2964 inches. Advise you have information, Victor. Nalitra International Airport information, Victor. 0730. ILS Zulu runway 34 right approach. Landing runway 34 right. Departure runway 34 left. Departure frequency 124.2. Taxiway Alpha 1 closed. Observe gear down operation procedure on final. Wind 050 degrees 5 knots. Direction variable between 360 and 090 degrees. Visibility 6 kilometers. Light rain. Broken 600 feet stratus. Temperature 20. Dew point 19er. QNH100 tree hectopasucals 2964 inches. Advise you have information, Victor. Nalitra International Airport information, Victor. 0730. ILS Zulu runway 34 right approach. Landing runway 34 right. Departure runway 34 left. Departure frequency 124.2. Taxiway Alpha 1 closed. Observe gear down operation procedure on final. Wind 050 degrees 5 knots. Direction variable between 360 and 090 degrees. Visibility 6 kilometers. Light rain. Broken 600 feet stratus. Temperature 20. Dew point 19er. QNH100 tree hectopasucals 2964 inches. Advise you have information, Victor. Nalitra International Airport information, Victor. 0730. ILS Zulu runway 34 right approach. Landing runway 34 right. Departure runway 34 left. Departure frequency 124.2. Taxiway Alpha 1 closed. Observe gear down operation procedure on final. Wind 050 degrees 5 knots. Direction variable between 360 and 090 degrees. Visibility 6 kilometers. Light rain. Broken 600 feet stratus. Temperature 20. Dew point 19er. QNH100 tree hectopasucals 2964 inches. Advise you have information, Victor. Nalitra International Airport information, Victor. 0730.
ILS Zulu runway 34 right approach. Landing runway 34 right. Departure runway 34 left. Departure frequency 124.2. Taxiway Alpha 1 closed. Observe gear down operation procedure on final. Wind 050 degrees 5 knots. Direction variable between 360 and 090 degrees. Visibility 6 kilometers. Light rain. Broken 600 feet stratus. Temperature 20. Dew point 19. QNH 1003 hectopascals 2964 inches. Advise you have information, Victor. Nalitra International Airport information, Victor. 0730. ILS Zulu runway 34 right approach. Landing runway 34 right. Departure runway 34 left. Departure frequency 124.2. Taxiway Alpha 1 closed. Observe gear down operation procedure on final. Wind 050 degrees 5 knots. Direction variable between 360 and 090 degrees. Visibility 6 kilometers. Light rain. Broken 600 feet stratus. Temperature 20. Dew point 19. QNH 1003 hectopascals 2964 inches. Advise you have information, Victor. Nalitra International Airport information, Victor. 0730. ILS Zulu runway 34 right approach. Landing runway 34 right. Departure runway 34 left. Departure frequency 124.2. Taxiway Alpha 1 closed. Observe gear down operation procedure on final. Wind 050 degrees 5 knots. Direction variable between 360 and 090 degrees. Visibility 6 kilometers. Light rain. Broken 600 feet stratus. Temperature 20. Dew point 19. QNH 1003 hectopascals 2964 inches. Advise you have information, Victor. Nalitra International Airport information, Victor. 0730. ILS Zulu runway 34 right approach. Landing runway 34 right. Departure runway 34 left. Departure frequency 124.2. Taxiway Alpha 1 closed. Observe gear down operation procedure on final. Wind 050 degrees 5 knots. Direction variable between 360 and 090 degrees. Visibility 6 kilometers. Light rain. Broken 600 feet stratus. Temperature 20. Dew point 19. QNH 1003 hectopascals 2964 inches. Advise you have information, Victor. Nalitra International Airport information, Victor. 0730. ILS Zulu runway 34 right approach. Landing runway 34 right. Departure runway 34 left. Departure frequency 124.2. Taxiway Alpha 1 closed. Observe gear down operation procedure on final. Wind 050 degrees 5 knots. Direction variable between 360 and 090 degrees. Visibility 6 kilometers. Light rain. Broken 600 feet stratus. Temperature 20. Dew point 19. QNH 1003 hectopascals 2964 inches. 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Nalitra International Airport information, Whiskey. 0800. ILS Zulu runway 34 right approach. Landing runway 34 right. Departure runway 34 left. Departure frequency 124.2. Taxiway Alpha 1 closed.
Observe gear down operation procedure on final. Wind 050 degrees 6 knots. Direction variable between 020 and 080 degrees. Visibility 6 kilometers. Light rain. Few 400 feet stratus. Broken 600 feet stratus. Temperature 20. Dew point 19. QNH 100 tree hectopascals 2964 inches. Advise you have information whiskey. Nalitra International Airport information whiskey. 0800. ILS Zulu runway 34 right approach. Landing runway 34 right. Departure runway 34 left. Departure frequency 124.2. Taxiway Alpha 1 closed. Observe gear down operation procedure on final. Wind 050 degrees 6 knots. Direction variable between 020 and 080 degrees. Visibility 6 kilometers. Light rain. Few 400 feet stratus. Broken 600 feet stratus. Temperature 20. Dew point 19. QNH 100 tree hectopascals 2964 inches. Advise you have information whiskey. Nalitra International Airport information whiskey. 0800. ILS Zulu runway 34 right approach. Landing runway 34 right. Departure runway 34 left. Departure frequency 124.2. Taxiway Alpha 1 closed. Observe gear down operation procedure on final. Wind 050 degrees 6 knots. Direction variable between 020 and 080 degrees. Visibility 6 kilometers. Light rain. Few 400 feet stratus. Broken 600 feet stratus. Temperature 20. Dew point 19. QNH 100 tree hectopascals 2964 inches. Advise you have information whiskey. Nalitra International Airport information whiskey. 0800. ILS Zulu runway 34 right approach. Landing runway 34 right. Departure runway 34 left. Departure frequency 124.2. Taxiway Alpha 1 closed. Observe gear down operation procedure on final. Wind 050 degrees 6 knots. Direction variable between 020 and 080 degrees. Visibility 6 kilometers. Light rain. Few 400 feet stratus. Broken 600 feet stratus. Temperature 20. Dew point 19. QNH 100 tree hectopascals 2964 inches. Advise you have information whiskey. Nalitra International Airport information whiskey. 0800. ILS Zulu runway 34 right approach. Landing runway 34 right. Departure runway 34 left. Departure frequency 124.2. Taxiway Alpha 1 closed. Observe gear down operation procedure on final. Wind 050 degrees 6 knots. Direction variable between 020 and 080 degrees. Visibility 6 kilometers. Light rain. Few 400 feet stratus. Broken 600 feet stratus. Temperature 20. Dew point 19. QNH 100 tree hectopascals 2964 inches. Advise you have information whiskey. Nalitra International Airport information whiskey. 0800. ILS Zulu runway 34 right approach. Landing runway 34 right. Departure runway 34 left. Departure frequency 124.2. Taxiway Alpha 1 closed. Observe gear down operation procedure on final. Wind 050 degrees 6 knots.
direction variable between 020 and 080 degrees. Visibility 6 kilometers. Light rain. Few 400 feet stratus. Broken 600 feet stratus. Temperature 20. Dew point 19. QNH 100 tree hectopascals 2964 inches. Advise you have information whiskey. Nalitra International Airport information whiskey. 0800. ILS Zulu runway 34 right approach. Landing runway 34 right. Departure runway 34 left. Departure frequency 124.2. Taxiway Alpha 1 closed. Observe gear down operation procedure on final. Wind 050 degrees 6 knots. Direction variable between 020 and 080 degrees. Visibility 6 kilometers. Light rain. Few 400 feet stratus. Broken 600 feet stratus. Temperature 20. Dew point 19. QNH 100 tree hectopascals 2964 inches. Advise you have information whiskey. Nalita International Airport information whiskey. 0800. ILS Zulu runway 34 right approach. Landing runway 34 right. Departure runway 34 left. Departure frequency 124.2. Taxiway Alpha 1 closed. Observe gear down operation procedure on final. Wind 050 degrees 6 knots. Direction variable between 020 and 080 degrees. Visibility 6 kilometers. Light rain. Few 400 feet stratus. Broken 600 feet stratus. Temperature 20. Dew point 19. QNH 100 tree hectopascals 2964 inches. Advise you have information whiskey. Nalitra International Airport information whiskey. 0800. ILS Zulu runway 34 right approach. Landing runway 34 right. Departure runway 34 left. Departure frequency 124.2. Taxiway Alpha 1 closed. Observe gear down operation procedure on final. Wind 050 degrees 6 knots. Direction variable between 020 and 080 degrees. Visibility 6 kilometers. Light rain. Few 400 feet stratus. Broken 600 feet stratus. Temperature 20. Dew point 19. QNH 100 tree hectopascals 2964 inches. 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ILS Zulu runway 34 right approach. Landing runway 34 right. Departure runway 34 left. Departure frequency 124.2. Taxiway Alpha 1 closed. Observe gear down operation procedure on final. Wind 050 degrees 6 knots. Direction variable between 020 and 080 degrees. Visibility 6 kilometers. Light rain. Few 400 feet stratus. Broken 600 feet stratus. Temperature 20. Dew point 19. QNH 100 tree hectopascals 2964 inches. 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ILS Zulu runway 34 right approach. Landing runway 34 right. Departure runway 34 left. Departure frequency 124.2. 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Observe gear down operation procedure on final. Wind 050 degrees 6 knots. Direction variable between 020 and 080 degrees. Visibility 6 kilometers. Light rain.
Q400 feet stratus. Broken 600 feet stratus. Temperature 20. Dew point 19. QNH1003 hectopascals 2964 inches. Advise you have information whiskey. 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ILS Zulu runway 34 right approach. Landing runway 34 right. Departure runway 34 left. Departure frequency 124.2. Taxiway Alpha 1 closed. Observe gear down operation procedure on final. Wind 050 degrees 6 knots. Direction variable between 020 and 080 degrees. Visibility 6 kilometers. Light rain. Few 400 feet stratus. Broken 600 feet stratus. Temperature 20. Dew point 19. QNH1003 hectopascals 2964 inches. Advise you have information whiskey. Nalitra International Airport information whiskey. 0800. ILS Zulu runway 34 right approach. Landing runway 34 right. Departure runway 34 left. Departure frequency 124.2. Taxiway Alpha 1 closed. Observe gear down operation procedure on final. Wind 050 degrees 6 knots. Direction variable between 020 and 080 degrees. Visibility 6 kilometers. Light rain. Few 400 feet stratus. Broken 600 feet stratus. Temperature 20. Dew point 19. QNH1003 hectopascals 2964 inches. Advise you have information whiskey. 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ILS Zulu runway 34 right approach. Landing runway 34 right. Departure runway 34 left. Departure frequency 124.2. Taxiway Alpha 1 closed. Observe gear down operation procedure on final. Wind 050 degrees 6 knots. Direction variable between 020 and 080 degrees. Visibility 6 kilometers. Light rain. Few 400 feet stratus. Broken 600 feet stratus. Temperature 20. Dew point 19. QNH1003 hectopascals 2964 inches. Advise you have information whiskey. 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ILS Zulu runway 34 right approach. Landing runway 34 right. Departure runway 34 left. Departure frequency 124.2. Taxiway Alpha 1 closed. Observe gear down operation procedure on final. Wind 050 degrees 6 knots. Direction variable between 020 and 080 degrees. Visibility 6 kilometers. Light rain. Few 400 feet stratus. Broken 600 feet stratus. Temperature 20. Dew point 19. QNH1003 hectopascals 2964 inches. Advise you have information whiskey. Nalitra International Airport information whiskey. 0800. ILS Zulu runway 34 right approach. Landing runway 34 right. Departure runway 34 left. Departure frequency 124.2. Taxiway Alpha 1 closed. Observe gear down operation procedure on final. Wind 050 degrees 6 knots. Direction variable between 020 and 080 degrees. Visibility 6 kilometers. Light rain. Few 400 feet stratus. Broken 600 feet stratus. Temperature 20.
2.19. QNH1003 Depasucles 2964 inches. Advise you have information whiskey. Nalita International Airport information whiskey. 0800. ILS Zulu runway 34 right approach. Landing runway 34 right. Departure runway 34 left. Departure frequency 124.2. Taxiway Alpha 1 closed. Observe gear down operation procedure on final. Wind 050 degrees 6 knots. Direction variable between 020 and 080 degrees. Visibility 6 kilometers. Light rain. Few 400 feet stratus. Broken 600 feet stratus. Temperature 20. Dew point 19. QNH1003 hectopascals 2964 inches. Advise you have information whiskey. Nalita International Airport information whiskey. 0800. ILS Zulu runway 34 right approach. Landing runway 34 right. Departure runway 34 left. Departure frequency 124.2. Taxiway Alpha 1 closed. Observe gear down operation procedure on final. Wind 050 degrees 6 knots. Direction variable between 020 and 080 degrees. Visibility 6 kilometers. Light rain. Few 400 feet stratus. Broken 600 feet stratus. Temperature 20. Dew point 19. QNH1003 hectopascals 2964 inches. Advise you have information whiskey. Nalita International Airport information whiskey. 0800. ILS Zulu runway 34 right approach. Landing runway 34 right. Departure runway 34 left. Departure frequency 124.2. Taxiway Alpha 1 closed. Observe gear down operation procedure on final. Wind 050 degrees 6 knots. Direction variable between 020 and 080 degrees. Visibility 6 kilometers. Light rain. Few 400 feet stratus. Broken 600 feet stratus. Temperature 20. Dew point 19. QNH1003 hectopascals 2964 inches. Advise you have information whiskey. Nalita International Airport information whiskey. 0800. ILS Zulu runway 34 right approach. Landing runway 34 right. Departure runway 34 left. Departure frequency 124.2. Taxiway Alpha 1 closed. Observe gear down operation procedure on final. Wind 050 degrees 6 knots. Direction variable between 020 and 080 degrees. Visibility 6 kilometers. Light rain. Few 400 feet stratus. Broken 600 feet stratus. Temperature 20. Dew point 19. QNH1003 hectopascals 2964 inches. Advise you have information whiskey. Nalita International Airport information whiskey. 0800. ILS Zulu runway 34 right approach. Landing runway 34 right. Departure runway 34 left. Departure frequency 124.2. Taxiway Alpha 1 closed. Observe gear down operation procedure on final. Wind 050 degrees 6 knots. Direction variable between 020 and 080 degrees. Visibility 6 kilometers. Light rain. Few 400 feet stratus. Broken 600 feet stratus. Temperature 20. Dew point 19. QNH1003 hectopascals 2964 inches.
Advise you have information whiskey. Now leave.

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Now Litra International Airport information whiskey. 0800. ILS Zulu runway 34 right approach. Landing runway 34 right. Departure runway 34 left. Departure frequency 124.2. Taxiway Alpha 1 closed. Observe gear down operation procedure on final. Wind 050 degrees 6 knots. Direction variable between 020 and 080 degrees. Visibility 6 kilometers. Light rain. Few 400 feet stratus. Broken 600 feet stratus. Temperature 20. Dew point 19. QNH100 tree hectopasucos 2964 inches. Advise you have information whiskey. Now Litra International Airport information whiskey. 0800. ILS Zulu runway 34 right approach. Landing runway 34 right. Departure runway 34 left. Departure frequency 124.2. Taxiway Alpha 1 closed. Observe gear down operation procedure on final. Wind 050 degrees 6 knots. Direction variable between 020 and 080 degrees. Visibility 6 kilometers. Light rain. Few 400 feet stratus. Broken 600 feet stratus. Temperature 20. Dew point 19. QNH100 tree hectopasucos 2964 inches. Advise you have information whiskey. Now Litra International Airport information whiskey. 0800. ILS Zulu runway 34 right approach. Landing runway 34 right. Departure runway 34 left. Departure frequency 124.2. Taxiway Alpha 1 closed. Observe gear down operation procedure on final. Wind 050 degrees 6 knots. Direction variable between 020 and 080 degrees. Visibility 6 kilometers. Light rain. Few 400 feet stratus. Broken 600 feet stratus. Temperature 20. Dew point 19. QNH100 tree hectopasucos 2964 inches. Advise you have information whiskey. Now Litra International Airport information X-ray. 0800. ILS Zulu runway 34 right approach. Landing runway 34 right. Departure runway 34 left and 34 right. Departure frequency 124.2 from runway 34 left. 119.6 from runway 34 right. Taxiway Alpha 1 closed. Simultaneous parallel departures in progress. Check initial waypoint on FMS. Observe gear down operation procedure on final. Wind 050 degrees 6 knots. Direction variable between 020 and 080 degrees. Visibility 6 kilometers. Light rain. Few 400 feet stratus. Broken 600 feet stratus. Temperature 20. Dew point 19. QNH100 tree hectopasucos 2964 inches. 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Now Litra International Airport information Yankee. 0830. ILS Zulu runway 34 right approach. Landing runway 34 right. Departure runway 34 left and 34 right. Departure frequency 124.2 from runway 34 left. 119.6 from runway 34 right. Taxiway Alpha 1 closed. Simultaneous parallel departures in progress. Check initial waypoint on FMS.
Observe gear down operation procedure on final. Wind 030 degrees 6 knots. Visibility 8 kilometers. Light rain. Few 400 feet stratus. Broken 600 feet stratus. Temperature 20. Dew point 19. QNH1004 hectopixels 2965 inches. Advise you have information Yankee. Nalita International Airport information Yankee. 0830. ILS Zulu runway 34 right approach. Landing runway 34 right. Departure runway 34 left and 34 right. Departure frequency 124.2 from runway 34 left. 119.6 from runway 34 right. Taxiway Alpha 1 closed. Simultaneous parallel departures in progress. Check initial waypoint on FMS. Observe gear down operation procedure on final. Wind 030 degrees 6 knots. Visibility 8 kilometers. Light rain. Few 400 feet stratus. Broken 600 feet stratus. Temperature 20. Dew point 19. QNH1004 hectopascals 2965 inches. Advise you have information Yankee. Nalitra International Airport information Yankee. 0830. ILS Zulu runway 34 right approach. Landing runway 34 right. Departure runway 34 left and 34 right. Departure frequency 124.2 from runway 34 left. 119.6 from runway 34 right. Taxiway Alpha 1 closed. Simultaneous parallel departures in progress. Check initial waypoint on FMS. Observe gear down operation procedure on final. Wind 030 degrees 6 knots. Visibility 8 kilometers. Light rain. Few 400 feet stratus. Broken 600 feet stratus. Temperature 20. Dew point 19. QNH1004 hectopascals 2965 inches. Advise you have information Yankee. Nalita International Airport information Yankee. 0830. ILS Zulu runway 34 right approach. Landing runway 34 right. Departure runway 34 left and 34 right. Departure frequency 124.2 from runway 34 left. 119.6 from runway 34 right. Taxiway Alpha 1 closed. Simultaneous parallel departures in progress. Check initial waypoint on FMS. Observe gear down operation procedure on final. Wind 030 degrees 6 knots. Visibility 8 kilometers. Light rain. Few 400 feet stratus. Broken 600 feet stratus. Temperature 20. Dew point 19. QNH1004 hectopascals 2965 inches. Advise you have information Yankee. Nalita International Airport information Yankee. 0830. ILS Zulu runway 34 right approach. Landing runway 34 right. Departure runway 34 left and 34 right. Departure frequency 124.2 from runway 34 left. 119.6 from runway 34 right. Taxiway Alpha 1 closed. Simultaneous parallel departures in progress. Check initial waypoint on FMS. Observe gear down operation procedure on final. Wind 030 degrees 6 knots. Visibility 8 kilometers. Light rain. Few 400 feet stratus. Broken 600 feet stratus. Temperature 20. Dew point 19. QNH1004 hectopascals 2965 inches. Advise you have information Yankee. 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
Zero

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Observe gear down operation procedure on final. Wind 030 degrees 6 knots. Visibility 8 kilometers. Light rain. Few 400 feet stratus. Broken 600 feet stratus. Temperature 20. Dew point 19. QNH 1004 hectopascals 2965 inches. Advise you have information Yankee. Nalita International Airport information Zulu. 0830. ILS Zulu runway 34 right approach. Landing runway 34 right. Departure runway 34 left. Departure frequency 124.2. Taxiway Alpha 1 closed. Observe gear down operation procedure on final. Wind 030 degrees 6 knots. Visibility 8 kilometers. Light rain. Few 400 feet stratus. Broken 600 feet stratus. Temperature 20. Dew point 19. QNH 1004 hectopascals 2965 inches. Advise you have information Zulu. Nalita International Airport information Zulu. 0830. ILS Zulu runway 34 right approach. Landing runway 34 right. Departure runway 34 left. Departure frequency 124.2. Taxiway Alpha 1 closed. Observe gear down operation procedure on final. Wind 030 degrees 6 knots. Visibility 8 kilometers. Light rain. Few 400 feet stratus. Broken 600 feet stratus. Temperature 20. Dew point 19. QNH 1004 hectopascals 2965 inches. Advise you have information Zulu. Nalita International Airport information Zulu. 0830. ILS Zulu runway 34 right approach. Landing runway 34 right. Departure runway 34 left. Departure frequency 124.2. Taxiway Alpha 1 closed. Observe gear down operation procedure on final. Wind 030 degrees 6 knots. Visibility 8 kilometers. Light rain. Few 400 feet stratus. Broken 600 feet stratus. Temperature 20. Dew point 19. QNH 1004 hectopascals 2965 inches. Advise you have information Zulu. Nalita International Airport information Zulu. 0830. ILS Zulu runway 34 right approach. Landing runway 34 right. Departure runway 34 left. Departure frequency 124.2. Taxiway Alpha 1 closed. Observe gear down operation procedure on final. Wind 030 degrees 6 knots. Visibility 8 kilometers. Light rain. Few 400 feet stratus. Broken 600 feet stratus. Temperature 20. Dew point 19. QNH 1004 hectopascals 2965 inches. Advise you have information Zulu. Nalita International Airport information Zulu. 0830. ILS Zulu runway 34 right approach. Landing runway 34 right. Departure runway 34 left. Departure frequency 124.2. Taxiway Alpha 1 closed. Observe gear down operation procedure on final. Wind 030 degrees 6 knots. Visibility 8 kilometers. Light rain. Few 400 feet stratus. Broken 600 feet stratus. Temperature 20. Dew point 19. QNH 1004 hectopascals 2965 inches.

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Nalita International Airport information Zulu. 0830. ILS Zulu runway 34 right approach. Landing runway 34 right. Departure runway 34 left. 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Taxiway Alpha 1 closed. Observe gear down operation procedure on final. Wind 030 degrees 6 knots. Visibility 8 kilometers. Light rain. Few 400 feet stratus. Broken 600 feet stratus. Temperature 20. Dew point 19. QNH 1004 hexapascals 2965 inches. Advise you have information Zulu. Nalita International Airport information Zulu. 0830. ILS Zulu runway 34 right approach. Landing runway 34 right. Departure runway 34 left. Departure frequency 124.2. Taxiway Alpha 1 closed. Observe gear down operation procedure on final. Wind 030 degrees 6 knots. Visibility 8 kilometers. Light rain. Few 400 feet stratus. Broken 600 feet stratus. Temperature 20. Dew point 19. QNH 1004 hectopascals 2965 inches. Advise you have information Zulu. Nalita International Airport information Zulu. 0830. ILS Zulu runway 34 right approach. Landing runway 34 right. Departure runway 34 left. Departure frequency 124.2. Taxiway Alpha 1 closed. Observe gear down operation procedure on final. Wind 030 degrees 6 knots. Visibility 8 kilometers. Light rain. Few 400 feet stratus. Broken 600 feet stratus. Temperature 20. Dew point 19. QNH 1004 hectopascals 2965 inches. Advise you have information Zulu. Nalita International Airport information Zulu. 0830. ILS Zulu runway 34 right approach. Landing runway 34 right. Departure runway 34 left. Departure frequency 124.2. Taxiway Alpha 1 closed. Observe gear down operation procedure on final. Wind 030 degrees 6 knots. Visibility 8 kilometers. Light rain. Few 400 feet stratus. Broken 600 feet stratus. Temperature 20. Dew point 19. QNH 1004 hectopascals 2965 inches. Advise you have information Zulu. Nalita International Airport Information Alpha 0900. ILS Zulu runway 34 right approach. Landing runway 34 right. Departure runway 34 left. Departure frequency 124.2. Taxiway Alpha 1 closed. Observe gear down operation procedure on final. Wind 040 degrees 5 knots. Direction variable between 010 and 080 degrees. Visibility 9 kilometers. Light rain. Few 500 feet stratus. Broken 700 feet stratus. Temperature 20. Dew point 18. QNH 1004 hectopascals 2965 inches. Advise you have information Alpha. Nalita International Airport information Alpha 0900. ILS Zulu runway 34 right approach. Landing runway 34 right. Departure runway 34 left. Departure frequency 124.2.
Taxiway Alpha 1 closed. Observe gear down operation procedure on final. Wind 040 degrees 5 knots. Direction variable between 010 and 080 degrees. Visibility 9 kilometers. Light rain. Few 500 feet stratus. Broken 700 feet stratus. Temperature 20. Dew point 18. QNH 1004 hectopascals 2965 inches. 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ILS Zulu runway 34 right approach. Landing runway 34 right. Departure runway 34 left. Departure frequency 124.2. Taxiway Alpha 1 closed. Observe gear down operation procedure on final. Wind 040 degrees 5 knots. Direction variable between 010 and 080 degrees. Visibility 9 kilometers. Light rain. Few 500 feet stratus. Broken 700 feet stratus. Temperature 20. Dew point 18. QNH 1004 hectopascals 2965 inches. 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ILS Zulu runway 34 right approach. Landing runway 34 right. Departure runway 34 left. Departure frequency 124.2. Taxiway Alpha 1 closed. Observe gear down operation procedure on final. Wind 040 degrees 5 knots. Direction variable between 010 and 080 degrees. Visibility 9 kilometers. Light rain. Few 500 feet stratus. Broken 700 feet stratus. Temperature 20. Dew point 18. QNH 1004 hectopascals 2965 inches. 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ILS Zulu runway 34 right approach. Landing runway 34 right. Departure runway 34 left. Departure frequency 124.2. Taxiway Alpha 1 closed. Observe gear down operation procedure on final. Wind 040 degrees 5 knots. Direction variable between 010 and 080 degrees. Visibility 9 kilometers. Light rain. Few 500 feet stratus. Broken 700 feet stratus. Temperature 20. Dew point 18. QNH 1004 hectopascals 2965 inches. 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ILS Zulu runway 34 right approach. Landing runway 34 right. Departure runway 34 left. Departure frequency 124.2. Taxiway Alpha 1 closed. Observe gear down operation procedure on final. Wind 040 degrees 5 knots. Direction variable between 010 and 080 degrees. Visibility 9 kilometers. Light rain. Few 500 feet stratus. Broken 700 feet stratus. Temperature 20. Dew point 18. QNH 1004 hectopascals 2965 inches. 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ILS Zulu runway 34 right approach. Landing runway 34 right. Departure runway 34 left. Departure frequency 124.2. Taxiway Alpha 1 closed. Observe gear down operation procedure on final.
Wind 040 degrees 5 knots. Direction variable between 010 and 080 degrees. Visibility 9 kilometers. Light rain. Few 500 feet stratus. Broken 700 feet stratus. Temperature 20. Dew point 18. QN81004 epifocals 2965 inches. 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ILS Zulu runway 34 right approach. Landing runway 34 right. Departure runway 34 left. Departure frequency 124.2. Taxiway Alpha 1 closed. Observe gear down operation procedure on final. Wind 040 degrees 5 knots. Direction variable between 010 and 080 degrees. Visibility 9 kilometers. Light rain. Few 500 feet stratus. Broken 700 feet stratus. Temperature 20. Dew point 18. QN81004 hectopascals 2965 inches. 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Nalitra International Airport information alpha. 0900. ILS Zulu runway 34 right approach. Landing runway 34 right. Departure runway 34 left. Departure frequency 124.2. Taxiway Alpha 1 closed. Observe gear down operation procedure on final. Wind 040 degrees 5 knots. Direction variable between 010 and 080 degrees. Visibility 9 kilometers. Light rain. Few 500 feet stratus. Broken 700 feet stratus. Temperature 20. Dew point 18. QN81004 hectopascals 2965 inches. 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ILS Zulu runway 34 right approach. Landing runway 34 right. Departure runway 34 left. Departure frequency 124.2. Taxiway Alpha 1 closed. Observe gear down operation procedure on final. Wind 040 degrees 5 knots. Direction variable between 010 and 080 degrees. Visibility 9 kilometers. Light rain. Few 500 feet stratus. Broken 700 feet stratus. Temperature 20. Dew point 18. QN81004 hectopascals 2965 inches. 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ILS Zulu runway 34 right approach. Landing runway 34 right. Departure runway 34 left. Departure frequency 124.2. Taxiway Alpha 1 closed. Observe gear down operation procedure on final. Wind 040 degrees 5 knots. Direction variable between 010 and 080 degrees. Visibility 9 kilometers. Light rain. 500 feet stratus. Broken 700 feet stratus. Temperature 20. Dew point 18. QN81004 2965 inches. 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ILS Zulu runway 34 right approach. Landing runway 34 right. Departure runway 34 left. Departure frequency 124.2. Taxiway Alpha 1 closed. Observe gear down operation procedure on final. Wind 040 degrees 5 knots. Direction variable between 010 and 080 degrees.
Visibility 900 kilometers. Light rain. Few 500 feet stratus. Broken 700 feet stratus. Temperature 20. Dew point 18. QNH1004 hectopascals 2965 inches. 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ILS Zulu runway 34 right approach. Landing runway 34 right. Departure runway 34 left. Departure frequency 124.2. Taxiway Alpha 1 closed. Observe gear down operation procedure on final. Wind 040 degrees 5 knots. Direction variable between 010 and 080 degrees. Visibility 900 kilometers. Light rain. Few 500 feet stratus. Broken 700 feet stratus. Temperature 20. Dew point 18. QNH1004 hectopascals 2965 inches. 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ILS Zulu runway 34 right approach. Landing runway 34 right. Departure runway 34 left. Departure frequency 124.2. Taxiway Alpha 1 closed. Observe gear down operation procedure on final. Wind 040 degrees 5 knots. Direction variable between 010 and 080 degrees. Visibility 900 kilometers. Light rain. Few 500 feet stratus. Broken 700 feet stratus. Temperature 20. Dew point 18. QNH1004 hectopascals 2965 inches. 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ILS Zulu runway 34 right approach. Landing runway 34 right. Departure runway 34 left. Departure frequency 124.2. Taxiway Alpha 1 closed. Observe gear down operation procedure on final. Wind 040 degrees 5 knots. Direction variable between 010 and 080 degrees. Visibility 900 kilometers. Light rain. Few 500 feet stratus. Broken 700 feet stratus. Temperature 20. Dew point 18. QNH1004 hectopascals 2965 inches. 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ILS Zulu runway 34 right approach. Landing runway 34 right. Departure runway 34 left. Departure frequency 124.2. Taxiway Alpha 1 closed. Observe gear down operation procedure on final. Wind 040 degrees 5 knots. Direction variable between 010 and 080 degrees. Visibility 900 kilometers. Light rain. Few 500 feet stratus. Broken 700 feet stratus. Temperature 20. Dew point 18. QNH1004 hectopascals 2965 inches. Advise you have information alpha. Nalitra International Airport information alpha. 0900. ILS Zulu runway 34 right approach. Landing runway 34 right. Departure runway 34 left. Departure frequency 124.2. Taxiway Alpha 1 closed. Observe gear down operation procedure on final. Wind 040 degrees 5 knots. Direction variable between 010 and 080 degrees. Visibility 900 kilometers. Light rain. Few 500 feet stratus.
Broken 700 feet stratus. Temperature 20. Dew point 18. QNH1004 hectopascals 2965 inches. Advise you have information alpha. 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ILS Zulu runway 34 right approach. Landing runway 34 right. Departure runway 34 left. Departure frequency 124.2. Taxiway Alpha 1 closed. Observe gear down operation procedure on final. Wind 040 degrees 5 knots. Direction variable between 010 and 080 degrees. Visibility 9 kilometers. Light rain. Few 500 feet stratus. Broken 700 feet stratus. Temperature 20. Dew point 18. QNH1004 hectopascals 2965 inches. Advise you have information alpha. 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Runway 34 right approach. Landing runway 34 right. Departure runway 34 left. Departure frequency 124.2. Taxiway Alpha 1 closed. Observe gear down operation procedure on final. Wind 040 degrees 5 knots. Direction variable between 010 and 080 degrees. Visibility 9 kilometers. Light rain. 500 feet stratus. Broken 700 feet stratus. Temperature 20. QNH1004 hectopascals 2965 inches. Advise you have information alpha. 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ILS Zulu runway 34 right approach. Landing runway 34 right. Departure runway 34 left. Departure frequency 124.2. Taxiway Alpha 1 closed. Observe gear down operation procedure on final. Wind 040 degrees 5 knots. Direction variable between 010 and 080 degrees. Visibility 9 kilometers. Light rain. Few 500 feet stratus. Broken 700 feet stratus. Temperature 20. Dew point 18. QNH1004 hectopascals 2965 inches. 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Nalita International Airport information Bravo. 0919. ILS Zulu runway 34 right approach. Landing runway 34 right. Departure runway 34 left. Departure frequency 124.2. Taxiway Alpha 1 closed. Observe gear down operation procedure on final. Wind 050 degrees 4 knots. Direction variable between 010 and 100 degrees. Visibility 9 kilometers. Shower in the vicinity. Few 400 feet stratus. Broken 600 feet stratus. Broken heights unknown. Temperature 20. Dew point 18. QNH1004 hectopascals 2966 inches. Advise you have information Bravo. Nalita International Airport information Bravo. 09019. ILS Zulu runway 34 right approach. Landing runway 34 right. Departure runway 34 left. Departure frequency 124.2. Taxiway Alpha 1 closed. Observe gear down operation procedure on final. Wind 050 degrees 4 knots. Direction variable between 010 and 100 degrees. Visibility 9 kilometers. Shower in the vicinity. Few 400 feet stratus. Broken 600 feet stratus.
Broken heights unknown.

decimal 2. 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Wind 050 degrees 4 knots. Direction variable between 010 and 100 degrees. Visibility 9 kilometers. Shower in the vicinity. Few 400 feet stratus. Broken 600 feet stratus. Broken heights unknown. Temperature 20. Dew point 18. QNH1004 hectopascals 2966 inches. Advise you have information Bravo. Nalitra International Airport information Bravo. 09019. ILS Zulu runway 34 right approach. Landing runway 34 right. Departure runway 34 left. Departure frequency 124.2. Taxiway Alpha 1 closed. Observe gear down operation procedure on final. Wind 050 degrees 4 knots. Direction variable between 010 and 100 degrees. Visibility 9 kilometers. Shower in the vicinity. Few 400 feet stratus. Broken 600 feet stratus. Broken heights unknown. Temperature 20. Dew point 18. QNH1004 hectopascals 2966 inches. Advise you have information Bravo. Nalitra International Airport information Bravo. 09019. ILS Zulu runway 34 right approach. Landing runway 34 right. Departure runway 34 left. Departure frequency 124.2. Taxiway Alpha 1 closed. Observe gear down operation procedure on final. Wind 050 degrees 4 knots. Direction variable between 010 and 100 degrees. Visibility 9 kilometers. Shower in the vicinity. Few 400 feet stratus. Broken 600 feet stratus. Broken heights unknown. Temperature 20. Dew point 18. QNH1004 hectopascals 2966 inches. Advise you have information Bravo. Nalitra International Airport information Bravo. 09019. ILS Zulu runway 34 right approach. Landing runway 34 right. Departure runway 34 left. Departure frequency 124.2. Taxiway Alpha 1 closed. Observe gear down operation procedure on final. Wind 050 degrees 4 knots. Direction variable between 010 and 100 degrees. Visibility 9 kilometers. Shower in the vicinity. Few 400 feet stratus. Broken 600 feet stratus. Broken heights unknown. Temperature 20. Dew point 18. QNH1004 hectopascals 2966 inches. Advise you have information Bravo. Nalitra International Airport information Bravo. 09019. ILS Zulu runway 34 right approach. Landing runway 34 right. Departure runway 34 left. Departure frequency 124.2. Taxiway Alpha 1 closed. Observe gear down operation procedure on final. Wind 050 degrees 4 knots. Direction variable between 010 and 100 degrees. Visibility 9 kilometers. Shower in the vicinity. Few 400 feet stratus. Broken 600 feet stratus. Broken heights unknown. Temperature 20. Dew point 18. QNH1004 hectopascals 2966 inches. Advise you have information Bravo. Nalitra International Airport information Bravo. 09019. ILS Zulu runway 34 right approach. Landing runway 34 right.
Departure runway 34 left. Departure frequency 124.2. Taxiway Alpha 1 closed. Observe gear down operation procedure on final. Wind 050 degrees 4 knots. Direction variable between 010 and 100 degrees. Visibility 9 kilometers. Shower in the vicinity. Few 400 feet stratus. Broken 600 feet stratus. Broken heights unknown. Temperature 20. Dew point 18. QNH 1004 hectopascals 2966 inches. Advise you have information Bravo. Nalita International Airport information Bravo. 0919. ILS Zulu runway 34 right approach. Landing runway 34 right. Departure runway 34 left. Departure frequency 124.2. Taxiway Alpha 1 closed. Observe gear down operation procedure on final. Wind 050 degrees 4 knots. Direction variable between 010 and 100 degrees. Visibility 9 kilometers. Shower in the vicinity. Few 400 feet stratus. Broken 600 feet stratus. Broken heights unknown. Temperature 20. Dew point 18. QNH 1004 hectopascals 2966 inches. Advise you have information Bravo. Nalita International Airport information Bravo. 0919. ILS Zulu runway 34 right approach. Landing runway 34 right. Departure runway 34 left. Departure frequency 124.2. Taxiway Alpha 1 closed. Observe gear down operation procedure on final. Wind 050 degrees 4 knots. Direction variable between 010 and 100 degrees. Visibility 9 kilometers. Shower in the vicinity. Few 400 feet stratus. Broken 600 feet stratus. Broken heights unknown. Temperature 20. Dew point 18. QNH 1004 hectopascals 2966 inches. Advise you have information Bravo. Nalita International Airport information Charlie. 0930. ILS Zulu runway 34 right approach. Landing runway 34 right. Departure runway 34 left. Departure frequency 124.2. Taxiway Alpha 1 closed. Observe gear down operation procedure on final. Wind 010 degrees 3 knots. Direction variable between 340 and 050 degrees. Visibility 10 kilometers. Few 400 feet stratus. Broken 600 feet stratus. Broken heights unknown. Temperature 20. Dew point 18. QNH 1004 hectopascals 2967 inches. Advise you have information Charlie. Nalita International Airport information Charlie. 0930. ILS Zulu runway 34 right approach. Landing runway 34 right. Departure runway 34 left. Departure frequency 124.2. Taxiway Alpha 1 closed. Observe gear down operation procedure on final. Wind 010 degrees 3 knots. Direction variable between 340 and 050 degrees. Visibility 10 kilometers. Few 400 feet stratus. Broken 600 feet stratus. Broken heights unknown. Temperature 20. Dew point 18. QNH 1004 hectopascals 2967 inches. Advise you have information Charlie. Nalita International Airport information Charlie. 0930. ILS Zulu runway 34 right approach.
Landing runway 34 right. Departure runway 34 left. Departure frequency 124.2. Taxiway Alpha 1 closed. Observe gear down operation procedure on final. Wind 010 degrees 3 knots. Direction variable between 340 and 050 degrees. Visibility 10 kilometers. Fuel 400 feet stratus. Broken 600 feet stratus. Broken heights unknown. Temperature 20. Dew point 18. QNH 1004 hectopascals 2967 inches. Advise you have information, Charlie. Now Litra International Airport information, Charlie. 09 or 30. ILS Zulu runway 34 right approach. Landing runway 34 right. Departure runway 34 left. Departure frequency 124.2. Taxiway Alpha 1 closed. Observe gear down operation procedure on final. Wind 010 degrees 3 knots. Direction variable between 340 and 050 degrees. Visibility 10 kilometers. Fuel 400 feet stratus. Broken 600 feet stratus. Broken heights unknown. Temperature 20. Dew point 18. QNH 1004 hectopascals 2967 inches. Advise you have information, Charlie. Now Litra International Airport information, Charlie. 09 or 30. ILS Zulu runway 34 right approach. Landing runway 34 right. Departure runway 34 left. Departure frequency 124.2. Taxiway Alpha 1 closed. Observe gear down operation procedure on final. Wind 010 degrees 3 knots. Direction variable between 340 and 050 degrees. Visibility 10 kilometers. Fuel 400 feet stratus. Broken 600 feet stratus. Broken heights unknown. Temperature 20. Dew point 18. QNH 1004 hectopascals 2967 inches. Advise you have information, Charlie. Now Litra International Airport information, Charlie. 09 or 30. ILS Zulu runway 34 right approach. Landing runway 34 right. Departure runway 34 left. Departure frequency 124.2. Taxiway Alpha 1 closed. Observe gear down operation procedure on final. Wind 010 degrees 3 knots. Direction variable between 340 and 050 degrees. Visibility 10 kilometers. Fuel 400 feet stratus. Broken 600 feet stratus. Broken heights unknown. Temperature 20. Dew point 18. QNH 1004 hectopascals 2967 inches. Advise you have information, Charlie. Now Litra International Airport information, Charlie. 09 or 30. ILS Zulu runway 34 right approach. Landing runway 34 right. Departure runway 34 left. Departure frequency 124.2. Taxiway Alpha 1 closed. Observe gear down operation procedure on final. Wind 010 degrees 3 knots. Direction variable between 340 and 050 degrees. Visibility 10 kilometers. Fuel 400 feet stratus. Broken 600 feet stratus. Broken heights unknown. Temperature 20. Dew point 18. QNH 1004 hectopascals 2967 inches. Advise you have information, Charlie. Now Litra International Airport information, Charlie. 09 or 30. ILS Zulu runway 34 right approach. Landing runway 34 right.
departure runway 34 left. Departure frequency 124.2. Taxiway Alpha 1 closed. Observe gear down operation procedure on final. Wind 010 degrees 3 knots. Direction variable between 340 and 050 degrees. Visibility 10 kilometers. Few 400 feet stratus. Broken 600 feet stratus. Broken heights unknown. Temperature 20. Dew point 18. QNH 1004 hectopascals 2967 inches. Advise you have information, Charlie. Now Litra International Airport information, Charlie. 09 or 30. ILS Zulu runway 34 right approach. Landing runway 34 right. Departure runway 34 left. Departure frequency 124.2. Taxiway Alpha 1 closed. Observe gear down operation procedure on final. Wind 010 degrees 3 knots. Direction variable between 340 and 050 degrees. Visibility 10 kilometers. Few 400 feet stratus. Broken 600 feet stratus. Broken heights unknown. Temperature 20. Dew point 18. QNH 1004 hectopascals 2967 inches. Advise you have information, Charlie. Now Litra International Airport information, Charlie. 09 or 30. ILS Zulu runway 34 right approach. Landing runway 34 right. Departure runway 34 left. Departure frequency 124.2. Taxiway Alpha 1 closed. Observe gear down operation procedure on final. Wind 010 degrees 3 knots. Direction variable between 340 and 050 degrees. Visibility 10 kilometers. Few 400 feet stratus. Broken 600 feet stratus. Broken heights unknown. Temperature 20. Dew point 18. QNH 1004 hectopascals 2967 inches. Advise you have information, Charlie. Now Litra International Airport information, Charlie. 09 or 30. ILS Zulu runway 34 right approach. Landing runway 34 right. Departure runway 34 left. Departure frequency 124.2. Taxiway Alpha 1 closed. Observe gear down operation procedure on final. Wind 010 degrees 3 knots. Direction variable between 340 and 050 degrees. Visibility 10 kilometers. Few 400 feet stratus. Broken 600 feet stratus. Broken heights unknown. Temperature 20. Dew point 18. QNH 1004 hectopascals 2967 inches. Advise you have information, Charlie. Now Litra International Airport information, Charlie. 09 or 30. ILS Zulu runway 34 right approach. Landing runway 34 right. Departure runway 34 left. Departure frequency 124.2. Taxiway Alpha 1 closed. Observe gear down operation procedure on final. Wind 010 degrees 3 knots. Direction variable between 340 and 050 degrees. Visibility 10 kilometers. Few 400 feet stratus. Broken 600 feet stratus. Broken heights unknown. Temperature 20. Dew point 18. QNH 1004 hectopascals 2967 inches. Advise you have information, Charlie. Now Litra International Airport information, Charlie. 09 or 30. ILS Zulu runway 34 right approach. Landing runway 34 right. Departure runway 34 left.
Departure frequency 124.2. Taxiway Alpha 1 closed. Observe gear down operation procedure on final. Wind 010 degrees tree knots. Direction variable between tree 40 and 050 degrees. Visibility 10 kilometers. Few 400 feet stratus. Broken 600 feet stratus. Broken heights unknown. Temperature 20. Dew point 18. QNH 1004 hectopascals 2967 inches. Advise you have information, Charlie. Nalita International Airport information, Charlie. 09 or 30. ILS Zulu runway 34 right approach. Landing runway 34 right. Departure runway 34 left. Departure frequency 124.2. Taxiway Alpha 1 closed. Observe gear down operation procedure on final. Wind 010 degrees tree knots. Direction variable between tree 40 and 050 degrees. Visibility 10 kilometers. Few 400 feet stratus. Broken 600 feet stratus. Broken heights unknown. Temperature 20. Dew point 18. QNH 1004 hectopascals 2967 inches. Advise you have information, Charlie. Nalita International Airport information, Charlie. 09 or 30. ILS Zulu runway 34 right approach. Landing runway 34 right. Departure runway 34 left. Departure frequency 124.2. Taxiway Alpha 1 closed. Observe gear down operation procedure on final. Wind 010 degrees tree knots. Direction variable between tree 40 and 050 degrees. Visibility 10 kilometers. Few 400 feet stratus. Broken 600 feet stratus. Broken heights unknown. Temperature 20. Dew point 18. QNH 1004 hectopascals 2967 inches. Advise you have information, Charlie. Nalita International Airport information, Charlie. 09 or 30. ILS Zulu runway 34 right approach. Landing runway 34 right. Departure runway 34 left. Departure frequency 124.2. Taxiway Alpha 1 closed. Observe gear down operation procedure on final. Wind 010 degrees tree knots. Direction variable between tree 40 and 050 degrees. Visibility 10 kilometers. Few 400 feet stratus. Broken 600 feet stratus. Broken heights unknown. Temperature 20. Dew point 18. QNH 1004 hectopascals 2967 inches. Advise you have information, Charlie. Nalita International Airport information, Charlie. 09 or 30. ILS Zulu runway 34 right approach. Landing runway 34 right. Departure runway 34 left. Departure frequency 124.2. Taxiway Alpha 1 closed. Observe gear down operation procedure on final. Wind 010 degrees tree knots. Direction variable between tree 40 and 050 degrees. Visibility 10 kilometers. Few 400 feet stratus. Broken 600 feet stratus. Broken heights unknown. Temperature 20. Dew point 18. QNH 1004 hectopascals 2967 inches. Advise you have information, Charlie. Nalita International Airport information, Charlie. 09 or 30. ILS Zulu runway 34 right approach. Landing runway 34 right. Departure runway 34 left. Departure frequency 124.2.
taxiway Alpha 1 closed. Observe gear down operation procedure on final. Wind 010 degrees 3 knots. Direction variable between 340 and 050 degrees. Visibility 10 kilometers. Few 400 feet stratus. Broken 600 feet stratus. Broken heights unknown. Temperature 20. Dew point 18. QNH 1004 hectopascals 2967 inches. Advise you have information, Charlie. Nalitra International Airport information, Charlie. 09 or 30. ILS Zulu runway 34 right approach. Landing runway 34 right. Departure runway 34 left. Departure frequency 124.2. Taxiway Alpha 1 closed. Observe gear down operation procedure on final. Wind 010 degrees 3 knots. Direction variable between 340 and 050 degrees. Visibility 10 kilometers. Few 400 feet stratus. Broken 600 feet stratus. Broken heights unknown. Temperature 20. Dew point 18. QNH 1004 hectopascals 2967 inches. Advise you have information, Charlie. Nalitra International Airport information, Charlie. 09 or 30. ILS Zulu runway 34 right approach. Landing runway 34 right. Departure runway 34 left. Departure frequency 124.2. Taxiway Alpha 1 closed. Observe gear down operation procedure on final. Wind 010 degrees 3 knots. Direction variable between 340 and 050 degrees. Visibility 10 kilometers. Few 400 feet stratus. Broken 600 feet stratus. Broken heights unknown. Temperature 20. Dew point 18. QNH 1004 hectopascals 2967 inches. Advise you have information, Charlie. Nalitra International Airport information, Charlie. 09 or 30. ILS Zulu runway 34 right approach. Landing runway 34 right. Departure runway 34 left. Departure frequency 124.2. Taxiway Alpha 1 closed. Observe gear down operation procedure on final. Wind 010 degrees 3 knots. Direction variable between 340 and 050 degrees. Visibility 10 kilometers. Few 400 feet stratus. Broken 600 feet stratus. Broken heights unknown. Temperature 20. Dew point 18. QNH 1004 hectopascals 2967 inches. Advise you have information, Charlie. Nalitra International Airport information, Charlie. 09 or 30. ILS Zulu runway 34 right approach. Landing runway 34 right. Departure runway 34 left. Departure frequency 124.2. Taxiway Alpha 1 closed. Observe gear down operation procedure on final. Wind 010 degrees 3 knots. Direction variable between 340 and 050 degrees. Visibility 10 kilometers. Few 400 feet stratus. Broken 600 feet stratus. Broken heights unknown. Temperature 20. Dew point 18. QNH 1004 hectopascals 2967 inches. Advise you have information, Charlie. Nalitra International Airport information, Charlie. 09 or 30. ILS Zulu runway 34 right approach. Landing runway 34 right. Departure runway 34 left. Departure frequency 124.2. Taxiway Alpha 1 closed.
Observe gear down operation procedure on final. Wind 010 degrees tree knots. Direction variable between tree 40 and 050 degrees. Visibility 10 kilometers. Few 400 feet stratus. Broken 600 feet stratus. Broken heights unknown. Temperature 20. Dew point 18. QNH1004 hectopascals 2967 inches. Advise you have information, Charlie. Nalitra International Airport information, Charlie. 09 or 30. ILS Zulu runway 34 right approach. Landing runway 34 right. Departure runway 34 left. Departure frequency 124.2. Taxiway Alpha 1 closed. Observe gear down operation procedure on final. Wind 010 degrees tree knots. Direction variable between tree 40 and 050 degrees. Visibility 10 kilometers. Few 400 feet stratus. Broken 600 feet stratus. Broken heights unknown. Temperature 20. Dew point 18. QNH1004 hectopascals 2967 inches. Advise you have information, Charlie. Nalitra International Airport information, Charlie. 09 or 30. ILS Zulu runway 34 right approach. Landing runway 34 right. Departure runway 34 left. Departure frequency 124.2. Taxiway Alpha 1 closed. Observe gear down operation procedure on final. Wind 010 degrees tree knots. Direction variable between tree 40 and 050 degrees. Visibility 10 kilometers. Few 400 feet stratus. Broken 600 feet stratus. Broken heights unknown. Temperature 20. Dew point 18. QNH1004 hectopascals 2967 inches. Advise you have information, Charlie. Nalitra International Airport information, Charlie. 09 or 30. ILS Zulu runway 34 right approach. Landing runway 34 right. Departure runway 34 left. Departure frequency 124.2. Taxiway Alpha 1 closed. Observe gear down operation procedure on final. Wind 010 degrees tree knots. Direction variable between tree 40 and 050 degrees. Visibility 10 kilometers. Few 400 feet stratus. Broken 600 feet stratus. Broken heights unknown. Temperature 20. Dew point 18. QNH1004 hectopascals 2967 inches. Advise you have information, Charlie. Nalitra International Airport information, Charlie. 09 or 30. ILS Zulu runway 34 right approach. Landing runway 34 right. Departure runway 34 left. Departure frequency 124.2. Taxiway Alpha 1 closed. Observe gear down operation procedure on final. Wind 010 degrees tree knots. Direction variable between tree 40 and 050 degrees. Visibility 10 kilometers. Few 400 feet stratus. Broken 600 feet stratus. Broken heights unknown. Temperature 20. Dew point 18. QNH1004 hectopascals 2967 inches. Advise you have information, Charlie. Nalitra International Airport information, Charlie. 09 or 30. ILS Zulu runway 34 right approach. Landing runway 34 right. Departure runway 34 left. Departure frequency 124.2. Taxiway Alpha 1 closed. Observe gear down operation procedure on final.
Wind 010 degrees tree knots. Direction variable between tree 40 and 050 degrees. Visibility 10 kilometers. Few 400 feet stratus. Broken 600 feet stratus. Broken heights unknown. Temperature 20. Dew point 18. QNH1004 hectopascals 29 or 67 inches. Advise you have information, Charlie. Nalitra International Airport information, Charlie. 09 or 30. ILS Zulu runway 34 right approach. Landing runway 34 right. Departure runway 34 left. Departure frequency 124.2. Taxiway Alpha 1 closed. Observe gear down operation procedure on final. Wind 010 degrees tree knots. Direction variable between tree 40 and 050 degrees. Visibility 10 kilometers. Few 400 feet stratus. Broken 600 feet stratus. Broken heights unknown. Temperature 20. Dew point 18. QNH1004 hectopascals 29 or 67 inches. Advise you have information, Charlie. Nalitra International Airport information, Charlie. 09 or 30. ILS Zulu runway 34 right approach. Landing runway 34 right. Departure runway 34 left. Departure frequency 124.2. Taxiway Alpha 1 closed. Observe gear down operation procedure on final. Wind 010 degrees tree knots. Direction variable between tree 40 and 050 degrees. Visibility 10 kilometers. Few 400 feet stratus. Broken 600 feet stratus. Broken heights unknown. Temperature 20. Dew point 18. QNH1004 hectopascals 29 or 67 inches. Advise you have information, Charlie. Nalitra International Airport information, Charlie. 09 or 30. ILS Zulu runway 34 right approach. Landing runway 34 right. Departure runway 34 left. Departure frequency 124.2. Taxiway Alpha 1 closed. Observe gear down operation procedure on final. Wind 010 degrees tree knots. Direction variable between tree 40 and 050 degrees. Visibility 10 kilometers. Few 400 feet stratus. Broken 600 feet stratus. Broken heights unknown. Temperature 20. Dew point 18. QNH1004 hectopascals 29 or 67 inches. Advise you have information, Charlie. Nalitra International Airport information, Delta 1000. ILS Zulu runway 34 right approach. Landing runway 34 right. Departure runway 34 left. Departure frequency 124.2. Taxiway Alpha 1 closed. Observe gear down operation procedure on final. Wind 050 degrees 4 knots. Direction variable between 010 and 090 degrees. Visibility 10 kilometers. Shower in the vicinity. Few 400 feet stratus. Broken 600 feet stratus. Broken 1,500 feet cumulus. Temperature 20. Dew point 18. QNH1004 hectopascals 29 or 65 inches. Advise you have information, Delta. Nalitra International Airport information, Delta 1000. ILS Zulu runway 34 right approach. Landing runway 34 right. Departure runway 34 left. Departure frequency 124.2. Taxiway Alpha 1 closed. Observe gear down operation procedure on

final. Wind 050 degrees 4 knots. Direction variable between 010 and 090 degrees. Visibility 10 kilometers. Shower in the vicinity. Few 400 feet stratus. Broken 600 feet stratus. Broken 1500 feet cumulus. Temperature 20. Dew point 18. QNH 1004 hectopascals 2965 inches. Advise you have information delta. Nalita International Airport information delta. 1000. ILS Zulu runway 34 right approach. Landing runway 34 right. Departure runway 34 left. Departure frequency 124.2. Taxiway Alpha 1 closed. Observe gear down operation procedure on final. Wind 050 degrees 4 knots. Direction variable between 010 and 090 degrees. Visibility 10 kilometers. Shower in the vicinity. Few 400 feet stratus. Broken 600 feet stratus. Broken 1,500 feet cumulus. Temperature 20. Dew point 18. QNH 1004 hectopascals 2965 inches. Advise you have information delta. Nalita International Airport information delta. 1000. ILS Zulu runway 34 right approach. Landing runway 34 right. Departure runway 34 left. Departure frequency 124.2. Taxiway Alpha 1 closed. Observe gear down operation procedure on final. Wind 050 degrees 4 knots. Direction variable between 010 and 090 degrees. Visibility 10 kilometers. Shower in the vicinity. Few 400 feet stratus. Broken 600 feet stratus. Broken 1,500 feet cumulus. Temperature 20. Dew point 18. QNH 1004 hectopascals 2965 inches. Advise you have information delta. Nalita International Airport information delta. 1000. ILS Zulu runway 34 right approach. Landing runway 34 right. Departure runway 34 left. Departure frequency 124.2. Taxiway Alpha 1 closed. Observe gear down operation procedure on final. Wind 050 degrees 4 knots. Direction variable between 010 and 090 degrees. Visibility 10 kilometers. Shower in the vicinity. Few 400 feet stratus. Broken 600 feet stratus. Broken 1,500 feet cumulus. Temperature 20. Dew point 18. QNH 1004 2965 inches. Advise you have information delta. Nalita International Airport information delta. 1000. ILS Zulu runway 34 right approach. Landing runway 34 right. Departure runway 34 left. Departure frequency 124.2. Taxiway Alpha 1 closed. Observe gear down operation procedure on final. Wind 050 degrees 4 knots. Direction variable between 010 and 090 degrees. Visibility 10 kilometers. Shower in the vicinity. Few 400 feet stratus. Broken 600 feet stratus. Broken 1,500 feet cumulus. Temperature 20. Dew point 18. QNH 1004 hectopascals 2965 inches. Advise you have information delta. Nalita International Airport information delta. 1000. ILS Zulu runway 34 right approach. Landing runway 34 right.
Departure runway 34 left. Departure frequency 124.2. Taxiway Alpha 1 closed. Observe gear down operation procedure on final. Wind 050 degrees 4 knots. Direction variable between 010 and 090 degrees. Visibility 10 kilometers. Shower in the vicinity. Few 400 feet stratus. Broken 600 feet stratus. Broken 1500 feet cumulus. Temperature 20. Dew point 18. QNH1004 hectopascals 29.65 inches. Advise you have information delta. Nalita International Airport information delta. 1000. ILS Zulu runway 34 right approach. Landing runway 34 right. Departure runway 34 left. Departure frequency 124.2. Taxiway Alpha 1 closed. Observe gear down operation procedure on final. Wind 050 degrees 4 knots. Direction variable between 010 and 090 degrees. Visibility 10 kilometers. Shower in the vicinity. Few 400 feet stratus. Broken 600 feet stratus. Broken 1500 feet cumulus. Temperature 20. Dew point 18. QNH1004 hectopascals 29.65 inches. Advise you have information delta. Nalita International Airport information delta. 1000. ILS Zulu runway 34 right approach. Landing runway 34 right. Departure runway 34 left. Departure frequency 124.2. Taxiway Alpha 1 closed. Observe gear down operation procedure on final. Wind 050 degrees 4 knots. Direction variable between 010 and 090 degrees. Visibility 10 kilometers. Shower in the vicinity. Few 400 feet stratus. Broken 600 feet stratus. Broken 1,500 feet cumulus. Temperature 20. Dew point 18. QNH1004 hectopascals 29.65 inches. Advise you have information delta. Nalita International Airport information delta. 1000. ILS Zulu runway 34 right approach. Landing runway 34 right. Departure runway 34 left. Departure frequency 124.2. Taxiway Alpha 1 closed. Observe gear down operation procedure on final. Wind 050 degrees 4 knots. Direction variable between 010 and 090 degrees. Visibility 10 kilometers. Shower in the vicinity. Few 400 feet stratus. Broken 600 feet stratus. Broken 1,500 feet cumulus. Temperature 20. Dew point 18. QNH1004 hectopascals 29.65 inches. Advise you have information delta. Nalita International Airport information delta. 1000. ILS Zulu runway 34 right approach. Landing runway 34 right. Departure runway 34 left. Departure frequency 124.2. Taxiway Alpha 1 closed. Observe gear down operation procedure on final. Wind 050 degrees 4 knots. Direction variable between 010 and 090 degrees. Visibility 10 kilometers. Shower in the vicinity. Few 400 feet stratus. Broken 600 feet stratus. Broken 1,500 feet cumulus. Temperature 20. Dew point 18. QNH1004 hectopascals 29.65 inches. Advise you have information delta.
Nalita International Airport Information Delta 1000 ILS Zulu Runway 34 right approach Landing Runway 34 right Departure Runway 34 left Departure Frequency 124.2 Taxiway Alpha 1 closed Observe gear down operation procedure on final Wind 050 degrees 4 knots Direction variable between 010 and 090 degrees Visibility 10 kilometers Shower in the vicinity Few 400 feet stratus Broken 600 feet stratus Broken 1500 feet cumulus Temperature 20 Dew point 18 QNH 1004 hectopascals 2965 inches Advise you have information delta Nalita International Airport information delta 1000 ILS Zulu runway 34 right approach Landing runway 34 right Departure runway 34 left Departure frequency 124.2 Taxiway Alpha 1 closed Observe gear down operation procedure on final Wind 050 degrees 4 knots Direction variable between 010 and 090 degrees Visibility 10 kilometers Shower in the vicinity Few 400 feet stratus Broken 600 feet stratus Broken 1500 feet cumulus Temperature 20 Dew point 18 QNH 1004 hectopascals 2965 inches Advise you have information delta Nalita International Airport Information Delta 1000 ILS Zulu Runway 34 right approach Landing Runway 34 right Departure Runway 34 left Departure Frequency 124.2 Taxiway Alpha 1 closed Observe Gear Down Operation Procedure on final Wind 050 degrees 4 knots Direction variable between 010 and 090 degrees Visibility 10 kilometers Shower in the vicinity Few 400 feet stratus Broken 600 feet stratus Broken 1500 feet cumulus Temperature 20 Dew point 18 QNH 1004 hectopascals 2965 inches Advise you have information delta. Nalita International Airport information echo. 1015. ILS Zulu runway 34 right approach. Landing runway 34 right. Departure runway 34 left. Departure frequency 124.2. Taxiway Alpha 1 closed. Observe gear down operation procedure on final. Wind 040 degrees 5 knots. Direction variable between 360 and 080 degrees. Visibility 10 kilometers. Few 400 feet stratus. Scattered 600 feet stratus. Broken 1300 feet cumulus. Temperature 20. Dew point 19. QNH 1004 hectopascals 2966 inches. Advise you have information echo. Nalita International Airport information echo. 1015. ILS Zulu runway 34 right approach. Landing runway 34 right. Departure runway 34 left. Departure frequency 124.2. Taxiway Alpha 1 closed. Observe gear down operation procedure on final. Wind 040 degrees 5 knots. Direction variable between 360 and 080 degrees. Visibility 10 kilometers. Few 400 feet stratus. Scattered 600 feet stratus. Broken 1300 feet cumulus. Temperature 20.
Dew point 19er. QNH1004 hectopascals 2966 inches. Advise you have information echo. Nalitra International Airport information echo. 1015. ILS Zulu runway 34 right approach. Landing runway 34 right. Departure runway 34 left. Departure frequency 124.2. Taxiway Alpha 1 closed. Observe gear down operation procedure on final. Wind 040 degrees 5 knots. Direction variable between 360 and 080 degrees. Visibility 10 kilometers. Few 400 feet stratus. Scattered 600 feet stratus. Broken 1,300 feet cumulus. Temperature 20. Dew point 19er. QNH1004 hectopascals 2966 inches. Advise you have information echo. Nalitra International Airport information echo. 1015. ILS Zulu runway 34 right approach. Landing runway 34 right. Departure runway 34 left. Departure frequency 124.2. Taxiway Alpha 1 closed. Observe gear down operation procedure on final. Wind 040 degrees 5 knots. Direction variable between 360 and 080 degrees. Visibility 10 kilometers. Few 400 feet stratus. Scattered 600 feet stratus. Broken 1,300 feet cumulus. Temperature 20. Dew point 19er. 1004 hectopascals 2966 inches. Advise you have information echo. Nalitra International Airport information echo. 1015. ILS Zulu runway 34 right approach. Landing runway 34 right. Departure runway 34 left. Departure frequency 124.2. Taxiway Alpha 1 closed. Observe gear down operation procedure on final. Wind 040 degrees 5 knots. Direction variable between 360 and 080 degrees. Visibility 10 kilometers. Few 400 feet stratus. Scattered 600 feet stratus. Broken 1,300 feet cumulus. Temperature 20. Dew point 19er. QNH1004 hectopascals 2966 inches. Advise you have information echo. Nalitra International Airport information echo. 1015. ILS Zulu runway 34 right approach. Landing runway 34 right. Departure runway 34 left. Departure frequency 124.2. Taxiway Alpha 1 closed. Observe gear down operation procedure on final. Wind 040 degrees 5 knots. Direction variable between 360 and 080 degrees. Visibility 10 kilometers. Few 400 feet stratus. Scattered 600 feet stratus. Broken 1,300 feet cumulus. Temperature 20. Dew point 19er. QNH1004 hectopascals 2966 inches. Advise you have information echo. Nalitra International Airport information echo. 1015. ILS Zulu runway 34 right approach. Landing runway 34 right. Departure runway 34 left. Departure frequency 124.2. Taxiway Alpha 1 closed. Observe gear down operation procedure on final. Wind 040 degrees 5 knots. Direction variable between 360 and 080 degrees. Visibility 10 kilometers. Few 400 feet stratus. Scattered 600 feet stratus. Broken 1,300 feet cumulus. Temperature 20.

procedure on final. Wind 040 degrees 5 knots. Direction variable between 360 and 080 degrees. Visibility 10 kilometers. Few 400 feet stratus. Scattered 600 feet stratus. Broken 1,300 feet cumulus. Temperature 20. Dew point 19. QNH1004 hectopascals 2966 inches. Advise you have information echo. Nalitra International Airport information echo. 1015. ILS Zulu runway 34 right approach. Landing runway 34 right. Departure runway 34 left. Departure frequency 124.2. Taxiway Alpha 1 closed. Observe gear down operation procedure on final. Wind 040 degrees 5 knots. Direction variable between 360 and 080 degrees. Visibility 10 kilometers. 400 feet stratus. Scattered 600 feet stratus. Broken 1,300 feet cumulus. Temperature 20. Dew point 19. QNH1004 hectopascals 2966 inches. Advise you have information echo. Nalitra International Airport information echo. 1015. ILS Zulu runway 34 right approach. Landing runway 34 right. Departure runway 34 left. Departure frequency 124.2. Taxiway Alpha 1 closed. Observe gear down operation procedure on final. Wind 040 degrees 5 knots. Direction variable between 360 and 080 degrees. Visibility 10 kilometers. Few 400 feet stratus. Scattered 600 feet stratus. Broken 1,300 feet cumulus. Temperature 20. Dew point 19. QNH1004 hectopascals 2966 inches. Advise you have information echo. Nalitra International Airport information echo. 1015. ILS Zulu runway 34 right approach. Landing runway 34 right. Departure runway 34 left. Departure frequency 124.2. Taxiway Alpha 1 closed. Observe gear down operation procedure on final. Wind 040 degrees 5 knots. Direction variable between 360 and 080 degrees. Visibility 10 kilometers. Few 400 feet stratus. Scattered 600 feet stratus. Broken 1,300 feet cumulus. Temperature 20. Dew point 19. QNH1004 hectopascals 2966 inches. Advise you have information echo. Nalitra International Airport information echo. 1015. ILS Zulu runway 34 right approach. Landing runway 34 right. Departure runway 34 left. Departure frequency 124.2. Taxiway Alpha 1 closed. Observe gear down operation procedure on final. Wind 040 degrees 5 knots. Direction variable between 360 and 080 degrees. Visibility 10 kilometers. Few 400 feet stratus. Scattered 600 feet stratus. Broken 1,300 feet cumulus. Temperature 20. Dew point 19. QNH1004 hectopascals 2966 inches. Advise you have information echo. Nalitra International Airport information echo. 1015. ILS Zulu runway 34 right approach. Landing runway 34 right. Departure runway 34 left. Departure frequency 124.2. Taxiway Alpha 1 closed. Observe gear down.

operation procedure on final. Wind 040 degrees 5 knots. Direction variable between 360 and 080 degrees. Visibility 10 kilometers. Few 400 feet stratus. Scattered 600 feet stratus. Broken 1,300 feet cumulus. Temperature 20. Dew point 1 minute. QNH1004 hectopascals, T9 or 66 inches. Advise you have information echo. Nalitra International Airport information echo. 1015. ILS Zulu runway 34 right approach. Landing runway 34 right. Departure runway 34 left. Departure frequency 124.2. Taxiway Alpha 1 closed. Observe gear down operation procedure on final. Wind 040 degrees 5 knots. Direction variable between 360 and 080 degrees. Visibility 10 kilometers. Few 400 feet stratus. Scattered 600 feet stratus. Broken 1,300 feet cumulus. Temperature 20. Dew point 19. QNH1004 hectopascals 29 or 66 inches. Advise you have information echo. Nalitra International Airport information echo. 1015. ILS Zulu runway 34 right approach. Landing runway 34 right. Departure runway 34 left. Departure frequency 124.2. Taxiway Alpha 1 closed. Observe gear down operation procedure on final. Wind 040 degrees 5 knots. Direction variable between 360 and 080 degrees. Visibility 10 kilometers. Few 400 feet stratus. Scattered 600 feet stratus. Broken 1,300 feet cumulus. Temperature 20. Dew point 19. QNH1004 hectopascals 29 or 66 inches. Advise you have information echo. Nalitra International Airport information foxtrot. 1030. ILS Zulu runway 34 right approach. Landing runway 34 right. Departure runway 34 left. Departure frequency 124.2. Taxiway Alpha 1 closed. Observe gear down operation procedure on final. Wind 350 degrees 4 knots. Direction variable between 330 and 040 degrees. Visibility 15 kilometers. Few 400 feet stratus. Scattered 600 feet stratus. Broken 1,300 feet cumulus. Temperature 20. Dew point 18. QNH1004 hectopascals 29 or 66 inches. Advise you have information foxtrot. Nalitra International Airport information foxtrot. 1030. ILS Zulu runway 34 right approach. Landing runway 34 right. Departure runway 34 left. Departure frequency 124.2. Taxiway Alpha 1 closed. Observe gear down operation procedure on final. Wind 350 degrees 4 knots. Direction variable between 330 and 040 degrees. Visibility 15 kilometers. Few 400 feet stratus. Scattered 600 feet stratus. Broken 1,300 feet cumulus. Temperature 20. Dew point 18. QNH1004 hectopascals 29 or 66 inches. Advise you have information foxtrot. Nalitra International Airport information foxtrot. 1030. ILS Zulu runway 34 right approach. Landing runway 34 right. Departure runway 34 left. Departure frequency 124.2.
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Observe gear down operation procedure on final. Wind tree 50 degrees 4 knots. Direction variable between tree 0 and 040 degrees. Visibility 15 kilometers. Few 400 feet stratus. Scattered 600 feet stratus. Broken 1,300 feet cumulus. Temperature 20. Dew point 18. QNH 1004 hectopascals 2966 inches. Advise you have information Foxtrot. 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ILS Zulu runway 34 right approach. Landing runway 34 right. Departure runway 34 left. Departure frequency 124.2. Taxiway Alpha 1 closed. Observe gear down operation procedure on final. Wind tree 50 degrees 4 knots. Direction variable between tree 0 and 040 degrees. Visibility 15 kilometers. Few 400 feet stratus. Scattered 600 feet stratus. Broken 1,300 feet cumulus. Temperature 20. Dew point 18. QNH 1004 hectopascals 2966 inches. 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ILS Zulu runway 34 right approach. Landing runway 34 right. Departure runway 34 left. Departure frequency 124.2. Taxiway Alpha 1 closed. Observe gear down operation procedure on final. Wind tree 50 degrees 4 knots. Direction variable between tree 0 and 040 degrees. Visibility 15 kilometers. Few 400 feet stratus. Scattered 600 feet stratus. Broken 1,300 feet cumulus. Temperature 20. Dew point 18. QNH 1004 hectopascals 2966 inches. 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ILS Zulu runway 34 right approach. Landing runway 34 right. Departure runway 34 left. Departure frequency 124.2. Taxiway Alpha 1 closed. Observe gear down operation procedure on final. Wind tree 50 degrees 4 knots. Direction variable between tree 0 and 040 degrees. Visibility 15 kilometers. Few 400 feet stratus. Scattered 600 feet stratus. Broken 1,300 feet cumulus. Temperature 20. Dew point 18. QNH 1004 hectopascals 2966 inches. 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ILS Zulu runway 34 right approach. Landing runway 34 right. Departure runway 34 left. Departure frequency 124.2. Taxiway Alpha 1 closed. Observe gear down operation procedure on final. Wind tree 50 degrees 4 knots. Direction variable between tree 0 and 040 degrees. Visibility 15 kilometers. Few 400 feet stratus. Scattered 600 feet stratus. Broken 1,300 feet cumulus. Temperature 20. Dew point 18. QNH 1004 hectopascals 2966 inches. 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ILS Zulu runway 34 right approach. Landing runway 34 right. Departure runway 34 left.
Departure frequency 124.2. Taxiway Alpha 1 closed. Observe gear down operation procedure on final. Wind 350 degrees 4 knots. Direction variable between 330 and 040 degrees. Visibility 15 kilometers. 2400 feet stratus. Scattered 600 feet stratus. Broken 1300 feet cumulus. Temperature 20. Dew point 18. QNH1004 hectopascals 29.66 inches. Advise you have information Foxtrot. Nalitra International Airport information Foxtrot. 1030. ILS Zulu runway 34 right approach. Landing runway 34 right. Departure runway 34 left. Departure frequency 124.2. Taxiway Alpha 1 closed. Observe gear down operation procedure on final. Wind 350 degrees 4 knots. Direction variable between 330 and 040 degrees. Visibility 15 kilometers. Few 400 feet stratus. Scattered 600 feet stratus. Broken 1300 feet cumulus. Temperature 20. Dew point 18. QNH1004 hectopascals 29.66 inches. Advise you have information Foxtrot. Nalitra International Airport information Foxtrot. 1030. ILS Zulu runway 34 right approach. Landing runway 34 right. Departure runway 34 left. Departure frequency 124.2. Taxiway Alpha 1 closed. Observe gear down operation procedure on final. Wind 350 degrees 4 knots. Direction variable between 330 and 040 degrees. Visibility 15 kilometers. Few 400 feet stratus. Scattered 600 feet stratus. Broken 1300 feet cumulus. Temperature 20. Dew point 18. QNH1004 hectopascals 29.66 inches. Advise you have information Foxtrot. Nalitra International Airport information Foxtrot. 1030. ILS Zulu runway 34 right approach. Landing runway 34 right. Departure runway 34 left. Departure frequency 124.2. Taxiway Alpha 1 closed. Observe gear down operation procedure on final. Wind 350 degrees 4 knots. Direction variable between 330 and 040 degrees. Visibility 15 kilometers. Few 400 feet stratus. Scattered 600 feet stratus. Broken 1300 feet cumulus. Temperature 20. Dew point 18. QNH1004 hectopascals 29.66 inches. Advise you have information Foxtrot. Nalitra International Airport information Foxtrot. 1030. ILS Zulu runway 34 right approach. Landing runway 34 right. Departure runway 34 left. Departure frequency 124.2. Taxiway Alpha 1 closed. Observe gear down operation procedure on final. Wind 350 degrees 4 knots. Direction variable between 330 and 040 degrees. Visibility 15 kilometers. Few 400 feet stratus. Scattered 600 feet stratus. Broken 1300 feet cumulus. Temperature 20. Dew point 18. QNH1004 hectopascals 29.66 inches. Advise you have information Foxtrot. Nalitra International Airport information Foxtrot. 1030. ILS Zulu runway 34 right approach. Landing runway 34 right.
Departure runway 34 left. Departure frequency 124.2. Taxiway Alpha 1 closed. Observe gear down operation procedure on final. Wind tree 50 degrees 4 knots. Direction variable between tree 0 and 040 degrees. Visibility 15 kilometers. Few 400 feet stratus. Scattered 600 feet stratus. Broken 1,300 feet cumulus. Temperature 20. Dew point 18. QNH 1004 hectopascals 2966 inches. Advise you have information Foxtrot. Nalitra International Airport information Foxtrot. 1030. ILS Zulu runway 34 right approach. Landing runway 34 right. Departure runway 34 left. Departure frequency 124.2. Taxiway Alpha 1 closed. Observe gear down operation procedure on final. Wind tree 50 degrees 4 knots. Direction variable between tree 0 and 040 degrees. Visibility 15 kilometers. Few 400 feet stratus. Scattered 600 feet stratus. Broken 1,300 feet cumulus. Temperature 20. Dew point 18. QNH 1004 hectopascals 2966 inches. Advise you have information Foxtrot. Nalitra International Airport information Foxtrot. 1030. ILS Zulu runway 34 right approach. Landing runway 34 right. Departure runway 34 left. Departure frequency 124.2. Taxiway Alpha 1 closed. Observe gear down operation procedure on final. Wind tree 50 degrees 4 knots. Direction variable between tree 0 and 040 degrees. Visibility 15 kilometers. Few 400 feet stratus. Scattered 600 feet stratus. Broken 1,300 feet cumulus. Temperature 20. Dew point 18. QNH 1004 hectopascals 2966 inches. Advise you have information Foxtrot. Nalitra International Airport information Foxtrot. 1030. ILS Zulu runway 34 right approach. Landing runway 34 right. Departure runway 34 left. Departure frequency 124.2. Taxiway Alpha 1 closed. Observe gear down operation procedure on final. Wind tree 50 degrees 4 knots. Direction variable between tree 0 and 040 degrees. Visibility 15 kilometers. Few 400 feet stratus. Scattered 600 feet stratus. Broken 1,300 feet cumulus. Temperature 20. Dew point 18. QNH 1004 hectopascals 2966 inches. Advise you have information Foxtrot. Nalitra International Airport information Foxtrot. 1030. ILS Zulu runway 34 right approach. Landing runway 34 right. Departure runway 34 left. Departure frequency 124.2. Taxiway Alpha 1 closed. Observe gear down operation procedure on final. Wind tree 50 degrees 4 knots. Direction variable between tree 0 and 040 degrees. Visibility 15 kilometers. Few 400 feet stratus. Scattered 600 feet stratus. Broken 1,300 feet cumulus. Temperature 20. Dew point 18. QNH 1004 hectopascals 2966 inches. Advise you have information Foxtrot. Nalitra International Airport information Foxtrot. 1030. ILS Zulu runway 34 right approach.
Landing runway 34 right. Departure runway 34 left. Departure frequency 124.2. Taxiway Alpha 1 closed. Observe gear down operation procedure on final. Wind tree 50 degrees 4 knots. Direction variable between tree 0 and 040 degrees. Visibility 15 kilometers. Few 400 feet stratus. Scattered 600 feet stratus. Broken 1,300 feet cumulus. Temperature 20. Dew point 18. QNH 1004 hectopascals 2966 inches. Advise you have information Foxtrot. Nalitra International Airport information Foxtrot. 1030. ILS Zulu runway 34 right approach. Landing runway 34 right. Departure runway 34 left. Departure frequency 124.2. Taxiway Alpha 1 closed. Observe gear down operation procedure on final. Wind tree 50 degrees 4 knots. Direction variable between tree 0 and 040 degrees. Visibility 15 kilometers. Few 400 feet stratus. Scattered 600 feet stratus. Broken 1,300 feet cumulus. Temperature 20. Dew point 18. QNH 1004 hectopascals 2966 inches. Advise you have information Foxtrot. Nalitra International Airport information Foxtrot. 1030. ILS Zulu runway 34 right approach. Landing runway 34 right. Departure runway 34 left. Departure frequency 124.2. Taxiway Alpha 1 closed. Observe gear down operation procedure on final. Wind tree 50 degrees 4 knots. Direction variable between tree 0 and 040 degrees. Visibility 15 kilometers. Few 400 feet stratus. Scattered 600 feet stratus. Broken 1,300 feet cumulus. Temperature 20. Dew point 18. QNH 1004 hectopascals 2966 inches. Advise you have information Foxtrot. Nalitra International Airport information Foxtrot. 1030. ILS Zulu runway 34 right approach. Landing runway 34 right. Departure runway 34 left. Departure frequency 124.2. Taxiway Alpha 1 closed. Observe gear down operation procedure on final. Wind tree 50 degrees 4 knots. Direction variable between tree 0 and 040 degrees. Visibility 15 kilometers. Few 400 feet stratus. Scattered 600 feet stratus. Broken 1,300 feet cumulus. Temperature 20. Dew point 18. QNH 1004 hectopascals 2966 inches. Advise you have information Foxtrot. 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ILS Zulu runway 34 right approach. Landing runway 34 right. Departure runway 34 left. Departure frequency 124.2. Taxiway Alpha 1 closed. Observe gear down operation procedure on final. Wind tree 50 degrees 4 knots. Direction variable between tree 0 and 040 degrees. Visibility 15 kilometers. Few 400 feet stratus. Scattered 600 feet stratus. Broken 1,300 feet cumulus. Temperature 20. Dew point 18. QNH 1004 hectopascals 2966 inches. Advise you have information Foxtrot. 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
ILS Greeley runway 34 right approach. Landing runway 34 right. Departure runway 34 left. Departure frequency 124.2. Taxiway Alpha 1 closed. Observe gear down operation procedure on final. Wind 350 degrees 4 knots. Direction variable between tree 30 and 040 degrees. Visibility 15 kilometers. Few 400 feet stratus. Scattered 600 feet stratus. Broken 1,300 feet cumulus. Temperature 20. Dew point 18. QNH1004 hectopascals 2966 inches. Advise you have information Foxtrot. Now Litra International Airport information Foxtrot. 1030. ILS Zulu runway 34 right approach. Landing runway 34 right. Departure runway 34 left. Departure frequency 124.2. Taxiway Alpha 1 closed. Observe gear down operation procedure on final. Wind 350 degrees 4 knots. Direction variable between 330 and 040 degrees. Visibility 15 kilometers. Few 400 feet stratus. Scattered 600 feet stratus. Broken 1,300 feet cumulus. Temperature 20. Dew point 18. QNH1004 hectopascals 2966 inches. Advise you have information Foxtrot. Now Litra International Airport information Foxtrot. 1030. ILS Zulu runway 34 right approach. Landing runway 34 right. Departure runway 34 left. Departure frequency 124.2. Taxiway Alpha 1 closed. Observe gear down operation procedure on final. Wind 350 degrees 4 knots. Direction variable between 330 and 040 degrees. Visibility 15 kilometers. Few 400 feet stratus. Scattered 600 feet stratus. Broken 1,300 feet cumulus. Temperature 20. Dew point 18. QNH1004 hectopascals 2966 inches. Advise you have information Foxtrot. Now Litra International Airport information Foxtrot. 1030. ILS Zulu runway 34 right approach. Landing runway 34 right. Departure runway 34 left. Departure frequency 124.2. Taxiway Alpha 1 closed. Observe gear down operation procedure on final. Wind 350 degrees 4 knots. Direction variable between 330 and 040 degrees. Visibility 15 kilometers. Few 400 feet stratus. Scattered 600 feet stratus. Broken 1,300 feet cumulus. Temperature 20. Dew point 18. QNH1004 hectopascals 2966 inches. Advise you have information Foxtrot. Now Litra International Airport information Foxtrot. 1030. ILS Zulu runway 34 right approach. Landing runway 34 right. Departure runway 34 left. Departure frequency 124.2. Taxiway Alpha 1 closed. Observe gear down operation procedure on final. Wind 350 degrees 4 knots. Direction variable between 330 and 040 degrees. Visibility 15 kilometers. Few 400 feet stratus. Scattered 600 feet stratus. Broken 1,300 feet cumulus. Temperature 20. Dew point 18. QNH1004 hectopascals 2966 inches. Advise you have information Foxtrot. 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
1030. Ayala Zulu runway 34 right approach. Landing runway 34 right. Departure runway 34 left. Departure frequency 124.2. Taxiway Alpha 1 closed. Observe gear down operation procedure on final. Wind 350 degrees 4 knots. Direction variable between 330 and 040 degrees. Visibility 15 kilometers. Few 400 feet stratus. Scattered 600 feet stratus. Broken 1,300 feet cumulus. Temperature 20. Dew point 18. QNH1004 hectopascals 2966 inches. Advise you have information Foxtrot. Nalita International Airport information Foxtrot. 1030. ILS Zulu runway 34 right approach. Landing runway 34 right. Departure runway 34 left. Departure frequency 124.2. Taxiway Alpha 1 closed. Observe gear down operation procedure on final. Wind 350 degrees 4 knots. Direction variable between 330 and 040 degrees. Visibility 15 kilometers. Few 400 feet stratus. Scattered 600 feet stratus. Broken 1,300 feet cumulus. Temperature 20. Dew point 18. QNH1004 hectopascals 2966 inches. Advise you have information Foxtrot. Nalita International Airport information Foxtrot. 1030. ILS Zulu runway 34 right approach. Landing runway 34 right. Departure runway 34 left. Departure frequency 124.2. Taxiway Alpha 1 closed. Observe gear down operation procedure on final. Wind 350 degrees 4 knots. Direction variable between 330 and 040 degrees. Visibility 15 kilometers. Few 400 feet stratus. Scattered 600 feet stratus. Broken 1,300 feet cumulus. Temperature 20. Dew point 18. QNH1004 hectopascals 2966 inches. Advise you have information Foxtrot. Nalita International Airport information Golf. 1100. ILS Zulu runway 34 right approach. Landing runway 34 right. Departure runway 34 left. Departure frequency 124.2. Taxiway Alpha 1 closed. Observe gear down operation procedure on final. Wind 030 degrees 5 knots. Visibility 15 kilometers. Few 600 feet stratus. Broken 1,300 feet cumulus. Broken heights unknown. Temperature 20. Dew point 18. QNH1004 hectopascals 2966 inches. Advise you have information Golf. Nalita International Airport information Golf. 1100. ILS Zulu runway 34 right approach. Landing runway 34 right. Departure runway 34 left. Departure frequency 124.2. Taxiway Alpha 1 closed. Observe gear down operation procedure on final. Wind 030 degrees 5 knots. Visibility 15 kilometers. Few 600 feet stratus. Broken 1,300 feet cumulus. Broken heights unknown. Temperature 20. Dew point 18. QNH1004 hectopascals 2966 inches. Advise you have information Golf. 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ILS Zulu runway 34 right approach.
Landing runway 34 right. Departure runway 34 left. Departure frequency 124.2. Taxiway Alpha 1 closed. Observe gear down operation procedure on final. Wind 030 degrees 5 knots. Visibility 15 kilometers. Fuse 600 feet status. Broken 1,300 feet cumulus. Broken heights unknown. Temperature 20. Dew point 18. QNH1004 hectopascals 2966 inches. 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ILS Zulu runway 34 right approach. Landing runway 34 right. Departure runway 34 left. Departure frequency 124.2. Taxiway Alpha 1 closed. Observe gear down operation procedure on final. Wind 030 degrees 5 knots. Visibility 15 kilometers. Fuse 600 feet stratus. Broken 1,300 feet cumulus. Broken heights unknown. Temperature 20. Dew point 18. QNH1004 hectopascals 2966 inches. 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ILS Zulu runway 34 right approach. Landing runway 34 right. Departure runway 34 left. Departure frequency 124.2. Taxiway Alpha 1 closed. Observe gear down operation procedure on final. Wind 030 degrees 5 knots. Visibility 15 kilometers. Fuse 600 feet stratus. Broken 1,300 feet cumulus. Broken heights unknown. Temperature 20. Dew point 18. QNH1004 hectopascals 2966 inches. 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ILS Zulu runway 34 right approach. Landing runway 34 right. Departure runway 34 left. Departure frequency 124.2. Taxiway Alpha 1 closed. Observe gear down operation procedure on final. Wind 030 degrees 5 knots. Visibility 15 kilometers. Fuse 600 feet stratus. Broken 1,300 feet cumulus. Broken heights unknown. Temperature 20. Dew point 18. QNH1004 hectopascals 2966 inches. 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ILS Zulu runway 34 right approach. Landing runway 34 right. Departure runway 34 left. Departure frequency 124.2. Taxiway Alpha 1 closed. Observe gear down operation procedure on final. Wind 030 degrees 5 knots. Visibility 15 kilometers. Fuse 600 feet stratus. Broken 1,300 feet cumulus. Broken heights unknown. Temperature 20. Dew point 18. QNH1004 hectopascals 2966 inches. 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Nalitra International Airport information golf. 1100. ILS Zulu runway 34 right approach. Landing runway 34 right. Departure runway 34 left. Departure frequency 124.2. Taxiway Alpha 1 closed. Observe gear down operation procedure on final. Wind 030 degrees 5 knots. Visibility 15 kilometers.
few 600 feet stratus. Broken 1,300 feet cumulus. Broken heights unknown. Temperature 20. Dew point 18. QNH1004 hectopascals 2966 inches. 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Nalitra International Airport information golf. 1100. ILS Zulu runway 34 right approach. Landing runway 34 right. Departure runway 34 left. Departure frequency 124.2. Taxiway Alpha 1 closed. Observe gear down operation procedure on final. Wind 030 degrees 5 knots. Visibility 15 kilometers. View 600 feet stratus. Broken 1,300 feet cumulus. Broken heights unknown. Temperature 20. Dew point 18. QNH1004 hectopascals 2966 inches. 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ILS Zulu runway 34 right approach. Landing runway 34 right. Departure runway 34 left. Departure frequency 124.2. Taxiway Alpha 1 closed. Observe gear down operation procedure on final. Wind 030 degrees 5 knots. Visibility 15 kilometers. View 600 feet stratus. Broken 1,300 feet cumulus. Broken heights unknown. Temperature 20. Dew point 18. QNH1004 hectopascals 2966 inches. Advise you have information golf. Nalitra International Airport information golf. 1100. ILS Zulu runway 34 right approach. Landing runway 34 right. Departure runway 34 left. Departure frequency 124.2. Taxiway Alpha 1 closed. Observe gear down operation procedure on final. Wind 030 degrees 5 knots. Visibility 15 kilometers. View 600 feet stratus. Broken 1,300 feet cumulus. Broken heights unknown. Temperature 20. Dew point 18. QNH1004 hectopascals 2966 inches. 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Nalitra International Airport information golf. 1100. ILS Zulu runway 34 right approach. Landing runway 34 right. Departure runway 34 left. Departure frequency 124.2. Taxiway Alpha 1 closed. Observe gear down operation procedure on final. Wind 030 degrees 5 knots. Visibility 15 kilometers. View 600 feet stratus. Broken 1,300 feet cumulus. Broken heights unknown. Temperature 20. Dew point 18. QNH1004 hectopascals 2966 inches. 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ILS Zulu runway 34 right approach. Landing runway 34 right. Departure runway 34 left. Departure frequency 124.2. Taxiway Alpha 1 closed. Observe gear down operation procedure on final. Wind 030 degrees 5 knots. Visibility 15 kilometers. View 600 feet stratus. Broken 1,300 feet cumulus. Broken heights unknown. Temperature 20. Dew point 18. QNH1004 hectopascals 2966 inches. Advise you have information golf.
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ILS Zulu Runway 34 right approach. Landing runway 34 right. Departure runway 34 left. Departure frequency 124.2. Taxiway Alpha 1 closed. Observe gear down operation procedure on final. Wind 040 degrees 5 knots. Direction variable between 010 and 070 degrees. Visibility 15 kilometers. View 600 feet stratus. Scattered 1,300 feet cumulus. Broken height unknown. Temperature 19. Dew point 18. QNH 1004 hectopascals 2966 inches. Advise you have information hotel. Nalita International Airport Information Hotel. 1111. ILS Zulu Runway 34 right approach. Landing runway 34 right. Departure runway 34 left. Departure frequency 124.2. Taxiway Alpha 1 closed. Observe gear down operation procedure on final. Wind 040 degrees 5 knots. Direction variable between 010 and 070 degrees. Visibility 15 kilometers. View 600 feet stratus. Scattered 1,300 feet cumulus. Broken heights unknown. Temperature 19. Dew point 18. QNH 1004 hectopascals 2966 inches. Advise you have information hotel. Nalita International Airport Information Hotel. 1111. ILS Zulu Runway 34 right approach. Landing runway 34 right. Departure runway 34 left. Departure frequency 124.2. Taxiway Alpha 1 closed. Observe gear down operation procedure on final. Wind 040 degrees 5 knots. Direction variable between 010 and 070 degrees. Visibility 15 kilometers. View 600 feet stratus. Scattered 1,300 feet cumulus. Broken heights unknown. Temperature 19. Dew point 18. QNH 1004 hectopascals 2966 inches. Advise you have information hotel. Nalita International Airport Information Hotel. 1111. ILS Zulu Runway 34 right approach. Landing runway 34 right. Departure runway 34 left. Departure frequency 124.2. Taxiway Alpha 1 closed. Observe gear down operation procedure on final. Wind 040 degrees 5 knots. Direction variable between 010 and 070 degrees. Visibility 15 kilometers. View 600 feet stratus. Scattered 1,300 feet cumulus. Broken heights unknown. Temperature 19. Dew point 18. QNH 1004 hectopascals 2966 inches. Advise you have information hotel. Nalita International Airport Information Hotel. 1111. ILS Zulu Runway 34 right approach. Landing runway 34 right. Departure runway 34 left. Departure frequency 124.2. Taxiway Alpha 1 closed. Observe gear down operation procedure on final. Wind 040 degrees 5 knots. Direction variable between 010 and 070 degrees. Visibility 15 kilometers. View 600 feet stratus. Scattered 1,300 feet cumulus. Broken heights unknown. Temperature 19. Dew point 18. QNH 1004 hectopascals 2966 inches. Advise you have information hotel.
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ILS Zulu Runway 34 Right Approach. Landing Runway 34 Right. 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Taxiway Alpha 1 Closed. Observe Gear Down Operation Procedure on Final. Wind 040 degrees 5 knots. Direction variable between 010 and 070 degrees. Visibility 15 kilometers. View 600 feet stratus. Scattered 1,300 feet cumulus. Broken heights unknown. Temperature 19. Dew point 18. QNH 1004 hectopascals 2966 inches. 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ILS Zulu Runway 34 Right Approach. Landing Runway 34 Right. 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Observe Gear Down Operation Procedure on Final. Wind 040 degrees 5 knots. Direction variable between 010 and 070 degrees. Visibility 15 kilometers. View 600 feet stratus. Scattered 1,300 feet cumulus. Broken heights unknown. Temperature 19. Dew point 18. QNH 1004 hectopascals 2966 inches. 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Na Litra International Airport Information Hotel. 1111. ILS Zulu Runway 34 Right Approach. Landing Runway 34 Right. 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Observe Gear Down Operation Procedure on Final. Wind 040 degrees 5 knots. Direction variable between 010 and 070 degrees. Visibility 15 kilometers. View 600 feet status. Scattered 1,300 feet cumulus. Broken heights unknown. Temperature 19. Dew point 18. QNH 1004 hectopascals 2966 inches. 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ILS Zulu Runway 34 Right Approach. Landing Runway 34 Right. Departure Runway 34 Left. 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Observe Gear Down Operation Procedure on Final. Wind 040 degrees 5 knots. Direction variable between 010 and 070 degrees. Visibility 15 kilometers. View 600 feet stratus. Scattered 1,300 feet cumulus. Broken heights unknown. Temperature 19. Dew point 18. QNH 1004 hectopascals 2966 inches. 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ILS Zulu Runway 34 Right Approach. Landing Runway 34 Right. Departure Runway 34 Left. Departure Frequency 124.2. Taxiway Alpha 1 Closed. Observe Gear Down Operation Procedure on Final. Wind 040 degrees 5 knots. Direction variable between 010 and 070 degrees. Visibility 15 kilometers. View 600 feet stratus. Scattered 1,300 feet cumulus. Broken heights unknown. Temperature 19. Dew point 18. QNH 1004 hectopascals 2966 inches. Advise you have information hotel.
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ILS Zulu Runway 34 right approach. Landing runway 3.

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ILS Zulu Runway 34 right approach. Landing runway 34 right. Departure runway 34 left. Departure frequency 124.2. Taxiway Alpha 1 closed. Observe gear down operation procedure on final. Wind 040 degrees 5 knots. Direction variable between 010 and 070 degrees. Visibility 15 kilometers. View 600 feet stratus. Scattered 1,300 feet cumulus. Broken heights unknown. Temperature 19. Dew point 18. QNH 1004 hectopascals, 29 or 66 inches. Advise you have information hotel. Nalitra International Airport Information Hotel. 1111. ILS Zulu Runway 34 right approach. Landing runway 34 right. Departure runway 34 left. Departure frequency 124.2. Taxiway Alpha 1 closed. Observe gear down operation procedure on final. Wind 040 degrees 5 knots. Direction variable between 010 and 070 degrees. Visibility 15 kilometers. View 600 feet stratus. Scattered 1,300 feet cumulus. Broken heights unknown. Temperature 19. Dew point 18. QNH 1004 hectopascals, 29 or 66 inches. Advise you have information hotel. Nalitra International Airport Information Hotel. 1111. ILS Zulu Runway 34 right approach. Landing runway 34 right. Departure runway 34 left. Departure frequency 124.2. Taxiway Alpha 1 closed. Observe gear down operation procedure on final. Wind 040 degrees 5 knots. Direction variable between 010 and 070 degrees. Visibility 15 kilometers. View 600 feet stratus. Scattered 1,300 feet cumulus. Broken heights unknown. Temperature 19. Dew point 18. QNH 1004 hectopascals, 29 or 66 inches. Advise you have information hotel. Nalitra International Airport Information Hotel. 1111. ILS Zulu Runway 34 right approach. Landing runway 34 right. Departure runway 34 left. Departure frequency 124.2. Taxiway Alpha 1 closed. Observe gear down operation procedure on final. Wind 040 degrees 5 knots. Direction variable between 010 and 070 degrees. Visibility 15 kilometers. View 600 feet stratus. Scattered 1,300 feet cumulus. Broken heights unknown. Temperature 19. Dew point 18. QNH 1004 hectopascals, 29 or 66 inches. Advise you have information hotel. Nalitra International Airport Information Hotel. 1111. ILS Zulu Runway 34 right approach. Landing runway 34 right. Departure runway 34 left. Departure frequency 124.2. Taxiway Alpha 1 closed. Observe gear down operation procedure on final. Wind 040 degrees 5 knots. Direction variable between 010 and 070 degrees. Visibility 15 kilometers. View 600 feet stratus. Scattered 1,300 feet cumulus. Broken heights unknown. Temperature 19. Dew point 18. QNH 1004 hectopascals, 29 or 66.
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ILS Zulu Runway 34 right approach. Landing runway 34 right. Departure runway 34 left. Departure frequency 124.2. Taxiway Alpha 1 closed. Observe gear down operation procedure on final. Wind 040 degrees 5 knots. Direction variable between 010 and 070 degrees. Visibility 15 kilometers. View 600 feet stratus. Scattered 1,300 feet cumulus. Broken heights unknown. Temperature 19. Dew point 18. QNH 1004 hectopascals 2966 inches. Advise you have information hotel. Nalitra International Airport Information Hotel. 1111. ILS Zulu Runway 34 right approach. Landing runway 34 right. Departure runway 34 left. Departure frequency 124.2. Taxiway Alpha 1 closed. Observe gear down operation procedure on final. Wind 040 degrees 5 knots. Direction variable between 010 and 070 degrees. Visibility 15 kilometers. View 600 feet stratus. Scattered 1,300 feet cumulus. Broken heights unknown. Temperature 19. Dew point 18. QNH 1004 hectopascals 2966 inches. Advise you have information hotel. Nalitra International Airport Information India. 1130. ILS Zulu Runway 34 right approach. Landing runway 34 right. Departure runway 34 left. Departure frequency 124.2. Taxiway Alpha 1 closed. Observe gear down operation procedure on final. Wind 040 degrees 4 knots. Direction variable between 020 and 080 degrees. Visibility 20 kilometers. View 500 feet stratus. Broken heights unknown. Temperature 20. Dew point 18. QNH 1004 hectopascals 2966 inches. Advise you have information India. Nalitra International Airport Information India. 1130. ILS Zulu Runway 34 right approach. Landing runway 34 right. Departure runway 34 left. Departure frequency 124.2. Taxiway Alpha 1 closed. Observe gear down operation procedure on final. Wind 040 degrees 4 knots. Direction variable between 020 and 080 degrees. Visibility 20 kilometers. View 500 feet stratus. Broken heights unknown. Temperature 20. Dew point 18. QNH 1004 hectopascals 2966 inches. Advise you have information India. Nalitra International Airport Information India. 1130. ILS Zulu Runway 34 right approach. Landing runway 34 right. Departure runway 34 left. Departure frequency 124.2. Taxiway Alpha 1 closed. Observe gear down operation procedure on final. Wind 040 degrees 4 knots. Direction variable between 020 and 080 degrees. Visibility 20 kilometers. View 500 feet stratus. Broken heights unknown. Temperature 20. Dew point 18. QNH 1004 hectopascals 2966 inches. Advise you have information India. Nalitra International Airport Information India. 1130.
ILS Zulu runway 34 right approach. Landing runway 34 right. Departure runway 34 left. Departure frequency 124.2. Taxiway Alpha 1 closed. Observe gear down operation procedure on final. Wind 040 degrees 4 knots. Direction variable between 020 and 080 degrees. Visibility 20 kilometers. View 500 feet stratus. Broken heights unknown. Temperature 20. Dew point 18. QNH 1004 hectopascals 2966 inches. Advise you have information India. Nalitra International Airport information India. 1130. ILS Zulu runway 34 right approach. Landing runway 34 right. Departure runway 34 left. Departure frequency 124.2. Taxiway Alpha 1 closed. Observe gear down operation procedure on final. Wind 040 degrees 4 knots. Direction variable between 020 and 080 degrees. Visibility 20 kilometers. View 500 feet stratus. Broken heights unknown. Temperature 20. Dew point 18. QNH 1004 hectopascals 2966 inches. Advise you have information India. Nalitra International Airport information India. 1130. ILS Zulu runway 34 right approach. Landing runway 34 right. Departure runway 34 left. Departure frequency 124.2. Taxiway Alpha 1 closed. Observe gear down operation procedure on final. Wind 040 degrees 4 knots. Direction variable between 020 and 080 degrees. Visibility 20 kilometers. View 500 feet stratus. Broken heights unknown. Temperature 20. Dew point 18. QNH 1004 hectopascals 2966 inches. Advise you have information India. Nalitra International Airport information India. 1130. ILS Zulu runway 34 right approach. Landing runway 34 right. Departure runway 34 left. Departure frequency 124.2. Taxiway Alpha 1 closed. Observe gear down operation procedure on final. Wind 040 degrees 4 knots. Direction variable between 020 and 080 degrees. Visibility 20 kilometers. View 500 feet stratus. Broken heights unknown. Temperature 20. Dew point 18. QNH 1004 hectopascals 2966 inches. Advise you have information India. Nalitra International Airport information India. 1130. ILS Zulu runway 34 right approach. Landing runway 34 right. Departure runway 34 left. Departure frequency 124.2. Taxiway Alpha 1 closed. Observe gear down operation procedure on final. Wind 040 degrees 4 knots. Direction variable between 020 and 080 degrees. Visibility 20 kilometers. View 500 feet stratus. Broken heights unknown. Temperature 20. Dew point 18. QNH 1004 hectopascals 2966 inches. Advise you have information India. Nalitra International Airport information India. 1130. ILS Zulu runway 34 right approach. Landing runway 34 right. Departure runway 34 left. Departure frequency 124.2. Taxiway Alpha 1 closed. Observe gear down operation procedure on final.
Wind 040 degrees 4 knots. Direction variable between 020 and 080 degrees. Visibility 20 kilometers. View 500 feet stratus. Broken heights unknown. Temperature 20. Dew point 18. QNH1004 hectopascals 2966 inches. Advise you have information India. Nalitra International Airport information India. 1130. ILS Zulu runway 34 right approach. Landing runway 34 right. Departure runway 34 left. Departure frequency 124.2. Taxiway Alpha 1 closed. Observe gear down operation procedure on final. Wind 040 degrees 4 knots. Direction variable between 020 and 080 degrees. Visibility 20 kilometers. View 500 feet stratus. Broken heights unknown. Temperature 20. Dew point 18. QNH1004 hectopascals 2966 inches. Advise you have information India. Nalitra International Airport information India. 1130. ILS Zulu runway 34 right approach. Landing runway 34 right. Departure runway 34 left. Departure frequency 124.2. Taxiway Alpha 1 closed. Observe gear down operation procedure on final. Wind 040 degrees 4 knots. Direction variable between 020 and 080 degrees. Visibility 20 kilometers. View 500 feet stratus. Broken heights unknown. Temperature 20. Dew point 18. QNH1004 hectopascals 2966 inches. Advise you have information India. Nalitra International Airport information India. 1130. ILS Zulu runway 34 right approach. Landing runway 34 right. Departure runway 34 left. Departure frequency 124.2. Taxiway Alpha 1 closed. Observe gear down operation procedure on final. Wind 040 degrees 4 knots. Direction variable between 020 and 080 degrees. Visibility 20 kilometers. View 500 feet stratus. Broken heights unknown. Temperature 20. Dew point 18. QNH1004 hectopascals 2966 inches. Advise you have information India. Nalitra International Airport information India. 1130. ILS Zulu runway 34 right approach. Landing runway 34 right. Departure runway 34 left. Departure frequency 124.2. Taxiway Alpha 1 closed. Observe gear down operation procedure on final. Wind 040 degrees 4 knots. Direction variable between 020 and 080 degrees. Visibility 20 kilometers. View 500 feet stratus. Broken heights unknown. Temperature 20. Dew point 18. QNH1004 hectopascals 2966 inches. Advise you have information India. Nalitra International Airport information India. 1130. ILS Zulu runway 34 right approach. Landing runway 34 right. Departure runway 34 left. Departure frequency 124.2. Taxiway Alpha 1 closed. Observe gear down operation procedure on final. Wind 040 degrees 4 knots. Direction variable between 020 and 080 degrees. Visibility 20 kilometers. View 500 feet stratus. Broken heights unknown. Temperature 20. Dew point 18.
QN81004 Hectopascals 2966 inches. Advise you have information India. Nalitra International Airport information India. 1130. ILS Zulu runway 34 right approach. Landing runway 34 right. Departure runway 34 left. Departure frequency 124.2. Taxiway Alpha 1 closed. Observe gear down operation procedure on final. Wind 040 degrees 4 knots. Direction variable between 020 and 080 degrees. Visibility 20 kilometers. View 500 feet stratus. Broken heights unknown. Temperature 20. Dew point 18. QN81004 hectopascals 2966 inches. Advise you have information India. Nalitra International Airport information India. 1130. ILS Zulu runway 34 right approach. Landing runway 34 right. Departure runway 34 left. Departure frequency 124.2. Taxiway Alpha 1 closed. Observe gear down operation procedure on final. Wind 040 degrees 4 knots. Direction variable between 020 and 080 degrees. Visibility 20 kilometers. View 500 feet stratus. Broken heights unknown. Temperature 20. Dew point 18. QN81004 hectopascals 2966 inches. Advise you have information India. Nalitra International Airport information India. 1130. ILS Zulu runway 34 right approach. Landing runway 34 right. Departure runway 34 left. Departure frequency 124.2. Taxiway Alpha 1 closed. Observe gear down operation procedure on final. Wind 040 degrees 4 knots. Direction variable between 020 and 080 degrees. Visibility 20 kilometers. View 500 feet stratus. Broken heights unknown. Temperature 20. Dew point 18. QN81004 hectopascals 2966 inches. Advise you have information India. Nalitra International Airport information India. 1130. ILS Zulu runway 34 right approach. Landing runway 34 right. Departure runway 34 left. Departure frequency 124.2. Taxiway Alpha 1 closed. Observe gear down operation procedure on final. Wind 040 degrees 4 knots. Direction variable between 020 and 080 degrees. Visibility 20 kilometers. View 500 feet stratus. Broken heights unknown. Temperature 20. Dew point 18. QN81004 hectopascals 2966 inches. Advise you have information India. Nalitra International Airport information India. 1130. ILS Zulu runway 34 right approach. Landing runway 34 right. Departure runway 34 left. Departure frequency 124.2. Taxiway Alpha 1 closed. Observe gear down operation procedure on final. Wind 040 degrees 4 knots. Direction variable between 020 and 080 degrees. Visibility 20 kilometers. View 500 feet stratus. Broken heights unknown. Temperature 20. Dew point 18. QN81004 hectopascals 2966 inches. Advise you have information India. Nalitra International Airport information India. 1130. ILS Zulu runway 34 right approach.
Landing runway 34 right. Departure runway 34 left. Departure frequency 124.2. Taxiway Alpha 1 closed. Observe gear down operation procedure on final. Wind 040 degrees 4 knots. Direction variable between 020 and 080 degrees. Visibility 20 kilometers. View 500 feet stratus. Broken heights unknown. Temperature 20. Dew point 18. QNH 1004 hectopascals 2966 inches. Advise you have information India. Nalita International Airport information India. 1130. ILS Zulu runway 34 right approach. Landing runway 34 right. Departure runway 34 left. Departure frequency 124.2. Taxiway Alpha 1 closed. Observe gear down operation procedure on final. Wind 040 degrees 4 knots. Direction variable between 020 and 080 degrees. Visibility 20 kilometers. View 500 feet stratus. Broken heights unknown. Temperature 20. Dew point 18. QNH 1004 hectopascals 2966 inches. Advise you have information India. Nalita International Airport information India. 1130. ILS Zulu runway 34 right approach. Landing runway 34 right. Departure runway 34 left. Departure frequency 124.2. Taxiway Alpha 1 closed. Observe gear down operation procedure on final. Wind 040 degrees 4 knots. Direction variable between 020 and 080 degrees. Visibility 20 kilometers. View 500 feet stratus. Broken heights unknown. Temperature 20. Dew point 18. QNH 1004 hectopascals 2966 inches. Advise you have information India. Nalita International Airport information India. 1130. ILS Zulu runway 34 right approach. Landing runway 34 right. Departure runway 34 left. Departure frequency 124.2. Taxiway Alpha 1 closed. Observe gear down operation procedure on final. Wind 040 degrees 4 knots. Direction variable between 020 and 080 degrees. Visibility 20 kilometers. View 500 feet stratus. Broken heights unknown. Temperature 20. Dew point 18. QNH 1004 hectopascals 2966 inches. Advise you have information India. Nalita International Airport information India. 1130. ILS Zulu runway 34 right approach. Landing runway 34 right. Departure runway 34 left. Departure frequency 124.2. Taxiway Alpha 1 closed. Observe gear down operation procedure on final. Wind 040 degrees 4 knots. Direction variable between 020 and 080 degrees. Visibility 20 kilometers. View 500 feet stratus. Broken heights unknown. Temperature 20. Dew point 18. QNH 1004 hectopascals 2966 inches. Advise you have information India. Nalita International Airport information India. 1130. ILS Zulu runway 34 right approach. Landing runway 34 right. Departure runway 34 left. Departure frequency 124.2. Taxiway Alpha 1 closed. Observe gear down operation procedure on final.
Wind 040 degrees 4 knots. Direction variable between 020 and 080 degrees. Visibility 20 kilometers. View 500 feet stratus. Broken height unknown. Temperature 20. Dew point 18. QNH 1004 hectopascals 2966 inches. Advise you have information India. Nalitra International Airport information India. 1130. ILS Zulu runway 34 right approach. Landing runway 34 right. Departure runway 34 left. Departure frequency 124.2. Taxiway Alpha 1 closed. Observe gear down operation procedure on final. Wind 040 degrees 4 knots. Direction variable between 020 and 080 degrees. Visibility 20 kilometers. View 500 feet stratus. Broken heights unknown. Temperature 20. Dew point 18. QNH 1004 hectopascals 2966 inches. Advise you have information India. 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ILS Zulu runway 34 right approach. Landing runway 34 right. Departure runway 34 left. Departure frequency 124.2. Taxiway Alpha 1 closed. Observe gear down operation procedure on final. Wind 040 degrees 4 knots. Direction variable between 020 and 080 degrees. Visibility 20 kilometers. View 500 feet stratus. Broken heights unknown. Temperature 20. Dew point 18. QNH 1004 hectopascals 2966 inches. Advise you have information India. Nalitra International Airport information India. 1130. ILS Zulu runway 34 right approach. Landing runway 34 right. Departure runway 34 left. Departure frequency 124.2. Taxiway Alpha 1 closed. Observe gear down operation procedure on final. Wind 040 degrees 4 knots. Direction variable between 020 and 080 degrees. Visibility 20 kilometers. View 500 feet stratus. Broken heights unknown. Temperature 20. Dew point 18. QNH 1004 hectopascals 2966 inches. Advise you have information India. Nalitra International Airport information India. 1130. ILS Zulu runway 34 right approach. Landing runway 34 right. Departure runway 34 left. Departure frequency 124.2. Taxiway Alpha 1 closed. Observe gear down operation procedure on final. Wind 040 degrees 4 knots. Direction variable between 020 and 080 degrees. Visibility 20 kilometers. View 500 feet stratus. Broken heights unknown. Temperature 20. Dew point 18. QNH 1004 hectopascals 2966 inches. Advise you have information India. Nalitra International Airport information India. 1130. ILS Zulu runway 34 right approach. Landing runway 34 right. Departure runway 34 left. Departure frequency 124.2. Taxiway Alpha 1 closed. Observe gear down operation procedure on final. Wind 040 degrees 4 knots. Direction variable between 020 and 080 degrees. Visibility 20 kilometers. View 500 feet stratus. Broken heights unknown. Temperature 20. Dew point 18.
QNH1004 hectopascals 2966 inches. Advise you have information India. Nalitra International Airport information India. 1130. ILS Zulu runway 34 right approach. Landing runway 34 right. Departure runway 34 left. Departure frequency 124.2. Taxiway Alpha 1 closed. Observe gear down operation procedure on final. Wind 040 degrees 4 knots. Direction variable between 020 and 080 degrees. Visibility 20 kilometers. View 500 feet stratus. Broken heights unknown. Temperature 20. Dew point 18. QNH1004 hectopascals 2966 inches. Advise you have information India. Nalitra International Airport information India. 1130. ILS Zulu runway 34 right approach. Landing runway 34 right. Departure runway 34 left. Departure frequency 124.2. Taxiway Alpha 1 closed. Observe gear down operation procedure on final. Wind 040 degrees 4 knots. Direction variable between 020 and 080 degrees. Visibility 20 kilometers. View 500 feet stratus. Broken heights unknown. Temperature 20. Dew point 18. QNH1004 hectopascals 2966 inches. Advise you have information India. Nalitra International Airport information Juliet. 1200. ILS Zulu runway 34 right approach. Landing runway 34 right. Departure runway 34 left. Departure frequency 124.2. Taxiway Alpha 1 closed. Observe gear down operation procedure on final. Wind 100 degrees 4 knots. Direction variable between 040 and 130 degrees. Visibility 15 kilometers. View 200 feet stratus. Scattered 5,000 feet stratocumulus. Broken heights unknown. Temperature 19. Dew point 19. QNH1004 hectopascals 2965 inches. Advise you have information Juliet. Nalitra International Airport information Juliet. 1200. ILS Zulu runway 34 right approach. Landing runway 34 right. Departure runway 34 left. Departure frequency 124.2. Taxiway Alpha 1 closed. Observe gear down operation procedure on final. Wind 100 degrees 4 knots. Direction variable between 040 and 130 degrees. Visibility 15 kilometers. View 200 feet stratus. Scattered 5,000 feet stratocumulus. Broken heights unknown. Temperature 19. Dew point 19. QNH1004 hectopascals 2965 inches. Advise you have information Juliet. Nalitra International Airport information Juliet. 1200. ILS Zulu runway 34 right approach. Landing runway 34 right. Departure runway 34 left. Departure frequency 124.2. Taxiway Alpha 1 closed. Observe gear down operation procedure on final. Wind 100 degrees 4 knots. Direction variable between 040 and 130 degrees. Visibility 15 kilometers. View 200 feet stratus. Scattered 5,000 feet stratocumulus. Broken heights unknown. Temperature 19. Dew point 19. QNH1004 hectopascals 2965 inches.
Advise you have information, Juliet. Nalita International Airport. Information, Juliet. 1200. ILS Zulu runway 34 right approach. Landing runway 34 right. Departure runway 34 left. Departure frequency 124.2. Taxiway Alpha 1 closed. Observe gear down operation procedure on final. Wind 100 degrees 4 knots. Direction variable between 040 and 130 degrees. Visibility 15 kilometers. View 200 feet stratus. Scattered 5,000 feet stratocumulus. Broken heights unknown. Temperature 19er. Dew point 19er. QNH 1004 hectopascals 2965 inches. Advise you have information, Juliet. Nalita International Airport. Information, Juliet. 1200. ILS Zulu runway 34 right approach. Landing runway 34 right. Departure runway 34 left. Departure frequency 124.2. Taxiway Alpha 1 closed. Observe gear down operation procedure on final. Wind 100 degrees 4 knots. Direction variable between 040 and 130 degrees. Visibility 15 kilometers. View 200 feet stratus. Scattered 5,000 feet stratocumulus. Broken heights unknown. Temperature 19er. Dew point 19er. QNH 1004 hectopascals 2965 inches. Advise you have information, Juliet. Nalita International Airport. Information, Juliet. 1200. ILS Zulu runway 34 right approach. Landing runway 34 right. Departure runway 34 left. Departure frequency 124.2. Taxiway Alpha 1 closed. Observe gear down operation procedure on final. Wind 100 degrees 4 knots. Direction variable between 040 and 130 degrees. Visibility 15 kilometers. View 200 feet stratus. Scattered 5,000 feet stratocumulus. Broken heights unknown. Temperature 19er. Dew point 19er. QNH 1004 hectopascals 2965 inches. Advise you have information, Juliet. Nalita International Airport. Information, Juliet. 1200. ILS Zulu runway 34 right approach. Landing runway 34 right. Departure runway 34 left. Departure frequency 124.2. Taxiway Alpha 1 closed. Observe gear down operation procedure on final. Wind 100 degrees 4 knots. Direction variable between 040 and 130 degrees. Visibility 15 kilometers. View 200 feet stratus. Scattered 5,000 feet stratocumulus. Broken heights unknown. Temperature 19er. Dew point 19er. QNH 1004 hectopascals 2965 inches. Advise you have information, Juliet. Nalita International Airport. Information, Juliet. 1200. ILS Zulu runway 34 right approach. Landing runway 34 right. Departure runway 34 left. Departure frequency 124.2. Taxiway Alpha 1 closed. Observe gear down operation procedure on final. Wind 100 degrees 4 knots. Direction variable between 040 and 130 degrees. Visibility 15 kilometers. View 200 feet stratus. Scattered 5,000 feet stratocumulus. Broken heights unknown. Temperature 19er. Dew point 19er. QNH 1004 hectopascals 2965 inches.
Advise you have information, Juliet. Nalita International Airport, information, Juliet. 1200. ILS Zulu runway 34 right approach. Landing runway 34 right. Departure runway 34 left. Departure frequency 124.2. Taxiway Alpha 1 closed. Observe gear down operation procedure on final. Wind 100 degrees 4 knots. Direction variable between 040 and 130 degrees. Visibility 15 kilometers. View 200 feet stratus. Scattered 5,000 feet stratocumulus. Broken heights unknown. Temperature 19. Dew point 19. QNH 1004 hectopascals 2965 inches. Advise you have information, Juliet. Nalita International Airport, information, Juliet. 1200. ILS Zulu runway 34 right approach. Landing runway 34 right. Departure runway 34 left. Departure frequency 124.2. Taxiway Alpha 1 closed. Observe gear down operation procedure on final. Wind 100 degrees 4 knots. Direction variable between 040 and 130 degrees. Visibility 15 kilometers. View 200 feet stratus. Scattered 5,000 feet stratocumulus. Broken heights unknown. Temperature 19. Dew point 19. QNH 1004 hectopascals 2965 inches. Advise you have information, Juliet. Nalita International Airport, information, Juliet. 1200. ILS Zulu runway 34 right approach. Landing runway 34 right. Departure runway 34 left. Departure frequency 124.2. Taxiway Alpha 1 closed. Observe gear down operation procedure on final. Wind 100 degrees 4 knots. Direction variable between 040 and 130 degrees. Visibility 15 kilometers. View 200 feet stratus. Scattered 5,000 feet stratocumulus. Broken heights unknown. Temperature 19. Dew point 19. QNH 1004 hectopascals 2965 inches. Advise you have information, Juliet. Nalita International Airport, information, Juliet. 1200. ILS Zulu runway 34 right approach. Landing runway 34 right. Departure runway 34 left. Departure frequency 124.2. Taxiway Alpha 1 closed. Observe gear down operation procedure on final. Wind 100 degrees 4 knots. Direction variable between 040 and 130 degrees. Visibility 15 kilometers. View 200 feet stratus. Scattered 5,000 feet stratocumulus. Broken heights unknown. Temperature 19. Dew point 19. QNH 1004 hectopascals 2965 inches. Advise you have information, Juliet. Nalita International Airport, information, Juliet. 1200. ILS Zulu runway 34 right approach. Landing runway 34 right. Departure runway 34 left. Departure frequency 124.2. Taxiway Alpha 1 closed. Observe gear down operation procedure on final. Wind 100 degrees 4 knots. Direction variable between 040 and 130 degrees. Visibility 15 kilometers. View 200 feet stratus. Scattered 5,000 feet stratocumulus. Broken heights unknown. Temperature 19. Dew point 19. QNH 1004 hectopascals 2965 inches.
Advise you have information, Juliet. Nalitra International Airport information, Juliet. 1200. ILS Zulu runway 34 right approach. Landing runway 34 right. Departure runway 34 left. Departure frequency 124.2. Taxiway Alpha 1 closed. Observe gear down operation procedure on final. Wind 100 degrees 4 knots. Direction variable between 040 and 130 degrees. Visibility 15 kilometers. View 200 feet stratus. Scattered 5,000 feet stratocumulus. Broken heights unknown. Temperature 19. Dew point 19. QNH 1004 hectopascals 2965 inches. Advise you have information, Juliet. Nalitra International Airport information, Juliet. 1200. ILS Zulu runway 34 right approach. Landing runway 34 right. Departure runway 34 left. Departure frequency 124.2. Taxiway Alpha 1 closed. Observe gear down operation procedure on final. Wind 100 degrees 4 knots. Direction variable between 040 and 130 degrees. Visibility 15 kilometers. View 200 feet stratus. Scattered 5,000 feet stratocumulus. Broken heights unknown. Temperature 19. Dew point 19. QNH 1004 hectopascals 2965 inches. Advise you have information, Juliet. Nalitra International Airport information, Juliet. 1200. ILS Zulu runway 34 right approach. Landing runway 34 right. Departure runway 34 left. Departure frequency 124.2. Taxiway Alpha 1 closed. Observe gear down operation procedure on final. Wind 100 degrees 4 knots. Direction variable between 040 and 130 degrees. Visibility 15 kilometers. View 200 feet stratus. Scattered 5,000 feet stratocumulus. Broken heights unknown. Temperature 19. Dew point 19. QNH 1004 hectopascals 2965 inches. Advise you have information, Juliet. Nalitra International Airport information, Juliet. 1200. ILS Zulu runway 34 right approach. Landing runway 34 right. Departure runway 34 left. Departure frequency 124.2. Taxiway Alpha 1 closed. Observe gear down operation procedure on final. Wind 100 degrees 4 knots. Direction variable between 040 and 130 degrees. Visibility 15 kilometers. View 200 feet stratus. Scattered 5,000 feet stratocumulus. Broken heights unknown. Temperature 19. Dew point 19. QNH 1004 hectopascals 2965 inches. Advise you have information, Juliet. Nalitra International Airport information, Juliet. 1200. ILS Zulu runway 34 right approach. Landing runway 34 right. Departure runway 34 left. Departure frequency 124.2. Taxiway Alpha 1 closed. Observe gear down operation procedure on final. Wind 100 degrees 4 knots. Direction variable between 040 and 130 degrees. Visibility 15 kilometers. View 200 feet stratus. Scattered 5,000 feet stratocumulus. Broken heights unknown. Temperature 19. Dew point 19. QNH 1004 hectopascals 2965 inches.
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Nalitra International Airport, information, Juliet. 1200. ILS Zulu runway 34 right approach. Landing runway 34 right. Departure runway 34 left. Departure frequency 124.2. Taxiway Alpha 1 closed. Observe gear down operation procedure on final. Wind 100 degrees 4 knots. Direction variable between 040 and 130 degrees. Visibility 15 kilometers. View 200 feet stratus. Scattered 5,000 feet stratocumulus. Broken heights unknown. Temperature 19. Dew point 19. QNH 1004 hectopascals 2965 inches. Advise you have information, Juliet. Nalitra International Airport, information, Juliet. 1200. ILS Zulu runway 34 right approach. Landing runway 34 right. Departure runway 34 left. Departure frequency 124.2. Taxiway Alpha 1 closed. Observe gear down operation procedure on final. Wind 100 degrees 4 knots. Direction variable between 040 and 130 degrees. Visibility 15 kilometers. View 200 feet stratus. Scattered 5,000 feet stratocumulus. Broken heights unknown. Temperature 19. Dew point 19. QNH 1004 hectopascals 2965 inches. Advise you have information, Juliet. Nalitra International Airport, information, Juliet. 1200. ILS Zulu runway 34 right approach. Landing runway 34 right. Departure runway 34 left. Departure frequency 124.2. Taxiway Alpha 1 closed. Observe gear down operation procedure on final. Wind 100 degrees 4 knots. Direction variable between 040 and 130 degrees. Visibility 15 kilometers. View 200 feet stratus. Scattered 5,000 feet stratocumulus. Broken heights unknown. Temperature 19. Dew point 19. QNH 1004 hectopascals 2965 inches. Advise you have information, Juliet. Nalitra International Airport, information, Juliet. 1200. ILS Zulu runway 34 right approach. Landing runway 34 right. Departure runway 34 left. Departure frequency 124.2. Taxiway Alpha 1 closed. Observe gear down operation procedure on final. Wind 100 degrees 4 knots. Direction variable between 040 and 130 degrees. Visibility 15 kilometers. View 200 feet stratus. Scattered 5,000 feet stratocumulus. Broken heights unknown. Temperature 19. Dew point 19. QNH 1004 hectopascals 2965 inches. Advise you have information, Juliet. Nalitra International Airport, information, Juliet. 1200. ILS Zulu runway 34 right approach. Landing runway 34 right. Departure runway 34 left. Departure frequency 124.2. Taxiway Alpha 1 closed. Observe gear down operation procedure on final. Wind 100 degrees 4 knots. Direction variable between 040 and 130 degrees. Visibility 15 kilometers. View 200 feet stratus. Scattered 5,000 feet stratocumulus. Broken heights unknown. Temperature 19. Dew point 19. QNH 1004 hectopascals 2965 inches.
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Ayala Zulu Run.

2.19er. QNH1004 hectopascals 2965 inches. Advise you have information Juliet. Nalitra International Airport information Juliet. 1200. ILS Zulu runway 34 right approach. Landing runway 34 right. Departure runway 34 left. Departure frequency 124.2. Taxiway Alpha 1 closed. Observe gear down operation procedure on final. Wind 100 degrees 4 knots. Direction variable between 040 and 130 degrees. Visibility 15 kilometers. View 200 feet stratus. Scattered 5,000 feet stratocumulus. Broken heights unknown. Temperature 19er. Dew point 19er. QNH1004 hectopascals 2965 inches. Advise you have information Juliet. Nalitra International Airport information Kilo. 1230. ILS Zulu runway 34 right approach. Landing runway 34 right. Departure runway 34 left. Departure frequency 124.2. Taxiway Alpha 1 closed. Observe gear down operation procedure on final. Wind variable 1 knot. Visibility 15 kilometers. View 200 feet stratus. Broken 5,000 feet stratocumulus. Broken heights unknown. Temperature 19er. Dew point 18. QNH1004 hectopascals 2965 inches. Advise you have information Kilo. 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ILS Zulu runway 34 right approach. Landing runway 34 right. Departure runway 34 left. Departure frequency 124.2. Taxiway Alpha 1 closed. Observe gear down operation procedure on final. Wind variable 1 knot. Visibility 15 kilometers. View 200 feet stratus. Broken 5,000 feet stratocumulus. Broken heights unknown. Temperature 19er. Dew point 18. QNH1004 hectopascals 2965 inches. Advise you have information Kilo. Nalitra International Airport information Kilo. 1230. ILS Zulu runway 34 right approach. Landing runway 34 right. Departure runway 34 left. Departure frequency 124.2. Taxiway Alpha 1 closed. Observe gear down operation procedure on final. Wind variable 1 knot. Visibility 15 kilometers. View 200 feet stratus. Broken 5,000 feet stratocumulus. Broken heights unknown. Temperature 19er. Dew point 18. QNH1004 hectopascals 2965 inches. Advise you have information Kilo. 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ILS Zulu runway 34 right approach. Landing runway 34 right. Departure runway 34 left. Departure frequency 124.2. Taxiway Alpha 1 closed. Observe gear down operation procedure on final. Wind variable 1 knot. Visibility 15 kilometers. View 200 feet stratus. Broken 5,000 feet stratocumulus. Broken heights unknown. Temperature 19er. Dew point 18. QNH1004 hectopascals 2965 inches. Advise you have information Kilo. Nalitra International Airport information Kilo. 1230. ILS Zulu runway 34 right approach.
descending runway 34 right. Departure runway 34 left. Departure frequency 124.2. Taxiway Alpha 1 closed. Observe gear down operation procedure on final. Wind variable 1 knot. Visibility 15 kilometers. View 200 feet stratus. Broken 5,000 feet stratocumulus. Broken heights unknown. Temperature 19. Dew point 18. QNH 1004 hectopascals 2965 inches. 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Nalita International Airport information kilo. 1230. ILS Zulu runway 34 right approach. Landing runway 34 right. Departure runway 34 left. Departure frequency 124.2. Taxiway Alpha 1 closed. Observe gear down operation procedure on final. Wind variable 1 knot. Visibility 15 kilometers. View 200 feet stratus. Broken 5,000 feet stratocumulus. Broken heights unknown. Temperature 19. Dew point 18. QNH 1004 hectopascals 2965 inches. 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Nalita International Airport information kilo. 1230. ILS Zulu runway 34 right approach. Landing runway 34 right. Departure runway 34 left. Departure frequency 124.2. Taxiway Alpha 1 closed. Observe gear down operation procedure on final. Wind variable 1 knot. Visibility 15 kilometers. View 200 feet stratus. Broken 5,000 feet stratocumulus. Broken heights unknown. Temperature 19. Dew point 18. QNH 1004 hectopascals 2965 inches. Advise you have information kilo. Nalita International Airport information kilo. 1230. ILS Zulu runway 34 right approach. Landing runway 34 right. Departure runway 34 left. Departure frequency 124.2. Taxiway Alpha 1 closed. Observe gear down operation procedure on final. Wind variable 1 knot. Visibility 15 kilometers. View 200 feet stratus. Broken 5,000 feet stratocumulus. Broken heights unknown. Temperature 19. Dew point 18. QNH 1004 hectopascals 2965 inches. 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Nalita International Airport information kilo. 1230. ILS Zulu runway 34 right approach. Landing runway 34 right. Departure runway 34 left. Departure frequency 124.2. Taxiway Alpha 1 closed. Observe gear down operation procedure on final. Wind variable 1 knot. Visibility 15 kilometers. View 200 feet stratus. Broken 5,000 feet stratocumulus. Broken heights unknown. Temperature 19. Dew point 18. QNH 1004 hectopascals 2965 inches. Advise you have information kilo. Nalita International Airport information kilo. 1230. ILS Zulu runway 34 right approach. Landing runway 34 right. Departure runway 34 left. Departure frequency 124.2. Taxiway Alpha 1 closed. Observe gear down operation procedure on final. Wind variable 1 knot. Visibility 15 kilometers. View 200 feet stratus. Broken 5,000 feet stratocumulus. Broken heights unknown.
temperature 19. Dew point 18. QNH1004 hectopascals 2965 inches. Advise you have information kilo. Nalitra International Airport information kilo. 1230. ILS Zulu runway 34 right approach. Landing runway 34 right. Departure runway 34 left. Departure frequency 124.2. Taxiway Alpha 1 closed. Observe gear down operation procedure on final. Wind variable 1 knot. Visibility 15 kilometers. View 200 feet stratus. Broken 5,000 feet stratocumulus. Broken heights unknown. Temperature 19. Dew point 18. QNH1004 hectopascals 2965 inches. Advise you have information kilo. Nalitra International Airport information kilo. 1230. ILS Zulu runway 34 right approach. Landing runway 34 right. Departure runway 34 left. Departure frequency 124.2. Taxiway Alpha 1 closed. Observe gear down operation procedure on final. Wind variable 1 knot. Visibility 15 kilometers. View 200 feet stratus. Broken 5,000 feet stratocumulus. Broken heights unknown. Temperature 19. Dew point 18. QNH1004 hectopascals 2965 inches. Advise you have information kilo. Nalitra International Airport information kilo. 1230. ILS Zulu runway 34 right approach. Landing runway 34 right. Departure runway 34 left. Departure frequency 124.2. Taxiway Alpha 1 closed. Observe gear down operation procedure on final. Wind variable 1 knot. Visibility 15 kilometers. View 200 feet stratus. Broken 5,000 feet stratocumulus. Broken heights unknown. Temperature 19. Dew point 18. QNH1004 hectopascals 2965 inches. Advise you have information kilo. Nalitra International Airport information kilo. 1230. ILS Zulu runway 34 right approach. Landing runway 34 right. Departure runway 34 left. Departure frequency 124.2. Taxiway Alpha 1 closed. Observe gear down operation procedure on final. Wind variable 1 knot. Visibility 15 kilometers. View 200 feet stratus. Broken 5,000 feet stratocumulus. Broken heights unknown. Temperature 19. Dew point 18. QNH1004 hectopascals 2965 inches. 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Nalitra International Airport information kilo. 1230. ILS Zulu runway 34 right approach. Landing runway 34 right. Departure runway 34 left. Departure frequency 124.2. Taxiway Alpha 1 closed. Observe gear down operation procedure on final. Wind variable 1 knot. Visibility 15 kilometers. View 200 feet stratus. Broken 5,000 feet stratocumulus. Broken heights unknown. Temperature 19. Dew point 18. QNH1004 hectopascals 2965 inches. Advise you have information kilo. Nalitra International Airport information kilo. 1230. ILS Zulu runway 34 right approach. Landing runway 34 right. Departure runway 34 left.
departure frequency 124.2. Taxiway Alpha 1 closed. Observe gear down operation procedure on final. Wind variable 1 knot. Visibility 15 kilometers. View 200 feet stratus. Broken 5,000 feet stratocumulus. Broken heights unknown. Temperature 19. Dew point 18. QNH 1004 hectopascals 2965 inches. 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Now Litra International Airport information kilo. 1230. ILS Zulu runway 34 right approach. Landing runway 34 right. Departure runway 34 left. Departure frequency 124.2. Taxiway Alpha 1 closed. Observe gear down operation procedure on final. Wind variable 1 knot. Visibility 15 kilometers. View 200 feet stratus. Broken 5,000 feet stratocumulus. Broken heights unknown. Temperature 19. Dew point 18. QNH 1004 hectopascals 2965 inches. 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Now Litra International Airport information kilo. 1230. ILS Zulu runway 34 right approach. Landing runway 34 right. Departure runway 34 left. Departure frequency 124.2. Taxiway Alpha 1 closed. Observe gear down operation procedure on final. Wind variable 1 knot. Visibility 15 kilometers. View 200 feet stratus. Broken 5,000 feet stratocumulus. Broken heights unknown. Temperature 19. Dew point 18. QNH 1004 hectopascals 2965 inches. 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Now Litra International Airport information kilo. 1230. ILS Zulu runway 34 right approach. Landing runway 34 right. Departure runway 34 left. Departure frequency 124.2. Taxiway Alpha 1 closed. Observe gear down operation procedure on final. Wind variable 1 knot. Visibility 15 kilometers. View 200 feet stratus. Broken 5,000 feet stratocumulus. Broken heights unknown. Temperature 19. Dew point 18. QNH 1004 hectopascals 2965 inches. 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ILS Zulu runway 34 right approach. Landing runway 34 right. Departure runway 34 left. Departure frequency 124.2. Taxiway Alpha 1 closed. Observe gear down operation procedure on final. Wind variable 1 knot. Visibility 15 kilometers. View 200 feet stratus. Broken 5,000 feet stratocumulus. Broken heights unknown. Temperature 19. Dew point 18. QNH 1004 hectopascals 2965 inches. 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ILS Zulu runway 34 right approach. Landing runway 34 right. Departure runway 34 left. Departure frequency 124.2. Taxiway Alpha 1 closed. Observe gear down operation procedure on final. Wind variable 1 knot. Visibility 15 kilometers. View 200 feet stratus. Broken 5,000 feet stratocumulus. Broken heights unknown. Temperature 19. Dew point 18.
QNH1004 hectopascals 2965 inches. 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ILS Zulu runway 34 right approach. Landing runway 34 right. Departure runway 34 left. Departure frequency 124.2. Taxiway Alpha 1 closed. Observe gear down operation procedure on final. Wind variable 1 knot. Visibility 15 kilometers. View 200 feet stratus. Broken 5,000 feet stratocumulus. Broken heights unknown. Temperature 19. Dew point 18. QNH1004 hectopascals 2965 inches. 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ILS Zulu runway 34 right approach. Landing runway 34 right. Departure runway 34 left. Departure frequency 124.2. Taxiway Alpha 1 closed. Observe gear down operation procedure on final. Wind variable 1 knot. Visibility 15 kilometers. View 200 feet stratus. Broken 5,000 feet stratocumulus. Broken heights unknown. Temperature 19. Dew point 18. QNH1004 hectopascals 2965 inches. Advise you have information kilo. Nalita International Airport information kilo. 1230. ILS Zulu runway 34 right approach. Landing runway 34 right. Departure runway 34 left. Departure frequency 124.2. Taxiway Alpha 1 closed. Observe gear down operation procedure on final. Wind variable 1 knot. Visibility 15 kilometers. View 200 feet stratus. Broken 5,000 feet stratocumulus. Broken heights unknown. Temperature 19. Dew point 18. QNH1004 hectopascals 2965 inches. Advise you have information kilo. Nalita International Airport information kilo. 1230. ILS Zulu runway 34 right approach. Landing runway 34 right. Departure runway 34 left. Departure frequency 124.2. Taxiway Alpha 1 closed. Observe gear down operation procedure on final. Wind variable 1 knot. Visibility 15 kilometers. View 200 feet stratus. Broken 5,000 feet stratocumulus. Broken heights unknown. Temperature 19. Dew point 18. QNH1004 hectopascals 2965 inches. Advise you have information kilo. Nalita International Airport information kilo. 1230. ILS Zulu runway 34 right approach. Landing runway 34 right. Departure runway 34 left. Departure frequency 124.2. Taxiway Alpha 1 closed. Observe gear down operation procedure on final. Wind variable 1 knot. Visibility 15 kilometers. View 200 feet stratus. Broken 5,000 feet stratocumulus. Broken heights unknown. Temperature 19. Dew point 18. QNH1004 hectopascals 2965 inches. Advise you have information kilo. Nalita International Airport information kilo. 1230. ILS Zulu runway 34 right approach. Landing runway 34 right. Departure runway 34 left. Departure frequency 124.2.
Taxiway Alpha 1 closed. Observe gear down operation procedure on final. Wind variable 1 knot. Visibility 15 kilometers. View 200 feet stratus. Broken 5,000 feet stratocumulus. Broken heights unknown. Temperature 19. Dew point 18. QNH 1004 hectopascals 2965 inches. Advise you have information kilo. Now Litra International Airport information kilo. 1230. ILS Zulu runway 34 right approach. Landing runway 34 right. Departure runway 34 left. Departure frequency 124.2. Taxiway Alpha 1 closed. Observe gear down operation procedure on final. Wind variable 1 knot. Visibility 15 kilometers. View 200 feet stratus. Broken 5,000 feet stratocumulus. Broken heights unknown. Temperature 19. Dew point 18. QNH 1004 hectopascals 2965 inches. Advise you have information kilo. Now Litra International Airport information kilo. 1230. ILS Zulu runway 34 right approach. Landing runway 34 right. Departure runway 34 left. Departure frequency 124.2. Taxiway Alpha 1 closed. Observe gear down operation procedure on final. Wind variable 1 knot. Visibility 15 kilometers. View 200 feet stratus. Broken 5,000 feet stratocumulus. Broken heights unknown. Temperature 19. Dew point 18. QNH 1004 hectopascals 2965 inches. Advise you have information kilo. Now Litra International Airport information kilo. 1230. ILS Zulu runway 34 right approach. Landing runway 34 right. Departure runway 34 left. Departure frequency 124.2. Taxiway Alpha 1 closed. Observe gear down operation procedure on final. Wind variable 1 knot. Visibility 15 kilometers. View 200 feet stratus. Broken 5,000 feet stratocumulus. Broken heights unknown. Temperature 19. Dew point 18. QNH 1004 hectopascals 2965 inches. Advise you have information kilo. Now Litra International Airport information kilo. 1230. ILS Zulu runway 34 right approach. Landing runway 34 right. Departure runway 34 left. Departure frequency 124.2. Taxiway Alpha 1 closed. Observe gear down operation procedure on final. Wind variable 1 knot. Visibility 15 kilometers. View 200 feet stratus. Broken 5,000 feet stratocumulus. Broken heights unknown. Temperature 19. Dew point 18. QNH 1004 hectopascals 2965 inches. Advise you have information kilo. Now Litra International Airport information kilo. 1230. ILS Zulu runway 34 right approach. Landing runway 34 right. Departure runway 34 left. Departure frequency 124.2. Taxiway Alpha 1 closed. Observe gear down operation procedure on final. Wind variable 1 knot. Visibility 15 kilometers. View 200 feet stratus. Broken 5,000 feet stratocumulus. Broken heights unknown. Temperature 19. Dew point 18. QNH 1004 hectopascals 2965 inches.
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Nalita International Airport information kilo. 1230. ILS Zulu runway 34 right approach. Landing runway 34 right. Departure runway 34 left. Departure frequency 124.2. Taxiway Alpha 1 closed. Observe gear down operation procedure on final. Wind variable 1 knot. Visibility 15 kilometers. View 200 feet stratus. Broken 5,000 feet stratocumulus. Broken heights unknown. Temperature 19. Dew point 18. QNH 1004 hectopascals 2965 inches. Advise you have information kilo. Nalita International Airport information kilo. 1230. ILS Zulu runway 34 right approach. Landing runway 34 right. Departure runway 34 left. Departure frequency 124.2. Taxiway Alpha 1 closed. Observe gear down operation procedure on final. Wind variable 1 knot. Visibility 15 kilometers. View 200 feet stratus. Broken 5,000 feet stratocumulus. Broken heights unknown. Temperature 19. Dew point 18. QNH 1004 hectopascals 2965 inches. Advise you have information kilo. Nalita International Airport information kilo. 1230. ILS Zulu runway 34 right approach. Landing runway 34 right. Departure runway 34 left. Departure frequency 124.2. Taxiway Alpha 1 closed. Observe gear down operation procedure on final. Wind variable 1 knot. Visibility 15 kilometers. View 200 feet stratus. Broken 5,000 feet stratocumulus. Broken heights unknown. Temperature 19. Dew point 18. QNH 1004 hectopascals 2965 inches. Advise you have information kilo. Nalita International Airport information kilo. 1230. ILS Zulu runway 34 right approach. Landing runway 34 right. Departure runway 34 left. Departure frequency 124.2. Taxiway Alpha 1 closed. Observe gear down operation procedure on final. Wind variable 1 knot. Visibility 15 kilometers. View 200 feet stratus. Broken 5,000 feet stratocumulus. Broken heights unknown. Temperature 19. Dew point 18. QNH 1004 hectopascals 2965 inches. Advise you have information kilo. Nalita International Airport information Lima. 1300. ILS runway 34 left approach and ILS Zulu runway 34 right approach. Using runway 34 left and 34 right. Departure frequency 124.2. Taxiway Alpha 1 closed. Parallel approaches in progress. Runway 16 left and 34 right will be closed. From 1410. Observe gear down operation procedure on final. Wind 120 degrees 4 knots. Direction variable between 020 and 160 degrees. Visibility 15 kilometers. 200 feet stratus. Broken 4,500 feet stratocumulus. Temperature 19. Dew point 18. QNH 1003 hectopascals 2964 inches. Advising have information Lima. Nalita International Airport information Lima. 1300. ILS runway 34 left approach and ILS Zulu runway 34 right approach.
using runway 34 left and 34 right. Departure frequency 124.2. Taxiway Alpha 1 closed. Parallel approaches in progress. Runway 16 left and 34 right will be closed. From 1410. Observe gear down operation procedure on final. Wind 120 degrees 4 knots. Direction variable between 020 and 160 degrees. Visibility 15 kilometers. View 200 feet stratus. Broken 4,500 feet stratocumulus. Temperature 19. Dew point 18. QNH 100 tree at the peak is 29.64 inches. Advising health information Lima. Nalita International Airport information Lima. 1300. ILS runway 34 left approach and ILS Zulu runway 34 right approach. Using runway 34 left and 34 right. Departure frequency 124.2. Taxiway Alpha 1 closed. Parallel approaches in progress. Runway 16 left and 34 right will be closed. From 1410. Observe gear down operation procedure on final. Wind 120 degrees 4 knots. Direction variable between 020 and 160 degrees. Visibility 15 kilometers. View 200 feet stratus. Broken 4,500 feet stratocumulus. Temperature 19. Dew point 18. QNH 100 tree hectopascals 29.64 inches. Advise you have information Lima. Nalita International Airport information Lima. 1300. ILS runway 34 left approach and ILS Zulu runway 34 right approach. Using runway 34 left and 34 right. Departure frequency 124.2. Taxiway Alpha 1 closed. Parallel approaches in progress. Runway 16 left and 34 right will be closed. From 1410. Observe gear down operation procedure on final. Wind 120 degrees 4 knots. Direction variable between 020 and 160 degrees. Visibility 15 kilometers. View 200 feet stratus. Broken 4,500 feet stratocumulus. Temperature 19. Dew point 18. QNH 100 tree hectopascals 29.64 inches. Advise you have information Lima. Nalita International Airport information Lima. 1300. ILS runway 34 left approach and ILS Zulu runway 34 right approach. Using runway 34 left and 34 right. Departure frequency 124.2. Taxiway Alpha 1 closed. Parallel approaches in progress. Runway 16 left and 34 right will be closed. From 1410. Observe gear down operation procedure on final. Wind 120 degrees 4 knots. Direction variable between 020 and 160 degrees. Visibility 15 kilometers. View 200 feet stratus. Broken 4,500 feet stratocumulus. Temperature 19. Dew point 18. QNH 100 tree hectopascals 29.64 inches. Advise you have information Lima. Nalita International Airport information Lima. 1300. ILS runway 34 left approach and ILS Zulu runway 34 right approach. Using runway 34 left and 34 right. Departure frequency 124.2. Taxiway Alpha 1 closed. Parallel approaches in progress. Runway 16 left and 34 right will be closed. From 1410. Observe gear down operation procedure on final. Wind 120 degrees 4 knots. Direction variable between 020 and 160 degrees. Visibility 15 kilometers.
few 200 feet stratus. Broken 4,500 feet stratocumulus. Temperature 19. Dew point 18. QNH 100 tree hectopascals 2964 inches. Advise you have information Lima. Nalitra International Airport information Lima. 1300. ILS runway 34 left approach and ILS Zulu runway 34 right approach. Using runway 34 left and 34 right. Departure frequency 124.2. Taxiway Alpha 1 closed. Parallel approaches in progress. Runway 16 left and 34 right will be closed. From 1410. Observe gear down operation procedure on final. Wind 120 degrees 4 knots. Direction variable between 020 and 160 degrees. Visibility 15 kilometers. View 200 feet stratus. Broken 4,500 feet stratocumulus. Temperature 19. Dew point 18. QNH 100 tree hectopascals 2964 inches. Advise you have information Lima. Nalitra International Airport information Lima. 1300. ILS runway 34 left approach and ILS Zulu runway 34 right approach. Using runway 34 left and 34 right. Departure frequency 124.2. Taxiway Alpha 1 closed. Parallel approaches in progress. Runway 16 left and 34 right will be closed. From 1410. Observe gear down operation procedure on final. Wind 120 degrees 4 knots. Direction variable between 020 and 160 degrees. Visibility 15 kilometers. View 200 feet stratus. Broken 4,500 feet stratocumulus. Temperature 19. Dew point 18. QNH 100 tree hectopascals 2964 inches. Advise you have information Lima. Nalitra International Airport information Lima. 1300. ILS runway 34 left approach and ILS Zulu runway 34 right approach. Using runway 34 left and 34 right. Departure frequency 124.2. Taxiway Alpha 1 closed. Parallel approaches in progress. Runway 16 left and 34 right will be closed. From 1410. Observe gear down operation procedure on final. Wind 120 degrees 4 knots. Direction variable between 020 and 160 degrees. Visibility 15 kilometers. View 200 feet stratus. Broken 4,500 feet stratocumulus. Temperature 19. Dew point 18. QNH 100 tree hectopascals 2964 inches. Advise you have information Lima. Nalitra International Airport information Lima. 1300. ILS runway 34 left approach and ILS Zulu runway 34 right approach. Using runway 34 left and 34 right. Departure frequency 124.2. Taxiway Alpha 1 closed. Parallel approaches in progress. Runway 16 left and 34 right will be closed. From 1410. Observe gear down operation procedure on final. Wind 120 degrees 4 knots. Direction variable between 020 and 160 degrees. Visibility 15 kilometers. View 200 feet stratus. Broken 4,500 feet stratocumulus. Temperature 19. Dew point 18. QNH 100 tree hectopascals 2964 inches. Advise you have information Lima. Nalitra International Airport information Lima. 1300. ILS runway 34 left approach and ILS Zulu runway 34 right approach. Using runway 34 left and 34 right.
Departure frequency 124.2. Taxiway Alpha 1 closed. Parallel approaches in progress. Runway 16 left and tree 4 right will be closed. From 1410. Observe gear down operation procedure on final. Wind 120 degrees 4 knots. Direction variable between 020 and 160 degrees. Visibility 15 kilometers. View 200 feet stratus. Broken 4,500 feet stratocumulus. Temperature 19. Dew point 18. QNH100 tree hectopascals 2964 inches. Advise you have information Lima. Nalitra International Airport information Lima. 1300. ILS runway 34 left approach and ILS Zulu runway 34 right approach. Using runway 34 left and 34 right. Departure frequency 124.2. Taxiway Alpha 1 closed. Parallel approaches in progress. Runway 16 left and tree 4 right will be closed. From 1410. Observe gear down operation procedure on final. Wind 120 degrees 4 knots. Direction variable between 020 and 160 degrees. Visibility 15 kilometers. View 200 feet stratus. Broken 4,500 feet stratocumulus. Temperature 19. Dew point 18. QNH100 tree hectopascals 2964 inches. Advise you have information Lima. Nalitra International Airport information Lima. 1300. ILS runway 34 left approach and ILS Zulu runway 34 right approach. Using runway 34 left and 34 right. Departure frequency 124.2. Taxiway Alpha 1 closed. Parallel approaches in progress. Runway 16 left and 34 right will be closed. From 1410. Observe gear down operation procedure on final. Wind 120 degrees 4 knots. Direction variable between 020 and 160 degrees. Visibility 15 kilometers. View 200 feet stratus. Broken 4,500 feet stratocumulus. Temperature 19. Dew point 18. QNH100 tree hectopascals 2964 inches. Advise you have information Lima. Nalitra International Airport information Lima. 1300. ILS runway 34 left approach and ILS Zulu runway 34 right approach. Using runway 34 left and 34 right. Departure frequency 124.2. Taxiway Alpha 1 closed. Parallel approaches in progress. Runway 16 left and 34 right will be closed. From 1410. Observe gear down operation procedure on final. Wind 120 degrees 4 knots. Direction variable between 020 and 160 degrees. Visibility 15 kilometers. View 200 feet stratus. Broken 4,500 feet stratocumulus. Temperature 19. Dew point 18. QNH100 tree hectopascals 2964 inches. Advise you have information Lima. Nalitra International Airport information Lima. 1300. ILS runway 34 left approach and ILS Zulu runway 34 right approach. Using runway 34 left and 34 right. Departure frequency 124.2. Taxiway Alpha 1 closed. Parallel approaches in progress. Runway 16 left and 34 right will be closed. From 1410. Observe gear down operation procedure on final. Wind 120 degrees 4 knots. Direction variable between 020 and 160 degrees. Visibility 15 kilometers. View 200 feet stratus.
broken 4,500 feet stratocumulus. Temperature 19. Dew point 18. QNH 1003 hectopascals 2964 inches. Advise you have information Lima. Nalita International Airport information Lima. 1300. ILS runway 34 left approach and ILS Zulu runway 34 right approach. Using runway 34 left and 34 right. Departure frequency 124.2. Taxiway Alpha 1 closed. Parallel approaches in progress. Runway 16 left and 34 right will be closed. From 1410. Observe gear down operation procedure on final. Wind 120 degrees 4 knots. Direction variable between 020 and 160 degrees. Visibility 15 kilometers. View 200 feet stratus. Broken 4,500 feet stratocumulus. Temperature 19. Dew point 18. QNH 1003 hectopascals 2964 inches. Advise you have information Lima. Nalita International Airport information Lima. 1300. ILS runway 34 left approach and ILS Zulu runway 34 right approach. Using runway 34 left and 34 right. Departure frequency 124.2. Taxiway Alpha 1 closed. Parallel approaches in progress. Runway 16 left and 34 right will be closed. From 1410. Observe gear down operation procedure on final. Wind 120 degrees 4 knots. Direction variable between 020 and 160 degrees. Visibility 15 kilometers. View 200 feet stratus. Broken 4,500 feet stratocumulus. Temperature 19. Dew point 18. QNH 1003 hectopascals 2964 inches. Advise you have information Lima. Nalita International Airport information Lima. 1300. ILS runway 34 left approach and ILS Zulu runway 34 right approach. Using runway 34 left and 34 right. Departure frequency 124.2. Taxiway Alpha 1 closed. Parallel approaches in progress. Runway 16 left and 34 right will be closed. From 1410. Observe gear down operation procedure on final. Wind 120 degrees 4 knots. Direction variable between 020 and 160 degrees. Visibility 15 kilometers. View 200 feet stratus. Broken 4,500 feet stratocumulus. Temperature 19. Dew point 18. QNH 1003 hectopascals 2964 inches. Advise you have information Lima. Nalita International Airport information Lima. 1300. ILS runway 34 left approach and ILS Zulu runway 34 right approach. Using runway 34 left and 34 right. Departure frequency 124.2. Taxiway Alpha 1 closed. Parallel approaches in progress. Runway 16 left and 34 right will be closed. From 1410. Observe gear down operation procedure on final. Wind 120 degrees 4 knots. Direction variable between 020 and 160 degrees. Visibility 15 kilometers. View 200 feet stratus. Broken 4,500 feet stratocumulus. Temperature 19. Dew point 18. QNH 1003 hectopascals 2964 inches. Advise you have information Lima. Nalita International Airport information Lima. 1300. ILS runway 34 left approach and ILS Zulu runway 34 right approach. Using runway 34 left and 34 right.
Departure frequency 124.2. Taxiway Alpha 1 closed.

Gear down operation procedure on final. Wind 120 degrees 4 knots. Direction variable between 020 and 160 degrees. Visibility 15 kilometers. View 200 feet stratus. Broken 4,500 feet stratocumulus. Temperature 19. Dew point 18. QNH100 tree hectopascals 2964 inches. Advise you have information Lima. Nalitra International Airport information Lima. 1300. ILS runway 34 left approach and ILS Zulu runway 34 right approach. Using runway 34 left and 34 right. Departure frequency 124.2. Taxiway Alpha 1 closed. Parallel approaches in progress. Runway 16 left and 34 right will be closed. From 1410. Observe gear down operation procedure on final. Wind 120 degrees 4 knots. Direction variable between 020 and 160 degrees. Visibility 15 kilometers. View 200 feet stratus. Broken 4,500 feet stratocumulus. Temperature 19. Dew point 18. QNH100 tree hectopascals 2964 inches. Advise you have information Lima. Nalitra International Airport information Mike. 1330. ILS runway 34 left approach and ILS Zulu runway 34 right approach. Using runway 34 left and 34 right. Departure frequency 124.2. Taxiway Alpha 1 closed. Parallel approaches in progress. Runway 16 left and 34 right will be closed. From 1410. Observe gear down operation procedure on final. Wind 150 degrees 4 knots. Direction variable between 110 and 180 degrees. Visibility 10 kilometers. View 200 feet stratus. Broken 4,000 feet stratocumulus. Temperature 19. Dew point 18. QNH100 tree hectopascals 2964 inches. Advise you have information Mike. Nalitra International Airport information Mike. 1330. ILS runway 34 left approach and ILS Zulu runway 34 right approach. Using runway 34 left and 34 right. Departure frequency 124.2. Taxiway Alpha 1 closed. Parallel approaches in progress. Runway 16 left and 34 right will be closed. From 1410. Observe gear down operation procedure on final. Wind 150 degrees 4 knots. Direction variable between 110 and 180 degrees. Visibility 10 kilometers. View 200 feet stratus. Broken 4,000 feet stratocumulus. Temperature 19. Dew point 18. QNH100 tree hectopascals 2964 inches. Advise you have information Mike. Nalitra International Airport information Mike. 1330. ILS runway 34 left approach and ILS Zulu runway 34 right approach. Using runway 34 left and 34 right. Departure frequency 124.2. Taxiway Alpha 1 closed. Parallel approaches in progress. Runway 16 left and 34 right will be closed. From 1410. Observe gear down operation procedure on final. Wind 150 degrees 4 knots. Direction variable between 110 and 180 degrees. Visibility 10 kilometers. View 200 feet stratus. Broken 4,000 feet stratocumulus. Temperature 19. Dew point 18. QNH100 tree hectopascals 2964 inches. Advise you have information Mike. Nalitra International Airport information Mike.
1330. ILS runway 34 left approach and ILS Zulu runway 34 right approach. Using runway 34 left and 34 right. Departure frequency 124.2. Taxiway Alpha 1 closed. Parallel approaches in progress. Runway 16 left and 34 right will be closed. From 1410. Observe gear down operation procedure on final. Wind 150 degrees 4 knots. Direction variable between 110 and 180 degrees. Visibility 10 kilometers. View 200 feet stratus. Broken 4,000 feet stratocumulus. Temperature 19. Dew point 18. QNH 100 tree hectopascals 2964 inches. Advise you have information mic. Nalita International Airport information mic. 1330. ILS runway 34 left approach and ILS Zulu runway 34 right approach. Using runway 34 left and 34 right. Departure frequency 124.2. Taxiway Alpha 1 closed. Parallel approaches in progress. Runway 16 left and 34 right will be closed. From 1410. Observe gear down operation procedure on final. Wind 150 degrees 4 knots. Direction variable between 110 and 180 degrees. Visibility 10 kilometers. 200 feet stratus. Broken 4,000 feet stratocumulus. Temperature 19. Dew point 18. QNH 100 tree hectopascals 2964 inches. Advise you have information mic. Nalita International Airport information mic. 1330. ILS runway 34 left approach and ILS Zulu runway 34 right approach. Using runway 34 left and 34 right. Departure frequency 124.2. Taxiway Alpha 1 closed. Parallel approaches in progress. Runway 16 left and 34 right will be closed. From 1410. Observe gear down operation procedure on final. Wind 150 degrees 4 knots. Direction variable between 110 and 180 degrees. Visibility 10 kilometers. View 200 feet stratus. Broken 4,000 feet stratocumulus. Temperature 19. Dew point 18. QNH 100 tree hectopascals 2964 inches. Advise you have information mic. Nalita International Airport information mic. 1330. ILS runway 34 left approach and ILS Zulu runway 34 right approach. Using runway 34 left and 34 right. Departure frequency 124.2. Taxiway Alpha 1 closed. Parallel approaches in progress. Runway 16 left and 34 right will be closed. From 1410. Observe gear down operation procedure on final. Wind 150 degrees 4 knots. Direction variable between 110 and 180 degrees. Visibility 10 kilometers. View 200 feet stratus. Broken 4,000 feet stratocumulus. Temperature 19. Dew point 18. QNH 100 tree hectopascals 2964 inches. Advise you have information mic. Nalita International Airport information mic. 1330. ILS runway 34 left approach and ILS Zulu runway 34 right approach. Using runway 34 left and 34 right. Departure frequency 124.2. Taxiway Alpha 1 closed. Parallel approaches in progress. Runway 16 left and 34 right will be closed. From 1410. Observe gear down operation procedure on final. Wind 150 degrees 4 knots.
Convection variable between 110 and 180 degrees. Visibility 10 kilometers. View 200 feet stratus. Broken 4,000 feet stratocumulus. Temperature 19. Dew point 18. QNH100 tree hectopascals 2964 inches. Advise you have information mic. Nalitra International Airport information mic. 1330. ILS runway 34 left approach and ILS Zulu runway 34 right approach. Using runway 34 left and 34 right. Departure frequency 124.2. Taxiway Alpha 1 closed. Parallel approaches in progress. Runway 16 left and 34 right will be closed. From 1410. Observe gear down operation procedure on final. Wind 150 degrees 4 knots. Direction variable between 110 and 180 degrees. Visibility 10 kilometers. View 200 feet stratus. Broken 4,000 feet stratocumulus. Temperature 19. Dew point 18. QNH100 tree hectopascals 2964 inches. Advise you have information mic. Nalitra International Airport information mic. 1330. ILS runway 34 left approach and ILS Zulu runway 34 right approach. Using runway 34 left and 34 right. Departure frequency 124.2. Taxiway Alpha 1 closed. Parallel approaches in progress. Runway 16 left and 34 right will be closed. From 1410. Observe gear down operation procedure on final. Wind 150 degrees 4 knots. Direction variable between 110 and 180 degrees. Visibility 10 kilometers. View 200 feet stratus. Broken 4,000 feet stratocumulus. Temperature 19. Dew point 18. QNH100 tree hectopascals 2964 inches. Advise you have information mic. Nalitra International Airport information mic. 1330. ILS runway 34 left approach and ILS Zulu runway 34 right approach. Using runway 34 left and 34 right. Departure frequency 124.2. Taxiway Alpha 1 closed. Parallel approaches in progress. Runway 16 left and 34 right will be closed. From 1410. Observe gear down operation procedure on final. Wind 150 degrees 4 knots. Direction variable between 110 and 180 degrees. Visibility 10 kilometers. View 200 feet stratus. Broken 4,000 feet stratocumulus. Temperature 19. Dew point 18. QNH100 tree hectopascals 2964 inches. Advise you have information mic. Nalitra International Airport information mic. 1330. ILS runway 34 left approach and ILS Zulu runway 34 right approach. Using runway 34 left and 34 right. Departure frequency 124.2. Taxiway Alpha 1 closed. Parallel approaches in progress. Runway 16 left and 34 right will be closed. From 1410. Observe gear down operation procedure on final. Wind 150 degrees 4 knots. Direction variable between 110 and 180 degrees. Visibility 10 kilometers. View 200 feet stratus. Broken 4,000 feet stratocumulus. Temperature 19. Dew point 18. QNH100 tree hectopascals 2964 inches. Advise you have information mic. Nalitra International Airport information mic. 1330. ILS runway 34 left approach and ILS Zulu runway 34 right approach.
using runway 34 left and 34 right. Departure frequency 124.2. Taxiway Alpha 1 closed. Parallel approaches in progress. Runway 16 left and 34 right will be closed. From 1410. Observe gear down operation procedure on final. Wind 150 degrees 4 knots. Direction variable between 110 and 180 degrees. Visibility 10 kilometers. View 200 feet stratus. Broken 4000 feet stratocumulus. Temperature 19. Dew point 18. QNH 100 tree hectopascals 2964 inches. Advise you have information mic. Nalitra International Airport information mic. 1330. ILS runway 34 left approach and ILS Zulu runway 34 right approach. Using runway 34 left and 34 right. Departure frequency 124.2. Taxiway Alpha 1 closed. Parallel approaches in progress. Runway 16 left and 34 right will be closed. From 1410. Observe gear down operation procedure on final. Wind 150 degrees 4 knots. Direction variable between 110 and 180 degrees. Visibility 10 kilometers. View 200 feet stratus. Broken 4000 feet stratocumulus. Temperature 19. Dew point 18. QNH 100 tree hectopascals 2964 inches. Advise you have information mic. Nalitra International Airport information mic. 1330. ILS runway 34 left approach and ILS Zulu runway 34 right approach. Using runway 34 left and 34 right. Departure frequency 124.2. Taxiway Alpha 1 closed. Parallel approaches in progress. Runway 16 left and 34 right will be closed. From 1410. Observe gear down operation procedure on final. Wind 150 degrees 4 knots. Direction variable between 110 and 180 degrees. Visibility 10 kilometers. View 200 feet stratus. Broken 4000 feet stratocumulus. Temperature 19. Dew point 18. QNH 100 tree hectopascals 2964 inches. Advise you have information mic. Nalitra International Airport information mic. 1330. ILS runway 34 left approach and ILS Zulu runway 34 right approach. Using runway 34 left and 34 right. Departure frequency 124.2. Taxiway Alpha 1 closed. Parallel approaches in progress. Runway 16 left and 34 right will be closed. From 1410. Observe gear down operation procedure on final. Wind 150 degrees 4 knots. Direction variable between 110 and 180 degrees. Visibility 10 kilometers. View 200 feet stratus. Broken 4000 feet stratocumulus. Temperature 19. Dew point 18. QNH 100 tree hectopascals 2964 inches. Advise you have information mic. Nalitra International Airport information mic. 1330. ILS runway 34 left approach and ILS Zulu runway 34 right approach. Using runway 34 left and 34 right. Departure frequency 124.2. Taxiway Alpha 1 closed. Parallel approaches in progress. Runway 16 left and 34 right will be closed. From 1410. Observe gear down operation procedure on final. Wind 150 degrees 4 knots. Direction variable between 110 and 180 degrees. Visibility 10 kilometers. View 200 feet stratus.
broken 4,000 feet stratocumulus. Temperature 19. Dew point 18. QNH100 tree hectopascals 29.64 inches. Advise you have information, Mike. Nalitra International Airport information, Mike. 1330. ILS runway 34 left approach and ILS Zulu runway 34 right approach. Using runway 34 left and 34 right. Departure frequency 124.2. Taxiway Alpha 1 closed. Parallel approaches in progress. Runway 16 left and 34 right will be closed. From 1410. Observe gear down operation procedure on final. Wind 150 degrees 4 knots. Direction variable between 110 and 180 degrees. Visibility 10 kilometers. View 200 feet stratus. Broken 4,000 feet stratocumulus. Temperature 19. Dew point 18. QNH100 tree hectopascals 29.64 inches. Advise you have information, Mike. Nalitra International Airport information, Mike. 1330. ILS runway 34 left approach and ILS Zulu runway 34 right approach. Using runway 34 left and 34 right. Departure frequency 124.2. Taxiway Alpha 1 closed. Parallel approaches in progress. Runway 16 left and 34 right will be closed. From 1410. Observe gear down operation procedure on final. Wind 150 degrees 4 knots. Direction variable between 110 and 180 degrees. Visibility 10 kilometers. View 200 feet stratus. Broken 4,000 feet stratocumulus. Temperature 19. Dew point 18. QNH100 tree hectopascals 29.64 inches. Advise you have information, Mike. Nalitra International Airport information, Mike. 1330. ILS runway 34 left approach and ILS Zulu runway 34 right approach. Using runway 34 left and 34 right. Departure frequency 124.2. Taxiway Alpha 1 closed. Parallel approaches in progress. Runway 16 left and 34 right will be closed. From 1410. Observe gear down operation procedure on final. Wind 150 degrees 4 knots. Direction variable between 110 and 180 degrees. Visibility 10 kilometers. View 200 feet stratus. Broken 4,000 feet stratocumulus. Temperature 19. Dew point 18. QNH100 tree hectopascals 29.64 inches. Advise you have information, Mike. Nalitra International Airport information, Mike. 1330. ILS runway 34 left approach and ILS Zulu runway 34 right approach. Using runway 34 left and 34 right. Departure frequency 124.2. Taxiway Alpha 1 closed. Parallel approaches in progress. Runway 16 left and 34 right will be closed. From 1410. Observe gear down operation procedure on final. Wind 150 degrees 4 knots. Direction variable between 110 and 180 degrees. Visibility 10 kilometers. View 200 feet stratus. Broken 4,000 feet stratocumulus. Temperature 19. Dew point 18. QNH100 tree hectopascals 29.64 inches. Advise you have information, Mike. Nalitra International Airport information, Mike. 1330. ILS runway 34 left approach and ILS Zulu runway 34 right approach. Using runway 34 left and 34 right. Departure frequency 124.2.
Taxiway Alpha 1 closed. Parallel approaches in progress. Runway 16 left and tree 4 right will be closed. From 1410. Observe gear down operation procedure on final. Wind 150 degrees 4 knots. Direction variable between 110 and 180 degrees. Visibility 10 kilometers. View 200 feet stratus. Broken 4,000 feet stratocumulus. Temperature 19. Dew point 18. QNH 100 tree hectopascals 2964 inches. Advise you have information mic. Nalitra International Airport information mic. 1330. ILS runway 34 left approach and ILS Zulu runway 34 right approach. Using runway 34 left and 34 right. Departure frequency 124.2. Taxiway Alpha 1 closed. Parallel approaches in progress. Runway 16 left and 34 right will be closed. From 1410. Observe gear down operation procedure on final. Wind 150 degrees 4 knots. Direction variable between 110 and 180 degrees. Visibility 10 kilometers. View 200 feet stratus. Broken 4,000 feet stratocumulus. Temperature 19. Dew point 18. QNH 100 tree hectopascals 2964 inches. Advise you have information mic. Nalitra International Airport information mic. 1330. ILS runway 34 left approach and ILS Zulu runway 34 right approach. Using runway 34 left and 34 right. Departure frequency 124.2. Taxiway Alpha 1 closed. Parallel approaches in progress. Runway 16 left and 34 right will be closed. From 1410. Observe gear down operation procedure on final. Wind 150 degrees 4 knots. Direction variable between 110 and 180 degrees. Visibility 10 kilometers. View 200 feet stratus. Broken 4,000 feet stratocumulus. Temperature 19. Dew point 18. QNH 100 tree hectopascals 2964 inches. Advise you have information mic. Nalitra International Airport information mic. 1330. ILS runway 34 left approach and ILS Zulu runway 34 right approach. Using runway 34 left and 34 right. Departure frequency 124.2. Taxiway Alpha 1 closed. Parallel approaches in progress. Runway 16 left and 34 right will be closed. From 1410. Observe gear down operation procedure on final. Wind 150 degrees 4 knots. Direction variable between 110 and 180 degrees. Visibility 10 kilometers. View 200 feet stratus. Broken 4,000 feet stratocumulus. Temperature 19. Dew point 18. QNH 100 tree hectopascals 2964 inches. Advise you have information mic. Nalitra International Airport information mic. 1330. ILS runway 34 left approach and ILS Zulu runway 34 right approach. Using runway 34 left and 34 right. Departure frequency 124.2. Taxiway Alpha 1 closed. Parallel approaches in progress. Runway 16 left and 34 right will be closed. From 1410. Observe gear down operation procedure on final. Wind 150 degrees 4 knots. Direction variable between 110 and 180 degrees. Visibility 10 kilometers. View 200 feet stratus. Broken 4,000 feet stratocumulus. Temperature 19. Dew point 18.
QNH100 tree hectopasucals 2964 inches. Advise you have information mic. Now Litra International Airport information mic. 1330. ILS runway 34 left approach and ILS Zulu runway 34 right approach. Using runway 34 left and 34 right. Departure frequency 124.2. Taxiway Alpha 1 closed. Parallel approaches in progress. Runway 16 left and 34 right will be closed. From 1410. Observe gear down operation procedure on final. Wind 150 degrees 4 knots. Direction variable between 110 and 180 degrees. Visibility 10 kilometers. View 200 feet stratus. Broken 4,000 feet stratocumulus. Temperature 19. Dew point 18. QNH100 tree hectopasucals 2964 inches. Advise you have information mic. Now Litra International Airport information November. 1400. ILS runway 34 left approach. Using runway 34 left. Departure frequency 124.2. Taxiway Alpha 1 closed. Runway 16 left and 34 right will be closed. From 1410. Observe gear down operation procedure on final. Wind variable 2 knots. Visibility 10 kilometers. Broken 100 feet cloud type unknown. Overcast tree 1600 feet cloud type unknown. Temperature 19. Dew point 18. QNH100 tree hectopasucals 2964 tree inches. Advise you have information November. Now Litra International Airport information November. 1400. ILS runway 34 left approach. Using runway 34 left. Departure frequency 124.2. Taxiway Alpha 1 closed. Runway 16 left and 34 right will be closed. From 1410. Observe gear down operation procedure on final. Wind variable 2 knots. Visibility 10 kilometers. Broken 100 feet cloud type unknown. Overcast tree 1600 feet cloud type unknown. Temperature 19. Dew point 18. QNH100 tree hectopasucals 2964 tree inches. Advise you have information November. Now Litra International Airport information November. 1400. ILS runway 34 left approach. Using runway 34 left. Departure frequency 124.2. Taxiway Alpha 1 closed. Runway 16 left and 34 right will be closed. From 1410. Observe gear down operation procedure on final. Wind variable 2 knots. Visibility 10 kilometers. Broken 100 feet cloud type unknown. Overcast tree 1600 feet cloud type unknown. Temperature 19. Dew point 18. QNH100 tree hectopasucals 2964 tree inches. Advise you have information November. Now Litra International Airport information November. 1400. ILS runway 34 left approach. Using runway 34 left. Departure frequency 124.2. Taxiway Alpha 1 closed. Runway 16 left and 34 right will be closed. From 1410. Observe gear down operation procedure on final. Wind variable 2 knots. Visibility 10 kilometers. Broken 100 feet cloud type unknown. Overcast tree 1600 feet cloud type unknown. Temperature 19. Dew point 18. QNH100 tree hectopasucals 2964 tree inches. Advise you have information November.
Nalitra International Airport Information November 1400 ILS runway 34 left approach. Using runway 34 left. Departure frequency 124.2. Taxiway Alpha 1 closed. Runway 16 left and 34 right will be closed. From 1410. Observe gear down operation procedure on final. Wind variable 2 knots. Visibility 10 kilometers. Broken 100 feet cloud type unknown. Overcast 3600 feet cloud type unknown. Temperature 19. Dew point 18. QNH 100 tree hectopascals 296 tree inches. Advise you have information November. Nalitra International Airport information November. 1400. ILS runway 34 left approach. Using runway 34 left. Departure frequency 124.2. Taxiway Alpha 1 closed. Runway 16 left and 34 right will be closed. From 1410. Observe gear down operation procedure on final. Wind variable 2 knots. Visibility 10 kilometers. Broken 100 feet cloud type unknown. Overcast 3600 feet cloud type unknown. Temperature 19. Dew point 18. QNH 100 tree hectopascals 296 tree inches. Advise you have information November. Nalitra International Airport information November. 1400. ILS runway 34 left approach. Using runway 34 left. Departure frequency 124.2. Taxiway Alpha 1 closed. Runway 16 left and 34 right will be closed. From 1410. Observe gear down operation procedure on final. Wind variable 2 knots. Visibility 10 kilometers. Broken 100 feet cloud type unknown. Overcast 3600 feet cloud type unknown. Temperature 19. Dew point 18. QNH 100 tree hectopascals 296 tree inches. Advise you have information November. Nalitra International Airport information November. 1400. ILS runway 34 left approach. Using runway 34 left. Departure frequency 124.2. Taxiway Alpha 1 closed. Runway 16 left and 34 right will be closed. From 1410. Observe gear down operation procedure on final. Wind variable 2 knots. Visibility 10 kilometers. Broken 100 feet cloud type unknown. Overcast 3600 feet cloud type unknown. Temperature 19. Dew point 18. QNH 100 tree hectopascals 296 tree inches. Advise you have information November. Nalitra International Airport information November. 1400. ILS runway 34 left approach. Using runway 34 left. Departure frequency 124.2. Taxiway Alpha 1 closed. Runway 16 left and 34 right will be closed. From 1410. Observe gear down operation procedure on final. Wind variable 2 knots. Visibility 10 kilometers. Broken 100 feet cloud type unknown. Overcast 3600 feet cloud type unknown. Temperature 19. Dew point 18. QNH 100 tree hectopascals 296 tree inches. Advise you have information November. Nalitra International Airport information Oscar. 1400. ILS runway 34 left approach. Using runway 34 left. Departure frequency 124.2.
Taxiway Alpha 1 closed. Runway 16 left and 34 right closed. Until 2030. Runway 16 right and 34 left will be closed. From 1510. Accept aircraft with prior permission. Observe gear down operation procedure on final. Wind variable 2 knots. Visibility 10 kilometers. Broken 100 feet cloud type unknown. Overcast 3600 feet cloud type unknown. Temperature 19. Dew point 18. QNH 100 tree hectopascals 296 tree inches. Advise you have information, Oscar. Nalitra International Airport information, Oscar. 1400. ILS runway 34 left approach. Using runway 34 left. Departure frequency 124.2. Taxiway Alpha 1 closed. Runway 16 left and 34 right closed. Until 2030. Runway 16 right and 34 left will be closed. From 1510. Accept aircraft with prior permission. Observe gear down operation procedure on final. Wind variable 2 knots. Visibility 10 kilometers. Broken 100 feet cloud type unknown. Overcast 3600 feet cloud type unknown. Temperature 19. Dew point 18. QNH 100 tree hectopascals 296 tree inches. Advise you have information, Oscar. Nalitra International Airport information, Papa. 1411. ILS runway 34 left approach. Using runway 34 left. Departure frequency 124.2. Taxiway Alpha 1 closed. Runway 16 left and 34 right closed. Until 2030. Runway 16 right and 34 left will be closed. From 1510. Accept aircraft with prior permission. Observe gear down operation procedure on final. Wind 160 degrees 2 knots. Visibility 10 kilometers. Light rain. Scattered 100 feet cloud type unknown. Broken 3,300 feet cloud type unknown. Overcast 3,700 feet cloud type unknown. Temperature 19. Dew point 18. QNH 100 tree hectopascals 296 tree inches. Advise you have information, Papa. Nalitra International Airport information, Papa. 1411. ILS runway 34 left approach. Using runway 34 left. Departure frequency 124.2. Taxiway Alpha 1 closed. Runway 16 left and 34 right closed. Until 2030. Runway 16 right and 34 left will be closed. From 1510. Accept aircraft with prior permission. Observe gear down operation procedure on final. Wind 160 degrees 2 knots. Visibility 10 kilometers. Light rain. Scattered 100 feet cloud type unknown. Broken 3,300 feet cloud type unknown. Overcast 3,700 feet cloud type unknown. Temperature 19. Dew point 18. QNH 100 tree hectopascals 296 tree inches. Advise you have information, Papa. Nalitra International Airport information, Papa. 1411. ILS runway 34 left approach. Using runway 34 left. Departure frequency 124.2. Taxiway Alpha 1 closed. Runway 16 left and 34 right closed. Until 2030. Runway 16 right and 34 left will be closed. From 1510. Accept aircraft with prior permission. Observe gear down operation procedure on final. Wind 160 degrees 2 knots.
visibility 10 kilometers. Light rain. Scattered 100 feet cloud type unknown. Broken tree 1,300 feet cloud type unknown. Overcast tree 1,700 feet cloud type unknown. Temperature 19. Dew point 18. QNH100 tree hectopascals 296 tree inches. Advise you have information pop off. Nalita International Airport information pop off. 1411. ILS runway 34 left approach. Using runway 34 left. Departure frequency 124.2. Taxiway Alpha 1 closed. Runway 16 left and 34 right closed. Until 2030. Runway 16 right and 34 left will be closed. From 1510. Accept aircraft with prior permission. Observe gear down operation procedure on final. Wind 160 degrees 2 knots. Visibility 10 kilometers. Light rain. Scattered 100 feet cloud type unknown. Broken tree 1,300 feet cloud type unknown. Overcast tree 1,700 feet cloud type unknown. Temperature 19. Dew point 18. QNH100 tree hectopascals 296 tree inches. Advise you have information pop off. Nalita International Airport information pop off. 1411. ILS runway 34 left approach. Using runway 34 left. Departure frequency 124.2. Taxiway Alpha 1 closed. Runway 16 left and 34 right closed. Until 2030. Runway 16 right and 34 left will be closed. From 1510. Accept aircraft with prior permission. Observe gear down operation procedure on final. Wind 160 degrees 2 knots. Visibility 10 kilometers. Light rain. Scattered 100 feet cloud type unknown. Broken tree 1,300 feet cloud type unknown. Overcast tree 1,700 feet cloud type unknown. Temperature 19. Dew point 18. QNH100 tree hectopascals 296 tree inches. Advise you have information pop off. Nalita International Airport information pop off. 1411. ILS runway 34 left approach. Using runway 34 left. Departure frequency 124.2. Taxiway Alpha 1 closed. Runway 16 left and 34 right closed. Until 2030. Runway 16 right and 34 left will be closed. From 1510. Accept aircraft with prior permission. Observe gear down operation procedure on final. Wind 160 degrees 2 knots. Visibility 10 kilometers. Light rain. Scattered 100 feet cloud type unknown. Broken tree 1,300 feet cloud type unknown. Overcast tree 1,700 feet cloud type unknown. Temperature 19. Dew point 18. QNH100 tree hectopascals 296 tree inches. Advise you have information pop off. Nalita International Airport information pop off. 1411. ILS runway 34 left approach. Using runway 34 left. Departure frequency 124.2. Taxiway Alpha 1 closed. Runway 16 left and 34 right closed. Until 2030. Runway 16 right and 34 left will be closed. From 1510. Accept aircraft with prior permission. Observe gear down operation procedure on final. Wind 160 degrees 2 knots. Visibility 10 kilometers. Light rain. Scattered 100 feet cloud type unknown. Broken tree 1,300 feet cloud type unknown. Overcast tree 1,700 feet cloud type unknown.
temperature 19. Dew point 18. QNH100 tree hectopascals 296 tree inches. Advise you have information Papa. Nalita International Airport information Papa. 1411. ILS runway 34 left approach. Using runway 34 left. Departure frequency 124.2. Taxiway Alpha 1 closed. Runway 16 left and 34 right closed. Until 2030. Runway 16 right and 34 left will be closed. From 1510. Accept aircraft with prior permission. Observe gear down operation procedure on final. Wind 160 degrees 2 knots. Visibility 10 kilometers. Light rain. Scattered 100 feet cloud type unknown. Broken tree 1300 feet cloud type unknown. Overcast tree 1700 feet cloud type unknown. Temperature 19. Dew point 18. QNH100 tree hectopascals 296 tree inches. Advise you have information Papa. Nalita International Airport information Papa. 1411. ILS runway 34 left approach. Using runway 34 left. Departure frequency 124.2. Taxiway Alpha 1 closed. Runway 16 left and 34 right closed. Until 2030. Runway 16 right and 34 left will be closed. From 1510. Accept aircraft with prior permission. Observe gear down operation procedure on final. Wind 160 degrees 2 knots. Visibility 10 kilometers. Light rain. Scattered 100 feet cloud type unknown. Broken tree 1300 feet cloud type unknown. Overcast tree 1700 feet cloud type unknown. Temperature 19. Dew point 18. QNH100 tree hectopascals 296 tree inches. Advise you have information Papa. Nalita International Airport information Papa. 1411. ILS runway 34 left approach. Using runway 34 left. Departure frequency 124.2. Taxiway Alpha 1 closed. Runway 16 left and 34 right closed. Until 2030. Runway 16 right and 34 left will be closed. From 1510. Accept aircraft with prior permission. Observe gear down operation procedure on final. Wind 160 degrees 2 knots. Visibility 10 kilometers. Light rain. Scattered 100 feet cloud type unknown. Broken tree 1300 feet cloud type unknown. Overcast tree 1700 feet cloud type unknown. Temperature 19. Dew point 18. QNH100 tree hectopascals 296 tree inches. Advise you have information Papa. Nalita International Airport information Papa. 1411. ILS runway 34 left approach. Using runway 34 left. Departure frequency 124.2. Taxiway Alpha 1 closed. Runway 16 left and 34 right closed. Until 2030. Runway 16 right and 34 left will be closed. From 1510. Accept aircraft with prior permission. Observe gear down operation procedure on final. Wind 160 degrees 2 knots. Visibility 10 kilometers. Light rain. Scattered 100 feet cloud type unknown. Broken tree 1300 feet cloud type unknown. Overcast tree 1700 feet cloud type unknown. Temperature 19. Dew point 18. QNH100 tree hectopascals 296 tree inches. Advise you have information Papa.
Nalita International Airport information pop-up.

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Temperature 1-9. 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QNH100 tree hectopascals 2-9-6 tree inches. 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ILS runway 3-4 left approach. Using runway 3-4 left. Departure frequency 124.2. Taxiway Alpha 1 closed. Runway 16 left and 34 right closed. Until 2030. Runway 16 right and 34 left will be closed. From 1510. Accept aircraft with prior permission. Observe gear down operation procedure on final. Wind 190 degrees 2 knots. Visibility 10 kilometers. Light rain. Few 100 feet cloud type unknown. Overcast 3,300 feet cloud type unknown. Temperature 1-9. Dew point 1-8. QNH100 tree hectopascals 2-9-6-2 inches. Advise you have information, Quebec. Nalitra International Airport information, Quebec. 1-4-3-0. ILS runway 3-4 left approach. Using runway 3-4 left. Departure frequency 124.2. Taxiway Alpha 1 closed. Runway 16 left and 34 right closed. Until 2030. Runway 16 right and 34 left will be closed. From 1510. Accept aircraft with prior permission. Observe gear down operation procedure on final. Wind 190 degrees 2 knots. Visibility 10 kilometers. Light rain. Few 100 feet cloud type unknown. Overcast 3,300 feet cloud type unknown. Temperature 1-9. Dew point 1-8. QNH100 tree hectopascals 2-9-6-2 inches. Advise you have information, Quebec. Nalitra International Airport information, Quebec. 1-4-3-0. ILS runway 3-4 left approach. Using runway 3-4 left. Departure frequency 124.2. Taxiway Alpha 1 closed. Runway 16 left and 34 right closed. Until 2030. Runway 16 right and 34 left will be closed. From 1510. Accept aircraft with prior permission. Observe gear down operation procedure on final. Wind 190 degrees 2 knots. Visibility 10 kilometers. Light rain. Few 100 feet cloud type unknown. Overcast 3,300 feet cloud type unknown. Temperature 1-9. Dew point 1-8. QNH100 tree hectopascals 2-9-6-2 inches. Advise you have information, Quebec. Nalitra International Airport information, Quebec. 1-4-3-0. ILS runway 3-4 left approach. Using runway 3-4 left. Departure frequency 124.2. Taxiway Alpha 1 closed. Runway 16 left and 34 right closed. Until 2030. Runway 16 right and 34 left will be closed. From 1510. Accept aircraft with prior permission. Observe gear down operation procedure on final. Wind 190 degrees 2 knots. Visibility 10 kilometers. Light rain. Few 100 feet cloud type unknown. Overcast 3,300 feet cloud type unknown. Temperature 1-9. Dew point 1-8. QNH100 tree hectopascals 2-9-6-2 inches. Advise you have information, Quebec. Nalitra International Airport information, Quebec. 1-4-3-0. ILS runway 3-4 left approach. Using runway 3-4 left.
departure frequency 124.2. Taxiway Alpha 1 closed. Runway 16 left and tree 4 right closed. Until 2030. Runway 16 right and tree 4 left will be closed. From 1510. Accept aircraft with prior permission. Observe gear down operation procedure on final. Wind 190 degrees 2 knots. Visibility 10 kilometers. Light rain. Few 100 feet cloud type unknown. Overcast 3,300 feet cloud type unknown. Temperature 19. Dew point 18. QNH 1003 hectopascals 2962 inches. Advise you have information Quebec. Nalitra International Airport information Quebec. 1430. ILS runway 34 left approach. Using runway 34 left. Departure frequency 124.2. Taxiway Alpha 1 closed. Runway 16 left and tree 4 right closed. Until 2030. Runway 16 right and tree 4 left will be closed. From 1510. Accept aircraft with prior permission. Observe gear down operation procedure on final. Wind 190 degrees 2 knots. Visibility 10 kilometers. Light rain. Few 100 feet cloud type unknown. Overcast 3,300 feet cloud type unknown. Temperature 19. Dew point 18. QNH 1003 hectopascals 2962 inches. Advise you have information Quebec. Nalitra International Airport information Quebec. 1430. ILS runway 34 left approach. Using runway 34 left. Departure frequency 124.2. Taxiway Alpha 1 closed. Runway 16 left and tree 4 right closed. Until 2030. Runway 16 right and tree 4 left will be closed. From 1510. Accept aircraft with prior permission. Observe gear down operation procedure on final. Wind 190 degrees 2 knots. Visibility 10 kilometers. Light rain. Few 100 feet cloud type unknown. Overcast 3,300 feet cloud type unknown. Temperature 19. Dew point 18. QNH 1003 hectopascals 2962 inches. Advise you have information Quebec. Nalitra International Airport information Quebec. 1430. ILS runway 34 left approach. Using runway 34 left. Departure frequency 124.2. Taxiway Alpha 1 closed. Runway 16 left and tree 4 right closed. Until 2030. Runway 16 right and tree 4 left will be closed. From 1510. Accept aircraft with prior permission. Observe gear down operation procedure on final. Wind 190 degrees 2 knots. Visibility 10 kilometers. Light rain. Few 100 feet cloud type unknown. Overcast 3,300 feet cloud type unknown. Temperature 19. Dew point 18. QNH 1003 hectopascals 2962 inches. Advise you have information Quebec. Nalitra International Airport information Quebec. 1430. ILS runway 34 left approach. Using runway 34 left. Departure frequency 124.2. Taxiway Alpha 1 closed. Runway 16 left and tree 4 right closed. Until 2030. Runway 16 right and tree 4 left will be closed. From 1510. Accept aircraft with prior permission. Observe gear down operation procedure on final. Wind 190 degrees 2 knots.
Visibility 10 kilometers. Light rain. Few 100 feet cloud type unknown. Overcast 3,300 feet cloud type unknown. Temperature 19. Dew point 18. QNH 1003 hectopascals 2962 inches. Advise you have information Quebec. Na Litra International Airport information Romeo. 1440. ILS runway 34 left approach. Using runway 34 left. Departure frequency 124.2. Taxiway Alpha 1 closed. Runway 16 left and 34 right closed. Until 2030. Runway 16 right and 34 left will be closed. From 1510. Accept aircraft with prior permission. Observe gear down operation procedure on final. Wind to 10 degrees 3 knots. Visibility 3,600 meters. Light rain. Mist. Few 100 feet cloud type unknown. Scatter 2,400 feet cloud type unknown. Overcast 3,200 feet cloud type unknown. Temperature 19. Dew point 18. QNH 1003 hectopascals 2962 inches. Advise you have information Romeo. Na Litra International Airport information Sierra. 1442. ILS runway 34 left approach. Using runway 34 left. Departure frequency 124.2. Taxiway Alpha 1 closed. Runway 16 left and 34 right closed. Until 2030. Runway 16 right and 34 left will be closed. From 1510. Accept aircraft with prior permission. Observe gear down operation procedure on final. Wind variable 2 knots. Visibility 2,600 meters. Light rain. Mist. Few 100 feet cloud type unknown. Scatter 2,400 feet cloud type unknown. Overcast 3,200 feet cloud type unknown. Temperature 19. Dew point 18. QNH 1003 hectopascals 2962 inches. Advise you have information Sierra. Na Litra International Airport information Sierra. 1442. ILS runway 34 left approach. Using runway 34 left. Departure frequency 124.2. Taxiway Alpha 1 closed. Runway 16 left and 34 right closed. Until 2030. Runway 16 right and 34 left will be closed. From 1510. Accept aircraft with prior permission. Observe gear down operation procedure on final. Wind variable 2 knots. Visibility 2,600 meters. Light rain. Mist. Few 100 feet cloud type unknown. Scatter 2,400 feet cloud type unknown. Overcast 3,200 feet cloud type unknown. Temperature 19. Dew point 18. QNH 1003 hectopascals 2962 inches. Advise you have information Sierra. Na Litra International Airport information Tango. 1444. ILS runway 34 left approach. Using runway 34 left. Departure frequency 124.2. Taxiway Alpha 1 closed. Runway 16 left and 34 right closed. Until 2030. Runway 16 right and 34 left will be closed. From 1510. Accept aircraft with prior permission. Observe gear down operation procedure on final. Wind variable 2 knots. Visibility 2,300 meters. Light rain. Mist. Few 100 feet cloud type unknown.
Broken 2,400 feet cloud type unknown. Overcast 3,200 feet cloud type unknown. Temperature 19. Dew point 18. QNH 1002 hectopascals 2961 inches. Advise you have information tango. Nalita International Airport information tango. 1444. ILS runway 34 left approach. Using runway 34 left. Departure frequency 124.2. Taxiway Alpha 1 closed. Runway 16 left and 34 right closed. Until 2030. Runway 16 right and 34 left will be closed. From 1510. Accept aircraft with prior permission. Observe gear down operation procedure on final. Wind variable 2 knots. Visibility 2,300 meters. Light rain. Mist. Few 100 feet cloud type unknown. Broken 2,400 feet cloud type unknown. Overcast 3,200 feet cloud type unknown. Temperature 19. Dew point 18. QNH 1002 hectopascals 2961 inches. Advise you have information tango. Nalita International Airport information tango. 1444. ILS runway 34 left approach. Using runway 34 left. Departure frequency 124.2. Taxiway Alpha 1 closed. Runway 16 left and 34 right closed. Until 2030. Runway 16 right and 34 left will be closed. From 1510. Accept aircraft with prior permission. Observe gear down operation procedure on final. Wind variable 2 knots. Visibility 2,300 meters. Light rain. Mist. Few 100 feet cloud type unknown. Broken 2,400 feet cloud type unknown. Overcast 3,200 feet cloud type unknown. Temperature 19. Dew point 18. QNH 1002 hectopascals 2961 inches. Advise you have information tango. Nalita International Airport information tango. 1444. ILS runway 34 left approach. Using runway 34 left. Departure frequency 124.2. Taxiway Alpha 1 closed. Runway 16 left and 34 right closed. Until 2030. Runway 16 right and 34 left will be closed. From 1510. Accept aircraft with prior permission. Observe gear down operation procedure on final. Wind variable 2 knots. Visibility 2,300 meters. Light rain. Mist. Few 100 feet cloud type unknown. Broken 2,400 feet cloud type unknown. Overcast 3,200 feet cloud type unknown. Temperature 19. Dew point 18. QNH 1002 hectopascals 2961 inches. Advise you have information tango. Nalita International Airport information tango. 1444. ILS runway 34 left approach. Using runway 34 left. Departure frequency 124.2. Taxiway Alpha 1 closed. Runway 16 left and 34 right closed. Until 2030. Runway 16 right and 34 left will be closed. From 1510. Accept aircraft with prior permission. Observe gear down operation procedure on final. Wind variable 2 knots. Visibility 2,300 meters. Light rain. Mist. Few 100 feet cloud type unknown. Broken 2,400 feet cloud type unknown. Overcast 3,200 feet cloud type unknown. Temperature 19.
2.18. QN8100 to hectopascals 2961 inches. 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Nalita International Airport Information Uniform. 1450. ILS runway 34 left approach. Using runway 34 left. Departure frequency 124.2. Taxiway Alpha 1 closed. Runway 16 left and 34 right closed. Until 2030. Runway 16 right and 34 left will be closed. From 1510. Accept aircraft with prior permission. Observe gear down operation procedure on final. Wind variable 2 knots. Visibility 5,000 meters. Light rain. Mist. Few 100 feet cloud type unknown. Scattered 1,900 feet cloud type unknown. Broken 2,400 feet cloud type unknown. Temperature 19. Dew point 18. QN8100 to hectopascals 2961 inches. Advise you have information uniform. Nalita International Airport Information Uniform. 1450. ILS runway 34 left approach. Using runway 34 left. Departure frequency 124.2. Taxiway Alpha 1 closed. Runway 16 left and 34 right closed. Until 2030. Runway 16 right and 34 left will be closed. From 1510. Accept aircraft with prior permission. Observe gear down operation procedure on final. Wind variable 2 knots. Visibility 5,000 meters. Light rain. Mist. Few 100 feet cloud type unknown. Scattered 1,900 feet cloud type unknown. Broken 2,400 feet cloud type unknown. Temperature 19. Dew point 18. QN8100 to hectopascals 2961 inches. Advise you have information uniform. Nalita International Airport Information Uniform. 1450. ILS runway 34 left approach. Using runway 34 left. Departure frequency 124.2. Taxiway Alpha 1 closed. Runway 16 left and 34 right closed. Until 2030. Runway 16 right and 34 left will be closed. From 1510. Accept aircraft with prior permission. Observe gear down operation procedure on final. Wind variable 2 knots. Visibility 5,000 meters. Light rain. Mist. Few 100 feet cloud type unknown. Scattered 1,900 feet cloud type unknown. Broken 2,400 feet cloud type unknown. Temperature 19. Dew point 18. QN8100 to hectopascals 2961 inches. Advise you have information uniform. Nalita International Airport Information Uniform. 1450. ILS runway 34 left approach. Using runway 34 left. Departure frequency 124.2. Taxiway Alpha 1 closed. Runway 16 left and 34 right closed. Until 2030. Runway 16 right and 34 left will be closed. From 1510. Accept aircraft with prior permission. Observe gear down operation procedure on final. Wind variable 2 knots. Visibility 5,000 meters. Light rain. Mist. Few 100 feet cloud type unknown. Scattered 1,900 feet cloud type unknown. Broken 2,400 feet cloud type unknown. Temperature 19. Dew point 18. QN8100 to hectopascals 2961 inches. Advise you have information uniform.
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Except aircraft with prior permission. Observe gear down operation procedure on final. Wind variable 2 knots. Visibility 5,000 meters. Light rain. Mist. Few 100 feet cloud type unknown. Scattered 1,900 feet cloud type unknown. Broken 2,400 feet cloud type unknown. Temperature 19. Dew point 18. QNH 1002 hectopascals 2961 inches. Advise you have information uniform. Nalitra International Airport Information Uniform. 1450. ILS Runway 34 Left Approach. Using Runway 34 Left. Departure Frequency 124.2. Taxiway Alpha 1 Closed. Runway 16 Left and 34 Right Closed. Until 2030. Runway 16 Right and 34 Left will be closed. From 1510. Except aircraft with prior permission. Observe gear down operation procedure on final. Wind variable 2 knots. Visibility 5,000 meters. Light rain. Mist. Few 100 feet cloud type unknown. Scattered 1,900 feet cloud type unknown. Broken 2,400 feet cloud type unknown. Temperature 19. Dew point 18. QNH 1002 hectopascals 2961 inches. Advise you have information uniform. Nalitra International Airport Information Uniform. 1450. ILS Runway 34 Left Approach. Using Runway 34 Left. Departure Frequency 124.2. Taxiway Alpha 1 Closed. Runway 16 Left and 34 Right Closed. Until 2030. Runway 16 Right and 34 Left will be closed. From 1510. Except aircraft with prior permission. Observe gear down operation procedure on final. Wind variable 2 knots. Visibility 5,000 meters. Light rain. Mist. Few 100 feet cloud type unknown. Scattered 1,900 feet cloud type unknown. Broken 2,400 feet cloud type unknown. Temperature 19. Dew point 18. QNH 1002 hectopascals 2961 inches. Advise you have information uniform. Nalitra International Airport Information Uniform. 1450. ILS Runway 34 Left Approach. Using Runway 34 Left. Departure Frequency 124.2. Taxiway Alpha 1 Closed. Runway 16 Left and 34 Right Closed. Until 2030. Runway 16 right and 34 left will be closed. From 1510. Except aircraft with prior permission. Observe gear down operation procedure on final. Wind variable 2 knots. Visibility 5,000 meters. Light rain. Mist. Few 100 feet cloud type unknown. Scattered 1,900 feet cloud type unknown. Broken 2,400 feet cloud type unknown. Temperature 19. Dew point 18. QNH 1002 hectopascals 2961 inches. 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
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Taxiway Alpha 1 closed. Runway 16 right entry 4 left and 16 left entry 4 right closed. Until 2030. Using runway will be 34 left and 34 right from 2030. Wind 350 degrees 2 knots. Visibility 3,800 meters. Rain. Mist. Scattered 100 feet cloud type unknown. Broken 800 feet cloud type unknown. Overcast 1,000 feet cloud type unknown. Temperature 19. Dew point 19. QNH 1001 hectopascals 2958 inches. Remarks. Rainfall intensity 7 millimeters per hour. 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Taxiway alpha 1 closed. Runway 16 right entry 4 left and 16 left entry 4 right closed. Until 2030. Using runway will be 34 left and 34 right from 2030. Wind 350 degrees 2 knots. Visibility 3,800 meters. Rain. Mist. Scattered 100 feet cloud type unknown. Broken 800 feet cloud type unknown. Overcast 1,000 feet cloud type unknown. Temperature 19. Dew point 19. QNH 1001 hectopascals 2958 inches. Remarks. Rainfall intensity 7 millimeters per hour. 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
Runway 16 right and tree 4 left and 16 left and tree 4 right closed. Until 2030. Using runway will be tree 4 left and tree 4 right from 2030. Wind tree 50 degrees 2 knots. Visibility tree 1800 meters. Rain. Mist. Scattered 100 feet cloud type unknown. Broken 800 feet cloud type unknown. Overcast 1000 feet cloud type unknown. Temperature 19. Dew point 19. QNH 1001 hectopascals 2958 inches. Remarks. Rainfall intensity 7 millimeters per hour. 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Taxiway Alpha 1 closed. Runway 16 right and tree 4 left and 16 left and tree 4 right closed. Until 2030. Using runway will be tree 4 left and tree 4 right from 2030. Wind tree 50 degrees 2 knots. Visibility tree 1800 meters. Rain. Mist. Scattered 100 feet cloud type unknown. Broken 800 feet cloud type unknown. Overcast 1000 feet cloud type unknown. Temperature 19. Dew point 19. QNH 1001 hectopascals 2958 inches. Remarks. Rainfall intensity 7 millimeters per hour. 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Taxiway Alpha 1 closed. Runway 16 right and tree 4 left and 16 left and tree 4 right closed. Until 2030. Using runway will be tree 4 left and tree 4 right from 2030. Wind tree 50 degrees 2 knots. Visibility tree 1800 meters. Rain. Mist. Scattered 100 feet cloud type unknown. Broken 800 feet cloud type unknown. Overcast 1000 feet cloud type unknown. Temperature 19. Dew point 19. QNH 1001 hectopascals 2958 inches. Remarks. Rainfall intensity 7 millimeters per hour. 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Nalitra International Airport information alpha. 2000. Taxiway Alpha 1 closed. Runway 16 right and tree 4 left and 16 left and tree 4 right closed. Until 2030. Using runway will be tree 4 left and tree 4 right from 2030. Wind tree 50 degrees 2 knots. Visibility tree 1800 meters. Rain. Mist. Scattered 100 feet cloud type unknown. Broken 800 feet cloud type unknown. Overcast 1000 feet cloud type unknown. Temperature 19. Dew point 19. QNH 1001 hectopascals 2958 inches. Remarks. Rainfall intensity 7 millimeters per hour. 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Nalitra International Airport information alpha. 2000. Taxiway Alpha 1 closed. Runway 16 right and tree 4 left and 16 left and tree 4 right closed. Until 2030. Using runway will be tree 4 left and tree 4 right from 2030. Wind tree 50 degrees 2 knots. Visibility tree 1800 meters. Rain. Mist. Scattered 100 feet cloud type unknown. Broken 800 feet cloud type unknown. Overcast 1000 feet cloud type unknown. Temperature 19. Dew point 19. QNH 1001 hectopascals 2958 inches. Remarks. Rainfall intensity 7 millimeters per hour. 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Taxiway Alpha 1 closed.
runway 16 right and tree 4 left and 16 left and tree 4 right closed until 2030. Using runway will be tree 4 left and tree 4 right from 2030. Wind tree 50 degrees 2 knots. Visibility 3,800 meters. Rain. Mist. Scattered 100 feet cloud type unknown. Broken 800 feet cloud type unknown. Overcast 1,000 feet cloud type unknown. Temperature 19er. Dew point 19er. QNH 1001 hectopascals 2958 inches. Remarks. Rainfall intensity 7 millimeters per hour. 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Taxiway alpha 1 closed. Runway 16 right and tree 4 left and 16 left and tree 4 right closed. Until 2030. Using runway will be tree 4 left and tree 4 right from 2030. Wind tree 50 degrees 2 knots. Visibility tree 1,800 meters. Rain. Mist. Scattered 100 feet cloud type unknown. Broken 800 feet cloud type unknown. Overcast 1,000 feet cloud type unknown. Temperature 19er. Dew point 19er. QNH 1001 hectopascals 2958 inches. Remarks. Rainfall intensity 7 millimeters per hour. Advise you have information alpha. Nalitra International Airport information alpha. 2000. Taxiway alpha 1 closed. Runway 16 right and tree 4 left and 16 left and tree 4 right closed. Until 2030. Using runway will be tree 4 left and tree 4 right from 2030. Wind tree 50 degrees 2 knots. Visibility tree 1,800 meters. Rain. Mist. Scattered 100 feet cloud type unknown. Broken 800 feet cloud type unknown. Overcast 1,000 feet cloud type unknown. Temperature 19er. Dew point 19er. QNH 1001 hectopascals 2958 inches. Remarks. Rainfall intensity 7 millimeters per hour. Advise you have information alpha. Nalitra International Airport information alpha. 2000. Taxiway alpha 1 closed. Runway 16 right and tree 4 left and 16 left and tree 4 right closed. Until 2030. Using runway will be tree 4 left and tree 4 right from 2030. Wind tree 50 degrees 2 knots. Visibility tree 1,800 meters. Rain. Mist. Scattered 100 feet cloud type unknown. Broken 800 feet cloud type unknown. Overcast 1,000 feet cloud type unknown. Temperature 19er. Dew point 19er. QNH 1001 hectopascals 2958 inches. Remarks. Rainfall intensity 7 millimeters per hour. Advise you have information alpha. Nalitra International Airport information alpha. 2000. Taxiway alpha 1 closed. Runway 16 right and tree 4 left and 16 left and tree 4 right closed. Until 2030. Using runway will be tree 4 left and tree 4 right from 2030. Wind tree 50 degrees 2 knots. Visibility tree 1,800 meters. Rain. Mist. Scattered 100 feet cloud type unknown. Broken 800 feet cloud type unknown. Overcast 1,000 feet cloud type unknown. Temperature 19er. Dew point 19er. QNH 1001 hectopascals 2958 inches. Remarks. Rainfall intensity 7 millimeters per hour. Advise you have information alpha. Nalitra International Airport information Bravo. 2013. Taxiway Alpha 1 closed.
Runway 16 right and tree 4 left and 16 left and tree 4 right closed. Until 2030. Using runway will be tree 4 left and tree 4 right from 2030. Wind tree 60 degrees tree knots. Visibility tree 1000 meters. Rain. Mist. Scattered 100 feet cloud type unknown. Scattered 500 feet cloud type unknown. Broken 700 feet cloud type unknown. Temperature 19er. Dew point 19er. QNH 1002 hectopascals 29er 59er inches. Remarks. Rainfall intensity 3 millimeters per hour. Advise you have information Bravo. Nalitra International Airport information Bravo. 2013. Taxiway Alpha 1 closed. Runway 16 right and tree 4 left and 16 left and tree 4 right closed. Until 2030. Using runway will be tree 4 left and tree 4 right from 2030. Wind tree 60 degrees tree knots. Visibility tree 1000 meters. Rain. Mist. Scattered 100 feet cloud type unknown. Scattered 500 feet cloud type unknown. Broken 700 feet cloud type unknown. Temperature 19er. Dew point 19er. QNH 1002 hectopascals 29er 59er inches. Remarks. Rainfall intensity 3 millimeters per hour. Advise you have information Bravo. Nalitra International Airport information Bravo. 2013. Taxiway Alpha 1 closed. Runway 16 right and tree 4 left and 16 left and tree 4 right closed. Until 2030. Using runway will be tree 4 left and tree 4 right from 2030. Wind tree 60 degrees tree knots. Visibility tree 1000 meters. Rain. Mist. Scattered 100 feet cloud type unknown. Scattered 500 feet cloud type unknown. Broken 700 feet cloud type unknown. Temperature 19er. Dew point 19er. QNH 1002 hectopascals 29er 59er inches. Remarks. Rainfall intensity 3 millimeters per hour. Advise you have information Bravo. Nalitra International Airport information Charlie. 2016. Taxiway Alpha 1 closed. Runway 16 right and tree 4 left and 16 left and tree 4 right closed. Until 2030. Using runway will be tree 4 left and tree 4 right from 2030. Wind tree 50 degrees 5 knots. Visibility tree 1300 meters. Rain. Mist. Broken 100 feet cloud type unknown. Overcast 2400 feet cloud type unknown. Temperature 19er. Dew point 19er. QNH 1002 hectopascals 29er 59er inches. Remarks. Rainfall intensity 8 millimeters per hour. Advise you have information Charlie. Nalitra International Airport information Charlie. 2016. Taxiway Alpha 1 closed. Runway 16 right and tree 4 left and 16 left and tree 4 right closed. Until 2030. Using runway will be tree 4 left and tree 4 right from 2030. Wind tree 50 degrees 5 knots. Visibility tree 1300 meters. Rain. Mist. Broken 100 feet cloud type unknown. Overcast 2400 feet cloud type unknown. Temperature 19er. Dew point 19er. QNH 1002 hectopascals 29er 59er inches. Remarks. Rainfall intensity 8 millimeters per hour. Advise you have information Charlie. Nalitra International Airport information Charlie. 2016. Taxiway Alpha 1 closed. Runway 16 right and tree 4 left and 16 left and tree 4 right closed.
until 2030. Using runway will be tree 4 left and tree 4 right from 2030. Wind tree 50 degrees 5 knots. Visibility tree 1,300 meters. Rain. Mist. Broken 100 feet cloud type unknown. Overcast 2,400 feet cloud type unknown. Temperature 19er. Dew point 19er. QNH 1002 hectopascals 29er 59er inches. Remarks. Rainfall intensity 8 millimeters per hour. Advise you have information, Charlie. Nalitra International Airport information, Charlie. 2016. Taxiway Alpha 1 closed. Runway 16 right and tree 4 left and 16 left and tree 4 right closed. Until 2030. Using runway will be tree 4 left and tree 4 right from 2030. Wind tree 50 degrees 5 knots. Visibility tree 1,300 meters. Rain. Mist. Broken 100 feet cloud type unknown. Overcast 2,400 feet cloud type unknown. Temperature 19er. Dew point 19er. QNH 1002 hectopascals 29er 59er inches. Remarks. Rainfall intensity 8 millimeters per hour. Advise you have information, Charlie. Nalitra International Airport information, Charlie. 2016. Taxiway Alpha 1 closed. Runway 16 right and tree 4 left and 16 left and tree 4 right closed. Until 2030. Using runway will be tree 4 left and tree 4 right from 2030. Wind tree 50 degrees 5 knots. Visibility tree 1,300 meters. Rain. Mist. Broken 100 feet cloud type unknown. Overcast 2,400 feet cloud type unknown. Temperature 19er. Dew point 19er. QNH 1002 hectopascals 29er 59er inches. Remarks. Rainfall intensity 8 millimeters per hour. Advise you have information, Charlie. Nalitra International Airport information, Delta. 2021. Taxiway Alpha 1 closed. Runway 16 right and tree 4 left and 16 left and tree 4 right closed. Until 2030. Using runway will be tree 4 left and tree 4 right from 2030. Wind tree 50 degrees 11 knots. Visibility tree 1,300 meters. Rain. Mist. Scatter 200 feet cloud type unknown. Broken 500 feet cloud type unknown. Broken 700 feet cloud type unknown. Temperature 18. Dew point 18. QNH 1002 hectopascals 29er 59er inches. Remarks. Rainfall intensity 8 millimeters per hour. Advise you have information, Delta. Nalitra International Airport information, Delta. 2021. Taxiway Alpha 1 closed. Runway 16 right and tree 4 left and 16 left and tree 4 right closed. Until 2030. Using runway will be tree 4 left and tree 4 right from 2030. Wind tree 50 degrees 11 knots. Visibility tree 1,300 meters. Rain. Mist. Scatter 200 feet cloud type unknown. Broken 500 feet cloud type unknown. Broken 700 feet cloud type unknown. Temperature 18. Dew point 18. QNH 1002 hectopascals 29er 59er inches. Remarks. Rainfall intensity 8 millimeters per hour. Advise you have information, Delta. Nalitra International Airport information, Delta. 2021. Taxiway Alpha 1 closed. Runway 16 right and tree 4 left and 16 left and tree 4 right closed. Until 2030.
using runway will be tree 4 left and tree 4 right from 2030. Wind tree 50 degrees 11 knots. Visibility tree 1,300 meters. Rain. Mist. Scatter 200 feet cloud type unknown. Broken 500 feet cloud type unknown. Broken 700 feet cloud type unknown. Temperature 18. Dew point 18. QNH 1002 hectopascals 29.59 inches. Remarks. Rainfall intensity 8 millimeters per hour. Advise you have information delta. Nalitra International Airport information delta. 2021. Taxiway Alpha 1 closed. Runway 16 right and tree 4 left and 16 left and tree 4 right closed. Until 2030. Using runway will be tree 4 left and tree 4 right from 2030. Wind tree 50 degrees 11 knots. Visibility tree 1,300 meters. Rain. Mist. Scatter 200 feet cloud type unknown. Broken 500 feet cloud type unknown. Broken 700 feet cloud type unknown. Temperature 18. Dew point 18. QNH 1002 hectopascals 29.59 inches. Remarks. Rainfall intensity 8 millimeters per hour. Advise you have information delta. Nalitra International Airport information delta. 2021. Taxiway Alpha 1 closed. Runway 16 right and tree 4 left and 16 left and tree 4 right closed. Until 2030. Using runway will be tree 4 left and tree 4 right from 2030. Wind tree 50 degrees 11 knots. Visibility tree 1,300 meters. Rain. Mist. Scatter 200 feet cloud type unknown. Broken 500 feet cloud type unknown. Broken 700 feet cloud type unknown. Temperature 18. Dew point 18. QNH 1002 hectopascals 29.59 inches. Remarks. Rainfall intensity 8 millimeters per hour. Advise you have information delta. Nalitra International Airport information echo. 2026. Taxiway Alpha 1 closed. Runway 16 right and tree 4 left and 16 left and tree 4 right closed. Until 2030. Using runway will be tree 4 left and tree 4 right from 2030. Wind tree 60 degrees 14 knots. Visibility 7 kilometers. Rain. Few 200 feet cloud type unknown. Broken 700 feet cloud type unknown. Broken 800 feet cloud type unknown. Temperature 18. Dew point 18. QNH 1002 hectopascals 29.59 inches. Remarks. Rainfall intensity 10 millimeters per hour. Advise you have information echo. Nalitra International Airport information echo. 2026. Taxiway Alpha 1 closed. Runway 16 right and tree 4 left and 16 left and tree 4 right closed. Until 2030. Using runway will be tree 4 left and tree 4 right from 2030. Wind tree 60 degrees 14 knots. Visibility 7 kilometers. Rain. Few 200 feet cloud type unknown. Broken 700 feet cloud type unknown. Broken 800 feet cloud type unknown. Temperature 18. Dew point 18. QNH 1002 hectopascals 29.59 inches. Remarks. Rainfall intensity 10 millimeters per hour. Advise you have information echo. Nalitra International Airport information echo. 2026. Taxiway Alpha 1 closed. Runway 16 right and tree 4 left and 16 left and tree 4 right closed. Until 2030.
using runway will be tree 4 left and tree 4 right from 2030. Wind tree 60 degrees 14 knots. Visibility 7 kilometers. Rain. Few 200 feet cloud type unknown. Broken 700 feet cloud type unknown. Broken 800 feet cloud type unknown. Temperature 18. Dew point 18.

0 degrees 14 knots. Visibility 7 kilometers. Rain. Few 200 feet cloud type unknown. Broken 700 feet cloud type unknown. Broken 800 feet cloud type unknown. Temperature 18. Dew point 18. QNH 1002 hectopascals 29 or 59 inches. Remarks. Rainfall intensity 10 millimeters per hour. Advise you have information echo. Nalitra International Airport information echo. 2026. Taxiway Alpha 1 closed. Runway 16 right and tree 4 left and 16 left and tree 4 right closed. Until 2030. Using runway will be tree 4 left and tree 4 right from 2030. Wind tree 60 degrees 14 knots. Visibility 7 kilometers. Rain. Few 200 feet cloud type unknown. Broken 700 feet cloud type unknown. Broken 800 feet cloud type unknown. Temperature 18. Dew point 18. QNH 1002 hectopascals 29 or 59 inches. Remarks. Rainfall intensity 10 millimeters per hour. Advise you have information echo. Nalitra International Airport information echo. 2026. Taxiway Alpha 1 closed. Runway 16 right and tree 4 left and 16 left and tree 4 right closed. Until 2030. Using runway will be tree 4 left and tree 4 right from 2030. Wind tree 60 degrees 14 knots. Visibility 7 kilometers. Rain. Few 200 feet cloud type unknown. Broken 700 feet cloud type unknown. Broken 800 feet cloud type unknown. Temperature 18. Dew point 18. QNH 1002 hectopascals 29 or 59 inches. Remarks. Rainfall intensity 10 millimeters per hour. Advise you have information echo. Nalitra International Airport information Foxtrot. 2030. ILS Zulu runway 34 right approach. Landing runway 34 right. Departure runway 34 left. Departure frequency 124.2. Taxiway Alpha 1 closed. Observe gear down operation procedure on final. Wind 010 degrees 12 knots. Visibility 6 kilometers. Rain. Few 500 feet cloud type unknown. Scattered 700 feet cloud type unknown. Overcast 1,900 feet cloud type unknown. Temperature 18. Dew point 18. QNH 1002 hectopascals 29 or 60 inches. Remarks. Rainfall intensity 7 millimeters per hour. Advise you have information Foxtrot. Nalitra International Airport information Foxtrot. 2030. ILS Zulu runway 34 right approach. Landing runway 34 right. Departure runway 34 left. Departure frequency 124.2. Taxiway Alpha 1 closed. Observe gear down operation procedure on final. Wind 010 degrees 12 knots. Visibility 6 kilometers. Rain. Few 500 feet cloud type unknown. Scattered 700 feet cloud type unknown. Overcast 1,900 feet cloud type unknown. Temperature 18. Dew point 18. QNH 1002 hectopascals 29 or 60 inches. Remarks. Rainfall intensity 7 millimeters per hour. Advise you have information Foxtrot. Nalitra International Airport information Golf. 2034. ILS Zulu runway 34 right approach. Landing runway 34 right. Departure runway 34 left. Departure frequency 124.2.

Taxiway Alpha 1 closed. Observe gear down operation procedure on final. Wind 010 degrees 12 knots. Visibility 5,000 meters. Rain. Mist. Broken 500 feet cloud type unknown. Overcast 1,900 feet cloud type unknown. Temperature 18. Dew point 18. QNH 1002 hectopascals 2960 inches. Remarks. Rainfall intensity 4 millimeters per hour. Advise you have information golf. Nalitra International Airport information golf. 2034. ILS Zulu runway 34 right approach. Landing runway 34 right. Departure runway 34 left. Departure frequency 124.2. Taxiway Alpha 1 closed. Observe gear down operation procedure on final. Wind 010 degrees 12 knots. Visibility 5,000 meters. Rain. Mist. Broken 500 feet cloud type unknown. Overcast 1,900 feet cloud type unknown. Temperature 18. Dew point 18. QNH 1002 hectopascals 2960 inches. Remarks. Rainfall intensity 4 millimeters per hour. Advise you have information golf. Nalitra International Airport information golf. 2034. ILS Zulu runway 34 right approach. Landing runway 34 right. Departure runway 34 left. Departure frequency 124.2. Taxiway Alpha 1 closed. Observe gear down operation procedure on final. Wind 010 degrees 12 knots. Visibility 5,000 meters. Rain. Mist. Broken 500 feet cloud type unknown. Overcast 1,900 feet cloud type unknown. Temperature 18. Dew point 18. QNH 1002 hectopascals 2960 inches. Remarks. Rainfall intensity 4 millimeters per hour. Advise you have information golf. Nalitra International Airport information golf. 2034. ILS Zulu runway 34 right approach. Landing runway 34 right. Departure runway 34 left. Departure frequency 124.2. Taxiway Alpha 1 closed. Observe gear down operation procedure on final. Wind 010 degrees 12 knots. Visibility 5,000 meters. Rain. Mist. Broken 500 feet cloud type unknown. Overcast 1,900 feet cloud type unknown. Temperature 18. Dew point 18. QNH 1002 hectopascals 2960 inches. Remarks. Rainfall intensity 4 millimeters per hour. Advise you have information golf. Nalitra International Airport information golf. 2034. ILS Zulu runway 34 right approach. Landing runway 34 right. Departure runway 34 left. Departure frequency 124.2. Taxiway Alpha 1 closed. Observe gear down operation procedure on final. Wind 010 degrees 12 knots. Visibility 5,000 meters. Rain. Mist. Broken 500 feet cloud type unknown. Overcast 1,900 feet cloud type unknown. Temperature 18. Dew point 18. QNH 1002 hectopascals 2960 inches. Remarks. Rainfall intensity 4 millimeters per hour. Advise you have information golf. Nalitra International Airport information golf. 2034. ILS Zulu runway 34 right approach.
Landing runway 34 right. Departure runway 34 left. Departure frequency 124.2. Taxiway Alpha 1 closed. Observe gear down operation procedure on final. Wind 010 degrees 12 knots. Visibility 5,000 meters. Rain. Mist. Broken 500 feet cloud type unknown. Overcast 1,900 feet cloud type unknown. Temperature 18. Dew point 18. QNH 1002 hectopascals 29 or 60 inches. Remarks. Rainfall intensity 4 millimeters per hour. Advise you have information golf. Nalitra International Airport Information Hotel. 2040. ILS Zulu runway 34 right approach. Landing runway 34 right. Departure runway 34 left. Departure frequency 124.2. Taxiway Alpha 1 closed. Observe gear down operation procedure on final. Wind 360 degrees 13 knots. Visibility 4,400 meters. Rain. Mist. Scattered 500 feet cloud type unknown. Broken 700 feet cloud type unknown. Broken 800 feet cloud type unknown. Temperature 18. Dew point 17. QNH 1002 hectopascals 29 or 60 inches. Remarks. Rainfall intensity 3 millimeters per hour. Advise you have information hotel. Nalitra International Airport Information Hotel. 2040. ILS Zulu runway 34 right approach. Landing runway 34 right. Departure runway 34 left. Departure frequency 124.2. Taxiway Alpha 1 closed. Observe gear down operation procedure on final. Wind 360 degrees 13 knots. Visibility 4,400 meters. Rain. Mist. Scattered 500 feet cloud type unknown. Broken 700 feet cloud type unknown. Broken 800 feet cloud type unknown. Temperature 18. Dew point 17. QNH 1002 hectopascals 29 or 60 inches. Remarks. Rainfall intensity 3 millimeters per hour. Advise you have information hotel. Nalitra International Airport Information Hotel. 2040. ILS Zulu runway 34 right approach. Landing runway 34 right. Departure runway 34 left. Departure frequency 124.2. Taxiway Alpha 1 closed. Observe gear down operation procedure on final. Wind 360 degrees 13 knots. Visibility 4,400 meters. Rain. Mist. Scattered 500 feet cloud type unknown. Broken 700 feet cloud type unknown. Broken 800 feet cloud type unknown. Temperature 18. Dew point 17. QNH 1002 hectopascals 29 or 60 inches. Remarks. Rainfall intensity 3 millimeters per hour. Advise you have information hotel. Nalitra International Airport Information Hotel. 2040. ILS Zulu runway 34 right approach. Landing runway 34 right. Departure runway 34 left. Departure frequency 124.2. Taxiway Alpha 1 closed. Observe gear down operation procedure on final. Wind 360 degrees 13 knots. Visibility 4,400 meters. Rain. Mist. Scattered 500 feet cloud type unknown. Broken 700 feet cloud type unknown. Broken 800 feet cloud type unknown. Temperature 18. Dew point 17.
QN8100 to hectopascals 2960 inches. Remarks. Rainfall intensity 3 millimeters per hour. Advise you have information hotel. Nalitra International Airport Information Hotel. 2040. ILS Zulu Runway 34 right approach. Landing runway 34 right. Departure runway 34 left. Departure frequency 124.2. Taxiway Alpha 1 closed. Observe gear down operation procedure on final. Wind 360 degrees 13 knots. Visibility 4,400 meters. Rain. Mist. Scattered 500 feet cloud type unknown. Broken 700 feet cloud type unknown. Broken 800 feet cloud type unknown. Temperature 18. Dew point 17. QN8100 to hectopascals 2960 inches. Remarks. Rainfall intensity 3 millimeters per hour. Advise you have information hotel. Nalitra International Airport Information Hotel. 2040. ILS Zulu Runway 34 right approach. Landing runway 34 right. Departure runway 34 left. Departure frequency 124.2. Taxiway Alpha 1 closed. Observe gear down operation procedure on final. Wind 360 degrees 13 knots. Visibility 4,400 meters. Rain. Mist. Scattered 500 feet cloud type unknown. Broken 700 feet cloud type unknown. Broken 800 feet cloud type unknown. Temperature 18. Dew point 17. QN8100 to hectopascals 2960 inches. Remarks. Rainfall intensity 3 millimeters per hour. Advise you have information hotel. Nalitra International Airport Information Hotel. 2040. ILS Zulu Runway 34 right approach. Landing runway 34 right. Departure runway 34 left. Departure frequency 124.2. Taxiway Alpha 1 closed. Observe gear down operation procedure on final. Wind 360 degrees 13 knots. Visibility 4,400 meters. Rain. Mist. Scattered 500 feet cloud type unknown. Broken 700 feet cloud type unknown. Broken 800 feet cloud type unknown. Temperature 18. Dew point 17. QN8100 to hectopascals 2960 inches. Remarks. Rainfall intensity 3 millimeters per hour. Advise you have information hotel. Nalitra International Airport Information India. 2048. ILS Zulu Runway 34 right approach. Landing runway 34 right. Departure runway 34 left. Departure frequency 124.2. Taxiway Alpha 1 closed. Observe gear down operation procedure on final. Wind 360 degrees 13 knots. Visibility 3,300 meters. Light rain. Mist. Few 500 feet cloud type unknown. Scattered 1,100 feet cloud type unknown. Overcast 2,900 feet cloud type unknown. Temperature 18. Dew point 18. QN8100 to hectopascals 2960 inches. Advise you have information India. Nalitra International Airport Information India. 2048. ILS Zulu Runway 34 right approach. Landing runway 34 right. Departure runway 34 left. Departure frequency 124.2. Taxiway Alpha 1 closed. Observe gear down operation procedure on final.
Wind 360 degrees 1 tree knots. Visibility 3,300 meters. Light rain. Mist. Few 500 feet cloud type unknown. Scattered 1,100 feet cloud type unknown. Overcast 2,900 feet cloud type unknown. Temperature 18. Dew point 18. QNH 1002 hectopascals 2960 inches. Advise you have information India. Nalitra International Airport information India. 2048. ILS Zulu runway 34 right approach. Landing runway 34 right. Departure runway 34 left. Departure frequency 124.2. Taxiway Alpha 1 closed. Observe gear down operation procedure on final. Wind 360 degrees 1 tree knots. Visibility 3,300 meters. Light rain. Mist. Few 500 feet cloud type unknown. Scattered 1,100 feet cloud type unknown. Overcast 2,900 feet cloud type unknown. Temperature 18. Dew point 18. QNH 1002 hectopascals 2960 inches. Advise you have information India. Nalitra International Airport information India. 2048. ILS Zulu runway 34 right approach. Landing runway 34 right. Departure runway 34 left. Departure frequency 124.2. Taxiway Alpha 1 closed. Observe gear down operation procedure on final. Wind 360 degrees 1 tree knots. Visibility 3,300 meters. Light rain. Mist. Few 500 feet cloud type unknown. Scattered 1,100 feet cloud type unknown. Overcast 2,900 feet cloud type unknown. Temperature 18. Dew point 18. QNH 1002 hectopascals 2960 inches. Advise you have information India. Nalitra International Airport information India. 2048. ILS Zulu runway 34 right approach. Landing runway 34 right. Departure runway 34 left. Departure frequency 124.2. Taxiway Alpha 1 closed. Observe gear down operation procedure on final. Wind 360 degrees 1 tree knots. Visibility 3,300 meters. Light rain. Mist. Few 500 feet cloud type unknown. Scattered 1,100 feet cloud type unknown. Overcast 2,900 feet cloud type unknown. Temperature 18. Dew point 18. QNH 1002 hectopascals 2960 inches. Advise you have information India. Nalitra International Airport information India. 2048. ILS Zulu runway 34 right approach. Landing runway 34 right. Departure runway 34 left. Departure frequency 124.2. Taxiway Alpha 1 closed. Observe gear down operation procedure on final. Wind 360 degrees 1 tree knots. Visibility 3,300 meters. Light rain. Mist. Few 500 feet cloud type unknown. Scattered 1,100 feet cloud type unknown. Overcast 2,900 feet cloud type unknown. Temperature 18. Dew point 18. QNH 1002 hectopascals 2960 inches. Advise you have information India. Nalitra International Airport information India. 2048. ILS Zulu runway 34 right approach. Landing runway 34 right. Departure runway 34 left. Departure frequency 124.2. Taxiway Alpha 1 closed.
Observe gear down operation procedure on final. Wind 360 degrees 13 knots. Visibility 3,300 meters. Light rain. Mist. Few 500 feet cloud type unknown. Scattered 1,100 feet cloud type unknown. Overcast 2,900 feet cloud type unknown. Temperature 18. Dew point 18. QNH 1002 to hectopascals 29 or 60 inches. Advise you have information India. Nalitra International Airport information India. 2048. ILS Zulu runway 34 right approach. Landing runway 34 right. Departure runway 34 left. Departure frequency 124.2. Taxiway Alpha 1 closed. Observe gear down operation procedure on final. Wind 360 degrees 13 knots. Visibility 3,300 meters. Light rain. Mist. Few 500 feet cloud type unknown. Scattered 1,100 feet cloud type unknown. Overcast 2,900 feet cloud type unknown. Temperature 18. Dew point 18. QNH 1002 to hectopascals 29 or 60 inches. Advise you have information India. Nalitra International Airport information India. 2048. ILS Zulu runway 34 right approach. Landing runway 34 right. Departure runway 34 left. Departure frequency 124.2. Taxiway Alpha 1 closed. Observe gear down operation procedure on final. Wind 360 degrees 13 knots. Visibility 3,300 meters. Light rain. Mist. Few 500 feet cloud type unknown. Scattered 1,100 feet cloud type unknown. Overcast 2,900 feet cloud type unknown. Temperature 18. Dew point 18. QNH 1002 to hectopascals 29 or 60 inches. Advise you have information India. Nalitra International Airport information India. 2048. ILS Zulu runway 34 right approach. Landing runway 34 right. Departure runway 34 left. Departure frequency 124.2. Taxiway Alpha 1 closed. Observe gear down operation procedure on final. Wind 360 degrees 13 knots. Visibility 3,300 meters. Light rain. Mist. Few 500 feet cloud type unknown. Scattered 1,100 feet cloud type unknown. Overcast 2,900 feet cloud type unknown. Temperature 18. Dew point 18. QNH 1002 to hectopascals 29 or 60 inches. Advise you have information India. 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ILS Zulu runway 34 right approach. Landing runway 34 right. Departure runway 34 left. Departure frequency 124.2. Taxiway Alpha 1 closed. Observe gear down operation procedure on final. Wind 360 degrees 13 knots. Visibility 3,300 meters. Light rain. Mist. Few 500 feet cloud type unknown. Scattered 1,100 feet cloud type unknown. Overcast 2,900 feet cloud type unknown. Temperature 18. Dew point 18. QNH 1002 to hectopascals 29 or 60 inches. Advise you have information India. Nalitra International Airport information Juliet. 2059er. ILS Zulu runway 34 right approach. Landing runway 34 right. Departure runway 34 left.
Departure frequency 124.2. Taxiway Alpha 1 closed. Observe gear down operation procedure on final. Wind 010 degrees 10 knots. Visibility 3,100 meters. Light rain. Mist. Few 400 feet cloud type unknown. Scatter 2,900 feet cloud type unknown. Overcast 3,400 feet cloud type unknown. Temperature 18. Dew point 18. QNH 1002 hectopascals 2960 inches. Advise you have information, Juliet. Nalitra International Airport information, Juliet. 2059er. ILS Zulu runway 34 right approach. Landing runway 34 right. Departure runway 34 left. Departure frequency 124.2. Taxiway Alpha 1 closed. Observe gear down operation procedure on final. Wind 010 degrees 10 knots. Visibility 3,100 meters. Light rain. Mist. Few 400 feet cloud type unknown. Scatter 2,900 feet cloud type unknown. Overcast 3,400 feet cloud type unknown. Temperature 18. Dew point 18. QNH 1002 hectopascals 2960 inches. Advise you have information, Juliet. Nalitra International Airport information, Kilo. 2100. ILS Zulu runway 34 right approach. Landing runway 34 right. Departure runway 34 left. Departure frequency 124.2. Taxiway Alpha 1 closed. Observe gear down operation procedure on final. Wind 010 degrees 10 knots. Visibility 3,500 meters. Shower of rain. Mist. Few 500 feet stratus. Broken 3,500 feet cumulus. Temperature 18. Dew point 18. QNH 1002 hectopascals 2960 inches. Advise you have information, Kilo. Nalitra International Airport information, Kilo. 2100. ILS Zulu runway 34 right approach. Landing runway 34 right. Departure runway 34 left. Departure frequency 124.2. Taxiway Alpha 1 closed. Observe gear down operation procedure on final. Wind 010 degrees 10 knots. Visibility 3,500 meters. Shower of rain. Mist. Few 500 feet stratus. Broken 3,500 feet cumulus. Temperature 18. Dew point 18. QNH 1002 hectopascals 2960 inches. Advise you have information, Kilo. Nalitra International Airport information, Kilo. 2100. ILS Zulu runway 34 right approach. Landing runway 34 right. Departure runway 34 left. Departure frequency 124.2. Taxiway Alpha 1 closed. Observe gear down operation procedure on final. Wind 010 degrees 10 knots. Visibility 3,500 meters. Shower of rain. Mist. Few 500 feet stratus. Broken 3,500 feet cumulus. Temperature 18. Dew point 18. QNH 1002 hectopascals 2960 inches. Advise you have information, Kilo. Nalitra International Airport information, Kilo. 2100. ILS Zulu runway 34 right approach. Landing runway 34 right. Departure runway 34 left. Departure frequency 124.2.
Taxiway Alpha 1 closed. Observe gear down operation procedure on final. Wind 010 degrees 10 knots. Visibility 3,500 meters. Shower rain. Mist. 2,500 feet stratus. Broken 3,500 feet cumulus. Temperature 18. Dew point 18. QNH 1002 hectopascals 29 or 60 inches. Advise you have information kilo. 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ILS Zulu runway 34 right approach. Landing runway 34 right. Departure runway 34 left. Departure frequency 124.2. Taxiway Alpha 1 closed. Observe gear down operation procedure on final. Wind 010 degrees 10 knots. Visibility 3,500 meters. Shower rain. Mist. Few 500 feet stratus. Broken 3,500 feet cumulus. Temperature 18. Dew point 18. QNH 1002 hectopascals 29 or 60 inches. 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Nalitra International Airport information kilo. 2100. ILS Zulu runway 34 right approach. Landing runway 34 right. Departure runway 34 left. Departure frequency 124.2. Taxiway Alpha 1 closed. Observe gear down operation procedure on final. Wind 010 degrees 10 knots. Visibility 3,500 meters. Shower rain. Mist. Few 500 feet stratus. Broken 3,500 feet cumulus. Temperature 18. Dew point 18. QNH 1002 hectopascals 29 or 60 inches. 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Nalitra International Airport information kilo. 2100. ILS Zulu runway 34 right approach. Landing runway 34 right. Departure runway 34 left. Departure frequency 124.2. Taxiway Alpha 1 closed. Observe gear down operation procedure on final. Wind 010 degrees 10 knots. Visibility 3,500 meters. Shower rain. Mist. Few 500 feet stratus. Broken 3,500 feet cumulus. Temperature 18. Dew point 18. QNH 1002 hectopascals 29 or 60 inches. 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Nalitra International Airport information kilo. 2100. ILS Zulu runway 34 right approach. Landing runway 34 right. Departure runway 34 left. Departure frequency 124.2. Taxiway Alpha 1 closed. Observe gear down operation procedure on final. Wind 010 degrees 10 knots. Visibility 3,500 meters. Shower rain. Mist. Few 500 feet stratus. Broken 3,500 feet cumulus. Temperature 18. Dew point 18. QNH 1002 hectopascals 29 or 60 inches. 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Nalitra International Airport information kilo. 2100. ILS Zulu runway 34 right approach. Landing runway 34 right. Departure runway 34 left. Departure frequency 124.2. Taxiway Alpha 1 closed. Observe gear down operation procedure on final. Wind 010 degrees 10 knots. Visibility 3,500 meters. Shower rain. Mist.
few 500 feet stratus. Broken tree 1,500 feet cumulus. Temperature 1.8. Dew point 1.8. QNH1002 hectopascals 29060 inches. 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ILS Zulu runway 34 right approach. Landing runway 34 right. Departure runway 34 left. Departure frequency 124.2. Taxiway Alpha 1 closed. Observe gear down operation procedure on final. Wind 010 degrees 10 knots. Visibility 3,500 meters. Shower of rain. Mist. Few 500 feet stratus. Broken tree 1,500 feet cumulus. Temperature 1.8. Dew point 1.8. QNH1002 hectopascals 29060 inches. 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Nalitra International Airport information kilo. 2100. ILS Zulu runway 34 right approach. Landing runway 34 right. Departure runway 34 left. Departure frequency 124.2. Taxiway Alpha 1 closed. Observe gear down operation procedure on final. Wind 010 degrees 10 knots. Visibility 3,500 meters. Shower of rain. Mist. Few 500 feet stratus. Broken tree 1,500 feet cumulus. Temperature 1.8. Dew point 1.8. QNH1002 hectopascals 29060 inches. 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Nalitra International Airport information kilo. 2100. ILS Zulu runway 34 right approach. Landing runway 34 right. Departure runway 34 left. Departure frequency 124.2. Taxiway Alpha 1 closed. Observe gear down operation procedure on final. Wind 010 degrees 10 knots. Visibility 3,500 meters. Shower of rain. Mist. Few 500 feet stratus. Broken tree 1,500 feet cumulus. Temperature 1.8. Dew point 1.8. QNH1002 hectopascals 29060 inches. 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ILS Zulu runway 34 right approach. Landing runway 34 right. Departure runway 34 left. Departure frequency 124.2. Taxiway Alpha 1 closed. Observe gear down operation procedure on final. Wind 010 degrees 10 knots. Visibility 3,500 meters. Shower of rain. Mist. Few 500 feet stratus. Broken tree 1,500 feet cumulus. Temperature 1.8. Dew point 1.8. QNH1002 hectopascals 29060 inches. 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ILS Zulu runway 34 right approach. Landing runway 34 right. Departure runway 34 left. Departure frequency 124.2. Taxiway Alpha 1 closed. Observe gear down operation procedure on final. Wind 010 degrees 10 knots. Visibility 3,500 meters. Shower of rain. Mist. Few 500 feet stratus. Broken tree 1,500 feet cumulus. Temperature 1.8. Dew point 1.8. QNH1002 hectopascals 29060 inches. 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
Nalitra International Airport Information Kilo 2100 ILS Zulu Runway 34 right approach Landing Runway 34 right Departure Runway 34 left Departure Frequency 124.2 Taxiway Alpha 1 closed Observe gear down operation procedure on final Wind 010 degrees 10 knots Visibility 3500 meters Shower rain Mist Few 500 feet status Broken 3500 feet cumulus Temperature 18 Dew point 18 QNH 1002 to hectopascals 29 or 60 inches Advise you have information kilo Nalitra International Airport Information Kilo 2100 ILS Zulu Runway 34 right approach Landing Runway 34 right Departure Runway 34 left Departure Frequency 124.2 Taxiway Alpha 1 closed Observe gear down operation procedure on final Wind 010 degrees 10 knots Visibility 3500 meters Shower rain Mist Few 500 feet stratus Broken 3500 feet cumulus Temperature 18 Dew point 18 QNH 1002 to hectopascals 29 or 60 inches Advise you have information kilo Nalitra International Airport Information Kilo 2100 ILS Zulu Runway 34 right approach Landing Runway 34 right Departure Runway 34 left Departure Frequency 124.2 Taxiway Alpha 1 closed Observe gear down operation procedure on final Wind 010 degrees 10 knots Visibility 3500 meters Shower rain Mist Few 500 feet stratus Broken 3500 feet cumulus Temperature 18 Dew point 18 QNH 1002 to hectopascals 29 or 60 inches Advise you have information kilo Nalitra International Airport Information Kilo 2100 ILS Zulu Runway 34 right approach Landing Runway 34 right Departure Runway 34 left Departure Frequency 124.2 Taxiway Alpha 1 closed Observe gear down operation procedure on final Wind 010 degrees 10 knots Visibility 3500 meters Shower rain Mist Few 500 feet stratus Broken 3500 feet cumulus Temperature 18 Dew point 18 QNH 1002 to hectopascals 29 or 60 inches Advise you have information kilo Nalitra International Airport Information Kilo 2100 ILS Zulu Runway 34 right approach Landing Runway 34 right Departure Runway 34 left Departure Frequency 124.2 Taxiway Alpha 1 closed Observe gear down operation procedure on final Wind 010 degrees 10 knots Visibility 3500 meters Shower rain Mist Few 500 feet stratus Broken 3500 feet cumulus Temperature 18 Dew point 18 QNH 1002 to hectopascals 29 or 60 inches Advise you have information kilo Nalitra International Airport Information Kilo 2100 ILS Zulu Runway 34 right approach Landing Runway 34 right Departure Runway 34 left
Departure frequency 124.2. Taxiway Alpha 1 closed. Observe gear down operation procedure on final. Wind 010 degrees 10 knots. Visibility 3,500 meters. Shower of rain. Mist. Few 500 feet stratus. Broken 3,500 feet cumulus. Temperature 18. Dew point 18. QNH 1002 hectopascals 2960 inches. 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Nalitra International Airport information kilo. 2100. ILS Zulu runway 34 right approach. Landing runway 34 right. Departure runway 34 left. Departure frequency 124.2. Taxiway Alpha 1 closed. Observe gear down operation procedure on final. Wind 010 degrees 10 knots. Visibility 3,500 meters. Shower of rain. Mist. Few 500 feet stratus. Broken 3,500 feet cumulus. Temperature 18. Dew point 18. QNH 1002 hectopascals 2960 inches. 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Nalitra International Airport information Lima. 2120. ILS Zulu runway 34 right approach. Landing runway 34 right. Departure runway 34 left. Departure frequency 124.2. Taxiway Alpha 1 closed. Observe gear down operation procedure on final. Wind 040 degrees 7 knots. Visibility 5,000 meters. Light shower of rain. Mist. Few 500 feet stratus. Broken 3,500 feet cumulus. Temperature 18. Dew point 18. QNH 1002 hectopascals 2959 inches. Advise you have information Lima. Nalitra International Airport information Lima. 2120. ILS Zulu runway 34 right approach. Landing runway 34 right. Departure runway 34 left. Departure frequency 124.2. Taxiway Alpha 1 closed. Observe gear down operation procedure on final. Wind 040 degrees 7 knots. Visibility 5,000 meters. Light shower of rain. Mist. Few 500 feet stratus. Broken 3,500 feet cumulus. Temperature 18. Dew point 18. QNH 1002 hectopascals 2959 inches. Advise you have information Lima. Nalitra International Airport information Lima. 2120. ILS Zulu runway 34 right approach. Landing runway 34 right. Departure runway 34 left. Departure frequency 124.2. Taxiway Alpha 1 closed. Observe gear down operation procedure on final. Wind 040 degrees 7 knots. Visibility 5,000 meters. Light shower of rain. Mist. Few 500 feet stratus. Broken 3,500 feet cumulus. Temperature 18. Dew point 18. QNH 1002 hectopascals 2959 inches. Advise you have information Lima. Nalitra International Airport information Lima. 2120. ILS Zulu runway 34 right approach. Landing runway 34 right. Departure runway 34 left. Departure frequency 124.2. Taxiway Alpha 1 closed. Observe gear down operation procedure on final. Wind 040 degrees 7 knots. Visibility 5,000 meters.
light shower of rain, mist, few 500 feet stratus, broken tree 1,500 feet cumulus, temperature 18, dew point 18, QNH1002 hectopascals 2959 inches. Advise you have information Lima. Nalitra International Airport information Lima. 2120. ILS Zulu runway 34 right approach. Landing runway 34 right. Departure runway 34 left. Departure frequency 124.2. Taxiway Alpha 1 closed. Observe gear down operation procedure on final. Wind 040 degrees 7 knots. Visibility 5,000 meters. Light shower of rain. Mist. Few 500 feet stratus. Broken tree 1,500 feet cumulus. Temperature 18. Dew point 18. QNH1002 hectopascals 2959 inches. Advise you have information Lima. Nalitra International Airport information Lima. 2120. ILS Zulu runway 34 right approach. Landing runway 34 right. Departure runway 34 left. Departure frequency 124.2. Taxiway Alpha 1 closed. Observe gear down operation procedure on final. Wind 040 degrees 7 knots. Visibility 5,000 meters. Light shower of rain. Mist. Few 500 feet stratus. Broken tree 1,500 feet cumulus. Temperature 18. Dew point 18. QNH1002 hectopascals 2959 inches. Advise you have information Lima. Nalitra International Airport information Lima. 2120. ILS Zulu runway 34 right approach. Landing runway 34 right. Departure runway 34 left. Departure frequency 124.2. Taxiway Alpha 1 closed. Observe gear down operation procedure on final. Wind 040 degrees 7 knots. Visibility 5,000 meters. Light shower of rain. Mist. Few 500 feet stratus. Broken tree 1,500 feet cumulus. Temperature 18. Dew point 18. QNH1002 hectopascals 2959 inches. Advise you have information Lima. Nalitra International Airport information Lima. 2120. ILS Zulu runway 34 right approach. Landing runway 34 right. Departure runway 34 left. Departure frequency 124.2. Taxiway Alpha 1 closed. Observe gear down operation procedure on final. Wind 040 degrees 7 knots. Visibility 5,000 meters. Light shower of rain. Mist. Few 500 feet stratus. Broken tree 1,500 feet cumulus. Temperature 18. Dew point 18. QNH1002 hectopascals 2959 inches. Advise you have information Lima. Nalitra International Airport information Lima. 2120. ILS Zulu runway 34 right approach. Landing runway 34 right. Departure runway 34 left. Departure frequency 124.2. Taxiway Alpha 1 closed. Observe gear down operation procedure on final. Wind 040 degrees 7 knots. Visibility 5,000 meters. Light shower of rain. Mist. Few 500 feet stratus. Broken tree 1,500 feet cumulus. Temperature 18. Dew point 18. QNH1002 hectopascals 2959 inches.
Advise you have information Lima. Nalita International Airport information Lima.

Landing runway 34 right. Departure runway 34 left. Departure frequency 124.2. Taxiway Alpha 1 closed. Observe gear down operation procedure on final. Wind 050 degrees 7 knots. Visibility 8 kilometers. Light shower of rain. Few 500 feet stratus. Broken 4,000 feet cumulus. Temperature 18. Dew point 18. QNH 1002 hectopascals 2959 inches. Advise you have information mic. Nalitra International Airport information mic. 2130. ILS Zulu runway 34 right approach. Landing runway 34 right. Departure runway 34 left. Departure frequency 124.2. Taxiway Alpha 1 closed. Observe gear down operation procedure on final. Wind 050 degrees 7 knots. Visibility 8 kilometers. Light shower of rain. Few 500 feet stratus. Broken 4,000 feet cumulus. Temperature 18. Dew point 18. QNH 1002 hectopascals 2959 inches. Advise you have information mic. Nalitra International Airport information mic. 2130. ILS Zulu runway 34 right approach. Landing runway 34 right. Departure runway 34 left. Departure frequency 124.2. Taxiway Alpha 1 closed. Observe gear down operation procedure on final. Wind 050 degrees 7 knots. Visibility 8 kilometers. Light shower of rain. Few 500 feet stratus. Broken 4,000 feet cumulus. Temperature 18. Dew point 18. QNH 1002 hectopascals 2959 inches. Advise you have information mic. Nalitra International Airport information mic. 2130. ILS Zulu runway 34 right approach. Landing runway 34 right. Departure runway 34 left. Departure frequency 124.2. Taxiway Alpha 1 closed. Observe gear down operation procedure on final. Wind 050 degrees 7 knots. Visibility 8 kilometers. Light shower of rain. Few 500 feet stratus. Broken 4,000 feet cumulus. Temperature 18. Dew point 18. QNH 1002 hectopascals 2959 inches. Advise you have information mic. Nalitra International Airport information mic. 2130. ILS Zulu runway 34 right approach. Landing runway 34 right. Departure runway 34 left. Departure frequency 124.2. Taxiway Alpha 1 closed. Observe gear down operation procedure on final. Wind 050 degrees 7 knots. Visibility 8 kilometers. Light shower of rain. Few 500 feet stratus. Broken 4,000 feet cumulus. Temperature 18. Dew point 18. QNH 1002 hectopascals 2959 inches. Advise you have information mic. Nalitra International Airport information mic. 2130. ILS Zulu runway 34 right approach. Landing runway 34 right. Departure runway 34 left. Departure frequency 124.2. Taxiway Alpha 1 closed. Observe gear down operation procedure on final. Wind 050 degrees 7 knots. Visibility 8 kilometers. Light shower of rain. Few 500 feet stratus. Broken 4,000 feet cumulus.
temperature 18, dew point 18, QNH 100 to hectopascals 2959 inches. Advise you have information mic. Na Litra International Airport information mic. 2130. ILS Zulu runway 34 right approach. Landing runway 34 right. Departure runway 34 left. Departure frequency 124.2. Taxiway Alpha 1 closed. Observe gear down operation procedure on final. Wind 050 degrees 7 knots. Visibility 8 kilometers. Light shower of rain. Few 500 feet stratus. Broken 4,000 feet cumulus. Temperature 18. Dew point 18. QNH 100 to hectopascals 2959 inches. Advise you have information mic. Na Litra International Airport information mic. 2130. ILS Zulu runway 34 right approach. Landing runway 34 right. Departure runway 34 left. Departure frequency 124.2. Taxiway Alpha 1 closed. Observe gear down operation procedure on final. Wind 050 degrees 7 knots. Visibility 8 kilometers. Light shower of rain. Few 500 feet stratus. Broken 4,000 feet cumulus. Temperature 18. Dew point 18. QNH 100 to hectopascals 2959 inches. Advise you have information mic. Na Litra International Airport information mic. 2130. ILS Zulu runway 34 right approach. Landing runway 34 right. Departure runway 34 left. Departure frequency 124.2. Taxiway Alpha 1 closed. Observe gear down operation procedure on final. Wind 050 degrees 7 knots. Visibility 8 kilometers. Light shower of rain. Few 500 feet stratus. Broken 4,000 feet cumulus. Temperature 18. Dew point 18. QNH 100 to hectopascals 2959 inches. Advise you have information mic. Na Litra International Airport information mic. 2130. ILS Zulu runway 34 right approach. Landing runway 34 right. Departure runway 34 left. Departure frequency 124.2. Taxiway Alpha 1 closed. Observe gear down operation procedure on final. Wind 050 degrees 7 knots. Visibility 8 kilometers. Light shower of rain. Few 500 feet stratus. Broken 4,000 feet cumulus. Temperature 18. Dew point 18. QNH 100 to hectopascals 2959 inches. Advise you have information mic. Na Litra International Airport information mic. 2130. ILS Zulu runway 34 right approach. Landing runway 34 right. Departure runway 34 left. Departure frequency 124.2. Taxiway Alpha 1 closed. Observe gear down operation procedure on final. Wind 050 degrees 7 knots. Visibility 8 kilometers. Light shower of rain. Few 500 feet stratus. Broken 4,000 feet cumulus. Temperature 18. Dew point 18. QNH 100 to hectopascals 2959 inches. Advise you have information mic. Na Litra International Airport information mic. 2130. ILS Zulu runway 34 right approach. Landing runway 34 right. Departure runway 34 left.
departure frequency 124.2. Taxiway Alpha 1 closed. Observe gear down operation procedure on final. Wind 050 degrees 7 knots. Visibility 8 kilometers. Light shower of rain. Few 500 feet stratus. Broken 4,000 feet cumulus. Temperature 18. Dew point 18. QNH 1002 hectopascals 2959 inches. Advise you have information mic. Nalitra International Airport information mic. 2130. ILS Zulu runway 34 right approach. Landing runway 34 right. Departure runway 34 left. Departure frequency 124.2. Taxiway Alpha 1 closed. Observe gear down operation procedure on final. Wind 050 degrees 7 knots. Visibility 8 kilometers. Light shower of rain. Few 500 feet stratus. Broken 4,000 feet cumulus. Temperature 18. Dew point 18. QNH 1002 hectopascals 2959 inches. Advise you have information mic. Nalitra International Airport information mic. 2130. ILS Zulu runway 34 right approach. Landing runway 34 right. Departure runway 34 left. Departure frequency 124.2. Taxiway Alpha 1 closed. Observe gear down operation procedure on final. Wind 050 degrees 7 knots. Visibility 8 kilometers. Light shower of rain. Few 500 feet stratus. Broken 4,000 feet cumulus. Temperature 18. Dew point 18. QNH 1002 hectopascals 2959 inches. Advise you have information mic. Nalitra International Airport information mic. 2130. ILS Zulu runway 34 right approach. Landing runway 34 right. Departure runway 34 left. Departure frequency 124.2. Taxiway Alpha 1 closed. Observe gear down operation procedure on final. Wind 050 degrees 7 knots. Visibility 8 kilometers. Light shower of rain. Few 500 feet stratus. Broken 4,000 feet cumulus. Temperature 18. Dew point 18. QNH 1002 hectopascals 2959 inches. Advise you have information mic. Nalitra International Airport information mic. 2130. ILS Zulu runway 34 right approach. Landing runway 34 right. Departure runway 34 left. Departure frequency 124.2. Taxiway Alpha 1 closed. Observe gear down operation procedure on final. Wind 050 degrees 7 knots. Visibility 8 kilometers. Light shower of rain. Few 500 feet stratus. Broken 4,000 feet cumulus. Temperature 18. Dew point 18. QNH 1002 hectopascals 2959 inches. Advise you have information mic. Nalitra International Airport information mic. 2130. ILS Zulu runway 34 right approach. Landing runway 34 right. Departure runway 34 left. Departure frequency 124.2. Taxiway Alpha 1 closed. Observe gear down operation procedure on final. Wind 050 degrees 7 knots. Visibility 8 kilometers. Light shower of rain. Few 500 feet stratus. Broken 4,000 feet cumulus. Temperature 18. Dew point 18.
QNH1002 hectopascals 2959 inches. Advise you have information mic. Nalita International Airport information mic. 2130. ILS Zulu runway 34 right approach. Landing runway 34 right. Departure runway 34 left. Departure frequency 124.2. Taxiway Alpha 1 closed. Observe gear down operation procedure on final. Wind 050 degrees 7 knots. Visibility 8 kilometers. Light shower of rain. Few 500 feet stratus. Broken 4,000 feet cumulus. Temperature 18. Dew point 18. QNH1002 hectopascals 2959 inches. Advise you have information mic. Nalita International Airport information mic. 2130. ILS Zulu runway 34 right approach. Landing runway 34 right. Departure runway 34 left. Departure frequency 124.2. Taxiway Alpha 1 closed. Observe gear down operation procedure on final. Wind 050 degrees 7 knots. Visibility 8 kilometers. Light shower of rain. Few 500 feet stratus. Broken 4,000 feet cumulus. Temperature 18. Dew point 18. QNH1002 hectopascals 2959 inches. Advise you have information mic. Nalita International Airport information mic. 2130. ILS Zulu runway 34 right approach. Landing runway 34 right. Departure runway 34 left. Departure frequency 124.2. Taxiway Alpha 1 closed. Observe gear down operation procedure on final. Wind 050 degrees 7 knots. Visibility 8 kilometers. Light shower of rain. Few 500 feet stratus. Broken 4,000 feet cumulus. Temperature 18. Dew point 18. QNH1002 hectopascals 2959 inches. Advise you have information mic. Nalita International Airport information mic. 2130. ILS Zulu runway 34 right approach. Landing runway 34 right. Departure runway 34 left. Departure frequency 124.2. Taxiway Alpha 1 closed. Observe gear down operation procedure on final. Wind 050 degrees 7 knots. Visibility 8 kilometers. Light shower of rain. Few 500 feet stratus. Broken 4,000 feet cumulus. Temperature 18. Dew point 18. QNH1002 hectopascals 2959 inches. Advise you have information mic. Nalita International Airport information mic. 2130. ILS Zulu runway 34 right approach. Landing runway 34 right. Departure runway 34 left. Departure frequency 124.2. Taxiway Alpha 1 closed. Observe gear down operation procedure on final. Wind 050 degrees 7 knots. Visibility 8 kilometers. Light shower of rain. Few 500 feet stratus. Broken 4,000 feet cumulus. Temperature 18. Dew point 18. QNH1002 hectopascals 2959 inches. Advise you have information mic. Nalita International Airport information mic. 2130. ILS Zulu runway 34 right approach. Landing runway 34 right. Departure runway 34 left. Departure frequency 124.2.
Taxiway Alpha 1 closed. Observe gear down operation procedure on final. Wind 050 degrees 7 knots. Visibility 8 kilometers. Light shower of rain. Few 500 feet stratus. Broken 4,000 feet cumulus. Temperature 18. Dew point 18. QNH 1002 hectopascals 2959 inches. Advise you have information mic. Nalitra International Airport information mic. 2130. ILS Zulu runway 34 right approach. Landing runway 34 right. Departure runway 34 left. Departure frequency 124.2. Taxiway Alpha 1 closed. Observe gear down operation procedure on final. Wind 050 degrees 7 knots. Visibility 8 kilometers. Light shower of rain. Few 500 feet stratus. Broken 4,000 feet cumulus. Temperature 18. Dew point 18. QNH 1002 hectopascals 2959 inches. Advise you have information mic. Nalitra International Airport information mic. 2130. ILS Zulu runway 34 right approach. Landing runway 34 right. Departure runway 34 left. Departure frequency 124.2. Taxiway Alpha 1 closed. Observe gear down operation procedure on final. Wind 050 degrees 7 knots. Visibility 8 kilometers. Light shower of rain. Few 500 feet stratus. Broken 4,000 feet cumulus. Temperature 18. Dew point 18. QNH 1002 hectopascals 2959 inches. Advise you have information mic. Nalitra International Airport information mic. 2130. ILS Zulu runway 34 right approach. Landing runway 34 right. Departure runway 34 left. Departure frequency 124.2. Taxiway Alpha 1 closed. Observe gear down operation procedure on final. Wind 050 degrees 7 knots. Visibility 8 kilometers. Light shower of rain. Few 500 feet stratus. Broken 4,000 feet cumulus. Temperature 18. Dew point 18. QNH 1002 hectopascals 2959 inches. Advise you have information mic. Nalitra International Airport information mic. 2130. ILS Zulu runway 34 right approach. Landing runway 34 right. Departure runway 34 left. Departure frequency 124.2. Taxiway Alpha 1 closed. Observe gear down operation procedure on final. Wind 050 degrees 7 knots. Visibility 8 kilometers. Light shower of rain. Few 500 feet stratus. Broken 4,000 feet cumulus. Temperature 18. Dew point 18. QNH 1002 hectopascals 2959 inches. Advise you have information mic. Nalitra International Airport information mic. 2130. ILS Zulu runway 34 right approach. Landing runway 34 right. Departure runway 34 left. Departure frequency 124.2. Taxiway Alpha 1 closed. Observe gear down operation procedure on final. Wind 050 degrees 7 knots. Visibility 8 kilometers. Light shower of rain. Few 500 feet stratus. Broken 4,000 feet cumulus. Temperature 18. Dew point 18. QNH 1002 hectopascals 2959 inches.
Advise you have information, Mike. Nalitra International Airport information, November 2200. ILS Zulu runway 34 right approach. Landing runway 34 right. Departure runway 34 left. Departure frequency 124.2. Taxiway Alpha 1 closed. Observe gear down operation procedure on final. Wind 040 degrees 4 knots. Visibility 7 kilometers. Light shower of rain. Few 500 feet stratus. Broken 4,000 feet cumulus. Temperature 19. Dew point 18. QNH 1002 hectopascals 2961 inches. Advise you have information November. Nalitra International Airport information November. 2200. ILS runway 34 right approach. Landing runway 34 right. Departure runway 34 left. Departure frequency 124.2. Taxiway Alpha 1 closed. Observe gear down operation procedure on final. Wind 040 degrees 4 knots. Visibility 7 kilometers. Light shower of rain. Few 500 feet stratus. Broken 4,000 feet cumulus. Temperature 19. Dew point 18. QNH 1002 hectopascals 2961 inches. Advise you have information November. Nalitra International Airport information November. 2200. ILS Zulu runway 34 right approach. Landing runway 34 right. Departure runway 34 left. Departure frequency 124.2. Taxiway Alpha 1 closed. Observe gear down operation procedure on final. Wind 040 degrees 4 knots. Visibility 7 kilometers. Light shower of rain. Few 500 feet stratus. Broken 4,000 feet cumulus. Temperature 19. Dew point 18. QNH 1002 hectopascals 2961 inches. Advise you have information November. Nalitra International Airport information November. 2200. ILS Zulu runway 34 right approach. Landing runway 34 right. Departure runway 34 left. Departure frequency 124.2. Taxiway Alpha 1 closed. Observe gear down operation procedure on final. Wind 040 degrees 4 knots. Visibility 7 kilometers. Light shower of rain. Few 500 feet stratus. Broken 4,000 feet cumulus. Temperature 19. Dew point 18. QNH 1002 hectopascals 2961 inches. Advise you have information November. Nalitra International Airport information November. 2200. ILS Zulu runway 34 right approach. Landing runway 34 right. Departure runway 34 left. Departure frequency 124.2. Taxiway Alpha 1 closed. Observe gear down operation procedure on final. Wind 040 degrees 4 knots. Visibility 7 kilometers. Light shower of rain. Few 500 feet stratus. Broken 4,000 feet cumulus. Temperature 19. Dew point 18. QNH 1002 hectopascals 2961 inches. Advise you have information November. Nalitra International Airport information November. 2200. ILS Zulu runway 34 right approach. Landing runway 34 right. Departure runway 34 left. Departure frequency 124.2. Taxiway Alpha 1 closed.
Observe gear down operation procedure on final. Wind 040 degrees 4 knots. Visibility 7 kilometers. Light shower of rain. Few 500 feet stratus. Broken 4,000 feet cumulus. Temperature 19. Dew point 18. QN81002 hectopascals 2961 inches. Advise you have information November. Nalitra International Airport information November. 2200. ILS Zulu runway 34 right approach. Landing runway 34 right. Departure runway 34 left. Departure frequency 124.2. Taxiway Alpha 1 closed. Observe gear down operation procedure on final. Wind 040 degrees 4 knots. Visibility 7 kilometers. Light shower of rain. Few 500 feet stratus. Broken 4,000 feet cumulus. Temperature 19. Dew point 18. QN81002 hectopascals 2961 inches. Advise you have information November. Nalitra International Airport information November. 2200. ILS Zulu runway 34 right approach. Landing runway 34 right. Departure runway 34 left. Departure frequency 124.2. Taxiway Alpha 1 closed. Observe gear down operation procedure on final. Wind 040 degrees 4 knots. Visibility 7 kilometers. Light shower of rain. Few 500 feet stratus. Broken 4,000 feet cumulus. Temperature 19. Dew point 18. QN81002 hectopascals 2961 inches. Advise you have information November. Nalitra International Airport information November. 2200. ILS Zulu runway 34 right approach. Landing runway 34 right. Departure runway 34 left. Departure frequency 124.2. Taxiway Alpha 1 closed. Observe gear down operation procedure on final. Wind 040 degrees 4 knots. Visibility 7 kilometers. Light shower of rain. Few 500 feet stratus. Broken 4,000 feet cumulus. Temperature 19. Dew point 18. QN81002 hectopascals 2961 inches. Advise you have information November. Nalitra International Airport information November. 2200. ILS Zulu runway 34 right approach. Landing runway 34 right. Departure runway 34 left. Departure frequency 124.2. Taxiway Alpha 1 closed. Observe gear down operation procedure on final. Wind 040 degrees 4 knots. Visibility 7 kilometers. Light shower of rain. Few 500 feet stratus. Broken 4,000 feet cumulus. Temperature 19. Dew point 18. QN81002 hectopascals 2961 inches. Advise you have information November. Nalitra International Airport information November. 2200. ILS Zulu runway 34 right approach. Landing runway 34 right. Departure runway 34 left. Departure frequency 124.2. Taxiway Alpha 1 closed. Observe gear down operation procedure on final. Wind 040 degrees 4 knots. Visibility 7 kilometers. Light shower of rain. Few 500 feet stratus. Broken 4,000 feet cumulus. Temperature 19. Dew point 18. QN81002 hectopascals 2961 inches. Advise you have information November.
Nalitra International Airport Information November 2200 ILS Zulu Runway 34 Right Approach Landing Runway 34 Right Departure Runway 34 Left Departure Frequency 124.2 Taxiway Alpha 1 Closed Observe Gear Down Operation Procedure on Final Wind 040 degrees 4 knots Visibility 7 kilometers Light Shower of Rain Few 500 feet stratus Broken 4,000 feet cumulus Temperature 19er Dew point 18 QNH1002 hectopascals 29.61 inches Advise you have information November Nalitra International Airport information November 2200 ILS Zulu runway 34 right approach Landing runway 34 right Departure runway 34 left Departure frequency 124.2 Taxiway Alpha 1 closed Observe gear down operation procedure on final Wind 040 degrees 4 knots Visibility 7 kilometers Light shower of rain Few 500 feet stratus Broken 4,000 feet cumulus Temperature 19er Dew point 18 QNH1002 hectopascals 29.61 inches Advise you have information November Nalitra International Airport information November 2200 ILS Zulu runway 34 right approach Landing runway 34 right Departure runway 34 left Departure frequency 124.2 Taxiway Alpha 1 closed Observe gear down operation procedure on final Wind 040 degrees 4 knots Visibility 7 kilometers Light shower of rain Few 500 feet stratus Broken 4,000 feet cumulus Temperature 19er Dew point 18 QNH1002 hectopascals 29.61 inches Advise you have information November Nalitra International Airport information November 2200 ILS Zulu runway 34 right approach Landing runway 34 right Departure runway 34 left Departure frequency 124.2 Taxiway Alpha 1 closed Observe gear down operation procedure on final. Wind 040 degrees 4 knots. Visibility 7 kilometers. Light shower of rain. Few 500 feet stratus. Broken 4,000 feet cumulus. Temperature 19er. Dew point 18. QNH1002 hectopascals 29.61 inches. Advise you have information November. Nalitra International Airport information November 2200 ILS Zulu runway 34 right approach Landing runway 34 right Departure runway 34 left Departure frequency 124.2 Taxiway Alpha 1 closed Observe gear down operation procedure on final Wind 040 degrees 4 knots. Visibility 7 kilometers. Light shower of rain. Few 500 feet stratus. Broken 4,000 feet cumulus. Temperature 19er. Dew point 18. QNH1002 hectopascals 29.61 inches. Advise you have information November. Nalitra International Airport information November. 2200 ILS Zulu runway 34 right approach Landing runway 34 right Departure runway 34 left Departure frequency 124.2 Taxiway Alpha 1 closed Observe gear down operation procedure on final
Wind 040 degrees 4 knots. Visibility 7 kilometers. Light shower of rain. Few 500 feet stratus. Broken 4,000 feet cumulus. Temperature 19. Dew point 18. QNH 1002 hectopascals 2961 inches. Advise you have information November. Nalitra International Airport information November. 2200. ILS Zulu runway 34 right approach. Landing runway 34 right. Departure runway 34 left. Departure frequency 124.2. Taxiway Alpha 1 closed. Observe gear down operation procedure on final. Wind 040 degrees 4 knots. Visibility 7 kilometers. Light shower of rain. Few 500 feet stratus. Broken 4,000 feet cumulus. Temperature 19. Dew point 18. QNH 1002 hectopascals 2961 inches. Advise you have information November. Nalitra International Airport information November. 2200. ILS Zulu runway 34 right approach. Landing runway 34 right. Departure runway 34 left. Departure frequency 124.2. Taxiway Alpha 1 closed. Observe gear down operation procedure on final. Wind 040 degrees 4 knots. Visibility 7 kilometers. Light shower of rain. Few 500 feet stratus. Broken 4,000 feet cumulus. Temperature 19. Dew point 18. QNH 1002 hectopascals 2961 inches. Advise you have information November. Nalitra International Airport information November. 2200. ILS Zulu runway 34 right approach. Landing runway 34 right. Departure runway 34 left. Departure frequency 124.2. Taxiway Alpha 1 closed. Observe gear down operation procedure on final. Wind 040 degrees 4 knots. Visibility 7 kilometers. Light shower of rain. Few 500 feet stratus. Broken 4,000 feet cumulus. Temperature 19. Dew point 18. QNH 1002 hectopascals 2961 inches. Advise you have information November. Nalitra International Airport information November. 2200. ILS Zulu runway 34 right approach. Landing runway 34 right. Departure runway 34 left. Departure frequency 124.2. Taxiway Alpha 1 closed. Observe gear down operation procedure on final. Wind 040 degrees 4 knots. Visibility 7 kilometers. Light shower of rain. Few 500 feet stratus. Broken 4,000 feet cumulus. Temperature 19. Dew point 18. QNH 1002 hectopascals 2961 inches. Advise you have information November. Nalitra International Airport information November. 2200. ILS Zulu runway 34 right approach. Landing runway 34 right. Departure runway 34 left. Departure frequency 124.2. Taxiway Alpha 1 closed. Observe gear down operation procedure on final. Wind 040 degrees 4 knots. Visibility 7 kilometers. Light shower of rain. Few 500 feet stratus. Broken 4,000 feet cumulus. Temperature 19. Dew point 18. QNH 1002 hectopascals 2961 inches. Advise you have information November. Nalitra International Airport information November.
2200. ILS Zulu runway 34 right approach. Landing runway 34 right. Departure runway 34 left. Departure frequency 124.2. Taxiway Alpha 1 closed. Observe gear down operation procedure on final. Wind 040 degrees 4 knots. Visibility 7 kilometers. Light shower of rain. Few 500 feet stratus. Broken 4,000 feet cumulus. Temperature 19. Dew point 18. QNH1002 hectopascals 29.61 inches. Advise you have information November. Nalita International Airport information November. 2200. ILS Zulu runway 34 right approach. Landing runway 34 right. Departure runway 34 left. Departure frequency 124.2. Taxiway Alpha 1 closed. Observe gear down operation procedure on final. Wind 040 degrees 4 knots. Visibility 7 kilometers. Light shower of rain. Few 500 feet stratus. Broken 4,000 feet cumulus. Temperature 19. Dew point 18. QNH1002 hectopascals 29.61 inches. Advise you have information November. Nalita International Airport information November. 2200. ILS Zulu runway 34 right approach. Landing runway 34 right. Departure runway 34 left. Departure frequency 124.2. Taxiway Alpha 1 closed. Observe gear down operation procedure on final. Wind 040 degrees 4 knots. Visibility 7 kilometers. Light shower of rain. Few 500 feet stratus. Broken 4,000 feet cumulus. Temperature 19. Dew point 18. QNH1002 hectopascals 29.61 inches. Advise you have information November. Nalita International Airport information November. 2200. ILS Zulu runway 34 right approach. Landing runway 34 right. Departure runway 34 left. Departure frequency 124.2. Taxiway Alpha 1 closed. Observe gear down operation procedure on final. Wind 040 degrees 4 knots. Visibility 7 kilometers. Light shower of rain. Few 500 feet stratus. Broken 4,000 feet cumulus. Temperature 19. Dew point 18. QNH1002 hectopascals 29.61 inches. Advise you have information November. Nalita International Airport information November. 2200. ILS Zulu runway 34 right approach. Landing runway 34 right. Departure runway 34 left. Departure frequency 124.2. Taxiway Alpha 1 closed. Observe gear down operation procedure on final. Wind 040 degrees 4 knots. Visibility 7 kilometers. Light shower of rain. Few 500 feet stratus. Broken 4,000 feet cumulus. Temperature 19. Dew point 18. QNH1002 hectopascals 29.61 inches. Advise you have information November. Nalita International Airport information November. 2200. ILS Zulu runway 34 right approach. Landing runway 34 right. Departure runway 34 left. Departure frequency 124.2. Taxiway Alpha 1 closed. Observe gear down operation procedure on final. Wind 040 degrees 4 knots. Visibility 7 kilometers.
light shower of rain. Few 500 feet stratus. Broken 4,000 feet cumulus. Temperature 19er. 2.18. QNH1002 hectopascals 2961 inches. Advise you have information November. Nalitra International Airport information November. 2200. ILS Zulu runway 34 right approach. Landing runway 34 right. Departure runway 34 left. Departure frequency 124.2. Taxiway Alpha 1 closed. Observe gear down operation procedure on final. Wind 040 degrees 4 knots. Visibility 7 kilometers. Light shower of rain. Few 500 feet stratus. Broken 4,000 feet cumulus. Temperature 19er. Dew point 18. QNH1002 hectopascals 2961 inches. Advise you have information November. Nalitra International Airport information Oscar. 2225. ILS Zulu runway 34 right approach. Landing runway 34 right. Departure runway 34 left. Departure frequency 124.2. Taxiway Alpha 1 closed. Observe gear down operation procedure on final. Wind 040 degrees 5 knots. Visibility 4,500 meters. Light shower of rain. Mist. Scattered 500 feet stratus. Broken 4,000 feet cumulus. Temperature 19er. Dew point 18. QNH1002 hectopascals 2961 inches. Advise you have information Oscar. Nalitra International Airport information Oscar. 2225. ILS Zulu runway 34 right approach. Landing runway 34 right. Departure runway 34 left. Departure frequency 124.2. Taxiway Alpha 1 closed. Observe gear down operation procedure on final. Wind 040 degrees 5 knots. Visibility 4,500 meters. Light shower of rain. Mist. Scattered 500 feet stratus. Broken 4,000 feet cumulus. Temperature 19er. Dew point 18. QNH1002 hectopascals 2961 inches. Advise you have information Oscar. Nalitra International Airport information Oscar. 2225. ILS Zulu runway 34 right approach. Landing runway 34 right. Departure runway 34 left. Departure frequency 124.2. Taxiway Alpha 1 closed. Observe gear down operation procedure on final. Wind 040 degrees 5 knots. Visibility 4,500 meters. Light shower of rain. Mist. Scattered 500 feet stratus. Broken 4,000 feet cumulus. Temperature 19er. Dew point 18. QNH1002 hectopascals 2961 inches. Advise you have information Oscar. Nalitra International Airport information Oscar. 2225. ILS Zulu runway 34 right approach. Landing runway 34 right. Departure runway 34 left. Departure frequency 124.2. Taxiway Alpha 1 closed. Observe gear down operation procedure on final. Wind 040 degrees 5 knots. Visibility 4,500 meters. Light shower of rain. Mist. Scattered 500 feet stratus. Broken 4,000 feet cumulus. Temperature 19er. Dew point 18. QNH1002 hectopascals 2961 inches.
Advise you have information, Oscar.

broken 4,000 feet cumulus. Temperature 1-niner. Dew point 1-8. QNH-100 to hectopascals 2961 inches. Advise you have information, Oscar. Nalitra International Airport information pop on. 2230. ILS Zulu runway 34 right approach. Landing runway 34 right. Departure runway 34 left. Departure frequency 124.2. Taxiway Alpha 1 closed. Observe gear down operation procedure on final. Wind 050 degrees 6 knots. Direction variable between 020 and 090 degrees. Visibility 4,500 meters. Shower of rain. Mist. Scattered 500 feet stratus. Broken 4,000 feet cumulus. Temperature 1-niner. Dew point 1-8. QNH-100 to hectopascals 2961 inches. Advise you have information pop on. Nalitra International Airport information pop on. 2230. ILS Zulu runway 34 right approach. Landing runway 34 right. Departure runway 34 left. Departure frequency 124.2. Taxiway Alpha 1 closed. Observe gear down operation procedure on final. Wind 050 degrees 6 knots. Direction variable between 020 and 090 degrees. Visibility 4,500 meters. Shower of rain. Mist. Scattered 500 feet stratus. Broken 4,000 feet cumulus. Temperature 1-niner. Dew point 1-8. QNH-100 to hectopascals 2961 inches. Advise you have information pop on. Nalitra International Airport information pop on. 2230. ILS Zulu runway 34 right approach. Landing runway 34 right. Departure runway 34 left. Departure frequency 124.2. Taxiway Alpha 1 closed. Observe gear down operation procedure on final. Wind 050 degrees 6 knots. Direction variable between 020 and 090 degrees. Visibility 4,500 meters. Shower of rain. Mist. Scattered 500 feet stratus. Broken 4,000 feet cumulus. Temperature 1-niner. Dew point 1-8. QNH-100 to hectopascals 2961 inches. Advise you have information pop off. Nalitra International Airport information pop off. 2230. ILS Zulu runway 34 right approach. Landing runway 34 right. Departure runway 34 left. Departure frequency 124.2. Taxiway Alpha 1 closed. Observe gear down operation procedure on final. Wind 050 degrees 6 knots. Direction variable between 020 and 090 degrees. Visibility 4,500 meters. Shower of rain. Mist. Scattered 500 feet stratus. Broken 4,000 feet cumulus. Temperature 1-niner. Dew point 1-8. QNH-100 to hectopascals 2961 inches. Advise you have information pop on. Nalitra International Airport information pop on. 2230. ILS Zulu runway 34 right approach. Landing runway 34 right. Departure runway 34 left. Departure frequency 124.2. Taxiway Alpha 1 closed. Observe gear down operation procedure on final. Wind 050 degrees 6 knots. Direction variable between 020 and 090 degrees. Visibility 4,500 meters.
shower of rain, mist, scattered 500 feet stratus, broken 4,000 feet cumulus, temperature 19, dew point 18, QNH1002 hectopascals 2961 inches. Advise you have information, Papa. Nalitra International Airport information, Papa. 2230. ILS Zulu runway 34 right approach. Landing runway 34 right. Departure runway 34 left. Departure frequency 124.2. Taxiway Alpha 1 closed. Observe gear down operation procedure on final. Wind 050 degrees 6 knots. Direction variable between 020 and 090 degrees. Visibility 4,500 meters. Shower of rain. Mist. Scattered 500 feet stratus. Broken 4,000 feet cumulus. Temperature 19. Dew point 18. QNH1002 hectopascals 2961 inches. Advise you have information, Papa. Nalitra International Airport information, Papa. 2230. ILS Zulu runway 34 right approach. Landing runway 34 right. Departure runway 34 left. Departure frequency 124.2. Taxiway Alpha 1 closed. Observe gear down operation procedure on final. Wind 050 degrees 6 knots. Direction variable between 020 and 090 degrees. Visibility 4,500 meters. Shower of rain. Mist. Scattered 500 feet stratus. Broken 4,000 feet cumulus. Temperature 19. Dew point 18. QNH1002 hectopascals 2961 inches. Advise you have information, Papa. Nalitra International Airport information, Papa. 2230. ILS Zulu runway 34 right approach. Landing runway 34 right. Departure runway 34 left. Departure frequency 124.2. Taxiway Alpha 1 closed. Observe gear down operation procedure on final. Wind 050 degrees 6 knots. Direction variable between 020 and 090 degrees. Visibility 4,500 meters. Shower of rain. Mist. Scattered 500 feet stratus. Broken 4,000 feet cumulus. Temperature 19. Dew point 18. QNH1002 hectopascals 2961 inches. 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Nalitra International Airport information, Papa. 2230. ILS Zulu runway 34 right approach. Landing runway 34 right. Departure runway 34 left. Departure frequency 124.2. Taxiway Alpha 1 closed. Observe gear down operation procedure on final. Wind 050 degrees 6 knots. Direction variable between 020 and 090 degrees. Visibility 4,500 meters. Shower of rain. Mist. Scattered 500 feet stratus. Broken 4,000 feet cumulus. Temperature 19. Dew point 18. QNH1002 hectopascals 2961 inches. Advise you have information, Papa. Nalitra International Airport information, Papa. 2230. ILS Zulu runway 34 right approach. Landing runway 34 right. Departure runway 34 left. Departure frequency 124.2. Taxiway Alpha 1 closed. Observe gear down operation procedure on final. Wind 050 degrees 6 knots.
Direction variable between 020 and 090 degrees. Visibility 4,500 meters. Shower of rain. Mist. Scattered 500 feet stratus. Broken 4,000 feet cumulus. Temperature 19. Dew point 18. QNH 1002 hectopascals 2961 inches. Advise you have information Papa. Nalitra International Airport information Papa. 2230. ILS Zulu runway 34 right approach. Landing runway 34 right. Departure runway 34 left. Departure frequency 124.2. Taxiway Alpha 1 closed. Observe gear down operation procedure on final. Wind 050 degrees 6 knots. Direction variable between 020 and 090 degrees. Visibility 4,500 meters. Shower of rain. Mist. Scattered 500 feet stratus. Broken 4,000 feet cumulus. Temperature 19. Dew point 18. QNH 1002 hectopascals 2961 inches. Advise you have information Papa. Nalitra International Airport information Quebec. 2240. ILS Zulu runway 34 right approach. Landing runway 34 right. Departure runway 34 left. Departure frequency 124.2. Taxiway Alpha 1 closed. Observe gear down operation procedure on final. Wind 060 degrees 7 knots. Visibility 6 kilometers. Light shower of rain. Few 300 feet stratus. Broken 500 feet stratus. Broken 4,000 feet cumulus. Temperature 19. Dew point 18. QNH 1002 hectopascals 2961 inches. Advise you have information Quebec. Nalitra International Airport information Quebec. 2240. ILS Zulu runway 34 right approach. Landing runway 34 right. Departure runway 34 left. Departure frequency 124.2. Taxiway Alpha 1 closed. Observe gear down operation procedure on final. Wind 060 degrees 7 knots. Visibility 6 kilometers. Light shower of rain. Few 300 feet stratus. Broken 500 feet stratus. Broken 4,000 feet cumulus. Temperature 19. Dew point 18. QNH 1002 hectopascals 2961 inches. Advise you have information Quebec. Nalitra International Airport information Quebec. 2240. ILS Zulu runway 34 right approach. Landing runway 34 right. Departure runway 34 left. Departure frequency 124.2. Taxiway Alpha 1 closed. Observe gear down operation procedure on final. Wind 060 degrees 7 knots. Visibility 6 kilometers. Light shower of rain. Few 300 feet stratus. Broken 500 feet stratus. Broken 4,000 feet cumulus. Temperature 19. Dew point 18. QNH 1002 hectopascals 2961 inches. Advise you have information Quebec. Nalitra International Airport information Quebec. 2240. ILS Zulu runway 34 right approach. Landing runway 34 right. Departure runway 34 left. Departure frequency 124.2. Taxiway Alpha 1 closed. Observe gear down operation procedure on final. Wind 060 degrees 7 knots. Visibility 6 kilometers. Light shower of rain.
300 feet stratus. Broken 500 feet stratus. Broken 4,000 feet cumulus. Temperature 19. Dew point 18. QNH 1002 hectopascals 2961 inches. Advise you have information Quebec. Nalitra International Airport information Quebec. 2240. ILS Zulu runway 34 right approach. Landing runway 34 right. Departure runway 34 left. Departure frequency 124.2. Taxiway Alpha 1 closed. Observe gear down operation procedure on final. Wind 060 degrees 7 knots. Visibility 6 kilometers. Light shower of rain. Few 300 feet stratus. Broken 500 feet stratus. Broken 4,000 feet cumulus. Temperature 19. Dew point 18. QNH 1002 hectopascals 2961 inches. Advise you have information Quebec. Nalitra International Airport information Quebec. 2240. ILS Zulu runway 34 right approach. Landing runway 34 right. Departure runway 34 left. Departure frequency 124.2. Taxiway Alpha 1 closed. Observe gear down operation procedure on final. Wind 060 degrees 7 knots. Visibility 6 kilometers. Light shower of rain. Few 300 feet stratus. Broken 500 feet stratus. Broken 4,000 feet cumulus. Temperature 19. Dew point 18. QNH 1002 hectopascals 2961 inches. Advise you have information Quebec. Nalitra International Airport information Quebec. 2240. ILS Zulu runway 34 right approach. Landing runway 34 right. Departure runway 34 left. Departure frequency 124.2. Taxiway Alpha 1 closed. Observe gear down operation procedure on final. Wind 060 degrees 7 knots. Visibility 6 kilometers. Light shower of rain. Few 300 feet stratus. Broken 500 feet stratus. Broken 4,000 feet cumulus. Temperature 19. Dew point 18. QNH 1002 hectopascals 2961 inches. Advise you have information Quebec. Nalitra International Airport information Quebec. 2240. ILS Zulu runway 34 right approach. Landing runway 34 right. Departure runway 34 left. Departure frequency 124.2. Taxiway Alpha 1 closed. Observe gear down operation procedure on final. Wind 060 degrees 7 knots. Visibility 6 kilometers. Light shower of rain. Few 300 feet stratus. Broken 500 feet stratus. Broken 4,000 feet cumulus. Temperature 19. Dew point 18. QNH 1002 hectopascals 2961 inches. Advise you have information Quebec. Nalitra International Airport information Quebec. 2240. ILS Zulu runway 34 right approach. Landing runway 34 right. Departure runway 34 left. Departure frequency 124.2. Taxiway Alpha 1 closed. Observe gear down operation procedure on final. Wind 060 degrees 7 knots. Visibility 6 kilometers. Light shower of rain. Few 300 feet stratus. Broken 500 feet stratus. Broken 4,000 feet cumulus. Temperature 19. Dew point 18.
QNH1002 hectopascals 2961 inches. Advise you have information Quebec. Nalitra International Airport information Quebec. 2240. ILS Zulu runway 34 right approach. Landing runway 34 right. Departure runway 34 left. Departure frequency 124.2. Taxiway Alpha 1 closed. Observe gear down operation procedure on final. Wind 060 degrees 7 knots. Visibility 6 kilometers. Light shower of rain. Few 300 feet stratus. Broken 500 feet stratus. Broken 4,000 feet cumulus. Temperature 19. Dew point 18. QNH1002 hectopascals 2961 inches. Advise you have information Quebec. Nalitra International Airport information Quebec. 2240. ILS Zulu runway 34 right approach. Landing runway 34 right. Departure runway 34 left. Departure frequency 124.2. Taxiway Alpha 1 closed. Observe gear down operation procedure on final. Wind 060 degrees 7 knots. Visibility 6 kilometers. Light shower of rain. Few 300 feet stratus. Broken 500 feet stratus. Broken 4,000 feet cumulus. Temperature 19. Dew point 18. QNH1002 hectopascals 2961 inches. Advise you have information Quebec. Nalitra International Airport information Quebec. 2240. ILS Zulu runway 34 right approach. Landing runway 34 right. Departure runway 34 left. Departure frequency 124.2. Taxiway Alpha 1 closed. Observe gear down operation procedure on final. Wind 060 degrees 7 knots. Visibility 6 kilometers. Light shower of rain. Few 300 feet stratus. Broken 500 feet stratus. Broken 4,000 feet cumulus. Temperature 19. Dew point 18. QNH1002 hectopascals 2961 inches. Advise you have information Quebec. Nalitra International Airport information Quebec. 2240. ILS Zulu runway 34 right approach. Landing runway 34 right. Departure runway 34 left. Departure frequency 124.2. Taxiway Alpha 1 closed. Observe gear down operation procedure on final. Wind 060 degrees 7 knots. Visibility 6 kilometers. Light shower of rain. Few 300 feet stratus. Broken 500 feet stratus. Broken 4,000 feet cumulus. Temperature 19. Dew point 18. QNH1002 hectopascals 2961 inches. Advise you have information Quebec. Nalitra International Airport information Quebec. 2240. ILS Zulu runway 34 right approach. Landing runway 34 right. Departure runway 34 left. Departure frequency 124.2. Taxiway Alpha 1 closed. Observe gear down operation procedure on final. Wind 060 degrees 7 knots. Visibility 6 kilometers. Light shower of rain. Few 300 feet stratus. Broken 500 feet stratus. Broken 4,000 feet cumulus. Temperature 19. Dew point 18. QNH1002 hectopascals 2961 inches. Advise you have information Quebec. Nalitra International Airport information Quebec. 2240.
Ayala Zulu runway 34 right approach. Landing runway 34 right. Departure runway 34 left. Departure frequency 124.2. Taxiway Alpha 1 closed. Observe gear down operation procedure on final. Wind 060 degrees 7 knots. Visibility 6 kilometers. Light shower of rain. Few 300 feet stratus. Broken 500 feet stratus. Broken 4,000 feet cumulus. Temperature 19. Dew point 18. QNH1002 hectopascals 2961 inches. Advise you have information Quebec. Nalitra International Airport information Quebec. 2240. ILS Zulu runway 34 right approach. Landing runway 34 right. Departure runway 34 left. Departure frequency 124.2. Taxiway Alpha 1 closed. Observe gear down operation procedure on final. Wind 060 degrees 7 knots. Visibility 6 kilometers. Light shower of rain. Few 300 feet stratus. Broken 500 feet stratus. Broken 4,000 feet cumulus. Temperature 19. Dew point 18. QNH1002 hectopascals 2961 inches. Advise you have information Quebec. Nalitra International Airport information Quebec. 2240. ILS Zulu runway 34 right approach. Landing runway 34 right. Departure runway 34 left. Departure frequency 124.2. Taxiway Alpha 1 closed. Observe gear down operation procedure on final. Wind 060 degrees 7 knots. Visibility 6 kilometers. Light shower of rain. Few 300 feet stratus. Broken 500 feet stratus. Broken 4,000 feet cumulus. Temperature 19. Dew point 18. QNH1002 hectopascals 2961 inches. Advise you have information Quebec. Nalitra International Airport information Quebec. 2240. ILS Zulu runway 34 right approach. Landing runway 34 right. Departure runway 34 left. Departure frequency 124.2. Taxiway Alpha 1 closed. Observe gear down operation procedure on final. Wind 060 degrees 7 knots. Visibility 6 kilometers. Light shower of rain. Few 300 feet stratus. Broken 500 feet stratus. Broken 4,000 feet cumulus. Temperature 19. Dew point 18. QNH1002 hectopascals 2961 inches. Advise you have information Quebec. Nalitra International Airport information Quebec. 2240. ILS Zulu runway 34 right approach. Landing runway 34 right. Departure runway 34 left. Departure frequency 124.2. Taxiway Alpha 1 closed. Observe gear down operation procedure on final. Wind 060 degrees 7 knots. Visibility 6 kilometers. Light shower of rain. Few 300 feet stratus. Broken 500 feet stratus. Broken 4,000 feet cumulus. Temperature 19. Dew point 18. QNH1002 hectopascals 2961 inches. Advise you have information Quebec. Nalitra International Airport information Romeo. 2300. ILS Zulu runway 34 right approach. Landing runway 34 right. Departure runway 34 left. Departure frequency 124.2.
taxiway Alpha 1 closed. Observe gear down operation procedure on final. Wind 060 degrees 5 knots. Direction variable between 040 and 110 degrees. Visibility 10 kilometers. Light shower of rain. Few 300 feet stratus. Broken 500 feet stratus. Broken 4,000 feet cumulus. Temperature 19. Dew point 18. QNH1002 hectopascals 2961 inches. Advise you have information Romeo. Na Litra International Airport information Romeo. 2300. ILS Zulu runway 34 right approach. Landing runway 34 right. Departure runway 34 left. Departure frequency 124.2. Taxiway Alpha 1 closed. Observe gear down operation procedure on final. Wind 060 degrees 5 knots. Direction variable between 040 and 110 degrees. Visibility 10 kilometers. Light shower of rain. Few 300 feet stratus. Broken 500 feet stratus. Broken 4,000 feet cumulus. Temperature 19. Dew point 18. QNH1002 hectopascals 2961 inches. Advise you have information Romeo. Na Litra International Airport information Romeo. 2300. ILS Zulu runway 34 right approach. Landing runway 34 right. Departure runway 34 left. Departure frequency 124.2. Taxiway Alpha 1 closed. Observe gear down operation procedure on final. Wind 060 degrees 5 knots. Direction variable between 040 and 110 degrees. Visibility 10 kilometers. Light shower of rain. Few 300 feet stratus. Broken 500 feet stratus. Broken 4,000 feet cumulus. Temperature 19. Dew point 18. QNH1002 hectopascals 2961 inches. Advise you have information Romeo. Na Litra International Airport information Romeo. 2300. ILS Zulu runway 34 right approach. Landing runway 34 right. Departure runway 34 left. Departure frequency 124.2. The one closed. Observe gear down operation procedure on final. Wind 060 degrees 5 knots. Direction variable between 040 and 110 degrees. Visibility 10 kilometers. Light shower of rain. Few 300 feet stratus. Broken 500 feet stratus. Broken 4,000 feet cumulus. Temperature 19. Dew point 18. QNH1002 hectopascals 2961 inches. Advise you have information Romeo. Na Litra International Airport information Romeo. 2300. ILS Zulu runway 34 right approach. Landing runway 34 right. Departure runway 34 left. Departure frequency 124.2. Taxiway Alpha 1 closed. Observe gear down operation procedure on final. Wind 060 degrees 5 knots. Direction variable between 040 and 110 degrees. Visibility 10 kilometers. Light shower of rain. Few 300 feet stratus. Broken 500 feet stratus. Broken 4,000 feet cumulus. Temperature 19. Dew point 18. QNH1002 hectopascals 2961 inches. Advise you have information Romeo. Na Litra International Airport information Romeo. 2300. ILS Zulu runway 34 right approach. Landing runway 34 right.
Departure runway 34 left. Departure frequency 124.2. Taxiway Alpha 1 closed. Observe gear down operation procedure on final. Wind 060 degrees 5 knots. Direction variable between 040 and 110 degrees. Visibility 10 kilometers. Light shower of rain. Few 300 feet stratus. Broken 500 feet stratus. Broken 4,000 feet cumulus. Temperature 19. Dew point 18. QNH1002 hectopascals 2961 inches. Advise you have information, Romeo. Nalita International Airport information, Romeo. 2300. ILS Zulu runway 34 right approach. Landing runway 34 right. Departure runway 34 left. Departure frequency 124.2. Taxiway Alpha 1 closed. Observe gear down operation procedure on final. Wind 060 degrees 5 knots. Direction variable between 040 and 110 degrees. Visibility 10 kilometers. Light shower of rain. Few 300 feet stratus. Broken 500 feet stratus. Broken 4,000 feet cumulus. Temperature 19. Dew point 18. QNH1002 hectopascals 2961 inches. Advise you have information, Romeo. Nalita International Airport information, Romeo. 2300. ILS Zulu runway 34 right approach. Landing runway 34 right. Departure runway 34 left. Departure frequency 124.2. Taxiway Alpha 1 closed. Observe gear down operation procedure on final. Wind 060 degrees 5 knots. Direction variable between 040 and 110 degrees. Visibility 10 kilometers. Light shower of rain. Few 300 feet stratus. Broken 500 feet stratus. Broken 4,000 feet cumulus. Temperature 19. Dew point 18. QNH1002 hectopascals 2961 inches. Advise you have information, Romeo. Nalita International Airport information, Romeo. 2300. ILS Zulu runway 34 right approach. Landing runway 34 right. Departure runway 34 left. Departure frequency 124.2. Taxiway Alpha 1 closed. Observe gear down operation procedure on final. Wind 060 degrees 5 knots. Direction variable between 040 and 110 degrees. Visibility 10 kilometers. Light shower of rain. Few 300 feet stratus. Broken 500 feet stratus. Broken 4,000 feet cumulus. Temperature 19. Dew point 18. QNH1002 hectopascals 2961 inches. Advise you have information, Romeo. Nalita International Airport information, Romeo. 2300. ILS Zulu runway 34 right approach. Landing runway 34 right. Departure runway 34 left. Departure frequency 124.2. Taxiway Alpha 1 closed. Observe gear down operation procedure on final. Wind 060 degrees 5 knots. Direction variable between 040 and 110 degrees. Visibility 10 kilometers. Light shower of rain. Few 300 feet stratus. Broken 500 feet stratus. Broken 4,000 feet cumulus. Temperature 19. Dew point 18. QNH1002 hectopascals 2961 inches. Advise you have information, Romeo. Nalita International Airport information, Romeo. 2300.
ILS Zulu runway 34 right approach. Landing runway 34 right. Departure runway 34 left. Departure frequency 124.2. Taxiway Alpha 1 closed. Observe gear down operation procedure on final. Wind 060 degrees 5 knots. Direction variable between 040 and 110 degrees. Visibility 10 kilometers. Light shower of rain. Few 300 feet stratus. Broken 500 feet stratus. Broken 4,000 feet cumulus. Temperature 19. Dew point 18. QNH 1002 hectopascals 2961 inches. Advise you have information Romeo. Nalitra International Airport information Romeo. 2300. ILS Zulu runway 34 right approach. Landing runway 34 right. Departure runway 34 left. Departure frequency 124.2. Taxiway Alpha 1 closed. Observe gear down operation procedure on final. Wind 060 degrees 5 knots. Direction variable between 040 and 110 degrees. Visibility 10 kilometers. Light shower of rain. Few 300 feet stratus. Broken 500 feet stratus. Broken 4,000 feet cumulus. Temperature 19. Dew point 18. QNH 1002 hectopascals 2961 inches. Advise you have information Romeo. Nalitra International Airport information Romeo. 2300. ILS Zulu runway 34 right approach. Landing runway 34 right. Departure runway 34 left. Departure frequency 124.2. Taxiway Alpha 1 closed. Observe gear down operation procedure on final. Wind 060 degrees 5 knots. Direction variable between 040 and 110 degrees. Visibility 10 kilometers. Light shower of rain. Few 300 feet stratus. Broken 500 feet stratus. Broken 4,000 feet cumulus. Temperature 19. Dew point 18. QNH 1002 hectopascals 2961 inches. Advise you have information Romeo. Nalitra International Airport information Romeo. 2300. ILS Zulu runway 34 right approach. Landing runway 34 right. Departure runway 34 left. Departure frequency 124.2. Taxiway Alpha 1 closed. Observe gear down operation procedure on final. Wind 060 degrees 5 knots. Direction variable between 040 and 110 degrees. Visibility 10 kilometers. Light shower of rain. Few 300 feet stratus. Broken 500 feet stratus. Broken 4,000 feet cumulus. Temperature 19. Dew point 18. QNH 1002 hectopascals 2961 inches. Advise you have information Romeo. Nalitra International Airport information Romeo. 2300. ILS Zulu runway 34 right approach. Landing runway 34 right. Departure runway 34 left. Departure frequency 124.2. Taxiway Alpha 1 closed. Observe gear down operation procedure on final. Wind 060 degrees 5 knots. Direction variable between 040 and 110 degrees. Visibility 10 kilometers. Light shower of rain. Few 300 feet stratus. Broken 500 feet stratus. Broken 4,000 feet cumulus. Temperature 19. Dew point 18. QNH 1002 hectopascals 2961 inches. Advise you have information Romeo.
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ILS Zulu runway 34 right approach. Landing runway 34 right. Departure runway 34 left. Departure frequency 124.2. Taxiway Alpha 1 closed. Observe gear down operation procedure on final. Wind 060 degrees 5 knots. Direction variable between 040 and 110 degrees. Visibility 10 kilometers. Light shower of rain. Few 300 feet stratus. Broken 500 feet stratus. Broken 4,000 feet cumulus. Temperature 19. Dew point 18. Q 1002 hectopascals 2961 inches. Advise you have information Romeo. Now Litra International Airport information Romeo. 2300. ILS Zulu runway 34 right approach. Landing runway 34 right. Departure runway 34 left. Departure frequency 124.2. Taxiway Alpha 1 closed. Observe gear down operation procedure on final. Wind 060 degrees 5 knots. Direction variable between 040 and 110 degrees. Visibility 10 kilometers. Light shower of rain. Few 300 feet stratus. Broken 500 feet stratus. Broken 4,000 feet cumulus. Temperature 19. Dew point 18. QNH1002 hectopascals 2961 inches. Advise you have information Romeo. Now Litra International Airport information Romeo. 2300. ILS Zulu runway 34 right approach. Landing runway 34 right. Departure runway 34 left. Departure frequency 124.2. Taxiway Alpha 1 closed. Observe gear down operation procedure on final. Wind 060 degrees 5 knots. Direction variable between 040 and 110 degrees. Visibility 10 kilometers. Light shower of rain. Few 300 feet stratus. Broken 500 feet stratus. Broken 4,000 feet cumulus. Temperature 19. Dew point 18. QNH1002 hectopascals 2961 inches. Advise you have information Romeo. Now Litra International Airport information Romeo. 2300. ILS Zulu runway 34 right approach. Landing runway 34 right. Departure runway 34 left. Departure frequency 124.2. Taxiway Alpha 1 closed. Observe gear down operation procedure on final. Wind 060 degrees 5 knots. Direction variable between 040 and 110 degrees. Visibility 10 kilometers. Light shower of rain. Few 300 feet stratus. Broken 500 feet stratus. Broken 4,000 feet cumulus. Temperature 19. Dew point 18. QNH1002 hectopascals 2961 inches. Advise you have information Romeo. Now Litra International Airport information Romeo. 2300. ILS Zulu runway 34 right approach. Landing runway 34 right. Departure runway 34 left. Departure frequency 124.2. Taxiway Alpha 1 closed. Observe gear down operation procedure on final. Wind 060 degrees 5 knots. Direction variable between 040 and 110 degrees. Visibility 10 kilometers. Light shower of rain. Few 300 feet stratus. Broken 500 feet stratus. Broken 4,000 feet cumulus. Temperature 19. Dew point 18.
QNH1002 hectopascals 2961 inches. Advise you have information Romeo. Nalita International Airport information Romeo. 2300. ILS Zulu runway 34 right approach. Landing runway 34 right. Departure runway 34 left. Departure frequency 124.2. Taxiway Alpha 1 closed. Observe gear down operation procedure on final. Wind 060 degrees 5 knots. Direction variable between 040 and 110 degrees. Visibility 10 kilometers. Light shower of rain. Few 300 feet stratus. Broken 500 feet stratus. Broken 4,000 feet cumulus. Temperature 19. Dew point 18. QNH1002 hectopascals 2961 inches. Advise you have information Romeo. Nalita International Airport information Romeo. 2300. ILS Zulu runway 34 right approach. Landing runway 34 right. Departure runway 34 left. Departure frequency 124.2. Taxiway Alpha 1 closed. Observe gear down operation procedure on final. Wind 060 degrees 5 knots. Direction variable between 040 and 110 degrees. Visibility 10 kilometers. Light shower of rain. Few 300 feet stratus. Broken 500 feet stratus. Broken 4,000 feet cumulus. Temperature 19. Dew point 18. QNH1002 hectopascals 2961 inches. Advise you have information Romeo. Nalita International Airport information Romeo. 2300. ILS Zulu runway 34 right approach. Landing runway 34 right. Departure runway 34 left. Departure frequency 124.2. Taxiway Alpha 1 closed. Observe gear down operation procedure on final. Wind 060 degrees 5 knots. Direction variable between 040 and 110 degrees. Visibility 10 kilometers. Light shower of rain. Few 300 feet stratus. Broken 500 feet stratus. Broken 4,000 feet cumulus. Temperature 19. Dew point 18. QNH1002 hectopascals 2961 inches. Advise you have information Romeo. Nalita International Airport information Romeo. 2300. ILS Zulu runway 34 right approach. Landing runway 34 right. Departure runway 34 left. Departure frequency 124.2. Taxiway Alpha 1 closed. Observe gear down operation procedure on final. Wind 060 degrees 5 knots. Direction variable between 040 and 110 degrees. Visibility 10 kilometers. Light shower of rain. Few 300 feet stratus. Broken 500 feet stratus. Broken 4,000 feet cumulus. Temperature 19. Dew point 18. QNH1002 hectopascals 2961 inches. Advise you have information Romeo. Nalita International Airport information Romeo. 2300. ILS Zulu runway 34 right approach. Landing runway 34 right. Departure runway 34 left. Departure frequency 124.2. Taxiway Alpha 1 closed. Observe gear down operation procedure on final. Wind 060 degrees 5 knots. Direction variable between 040 and 110 degrees. Visibility 10 kilometers. Light shower of rain. Few 300 feet stratus. Broken 500 feet stratus.
broken 4,000 feet cumulus. Temperature 19. Dew point 18. QNH1002 to hectopascals 2961 inches. Advise you have information, Romeo. Now Litra International Airport information, Romeo. 2300. ILS Zulu runway 34 right approach. Landing runway 34 right. Departure runway 34 left. Departure frequency 124.2. Taxiway Alpha 1 closed. Observe gear down operation procedure on final. Wind 060 degrees 5 knots. Direction variable between 040 and 110 degrees. Visibility 10 kilometers. Light shower of rain. Few 300 feet stratus. Broken 500 feet stratus. Broken 4,000 feet cumulus. Temperature 19. Dew point 18. QNH1002 to hectopascals 2961 inches. Advise you have information, Romeo. Now Litra International Airport information, Romeo. 2300. ILS Zulu runway 34 right approach. Landing runway 34 right. Departure runway 34 left. Departure frequency 124.2. Taxiway Alpha 1 closed. Observe gear down operation procedure on final. Wind 060 degrees 5 knots. Direction variable between 040 and 110 degrees. Visibility 10 kilometers. Light shower of rain. Few 300 feet stratus. Broken 500 feet stratus. Broken 4,000 feet cumulus. Temperature 19. Dew point 18. QNH1002 to hectopascals 2961 inches. Advise you have information, Romeo. Now Litra International Airport information, Romeo. 2300. ILS Zulu runway 34 right approach. Landing runway 34 right. Departure runway 34 left. Departure frequency 124.2. 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Observe gear down operation procedure on final. Wind 060 degrees 5 knots. Direction variable between 040 and 110 degrees. Visibility 10 kilometers. Light shower of rain. Few 300 feet stratus. Broken 500 feet stratus. Broken 4,000 feet cumulus. Temperature 19. Dew point 18. QNH1002 to hectopascals 2961 inches. Advise you have information, Romeo. Now Litra International Airport information, Romeo. 2300. ILS Zulu runway 34 right approach. Landing runway 34 right. Departure runway 34 left. Departure frequency 124.2. 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Observe gear down operation procedure on final. Wind 060 degrees 5 knots. Direction variable between 040 and 110 degrees. Visibility 10 kilometers. Light shower of rain. Few 300 feet stratus. Broken 500 feet stratus. Broken 4,000 feet cumulus. Temperature 19. Dew point 18. QNH1002 to hectopascals 2961 inches. Advise you have information, Romeo. Now Litra International Airport information, Romeo. 2300. ILS Zulu runway 34 right approach. Landing runway 34 right. Departure runway 34 left. Departure frequency 124.2. Taxiway Alpha 1 closed. Observe gear down operation procedure on final. Wind 060 degrees 5 knots. Direction variable between 040 and 110 degrees. Visibility 10 kilometers.
light shower of rain. Few 300 feet stratus. Broken 500 feet stratus. Broken 4,000 feet cumulus. Temperature 19. Dew point 18.